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1: Tomorrow, so back with Freeman Iding. Cannot downplay certain.
2: Yeah, but that one who can I bang? I four. So beside I four. I four.
1: And also,
2: some campaign
1: also how
2: mobile. Who said why? Yeah.
1: Debbie, a campaign message. I four.
2: Peche.
1: I'm for the he bow now. The four now.
2: Sir, Timothy Platini said, "Oh, so FIFA, as Gianni Infantino." On match yet your Muslim, on ban on man some or evidence to show say you share that plotted piano. Then I sonya she. Hey, I'm out there and say yeah, I'm off on Wednesday. I'm about to turn on. We're starting on the phone. We're going to book him. Hey, I'm forced ah, well, match your club is should be a club you're going to be on Sunday. Na Savino no City go find a buyer in the match show. I'm for one.
1: I'm
2: for Obia kono di anyo dumpun suno. Ope di aso sonwa me pedi ago ngong. 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I'm for Citya. Tottenham do meti miabo. So the advanced talks ne ewe kono ni mama kasama. Chairman General System million do meti miabo. Tona bibia so meti miako ye. Tanone samu abai. Don samu so ebe tuja. Eni adi adi. Work has already started.
1: Ewe hing.
2: The big Jose. The big Jose has started working.
1: Okay.
2: Iri asi coaches mugu ahodo. Coach Bua, the aura. Imagine Jose Mourinho back at the Bernabeu, the new Bernabeu, okay. The most beautiful stadium in the world. Now you say, Jenna Tachirano, can is that shame? Now, boy, you should say so. Now, can't attack this Susa, Ayatua, Papa Petro, Papa. And you have done all your saying you. You say, we know two, say, you say, we there, you say, we know. Jesus. I can't wait for the season to start, Maestro. Na commodity go don fisi dia yewi
1: da da yewi special na o dey ba o ha ha when he say eh ah eh ina na ubi sano
2: yeah
1: eh fireworks na o say ye bo anthem say betro ye see a friend of pyrotechnic em say eh ade fofura
2: Pyrotechnic. I grasp for them. Pyro. Hey, that is so to where you.
1: Na I mean
2: who then to. Hey, that's Mazo, it is wait for Jose Ball. Where Jose Ball? Jai, na Jose Ball. Party ako toa demu. Na uhe left and don't free see. Jai bloody trying to like ah, maestro. Mama miada. Chese. Body ebe bobi.
1: Nice.
2: Ebe bobi agasangasangasa. It is once ago. The update of the virus signings na beba.
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2: On the day we bring in Koso, Michael Olise, no one. Turn our friendly, no. Why did Jesse Fatah go? Yeah, man, so.
1: Olise, the one in Bobo.
2: Why did Jesse Fatah no? To our powers, oh, General Man. What's the first thing you press? Obey one galactical signing. Tell you, Olise, listen, ever. This ain't gonna help you. Mena no seva no ese ko member be one year bi no. Basa fo be san nwagu agalini mo. Basa fo se no ara no fa. Jose is coming and Jose is bringing in new signings, okay?
1: Okay.
2: As if you can tell Odin San on Gazalo. Oh, I'm pronouncing him, but thank you. Mesho, Tima, minya mon fawana, ila kanse fonya kakranye.
1: Okay.
2: Now, Peru, ifo non kwa fwe, Spain fwe, now no, the Iraqi fonyo mu ye ye ye. Ah, well, Peru di etre wan. Peru di obeche no.
1: Obeche
2: no. Nende, omo, the gear is say. Another gear, a book, one for you for 3 1 pan. And then the Netherlands, the phone, so my position is on Major World Cup. No, you need 2-1 over Uzbekistan. No, boring your bad. France also chain on Ireland, so yeah, my show, nothing. And the France for Jesse in Mimuzo.
1: And your film.
2: Ah, Jesse Benny. Ah, true, Black Star Jesse at the World Cup. Jesse Papa, Jesse, and 10 time winning. Jesse, I'm a cola market.

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2: White nese ye nse.
0: Ye nse o.
1: Oh. Ana na mun nse.
0: She. O de o.
1: Boys nso mun pa na ntini nse.
2: FIFA de.
0: FIFA si we.
1: O se ntin tan do so.
0: Yellow ni sa.
1: O da bi o mun ti mun nse yellow ni sa.
2: Me sure say minim say eno na be ye option dia but white in them say report ba she.
1: Ti so mo se yenye o mu den. E de na boka ba kwa ko mun titi ni pasa. 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Oh, one yard. This is a couple of from Rana.
0: No training grounds who cry as Simon Payam will be a woofy.
1: Or some go for Shane or coach the Tatas now. Coach the Tatas not the banner. And yes, I go for a monitor monitor is out. Sunday school for them, my quaint idea for her. Obey, so where school knew what's the baby. Why not? You Panama for name. Where are you? England for no.
2: But the point is that FIFA owns also Sanya Manuso. But Marvin. And young Kwana de Opin Ven.
1: Yeah.
2: When him be able to call into.
0: And then the Castle will be.
2: And 1 month.
0: Yeah, but you might.
2: Just go and play your game.
1: Just go and play.
2: You're going to me, going to me, and reject it when FIFA the amount.
1: But one of the reasons why I won't pay. The eyeballs on me is too much.
0: Training based, yeah. My son Spanish can sound copy, baby. I don't know you're comfortable.
1: Oh.
0: Na FIFA no organize the game. Na papa e kano. FIFA no organize the game. O consider sign your money in an or two of the idea.
1: Chinchinachan, but
0: you can't catch him.
1: What can I catch
0: them?
1: I'm not Muslim in training. No. Muslim Chinchinachan, what's the Ashami too? What the best two? No.
2: Yanchia, a year brighter day, or a police officer, now you call Tia Vanna. No,
0: great.
2: Na Omo, a guard, you will come and come up.
0: Oh, great, great.
2: Bright a day.
0: Now, open in Winsaka. Some of the amount.
2: Me no dia ba. Ene dia o ya dia. Ene dia o ya dia. Ya kana.
0: Say ano me monitor mo nti mi twetwe mo sa evidence nti o kina asem nti.
2: Ya kata di ni o ma no.
0: Oh, nsa no daddy go si no ma ship dada. Eko. Eko. Oh, dada.
1: Fa port de.
0: Fa tama tama.
2: Very ya go bo. Ya nchi mi sa eye otin.
1: Mr. Emmanuel Otin.
0: Yes.
1: Mr. Emmanuel Otin. Mr. Emmanuel Otin.
0: Abu Ajua Pepe bi. Abu.
1: International Abu.
0: International Abu, yeah. Mr. Otin, I don't pay. Our office won. But then we do office.
2: Office.
1: It's international Abu. We are working on opening one big restaurant.
2: That's so much. FM.
1: Yeah, we don't want to be fan chef.
2: But that's a kweku ya me insensitive for manan. Yes, sir.
0: Oh, shit.
2: Relax.
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2: Hey, my ye. 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I want your phone, so. And I will really.
3: Ah, Anita, I don't want doggy park.
2: Oh, bonsoir. 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
4: Yeah, my dream now.
2: And that day was so yummy show, papa. Baby. Now, me toss out my short, sexy dress, no. Now, Mrs. Sammy tea. Now, me yummy nails, no. So come on.
3: Oh, no.
2: Me fa uba. Make I do some small 1-2-1-2 rounds behind some dream. Now we cheer. Hey, Nana so he for order. So Chinese and wine, papa B. And they mean this I check, no.
3: Hey, Anita.
2: Na sound me when you hear TV, Bino. I also was a sound. No top prepaid. Now meet me chili esimu. I don't go feel sweat like that. See, fine girl.
5: Hey, Anita.
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0: Yampo, sir, a quantum with them. 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And Oma Bibri, Nagana, this year, Nemu won't conform months. The old year when you bet you, and it's your rubber.
1: You cry, you see, slow, I thought, and yes, 3 days, yet to be where are you grow?
0: Any tea, Tiabu Chenkomo, Akwa Manqua, Akuntejo, Eddie Bro was Sempa, 94.7 FM. So,
2: it drew me down as the Indian woman on it. You almost see a cracker. You almost will know. Yes, you are here. In your Tansia, Yakabum.
3: A memory debia, a bonusia, a pemusia, a question of what you change your home, our approach, said the Akum, any diabetrufi, the year who near her, the year, near the Abba, the Enyano, and you can say,
2: yes, abrochin kuma na dimu tintim pa
0: ye bere no ma hodo a e won conformance so a ye betimi dia bo gana amna fane to ma pefra o manyi puntu na habot sain passport won sensem ni nyina ye de bro e wa abrochin kuma dwumadie yi mu ye besa so mu akwanya no wa chere wadwe
4: Robert David ni kasa fi Germany
5: Kobe okay, yeah Amsterdam
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0: shene so se ye meme ne da bia 6 p and bogan near approaching company.
2: Arusha Fashion Perfect, Sunday 94. When 7 years ago, I think when I was about four, I think I said that the Master Benson, Ewaha, Sansuna set need a kotoko. And so I think I said, Ewaha, Yanante, and Commander Chica, Kranga Krasa, Copim, say, non Kunobaba, Perma, Ebe, and Mayamuso, and a pay with Jumidian. So, Master Marche.
6: Ya obi ade.
2: Bibi aboko de.
6: Nyamya da o manyamya da o manyamya.
2: Nyamya se pa. 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Set maje.
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2: 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Okay, Master Shasia mamie, Shasia mami na yedi nkomo.
6: As you start to blast us, the man of prophecy, prophecy is the way interest.
2: Prophecy, I yes, I don't know. And this is a mummy, so. What you
6: are saying? I'm not
2: a yeah, mummy, so. On the 10th, I'm not a boy.
6: Don't blast me, I'm not a boy. And I'm
2: say, I am mummy, so. Because. Yango bona wajene ne hona bolum komshen kwan the prophet kase enye Ghana blasters ne kobo bodo ye kwan kwan blasters
6: na only as you are omo tie sports omo he issues because
2: em komshen na omo de she nyame manasa
6: enti bi ya na na
2: say we dey tiwi we dey tiwi kitu e
7: takes care of Ghana, the anointing, the principality that God has given to Ghana, or the watcher that takes care of Ghana, the angel of Ghana. In many, the spirit of Ghana is not going to the World Cup. The spirit that takes care of Ghana, the anointing, the principality that God has given to Ghana, or the watcher that takes care of Ghana, the angel of Ghana, in many languages, says I should tell Ghana that he's not going to the World Cup with you. Anfamonko, he said the squad Masuya Ding. Thank you. Or say squad na abano enye Ghana Black Stars. A GFA Black Stars and a Ghana team, a GFA team, and they are breaking many laws of honor. Ain't he? Or he is not following the team to the work. My name is Prophet Clement. It's not Ghana, it's GFA Black Stars. So they are not going, don't go with our name. Say that is your own. What is Baba Rahman doing in the team? Somebody who said that he will not play. He has not played for Ghana for years now. How come last night you sneak him through the back door and everybody is quiet? How? Can the president and the ministers step their foot in it? Come. Obia also Ombo. He dishonored us. So the spirit said that if you have dishonored me, pack yourself. Watch this one. I told that Odoi and those guys, they are not supposed to go because they said they won't play for Ghana. Dishonor. So they disrespected the blood and the spirit of Ghana. Ghana rejected them. And I told some people that there will be a sign that they will not go. And one of them got injured. And when they came, I said the other one too also what get injured. Their injury was to let them know that they are not supposed to go to the World Cup. Because some people wanted to push them there by force. This young man who gave a pass and we scored, the recon. How did you that one has pained me because I saw that guy in the vision. I saw small boys playing from the wings and they were giving passes and we were scoring at the World Cup. that one has pained me than anything. It has pained my spirit, my soul, my intestines.
2: Because okay, young friends, you are now young call, Master Bansin Bry. Wait a minute, you're sure interest. We your body are sick, okay? And you're sure say, you're
6: your analyst.
2: Analyst.
6: But on your profits.
2: No,
6: you can you
2: channel.
6: But I analyst. Because this one has pained me. We won't have one day woman opportunity to wear panic to be 3 months. Neither could 3 days ever one. Because on him, sir, I've been a man for so many years on Bobida, and I don't know about so day, every day, and I said, collapse, and I feel me as on Bobo. On him, sir, the left back you can find from Union Berlin, the Kunia, and on him, sporting issues now causing them. Most of them, as of now, I'm more predicting now. I'm follow event.
2: By the way, why are you prophecy? Then you miss
8: one. It's Namina Gaja is
2: come back.
6: I'm not sure.
2: You know, come out, you're closer with God. Maybe you be then you may be a diatro. But nipa we your prophecy do baby. That one pain me pa. That one pain me.
6: Say nyami
8: chair na. And I can say pain no more. I didn't know. I had the yapa.
6: The team pain me. And the other side of it is the one that.

0: okay. Said Yenia in Miss Blaster, he seen a tear. But said the Lazarus, we or Nyanny Yeno. Sape pepe na.
1: Exactly. That's
0: like where the idea. It pain me, pain me.
1: I'm also hoping that Sports Minister Ko ni adena. But they also need to do the writing.
2: So your next game, you know, against England, you have ball Philadelphia.
0: The last game, no, yeah.
2: Last game.
1: And Philadelphia na ball no work up no venue no na
0: Oko. The church,
1: no church. Venue no.
2: Unfortunately for us, no. Yeah, last game, you have ball no. You have ball Philadelphia. So what it means is that. A din Philadelphia and maybe Oko and I dinner.
0: Sorry,
2: one of them.
1: No, minister must do that.
2: They couldn't be a ground.
0: Well, the minister, they may assure say, Bia, why are they writing, providing resources and all other things? But it be at the spiritual back end of you say, at least, yeah, cocoon. And Empire, I don't think a bad.
1: Yeah, there's nothing wrong with it, but if the attention in call more, then I'll be in the Bemia. But other for that, I say, I'm paying for now, I know they are no memory. They always want to be at the center of the stage, which is too much.
0: But he's a sector minister.
1: They always want to be at the center.
0: The sector minister.
1: Sometimes he speaks about even blasters, players, and I find it difficult to understand.
0: No, but you see, who's the minister, man?
1: Those comments.
0: And say, mm-hmm. Well, you're passionate about the game. So I'm saying critically. Minister is very passionate and he wants to make a mark with this tournament.
1: My own confusion is someone being passionate about something and someone also... different from liking the bigger picture. Because... it's because
0: Asepa FA. But before I minister, Queen, the FA and the Black Stars Management Committee members, and Toraji Nina, Echo Chief Imanho, before Mobeko, Echo Jim Paye.
2: Send your
1: own idea.
0: Maybe Moses Fawamuni Babon says, I'll see a national day of prayer for the Black Stars.
1: And
0: so for a minister to do that,
1: there will be a Jitumbiano. Or support from any other. But what I'm trying to say is, I say sometimes blaster and have the sector now no you did not turn a spinning or dot chain of mine. But when you look at the things they do and the things they say, it's more like it's about their personal interest more than the nation at large.
0: Where do the blasters go? And what a doom chibi or soft penny now. Okay. But say the blasters in Yebida. The ABC Ghana da. And I'll say Minister Nkonko Famra.
1: Semifinals.
0: Semifinal or final of the World Cup. And I see a Kwaje World Cup and all that.
2: So yeah, you know, okay, Empire Bonnie say Ghana. In this tournament, you know, at least I'm qualified from your group.
0: And upon me, take
2: the next stage of
0: me the competition. Take president of the FA voice, Alatula Boy. Or sit to him.
3: Asempa FA.
0: So, Obebo AFCON, no film in the group stage. Yes. Obebo World Cup, no film in the group stage. Say, they're done. Come up, super, and say, Obebo go out of the group.
2: Yes.
0: And only the immediate.
2: Oh, yes. Now you're winning against Panama.
0: You're qualified from the
2: group. Now you lose your second game. Now you're going Philadelphia. Now you're winning your last game. See, you're qualified.
0: You're 3 points.
1: You're
2: qualified.
1: Yeah. What I said, I'm a cousin, I say. When I listen to, especially the time I pam to Carlos Cruz by near when I listen to the communicators of FA and the FA people, and I realized that I'm pipe pass, let's get out of the group. I'm pipe pass.
0: Because
1: and,
0: group
1: kind of. I mean, from the point that I said, yeah, but now we won't hit anymore, but the bottom I said, pass more business so that the problem will not be you. If you say, I'm going to say, you qualify for World Cup, the criticism will be less.
0: The
1: criticism will be less. To them, to the other feel like I'm qualified there, they have a ground to say that I'm feeling.
2: Which is true as compared to our last World Cup.
1: That's our seat. That's our seat. And not necessarily that yeah, free group rumor is a to them is an achievement or anything.
0: No, but Master Ban says, how about a grouper, Croatia,
2: England,
0: a woman to me silly out of the grouper.
1: But this World Cup is different. This World Cup be different.
2: Wow.
1: Because England and Croatia, you still have a third place which can qualify. And then the previous World Cup now, two penny before.
0: But don't undermine Panama.
1: No. Panama, the last international break now, Australia, Ibo, Ambassador Deban, and South Africa, both two games.

0: Omuni ba could two and ba could draw. So they are very good size.
1: Omni Brazil so about 6-2.
0: Yeah.
1: Oma Sanche Dominican Republic, I said them 4-2.
0: Four something like that. They score goals, they play very well. And Che Biakra almost say US in the in terms of AFCON type. CONCACAF. So they are very good size. But what I'm saying is, man, the World Cup with you. So your Maya, you need two things. The team should be very tactical. 3 points here, okay, qualify. Then a bit of luck, you can go far.
1: Yeah.
0: Especially if you are coming from Africa, South America, and they conquer for Kakrana. The Europeans are complaining of weather. I'm not complaining, but if you watch their matches, I know match I'm here, Spain, the Holland, the NRD, they do baby, they have to go on a break, you know, I'm going to third place to qualify.
2: Yeah.
0: So that is why, and maybe any panel kind of board here, but I heard that one of the main criteria is if you require the appointee, Carlos Cruz, and a coach be on payment, no coach, or be tactically disciplined to the standard on share or own channel and can get out of the
3: group.
0: Because when a tactical coach, no matter group now, you just need some win B. I'll bet you qualify. But out of the 12 groups, third place, but qualify.
1: Yeah.
0: So you need some. We need that the team should be tactical. The bench should be very tactical.
1: Only as a first goal, they are prepared to get. They are focused.
0: Anna, so Asha, what cup we? Mama, we buy a jumano. Uche goes a minute to rebel.
2: I'm not there.
0: Mama, we try better. Because my sister, teams need struggle to score. You need national teams be any was Zidane be Maradona be JJ coach be any to split. You need some midfielders need be. So if you are able to organize yourself very well defensively. We shape up very good. Difficult for team to penetrate. Enter my Spain or in the game or boy against Egypt or draw. Uzbekistan or draw and no winning. So, teams in the city back. I watch France against Ivory Coast. Ivory Coast for the city back. It was difficult for France to crack them. I know I'm here. France against Northern Ireland. Almost city back first half. It was very difficult for them to crack. A wild player, Michael Lucy. The best year in the magic. And that's how I come to you in there. So if we're able to organize ourselves defensive shape very well, not players need you to say. One World Cup, no bonny idea, a bit page. Two, I'm playing for my nation. Three, I need to respect coaching the tactics. Coach, you know. And then you gave me about that small kind. I seen the Niji back when they said the players respected Nasamo Kacharom. It means that players need to take any word. See, a fan of we need a bit of luck. Because we the third, but you have a because I know what about another third place team in one of 32. But you have a second place team. And yet, say 32 teams now, second position, you may share OBOD first, you know. You can even end up third and play a second place team. And I bet you must move your game to every cry, Mexico, baby. And the weather is a one another good factor for Yenia Siana Yabano. Because me find difficult the group for no complaining. Omadia Kosha Wom Snow in Asia. I've never had any European tabloid be a actress say an European nation share South American African nation because it was winter. What is Omo Kabila? But it's an advantage to them. It's an undue advantage to them. Omo capitalize it. But I don't know what share. Omo tabloid ni nina ka say by the weather. So let's use the weather. The African nations. Ghana do put two surprises for tournament.
1: Yeah.
0: Especially World Cup.
1: Yeah.
0: But realistically, I think Ivory Coast, Senegal, and Morocco. I'm calling.
1: Okay. Master Martin Marina say good morning to you, Papa Maestro. These prophets are now turning into witch hunt. AKD Daniel from Santa Manso and a way the by Kuntumpo prophecy. He was okay, we are in the okay.
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1: Need a good guy.
2: What's the team? Call up for the GFA. Call up.
1: Hey,
2: Babu.
1: I said, Baba Ramani, you're not fresh. You're not from
0: McDonald's.
1: Nah, come on, the end. It pain me.
2: I'm
1: going to put professor.
2: We're going to put professor. I'm not related.
1: I'm going to put professor.
2: I'm not related.
1: I'm not crazy. We're the only actor who's not crazy. I'm not crazy.
2: We're going to share the info once again. Minka said, "Me dear, gradually." Nyamia adma se ochinechi ana wake up na shas.
1: Na shas you. Hey, any other want to grow my room?
0: Say I repeat you two acha 14 years.
1: Say be two no. Any answer no.
2: E put am le mama say e be ochina wo ba. Le be say o ni ma go kan no.
1: And be here ya na pa.
2: Go wash na nso na akoye.
1: Fa mi kono.
0: Gana match ni da bin.
2: Gana match ni. I think Tuesday. And a week.
0: No,
2: I'm sure.
1: 17th time. But not a woman which you had my fat.
2: So, dear, and then there. It's quite gradually, no, and bring no one on Yaba. And, mid year, me hu flyer bi say ye be ye send off we be ma blasters on sa flyer no
1: Charles Charles we be be was
0: flyer send off ma blaster player na blaster
2: players no
1: e wo him fan
2: me pe flyer no me say
1: e wo US na
2: yeah wo US
0: send off saying say be your retirement
2: normally no say ke ye ko work up na ye proper send off e ma team no say e ja mo kwan na omo akọ but ye wo say we no kwan e fa so call ye no e ye Ghana fo nya kakra because we thinking say team ni be saba
1: yeah
2: o ti as after friendly game
1: friendly match no
2: aha because we other countries na omo kwan there is a special way we fa so e dey crowd mo man fo na
0: we there the FA was no wrong
2: oh no
0: because
2: no
0: the timing was very short.
2: Very, very short.
0: Destination of the players was also important. That
1: let us be clear to me and new camp on yeah.
2: Tem.
1: Mm-hmm. You know, crowd here.
2: Me pe flyer, no. But if it is true, I don't think say who here say yeah. I don't yako do. Say what I say. Kwan bia efaso call bia no. Yako do. Nti ehun hia say ye be send off bia.
1: Send off the yenye no baby yako tournament no kra. Na tournament ye yibo no US say we send sending over coin. So we han ye send off na ho no me dey.
0: And but say if it is the president between to message am through the sports minister and president Tanga.
1: Well, all the yen chain no so kaka na
2: yo. Nti ye group no dey it is good. Say obia ho say e bia ye underdog. It's good for me. Yes. It's good for me say Panama ahead of Ghana.
0: No, yeah. Per ratings, chances of teams between advancing to the next stage. You need two of them. But,
2: no, but
0: rankings, I think
2: rankings
0: almost
2: yeah, rankings now.
0: But per permutations of team between advancing to the next stage. You know, mm-hmm. I'm the Ghana to 6%, which is second, and Panama at 2%.
2: So,
0: yeah, but the man.
2: Papa.
3: Ni ye ka sembi. Memphis said ni also ujina baby ana okana.
1: Yeah.
3: Na Banson said the timing of what? Ghana, we played our last World Cup qualifying game against Mali, which was on the 5th of September 2025.
1: Mm-hmm.
3: From September tournament ye born say June. And you can also rule out the fact to say young kasan yam plani ye. Certain decisions you are taking on tab, we didn't consider time. You are for time and you are juma.
1: That period, they don't come.
3: That period,
1: you say. You will find our squad. It's 1 hour send of a moment.
3: When you will find out the
1: squad, how they call World Cup squad, will find our squad, man.
0: Squad didn't come to you about them.
3: But squad didn't, and we found. Now you are both qualifiers, and you players, they both World Cup, and they are more able matches.
1: You are send of the amount of money, they are both qualifiers.
3: And you qualify, so what I'm saying is that you are from September, who qualify here.
1: Mm-hmm.
3: September, November, Mabichim, December, Abichim. Definitely, you have read the new year that is 2026. You have between January to March to make a decision.
0: No, it's not about decision. It's about decision. It's about time. It's about time to implement your decision. At that time frame, you know, period better than that was free because I said
1: that is my point. At that time, the how many friendly day now they yeah. Now, say,
0: how many days in a place on Edward campus this year?
1: Mm-hmm.
0: 4 days. So 4 days. Time when Ghana they do.
3: Take your phone. Other countries from where you send off in there.
0: The difference is
3: Senegal phone. What's the difference? Okay, Ghana and Senegal. What's the difference?
1: Anything can FIFA friendly day.
3: No. What's the difference? Senegal Ghana. What's the difference?
0: Senegal for decided.
3: Senegal
0: for
3: decided.
0: Omo decided
3: on what?
0: Omo decided
1: on
0: place
1: about
0: Senegal.
1: I am because no many friendly match be our away on from Senegal.
0: Senegal but I think
1: I'm talking about there omo assemble Senegal.
0: Yeah, Senegal I think I feel on first friendly match. You are right. Aside that because omo friendly match omo friendly match. They decided that omo omo call for abefie abeye send no famasa no matter kwako. There's nothing wrong with that. We decided that we will meet your best assembly with Europe and camp over there. Play a friendly game. I don't think there's anything wrong.
3: Oh, that Ben, we decided so we meet there. That Ben, we decided.
0: What time frame? What more time frame? Time, I'm want to say. After say,
3: please,
0: yeah. Name is Kwame.
3: Now,
1: what is the essence of even this?
3: The essence of it. A national team. Or mining in an, we should be in way.
0: But all the World Cup that Kokuya Kono. What send off now? Kokuya Kono Timpa Kapa.
1: It was needless in because you see. In our case,
0: needless, you know, but
1: in our case, you know, I'm gonna say needless. In our case, a couple two friendlies, so Austria and Germany.
0: Yeah.
1: at that time your coach in means the co work governor ya sake no so pressure ni nyina ye who takes up the mantle for us to go and we're looking at the period that yeah appointment because the appointment you said Danano me head handle we are by your CV is near the time of your appointment up to date there can you just all the send off be shema
3: and
1: say a man for Christ we say one friendly match in Pupeni in Yama coach no which is bad one friendly match pe eh bad
3: na no one blame no
1: we will blame the FA.
3: Yes, but you can't blame them entirely. You can't blame the team. You blame the ordinary Ghanaian.
1: The timing is wrong.
3: We've entrusted you giving the team to you to make decisions. And the timing, no, we make it decisions. You know, it's not something that Ebua will say, who blame you? Can't blame them entirely.
0: A game between two teams. A game between two teams. So if me, GFA,
1: my
0: opponent,
3: no. Unya opponent.
0: So because you must have an opponent before you can play a football match. What am I going to say? A blaster cannot play against blaster.
1: Mm.
0: Blaster will definitely play against another niche. I'm not defending the FA, but what I'm trying to say
3: that is the more reason why I am saying
1: the timing was too small.
3: I am saying
1: the timing was too small to play other matches to do send off and all that.
3: Yeah,
1: I will see it. And I
3: make a meteasio, but me point now, I'm not making an idiot and want to say. And Obinso, no, so few say. In terms of decision making, in certain things, you know, that person is not also wrong because say, coach, yeah, your friend is saying World Cup qualifies. I'm confirmed by Cassin, you may be in Quinn. So, be a Tumu and your Saki coaching at that time. What it means is that Carlos Cures would have had opportunity to play three games, and I'm because we played two friendly games already. Before it's a coach neighbor. It's a coach neighbor before. Then it means something to me about some matches.
1: Yeah,
3: but three friendly games are enough. Is it not enough?
1: And to the Okano, are you feasible? I had the other way around.
3: Uh-huh. So you don't blame the person who is saying he wants to turn your man. You don't blame the person.
1: Nobody is blaming.
3: I was saying, any person in Paracasa.
0: Make up two things. Who can about the number of games you have won? I send off a young time.
3: Wonder what the game will have a shame. Friendly match, you need to be time minimum. Because you bought two matches in the way, you know. You bought Germany, Australia, you know. So your coach, Bakuna, what was our two matches in the year? And because I gave you a bonus, and
1: can pass on this. First of all, yeah, Nina Kubrai, Brana, who are you on young coach in
2: Kwakuni. Yeah, and see the Kwaku, media, Mr. Ghana for.
1: Mm-hmm.
2: Baby, I don't know. I was a Nia ID and Bible at 30 minutes. Yepo. Yepo. And yen pipe bank, and yen pipe was yen tima, yen do call work up on and a abetogano.
1: And no, any,
2: and one I woe. Yepo, yen poo, and no, I woe. Want to mean blame you beer for now. And I want to be underrated gun and so. Oh, work up, I hear you.
1: Debbie.
2: Because any like a 48 teams in countries are qualified, they can participate for one cup, no, any like can be. And see, Messer, say, Yenfa complains, ne, Ada, we know, and Tun Chain. Now, you mind your concentration and come match, no, so your match is cyber bono. Sure, say, be qualified from your group no more after the next stage of the competition, no. You have 3 points to Ghana. And you have that bad. I'm thinking, Krasa.
1: You have Panama. You have to draw back.
0: Your last World Cup, you have many points? 3 points.
1: Nah, 3 points.
0: It's not South Korea. Your last two World Cups, you have 1 point or so. Brazil.
2: Brazil.
0: 2014. You have a mini game.
1: Why?
0: You have a mini game.
2: What do you say? Kwaku, what do you say? What do you say? You authentic.
1: Official send off dinner.
2: Yes.
1: With the Blasters. Okay. It's possible, sir. Hilton,
2: uh-huh.
1: Alexandra,
2: yes,
1: okay, Mark Center. Uh-huh. It's possible to be at the consulate to organize dinner.
2: Fine.
1: Or the FA uh-huh. organize
2: I saw
1: dinner.
2: It somewhere in RAM. And Gwagu, a win against Panama, but a man easy. Now,
1: England, grab a show.
2: Gwagu, any easy, sir.
1: No, they bend.
0: But England, they say to be shown.
1: Yep, show.
0: So, I'm going to be saying, what if they get
2: Panama na yen to me and Shana Yasapa.
1: We are sure.
2: I'm telling you.
1: But also my bar as underdogs.
2: Oh, Mama, wake up now, Omo, Ebay in Anno. 3 goals per no mash. Panama for.
0: Wake up on Basin Day.
2: Omo, wake up on Marco in 3 goals per no mash.
0: Would that have any effect?
2: Yeah, 3 goals.
0: Don't have effect.
2: As against Ghana, it's about 18 goals. What it means is that, yeah, you're Oh, say Panama.
0: But when was the last time Panama won the World Cup?
2: I think the last World Cup on mobile,
0: You sure?
2: Yes, I'm sure. It's on baby,
0: Was the current person, here? It's not about records.
2: Kwaku, records who here? Records in every tournament and every job.
1: And one principle and then one I'm sure now.
2: I was saying your concentration now. Ekop Panama, yeah, England, any other way? Croatia, your first game.
0: I want Ghana to beat England.
2: Yeah, we will beat Panama. Yeah, beat Panama, answer. Because with this, you know, say you share Panama, then you one draw cry in the rest of the
1: tour.
2: We are gone.
1: I was saying, I debina debi ayeko tournament here, so Ghana.
2: We are slow start starters, you know. I was saying, you free move.
1: Yes, starting engine in temper.
2: Oh, it's me who coach on the players, you know, your quiz, you are now center questions, you know. Around
1: World Cup,
2: ni Black Stars matches are yabono. Na AM de pa. It we a player. Na
1: Simple FM.
2: Records I be no ma ye. Na we a beside question where ye are no na won't come one. Who's my person obey baby? Who's my person obey baby? Na yenso ochna yabuding. Unfortunately, no, with the exception of Jordan. I can say Jordan or World Cup goal and I'm a boy.
1: Yeah.
2: I think of about 3 goals or World Cup. Apart from Onono, Omo Akanyi Nano, Omo Nshada, the feel of the World Cup that much. But then, Kweku, say, your last friendly game, your boy, you anything to go by.
0: Panama and qualify for last year World Cup.
2: You know. And when was the last time Omo called World Cup?
0: I don't think any of the current players are about World Cup, though.
2: Omo players, no? Yeah. You check. If it is anything to go by, then me worry, she must say, you're here, your group will be able to qualify from the group. Because, sir, we are.
1: Nida, yes. Okay, we're the medical, say Canada, the medical, I bossed that. Sisi and Amati say, you see, motorway, Quino, how much I say, tanker truck be. Was involved in an accident. Emma, just say, Ejakra, Tumama, Nipa Bakukra, Ephraim, Nipa Bakukra,
4: Ephraim,
1: and he, Sewo and Namutuwe, no sooner will climb for Fubia, now Tienya, or Sew Pet, baby Fufro, now far, until him say a great luck on the motorway this morning on both sides after a tanker truck was involved in an accident and got bent, leaving one dead so far. And he said, Unamwa, Mipacho, maybe our alternative route be
2: out. What do we know? So far, Nancy, you know, I have a problem. Then I found one say, Mrs. Tanoka, baby, no, no, I didn't know. It's a nip me honour or mandate to honour. Utra, Moto win pay, now we're a jingle no honour. Nanan Samiko Fahon, Charlie Quaku, and ye easy. Also, a construction air cosso on the motorway. It goes through a motorway in the super. Now we saw some become. It's where the extractive for near a shank of force. It's good. So, what alternative we be?
1: No,
2: for how public way is to spin test, work up your estate junction honour now. So, crash, I'm not.
1: Okay. Send off to where? They are ready there.
2: You know, because say fly, I know you're authentic,
1: Canada.
2: I say I'm Panswa, and I send off. No, again, who here?
1: But if you umbeko, Canada, into move be didi kaka. And then you send you.
2: It's be we are maybe some Mr. Hart say Nukrebe ne was at say Nukrebe so more on my explanation.
1: Okay.
2: It's tell we wish them the very best of luck. Nyamiye aduna ukudruswa we maye.
0: So we interview if Mbappe winner. legendary interview with Mbappe. Uchi Mbappe ba kwa chingo do kantin was over once long. Master we dem patch one birthday mummy bra. Enoch Tutu.
1: Neither Oria Oria birthday na. Yes ma appoint a football director.
0: Yes.
1: Now they are big real supporters in your mama.
0: Yeah, Minya Enoch Tutu Odai. Or a teacher new Amakum Methodist Basic. Bosunche District.
1: Okay.
0: On any bag in I do on birthday no.
1: The whole the same day.
0: The same day. Oh, wow. Yeah, and Tutu Odoi. And on a band day Marilyn Tutu. Omni on birthday. A grand school school Saint Monica's SHS of form 3.
1: Okay.
0: And then I mean on a birthday any free crew back who are same Bisiance.
1: Okay.
0: And then the birthday in the Bansu birthday. I think we're a very good one.
1: You are celebrating the birthday as any day.
0: I was obeying in album by obeying meeting album. I cried was Quintino. You know.
1: Ah,
0: Papa Fonny had yes, yet to be at the Mania Crano. And go on, I said, oh, fear, also, you will be a.
1: I call
0: it. Maybe I will be a Nakupon in show now. Oh, no, Barry and Nakupon and Tumuncom, my
2: colleagues are on.
1: Collins, meeting and catching me, or time and ask.
2: Yes, they have been so hard. You know, secretary, they have been so hard about Collins Day. Wagu and Nakupon, yeah, Duma. Board of directors Asante Kotoko Edu release Babonte ma enyina ya kan bi release no mo no enima mensa na wo baako e ya the appointment of Mr. Stanley Menzo
1: yeah.
2: Stanley Bell Menzo or ya Dutch ne na o ma appoint ni so ya Director of Football, Emma Santi Kotoko. Again, we share the power in such a release now, say na lawyer, Oseusu, ne onoye the board secretary.
1: Asempa FM.
2: Nipa miensa, yadi Asante Kotoko asha umonsa. In the release, so, okay, ni yobo huse, isi anu ye rani executive board,
1: Emma Santi Kotoko. Ye, bakwa be executive chairman.
2: Yes. Nti niema mensa ewo release no money. Now papa no honestly ohwe ni credentials and ohwe ni CV na a very rich pa experience wo ho waye adwuma na che he started as a goalkeeper ewo Ajax Amsterdam. I mean he spent almost 10 years wo ho no winning 9 trophies any idea. So ye mana kwaba and na signing no eko so ti ye mana kwaba and ye nyina ye dey support e beta na che. We expect say Obet take charge of everything. Anything football or Asante Kotoko no, he'll be in charge. Na Waboa ma the measures had to take place before the commencement of the season. Because na Kotoko supporters you know, yes, we are in T board in Nka, yeah, team board in Nka. Benra, Bakubeto from
1: we
2: omo year juma. So
1: James Ose Brown and the executive chairman.
2: Executive chairman, yes. Ma Asante Kotoko. The matter of under the discussion of CEO, no, for now, dear.
1: And more appointees
2: from the look of things. So, say, we are executive, we are.
1: Executive, wait, my, still, you can get it.
0: So, one of them day to day activity in terms of the team, no?
2: No, sir, what you have to disobey executive board chairman, dear.
1: Executive chairman.
2: Executive chairman, dear, let's say, what you have to disobey me.
1: Let's obey.
2: Oh, yes.
1: Well,
0: depending
1: the style of the
0: model. Some of the team managers are taking in charge of that. March documentation of a administrative files and some team manager away.
2: Team manager.
0: One I am
2: administrative manager.
0: Okay. Administrative manager, okay.
2: But my name say I'm maintaining
1: a maintain a kutuni woman.
2: Administrative manager.
0: But my office Kotoko form strategy. Ebe my football director and some fast we
1: because say we I am new thing now. This is a football director there. If you say for the first time I could go in here,
0: yeah, because they are about football, most of the European clubs, top clubs, but honestly, me never got a structure now. You football director of football for some first week, because Kotoko is all about board, a dissolve board, interim, take over, and you have construct another board. The previous board, IMC and O, the Nipa is and O acting as the sporting director of OS. Akosiapia, right? And then I acted as a director of football.
1: More or less, yeah.
0: Yeah. And on a project to 1 year, and as this year, within 3 years, okay. There's another new person on Zwaba, which is Stanley Menzu, former coach of Suriname national team. And he on an ABT cover, on another footballing policies. So I'm talking of only template, only at was a club, a philosophy. omo go by that, he will definitely come with the new one. Whatever Kosia Pia did be a pa about 12 years. If there is a new boy, Kotoko, the way I'm running Kotoko, we don't even know how long a board on Krabidi. On any day, Utunfo and the owner of the club can just come and say that the board may deserve another board in Tikuva. But as the director of football is more like a godfather of a club. Mm-hmm. I will lay the project at Team Neighbor Tour for long term. Now, Omashes, and only has the top player, and only has the appointed coach. It is the blueprint of club and on the footballing activities. Yeah. It is a Momo a new board be about no fun because if a new board come, may never wonder that the new board would decide that also appointing a new director of football. Mm-hmm. Then Stanley Menzo's work becomes nothing. So maybe
2: well, let's hope.
0: Kotoko, it's not about hope. It's about the realistic issue. Kotoko
1: must start. Well, no. Well, for now, they say the model of running Kotoko is different. Me feel some penny for a different model altogether.
0: Yeah, but
1: for them to even appoint director of football as their first major appointment, no.
0: So yeah, it's a sign of a border.
2: Yeah, it if it is true, dear. So you didn't assign 5-year contractor. Yeah. Like I said.
0: Yes. Yeah, but also that was football. No, more of a godfather. They always have long term contracts.
2: But to have 5 years,
0: a long term contract,
2: I mean, it should be enough.
1: Yeah.
2: Say, oh, the with the blueprint you are too. No, be a full 5 years. Mm-hmm. I want to be a
0: it's not about so want to mean you know. It's about the continuity of the project. No,
2: fine.
0: The project must be Kotoko project. Mm-hmm. And I could believe it that neither I could be to your man, which is Stanley Menzo. And I first say, you give us, why are you asking? I'm managing teams near the place. So give us the blueprint, a bit to develop Kotoko to be a better team.
2: Mm-hmm.
0: Now they are two, with board led by Maestro. Mm-hmm. Banson's board comes, and we think that because say the board should be our sporting director. He also comes a different project. Kotoko,
2: it depends.
0: So I know, but when you go to the other class, Kotoko appointment of sporting director, I'm not really sure the bankroll of Kotoko won't be part. The idea of who to appoint, me not sure to won't be part. But when you go to the other clubs, the club owner will definitely be one of
2: them. And who is the bankroller of Kotoko? As far as this particular board is concerned.
1: This is the board.
0: A bare board. No?
2: Yeah.
0: A bare board, no. But the final decision of Omokra board, it's not like, say, 5 years, 4 years, you are there. On any day, Otunfo can wake up and say the board will be dissolving, which you know that.
2: Mm-hmm.
0: It clubs, other clubs, no. But say, well, people are be a club in India, and I be a group of club in India. It's a sign of good thing.
1: It's a sign of a
0: positive thing that Kotoko transformed from the A Kotoko Dadano. But maybe point and reason is it. That is my question. And I don't think they have it. Because on any day, how many timeline be here? Any day I'm ready to go. Any day I'm back. Any day I'm back now.
1: Neither could have been here train at that point.
2: Oh, one day, we're bored in any standard.
0: But this is I'm going to pick coach. And the coach is likely to be a foreign coach. The coach, I know many.
1: Maybe you're not saying 3 days.
0: The coach, I know many. That's what I'm going to find. Another coach wants to link it to a Dutch and Suriname. But the Sika involved is the problem now.
2: For this particular board, you know, it's kind of a problem.
1: Yeah, problem.
2: It's kind of a problem.
1: They behold different Kotoko.
2: Oh, yes.
0: Sika and Nipani coach. I'm not saying the money school. Sika and Nipani coach. Same way. Stanley Menzo.
2: Stanley,
0: last year, I know you were a coach of Suriname. One of the Suriname board World Cup qualifiers.

Electroland Ghana Limited so kan ye ho e di achede bebre na na de tie chi e say a soccer promotion na adru so open smart TVs open Samsung open TCL e ba to just 699 Ghana cedis pe na Electroland Ghana won say to me akabi what dey say we are chede kase raffle and e dey ma wo e ba to open chemu we ye chi a what dey say obefrain 0502

celebration and Betway Eddie Maye with the epic month of football emo. So it's your 10, it's your 10, it's your 10, and Betway Eddie Maye. Okay, so tie chima blocks us, a share Nigeria, a qualify call Qatar. I tell you, baby, the bet with my eh. And then you so bet to me every need more action than ever. So, I was the world's biggest football.

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Because that defense, no, and you did balcony, they build it. It is built by brushing morning and night. Because every meal is a snack attack, especially with World Cup games at dawn and midnight. And without the right defense, Gems will score.

0: Tuesday's edition of the Ultimate Sports Show, no? Ready, bro. Production team, yeah, do be a see. Yeah, sorry, I call. Ochina, your exclusive interview, aha. Yeah, the Ebra was Sharon Saki Ado, also known as Shabbies of Mamprobi. A happy birthday to you. Wishing you long life with good health from your sister Regina Na Nole of Consolidated Bank Ghana. And a mosquito the way Eddie Ebay. Me did my show. Yes, sir. I'll call Pakwesi any team in a crowd. Ochina, Adam Dumia, best sense in Kuna. There the another wonderful edition of Eddie Asia. Until Ochina, peace and blessings. Good morning, Accra.
1: Ejato! Fire there for Iboto! Fire there for Iboto! I had one! Ejato! Ejato! Ejato! Fire there for Iboto! Fire there for Iboto! I had one! Ejato! Ejato! Ejato! Fire there for Iboto! Fire there for Iboto! I had one! Ejato! Ejato! Fire there for Iboto! Fire there for Iboto! I had one! Ejato! Ejato! Ejato! Fire there for Iboto! Fire there for Iboto! I had one! Ejato! Ejato! Ejato! Fire there for Iboto! Fire there for Iboto! I had one! Ejato! Ejato! Fire there for Iboto! Fire there for Iboto! I had one! Ejato! Ejato! Ejato! Fire there for Iboto! Fire there for Iboto! I had one! Ejato! Ejato! Ejato! Fire there for Iboto! Fire there for Iboto! I had one! Ejato! Ejato! Fire there for Iboto! Fire there for Iboto! I had one!
2: 94.7 All talk, all
1: Ejato! Ejato! Fire there for Iboto! Fire there for Iboto! I had one!
3: Yes, it's in a moa!
4: Yeah!
3: Yes, it's in a

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0: Kumasi, wo wo fe yes level some two road. Just from filling station no was engrain. Ko benya pokuasi SCP kwantempon so. 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Telephone 0244 544 422. 0200 383831. WhatsApp 0555 797878. Power Specialist Herbal Hospital. Yeah, dear last stop.
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0: 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Telephone. 0244-544-422. 0200-383831. 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Power! Power Specialist Herbal Hospital. Yadjela!

you know that Ghana currently spends more than 8 billion Ghana cedis annually importing food that can be produced locally? That is why this June, Joy Business and the Super Morning Show, in partnership with the Federation of Associations of Ghanaian Exporters, FAGE, bring you the Joy Agribusiness Month 2026 under the theme, From Soil to Sovereignty, Building Ghana's Agricultural Self-Reliance Through Innovation. 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
9: Yemia, e free bra wodi me call thanks to you computer clinic ba ye no. 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

0: Adi Bichi Mio. 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And see a drew.
1: And so I say, just who drew why I said you was sad one. Bra, but you can go ointment. Now, Cossoche, say so my enemy at your Michelin team. The Yan is over here too and some cake. Now, they are strong when I'm. And why no?
2: Annie, say, say, Congo ointment, the enemy at here. Yet your good children will say, come on. Now, no, Namne, dear, said the Yan and Nanum the Jay and one. Aging us so, if free to take in the end, Yan, Yaham, one, a carbon will say, and you won't free a crow, pompo. 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
0: The skin
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1: 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Edo so pa. 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Obi obe catch us all cotoni chiri aso di pemusi. Na wo kuni bia wo boa. And it's unkey bechi and debia David and tessa.
2: Moyen say.
1: Yes. Yam fan say be a bunsu run about. Me for honye example.
2: Me pe baby ana wo kudi bone no. Ti bo fa fa honey example.
1: So for say na make say.
2: Okay.
1: Once my boom any actually. Yam fan say bunsu run about. Me pe akra. Inipa moja wo. Kwaya me pe me de pay nipa moja and say jimmy ma accident si. Enti me kwa kosa kwenim.
2: Anya.
1: And just a mecosa quenny mania.
2: Does your tie horse way?
1: Oh, yet they are, oh, Lord, Ed, they have been young, change your grass of Benya. Once a year, oh, no one, the Ed, they have been young here. Eighty, oh, yeah, now they are medical call me to me in my cabin in him. Your freebie be, obi or your call to be a ubi. Your freebie be magic mirror.
2: Okay.
1: Yeah, magic mirror, no. Is your, and yet, I can gaza. But yes, any in your bacano, a in Toma, but and Muni with Marino, too many appear. And here, war, yan your penny, I say petty toucher, and a ink, you know, yan ink, I did you on your muja. And he said, Made the petty toucher and a bow ink, you know, not made a petty magic mirror, no. Made the pitch, made the petty, and made the can't catch you one, you know, because I, you know, a petty ago, mirror name dada. And he a baby need to say, you may hear television, no. I everyone is saying Tatiana media bomoja no ka bi e betwam bi a me de better for say pa ka ni duru ho a ani age wan fa ho biom say ka ni duru ho definitely e o say driver nani su bri no ana bri bi si na ka ni ye den e hwi ase
2: na ni su bri ni say say
1: o hu de be ye na ka na any accident ono driver ni hu and we are driver ni a for urade ye because most of the accident na driver say ni what happened. Anybody
2: wants to what to
1: what to made the type of car that moment now make can't in a damn moment in a house Bible car say mom pie da na manko and the moment now may you know car quite barbecue I met type of magic mirror and say pa I just can't saka chrono I do when come over hot that when you come on quad you know my top on also drew her accident here then AC. Now the worker in the movie. See, ABA spirit in the Nipa 5 Nipa 5 Venus, Nipa 5 na ABA Moja Beshi. The Animoja Beshi go a wem pran, when wound war at a spot, and definitely Moja no go a honon kuandia ubu.
2: Later,
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2: I see
1: yeah enti bi a epebe 1 million blood e wo say enya accident
2: it's happened sir accident
1: yes
2: but Ghana for some be kaya ka bia ebe bus Ghana system ni mu bia a nipa be chie gusu bia no a cosmo accident.
1: I was afraid of your vassal your car. Mostly a profuna, your can be bray your cortex society. Cars near the plan. Your mom, cars and a plan will soon as near the other. Ain't he a boy cry your turn? A boa suqua on fine your country or cabu or who can anyone do away?
2: I'm the nature of animal.
1: Yes. Cabby a tire sapan. No, first of all, cars, yeah, and I hear the democracy court. Oh, ain't he one more year? One more chance a kaya woe ye quay pe, ye bar for the penny passe. It is a quack country we see, and Konyas then they say, ye penny passe if you country way, ye penny passe if you country way, ye penny passe if you

0: subtle area afi omo onbe yi omo nsa Africa no so
1: as accident it will try
0: it will try but won say ye wo wi ase ana ye fa bibia normal enti no ma to yen
1: teni kwa se fa na
0: so we are living in a spiritual world Bible aka kire ni dia dance won say na di e kire ye ma ye ho ye do nyankopa ho odi san say ye ne honam any moja ana enya from these days kono you need to me dey any penitent everything is not normal ti no power fa bibia normal no ma to no so for eno ma wo ho I'm telling you
1: yan to so o sacrifice
0: enti se koba no se
1: o ma hunu akwanhia de
0: yes
1: dey biem
0: oh same yes aware no na no no se wo wo pa enye wo hye ana ma mo ata na nkasa nso etime request se aware no yeah otime request se
1: difference ya day
0: difference
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0: yeah say ye to me e bi obeka se me pese asamka asampa fm ha me na me kan biribi ayetie me na ne ameka bi e no na
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0: yes
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1: physical,
0: ultimate and
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8: NT, Tiabuchen Como, Aqua Manqua, Akuntejo, Eddie Bro was Sempa, 94.7 FM. So,
10: you dream in Dana, I say, you know, Mamma, no name. 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Yeah, Cabum.
11: A memory debia, a bonusia, a permusia, a question of what you change your home, our approach, said the Yakum, any diabu drufi, the Yahu, near her, the Ye, near the Abba, the Enyano, and you can say,
10: yeah, say. 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
8: Yabere no ma hudua. 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
12: Robert Gibby, because of free Germany.
13: Kobe. 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
12: Cost of no work for Abrochin, Womo, Waman, and an emu, Womo, Ataman, and no Mutipi, Womukura, and also program, Womato project, you are a mama.
8: Shannon, say a minute of beer. 6 p.m. And bogan near a broochin company.

0: you know that Ghana currently spends more than 8 billion Ghana cedis annually importing food that can be produced locally? That is why this June, Joy Business and the Super Morning Show, in partnership with the Federation of Associations of Ghanaian Exporters, FAGE, bring you the Joy Agribusiness Month 2026 under the theme, From Soil to Sovereignty, Building Ghana's Agricultural Self-Reliance Through Innovation. 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
4: 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Fire there for Iboto! I had one!
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7: 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And I say 0543-282-0000. 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

0: 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Yasitinem is the name of the program. My name is Kojo Boate. 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Thank you very much for tuning into Asempa 94.7 FM. Yeah, kwa kopim sebebo no me no 12 midday ni akwa kofa kan kase ebonum ed ye free adum 106.3 FM. Na ye di abrel. But until sebebo 12 de and e entena. 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You see, we are saying kasa na kasa ni ya ni pa ya activities are saying we are saying. You suni ya binding yoma ye ye bi brama. We are saying ya dene. 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Life is difficult already. Eti me mani me difficult ansan ma ubim. 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The God factor. 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Yes, who secret is also me secret in this me. 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You think I don't know what I do? 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Amu beginning, aye humbling beginning. I so feel mad da. 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and a Pakistan for a team flat. There are some days we do a woman nipa now. 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You have no idea. 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Mo say 4:30 ne aye di. 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Eti omo so di ano no. What do you do? Oda wada. You have to do your things right. 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Nyami de chen. By time a Jacob, eh pen shirano. 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Bible say time ana Isaac ipemba eba no ofre Rebecca no se ma me Rebecca o se and Isaac prayed for Rebecca no conceive ye wo yere ngo ana wo ma wo di ada ne ma pe wo mompaye ma wo yere. What are done in my pet and I say, so behem grana on our problem no. What ya say? You see, sir, ye ting yo may be a say. Near tier Bible directions, ne directive, sir. Riazu will be simple for us. By yen, I am perse ye be ye mahonam ne dosu on yo may be brihondo. Tibema, bompire ma we yere. And tisa, bon sam before I hear so my problem. Bompire ma umma. And this album some the befall must all my poor hair. I suffer for be problem. Hey, either omoma and now my yere. You know why? Because suffering is so fixated to the congregation, how to build church, how to say, Radima, sorry, you mess you. By the time I never ban hose and album some of the year of fahur. Well, yeah, watch it. I suffer for be brave problem. No, honey, Gina. By the time I realize, you know, none about a sexy movie. Sex, I mean, himself, my daddy, so peggy be. Never dress a creative in my papa and cross. Yes, because they are fixated here. Now, Moses, grabby onion. Moses, yamia sem a tamar yame and then a cassayano. Mission and woman did dini tiama. Never two no crano on show, Baku cray and janitia. I'm a Kenya cupobo for bikuno. It took Neri Zipora. And a year rituals that an adjourn to save Moses. It let us all be guarded. So what you say? Yes, so young pie one in my man and quan, the beer man a compibo, or cobans will become once and say, you call a saint a pew as, hey, before I don't know. Oh, no, no, on Sam Kikano. She, I've got two cobrani for Gina Bompire Radigia Gia. Yo to all mona aso aku school na so ya stories en kwa oji newspaper dis in the Bible. This is common na we ase ya the common sense tin we ase anyoma bebre e make sense we ase. Ah, common sense e tin we ase anke anyoma bebre make sense. Awiem ye sensen we ya ye new dey o men so free mo bay. Does it make sense to you? Okay, make sense out of it. Adiana, yeah, ain't here by makes sense. And yeah,
1: the very people who debate or argue with the common sense use the Bible, they use the word of God to finalize their issues. Indeed, you can't outline or say,
0: also, God. Oh, yeah, common, obey you so common, and that's all those sense in the better. And I say, I mean, cast a man, what is it? But there is a lot of things that what the common sense is all the better, it will not make sense to you, and utina. And kofo be brave, fi se oh, we mu di omu ye de, we mu di we de, yeah. And then me do be see her. I came to tell you, say, oh, yo nyome ye ka crabby. Na mi shirano, ebe ba.
1: Yes.
0: E nyobia sorry ya no nante ye ye wo wo ye nga unum no fuo kaka kakra ansa na unum pemu ye din eno kra uje wo hwe ai ejina he ansa na wututu sana ade kaka kakra wo ba nti anopai wo wutie mi bia no fa she otim se wiase na ye obi dia ne mrada ho ye niso ebe boa ye nyina and pepper who be sister, man rush it and for a team called Twasimu. Man, Renny Echo, eh? My main castle, Micho, a lot of apps are bar. Apps in a woman, you pay a bonnet.
2: Oh, yes.
0: A lot of them. In team, apps be bree, you know. Minisubi. And me was so crana, mean Tesso, as I may be beyond my question. What you say? Min castle, but app will be a more debonnet. Okay. Let me give you this TikTok. 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But ye. Odra TikTok wa. We di we bi tem. We bo we dia. We ye we se. Ghana ha TikTok ye platform. We kan we huwa sem. We ye se. We ye se. Eti wo rea sa anyo mana. It eats into your brains. Eti ene. Ma mencho what TikTok is doing. E guwa wa die. Ene. Obe hun. Obe bine ni kununya ishu wa anu aso TikTok. No che che ni se mo. There was a lady. Ano ni kunya issue UK. Ena ni kuni free fear because a common wa brochi. E wa na lady na so obigini no so life. Ena wa church ra SMBC madam fubi ena dey and they say ono an story. O kan ni ni kuni fi no ni kuni hu pass oba life be keka na mafo kan bi enti. The more wo kan no the more na onya nkofo e kan samo a. O say sa sam esi between me ne elders esi ya na mi cheche ma che pastor say ya meka de ebesi tu me
2: man for be favor
0: ana pastor say no no so etie no onni me virtually eye virtual onni me in person eti pastor say tie de maka no ne be inform me na ma na ke be so forgetting the crowd cause be dem meanwhile pastor say ni me in person onni me elder obehun say cause be no one ka san che elder ye go and apologize to elder. Ya solve when you are no problem. So what you say? It's here, TikTok, Facebook, one in there. They can help you to leave your husband or your wife, but you will regret later. And my baby at home.
1: The reality, you know.
0: And my baby, me my baby at home. It don't let those things and not doubt. 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Hey. 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
1: A lot of apps are bad. Apps are bad when you pay your money.
2: Oh, yes.
1: A lot of them. Intime apps be bire, you know. Minisubi. And me was so crying, I mean, so as I may be a number of questions. What you say? Min kase, but app will be more di bonny. Okay, let me give you this TikTok. Min kase, a bonny and a nye papo. But ye, oh, rat TikTok, where do we beat them? Where bo, where dia, where ye was a Ghana had TikTok, ye platform, where can we want them? Where ye say, where is it? Oh, yes, I'm your mana. It's into your brains. Mm. It's your name. I'm sure what TikTok is doing. A guawa dear. And ne, obehu, obebi ne ne kunya issue. I know I saw TikTok. No, just an easy more. There was a lady. And on any kunya issue, UK. Anna, ne kuni free fear because a common wabruchi. And why another lady now saw

0: Mitchell, a lot of apps are bad. 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
1: Oh yes.
0: A lot of them. Inti me apps be bire, you know. Mini subi. And me was so cry na me te so as me pe bibi an ma kwhwe.
1: Yes.
0: What you say? Me ka say but app bu e be mu adi bone. Okay. Let me give you this TikTok. Me ka say ye bone an enye popo. But rat TikTok where do we beat them where bo where dia where you we say Ghana had TikTok your platform where can we want them where you say where it all rest on your manner it's into your brains it's your name. I mean, sure what TikTok is doing a guawa dear and ubehu obebi ni kunya issue ano aso TikTok no chenche ni simo. There was a lady ano ni kunya issue UK ena ni kuni free fear because a common wa brochi e wa na lady na so obigini no so life and wo chechira asem bi asi madam fubi and at the end they say on one story o kan ni nyina ni kuni fi no ni kuni hu pa so oba life be keka na amafo o kan bi enti the more wo kan no the more na onya nkofo e kan samo a o se sasam asi between me ne elders asi a na mi cheche ma che pastor asi a me kan de
1: Ebesu
0: to me.
1: Man for be favor.
0: Ana pastor say no no so etie no. Oni me virtually. Eye virtual oni me in person. Eti pastor say etie dia maka na be inform me na man akebe so forgetting the crowd cause be them. Meanwhile, sir pastor say ni me in person oni me elder be we say cause be. No. Wan ka san che elder ye. Go and apologize to elder. Ya solve when you are no problem. So what you say? Eti we TikTok, Facebook one there. They can help you to leave your husband or your wife, but you will regret later.
1: When you be brave to the reality, you know.
0: Emma be brainy, mama be brave to home. It don't let those things and not doubt. Emma be brave. And I heard, Mammy, cast some chairman, I mean, Mina, Minya Mumma, Pastor Sene Elder. Our real moonsem. You can't abusia.
1: Yes.
0: You can't TikTok.
1: Mm-hmm.
0: You can't Facebook.
1: Oh.
0: Aware ne da hono. 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Partner na wafa no no. 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Because maybe papa tete me different. 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No, yes, or my ya, a man I am, and a meme in our baby commons and anka. Or so fool me about so life or TikTok say, me wanna me eating, see what me wanna me eating, me man. I mean, these things, you see, those so a addictive Facebook, TikTok, ne sa nyo man, a addictive. The more you watch, the more, and they influence you to also act like them. A addictive. Pa. About 2 years ago, America by Tennessee who say TikTok was America Nkwara. It is an idea the America TikTok will become. Timoka is emotionally intelligent to know that these things mean for me who you. And this is how we announce what's our life now. Kasa kasa bi. Opo biya kwa se mama. Opo say a man in yon mo pass every day ni di a man di a who kill mo be brave. But then I'm person me chua Jesus say. Me be ware ono ye kwa busunya ho. Inti wo die. 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
0: 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Sempa 94.7 FM, or talk all day. Yasisem Juma Dieni, 8 minutes past 11 here. 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
2: na
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3: Dr. Nyankopon ti ase for no.
0: The radiance of my me here.
3: Yes, Adam.
0: The radiance. 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
3: Adam obi.
0: Gidi gidi pa o won tani e.
3: Dr. Saudi e mo so bo ko.
0: Prophet say we give that as stress on be we. 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
3: for. 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
0: ELCM coolant. 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Nti wo use bus, wo use industrial machine kese, wo use truck, excavator, payloaders ne, graders ne ni ade na, articulator for ne, flat body for no. 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Itu kama e good for the family. 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
2: but I say doctor I rather by Tampana Basanya
0: Cassia. Amen.
2: Uncle Swantin and Mitchell.
0: Amen.
2: Baby, a prophet and our Safu will be rather by Tampana Basanya Cassia. So,
0: amen.
2: I will use Christo Tinamo.
0: Amen.
2: A chair tear for me, I have phone in a no pay menu ever betoa a message I began last week. So,
0: yeah,
2: Matthew 7:7, and I spoke about accent. Bisa. Praise the Lord. Bisa. Your mom, pa, your father, deepen our knowledge in your word. Give us understanding and help us not to be only hearers but doers. In Jesus' mighty name, I pray with thanksgiving. Amen.
0: Amen.
2: Na no me kachira wo se. 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Matthew chapter 7, the verse 7, the first line. Osi bisa. Continue to ask and you will receive. Over verse 8, you know, the first line also. I see, Obi Biara will be Sebiara. Yademano. Amen. Obi Biara will be Sebiara. Yademano. 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Obi Biara said, I'm a bad baby home person. I'm a bisa, baby son. 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Because, dear doctor, hey, say, see, I say, I'm a man, I cried about me, so, ma. Ma no sube sun da mikunu. 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
0: Se mema mro.
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2: 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It helps. See, gradually, and you may be way better boom because I'm a material residential area. My coach, my brother, and a crescent. So, yes, I won't pan. So, you microphone in your man, Emma from now. You guys said your tongue crofus in Tidiano, said a bear empire. No, it will not become like a fidia, and I say, or how a man will be. And it in there first and papa every evening and I say Friday be a baby a football park will be ara baby a school be will be ara obekono a 1, 2, or 3 I got a nipa 10 15 will be a bumpire but this time will be a jibo. One day I decided to go out to one night me come madam for because me na me all night once a month. Until that Friday and Tuesday, I felt the urge. So I was saying, "Come on, pie." So minimum say, "Madam, for yeah, sorry." When I was going, I'm checking the program. No, now a evening service. Now 11 abo adiasa. And I'm saying, "Okay, say me share sorry, biya." Why you wanna time me I drove all the way from Pobiman to Vicolis. I will share kwa ano so menya sorry biya. And say, let me head towards Kwabena. Me di me ni chile Kwabena menya sorry biya. Nam benya sorry ba kubio poku asi baby amo ya kwa ano downhop baby a Baptist fast and one. Me kwa me chile wana me sorry kufie. Tesi ano mpaibo gradually it is dying. People are becoming lazy because we are believing some mpaibo nyetuma. Who told you? Wona weni namri ya. Me mpaibo ne say urade ba mu weni ada ho because boni for no it is a strategy with you young crofo. Hallelujah. Me pato ti ano pesa wo musi wa brem mpaibo wo mom mpaia de na wo beye because they will come no will come. Hallelujah. They will go say go nsa. They will kwese yakoya kwankere wo ye. Tao. They will do it at the expense of your life. Hallelujah. And crofo be chantia je woni pa firi wensem. Enti anadwe mpremesra wo and pen na pi Bible says open now we be here. He who loves to sleep, poverty is your friend. A little sleep, a little slumber, a little folding of the arms. She, and so I to you, doctor, me me ka kwa kodi baby, ma femwa ba. Praise the Lord. Tranaka se nsu to ushefi, ebeti na time ko. Take advantage. Don't you see the Bible even mandates us we should be ready in season and in out of season. So it means and certain conditions the perfect condition open, you will not get it at all times. Hallelujah. And in channel person can keep on asking. Cause you bisa. So last week I told you, sir, I didn't tell you besides sometimes the intention is not right. And I told you again, sometimes we don't prepare for the very thing we are asking. Adiana will be sano. Oh, minya kanka me pe. But one crano, unsia kachi, uni license, unika, unim kachi, upe kadi aeden. Hallelujah. Oh, power you, unia hobrasia, unim said your nobby, unim said your cinema, uninipanka say ye, when I know what's now. Hallelujah. And to the very things we pray for, we should live ready, prepare for it, and it will come to pass. And then you can go this obey Shiraya. Or see there will be Sebiya the man. And again, I told you, sir, the reason we don't receive some of the things we ask for, is a brand new soya, whatever we ask, we receive. And sometimes we ask amiss. Adia will be sano. Mfane kwa mu, ntia beda na wonsaka. Mempai bwana say, you and I will have good intention. Mempai bwana say, you and I will not doubt God. Because adia ntia ya nsanka no, ya jine no, ya jine ya mindi yo, ya jine wa ura dimu no, most of the time, him, nti dia ye bisa na akura no, obi ikabi na aso kani kake, so it will not come to pass. 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I will keep on asking because osi me nkosho mbisa. Me bisa me nsabeka. What you say? Enti tie. O kind the verse the B part of Matthew chapter 7. Osi seek you will find. Seek o and you will find. Shishe na obehunu. Yemu baby down, ye beside yano, yakwa koda. Automatically it will come to pass. Opa Christopher young kwa sware. Nyan se won come se ube to kwain. Uba ware obe kwa koda. Wa kano ebe bemu is a lie, it will not come to pass. Tye. But ye catch this will be me bisa so for me nya de minchin come saying. Ye man is 40 days fast no betri. Hallelujah. Ya catch and se wobe wu. Ya catch and se be born the baba to no. You meditate and think about it. Most people are. If you are a hospital, you see when you're HIV, when you're hepatitis B. And yeah, you're dealing with kuno. Adrenaline, what do you know? Adrenaline, you panic, you know, faster than you know. People are living with HIV. What, 30, 40 years, 50 years, you know. Because they accept the situation, accept the condition. But you move every now, you be sad, you know. We have relaxed and thinking, say, God will feed us at like on February. I don't know if I'm you know. I am not sure what more. What more February is a cra. What more my fa come a cra. What more February. I'm a co and never make a cra. They don't choke. Aya bisa wamu se wamu wamu kwa ebiya wamu wamu chani wakoto kwa utano bisa wamu se whether they joke with their time, whether they joke with their service, whether they joke with the sacrifices they perform. Kristo mudia bibia nyamebo je, we don't want to seek ya mshishe nipane ya adiane bakumi yononu we give you up my bread and my bread and my bread my bread. Who told you nyamesum aya modern bo okay? 2 Timothy chapter 4 verse 1 or say work hard at the grace you have received at tumna wonsaka no ya the modern bo Bahobai. Ya the modern bar and a bahobai. It is a wood team and no pay radia some semen can't just say seek. He who seeks finds. There was a shano wahunu. Anybody that seeks surely will find. Hey, what be to me to come from Brutile or Bafrica or better or by a search? Hallelujah. When Yankupon at Tresamacatra say, or you say my Abraham, or you say my Daniel, when Yankupon Casa do to know, or say, I am the God of Moses, be Sasia Tresen. Ebia uni obi nyaso me na ka kyese unni makobi samase woni ma adie me na opa ka kyere wo find out about me. Hallelujah. You see say yan hwe hwe urade ye hunu tama me tira de okrobe kura no village ono doctor say nsuo to awo ho anadwo akore bia wo kromo ono o touch light anadwo wo de abone moma so anase wo kura sa anadwo no okuta ba okuta ne bucket anane rubber ana okuta ne torch okopenwa and I do the same, they will not sit down and say, at the end change. Hallelujah. Whether the time is right, if you're two and a three, they will go into the bush, they will go into the forest, they will be searching for snails. Watch a shangwa, and when you are on a mabesian, if you are

0: You blew right past our exit. That's it. I'm going on ZocDoc and finding you an eye doctor.
1: Come on, babe. I don't need glasses.
0: How about Dr. Stafford? Patients say she's really quick at finding the right prescription.
1: Yeah, pass.
0: Dr. Taylor, this review says, he helped me realize my situation isn't as serious as I thought, and he's in network.
1: Okay, fine. Book it. Whoa! Why is there a tiny volcano in the road?
0: Honey, that's a traffic cone.
1: Right.
2: You've got options. Download the ZocDoc app today.
3: And away route said on your way. Performing CEO. Best performing CEO.
4: National Service. And I don't know.
3: Pa. Ah, I dear we mum pa the nense so man for my sister.
4: And to me there be the question I want to ask and say.
3: And a pa would you be our question?
4: The question I want to ask and say. Are you two? One, yeah, best performing minister sentence. Mm. It's in your yenya kuma yenya penny. Could you talk like or you mean your penny? Why you crumb
3: had you tell you wouldn't your penny?
4: Oh, yes,
3: Jawa assembly. Okay,
4: colleague,
3: my colleague.
4: Oh, sir, no problem. Is all less than Sasa. I hope the minister could have been obey the policies could have been 2009.
3: Could you to anchor so real politics when he was young? No one in 20s. It's a man fan no yeah. Oh papa pay it za o be o kuja to yoni aketoa.
4: We dey yeshi, we dey yeshi, aso we dey ye. We dey ye.
3: O
4: sa.
3: It wu adwim na o se nko kuja to ni nya.
4: O so onye bi. Ah, na adwuma bra ibo okro mu aye hu ye. Di on kasa o. Onye choko choka choka bi on kasa. Now, so if there should be this kind of performances so is it true say what professor Pesa White, Ekano, Ampa, the other then.
3: Okay, Abusia, Mamin Chem Nafe, Elder Mrem.
4: Diama, the other see you.
3: Diama, Ward in Wabba, Semina, and say, Zedia Papa, and Zedia Pacain. Sir, a ye honorable by Sacronos or Electoral, oh.
4: Yes.
3: Ono se onya letter ni bise a, ono se ye beman award.
4: The best see you.
3: The best see you award. Enna. Or inquire from the secretary say award no person who details of it. Then no mu said na mi busa say what are the criteria, parameters, ben data ben no mu use. E ho na ye ben inform me say award no ye based on buying table. It any automatic sponsorship say ye be mo award that you need to buy table for your people. Na table no range from 25,000 to 50,000. And on o tie ye na no decline say ah. If you think I'm performing and you want to award me, why do I have to automatically sponsor the award? And I say I need to buy a certain table with no, I won't do it. No, decline. It will decline so I'm pa yam farman.
4: Wenya.
3: So question a Ghana for the run ebusa. Does it mean that omu omu enye, they paid between 25,000 to 50,000 to be awarded and nah? That's the question people are asking. Yeah, that's the same way Nanaka, your person earlier, you started showing your person Ibusa Maki. But unfortunately, your friend on the phone, they do.
4: It's sooner to turn into network.
3: Aha. It is, sir.
4: Network in your bad.
3: And yeah, in the end, your questions are you, Busan. Now, before I power quiet, I'll be too soon. The me Busan say, Aba we young, because I know by a way, dear. Ah, yeah, best set your word, that book.
5: Hey, what's up? Oh, just scrolling on ZocDoc looking for an in-network therapist to help with my ADHD. This review says Dr. Hamilton is a patient listener.
6: That sounds good.
5: No, I need someone to check me when I ramble. Like Dr. Xavier here. His patients say he keeps sessions on track, which is great, because once I go off on a tangent, I just keep going. Like this one time I was...
6: Tangent alert. How about you book the appointment first?
5: Ah, smart. Booked it. So, like I was saying... Wait, what was I saying?
2: You've got options. Download the ZocDoc app today.
3: Like problems are gone and now you can phobia basso. Say where are you saying now? Where you see you saying Deputy Transport Minister, Fantana mom, fantastic person. But a dear and why you like what then? Why you like a dear and you know, so I'm an award. A day, ah, no affinity, and a day now, honorable Amakufubua, ni ministry near day.
4: Environment science.
3: Galamse kun ekun ya na ono environment in Galamse in Canada.
4: Oh, na environment ga usura so on Galamse two space.
3: Lance, ono Lance and natural.
4: Eh, mutamikani sa.

0: Galamsey to a space.
1: Eti lands and natural de bia him for co galamsey who individual co eti dian wa ye ye dian wa ye ab so would the evans of galamsey side and kwan dian wa timia ye wa papa tini baby a mwa kwatam
0: brew water guts.
1: You see, like now, so my member greater Accra regional minister. So, mami uklo, mami, and yes, he empe was a me. Oko, overt and cry, ya musa questions be brain. I was asking so many questions. Mami do ye wine or ye wine until later. Bibi ba, Mr. Biba parliamentar, obi ka se, omoka se, welusu, husband was a dainty. You are in grief near DNT. They should be mild with you near there. And Oba Fufrono, energy be a was that here, be a cross street like be say. And I'm pa me kwansu me who says that all of a sudden they say dum dum. Ada, ya kwansu so light in you say dum dum. Nan wachi no drama nyome bia ya mama wo ye no. Eti award no what dey kwai like. 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
0: chama every day the president ko me din mo
1: me da se
0: quite beg more than this
1: o se
0: how many years no aka no or the new year ko
1: basa se sa o de ye o dia basa no bia anye any private award bi mu no. You see president the code of conduct
2: by after order that
1: code of conduct no ba ku bi word ba ku ewo mu ye don't live extravagant life on here there now ni maybe mu life o mu me say bi mu ye slay queens e bi mu
0: pictures of mu twa as we so
1: pictures and videos any a tour and o mu chire social media e bi mu pictures o slay queens ya fa camera man fo go mu adu o mu china ye
0: bloggers
1: pictures bloggers ni ye twa e bi mu di o mu ye no no
0: I'm a minister.
1: Mese
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1: ba de
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1: 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Now I disappointed me because kakra bi mu album ho modern
2: enti a cover
1: by the bi mu nyomo mu ye you won't understand them say omo ni portfolio ni ekro mu na me say auto bag kra na
2: otwa
1: enti oni sequence na nam TikTok ni eye pe o some of them
2: merci
1: ministers deputy ministers ambassadors omo timi ho mu me say adin kofo we omo ana and now I mean to modernity as like I ask questions.
2: Fear, with a fear. A team, hey. With a fear.
1: All right, anyway. Elder.
3: Yo.
1: Hmm.
3: A radio sumje and can a tier for any asher for. Maybe I do know. Yeah, the radio sum, retiawa, we ebe brew.
4: Yes.
3: Na yes, sir, they say, oh man, home, say, man, on fire, so my own quadje, and we pay. Oh, yes, Christo, dear.
1: Amen.
3: Amen.
1: Amen.
3: Oh, brew for bra. 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
0: Matthew, they come to Jesus and be saved. Go. I say, amen pa.
1: Amen.
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0: 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What do you say? I should be a friend of some you, you be that. 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I was our hotel. Yankupon the dema. And see, you are a stand up in the cane. Nay, you are shiny, I am fossil dear. 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What do you say? 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
2: 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And throw be a keke, and metaru po who know me who. No, my cousin mini easy jim penny for no new sick any. Omo de app will be a befriend a certified electrician. Our phone so download it. O download do we are now do be a shame we are. we area now one ubo shemwa. Omu electricians omu satisfy omu nyina omu omu ne yejuma. 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
3: 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the end of the crew? Doom was as you pay to this canabage. I bet you, she in TMTN. Now, Samsung, any as you can go, Sani go brown sugar, Sani go brown sugar, a yadia. 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Etini ma 10 years warranty ni bonzi hands to say Franco trading enterprise was wale kapuwei. And woman watitisu watitisu. And Kanka TV, every 32, the Kwako 100 inches. Samsung, a fridge near, laptop near, air conditioners near, what is over by Brenda Microwave Ninja and Aqua the Brood, FrancoTrading.com and FrancoFoods.com and what pressure the baby will be on near the abroad water pay 1274 Yared Yahinta, Yosuma, Ninja, a bit was the amount. Bamadia, so with me, I never be enough. Hey, what the Eddie Juma had, and your Wobony Seguma. 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
4: 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Oko TikTok we. 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Ani ye die chila ye. Yes, 6 million beautiful chopable US dollars. I just said, true, Ghana, this year, TT, and move from where Tia was. Nia is a winning moon, you know, be the one in Mosia, Chia, Mao, Yabotoma Yadra. I yes, a winning moon, watch any swore, just a month 42 above room, mammy. Yes, this canoe. What do you do? What do you do? Do my semi copier quarter and penny and pan in your yam pa. Pian Panini Tinasia, no term, Rum, if we can come quasi crank, and the nits are prankers, my granny. What did I have my ball from say, Panya was a mammy ready for? Mammy, ready for mammy, where I as well, Kamanane. Walk where they as well, Korean poem, the Munsemu. 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
5: Yo, the woman and say if he affirm pem 2013, ekosi 2016, a brand or yet Maslow for penny no assembly yet a bono, bear 2019 ho.
3: Quakuria tobo. Ma yane lawyer, portum. Any comma, lawyer, guaba.
6: Yeah,
3: and what do you hold here?
6: And I don't know where.
3: Yet the radias, lawyer, the abenio, aja, when a minimum ramu way at Trasa in the free hand and each hang.
6: You will show your baby be extradition. Extradition is said there will be ID Bonnie B. A war, the memo. And now could be Bonnie B. A war will be a memo. And then the Bonnie B. A wire, a one memo. Now, Sabon is a
3: GFM
6: or maybe Embra. And no, Enna, say, if you move a corner, say, echo, we say, Nibacrono, who a bone will want. Now, it didn't know. As I did see request, you know, at the upper. And you know, in the case of said the no, or no, yet in our court, I'm a court of 104. By it is set over Bunchi. It's in Yangan, I know, yet me, I brought 4 years US phone, was that as a dish agreement, you know. It's a no new to me, as I almost say, Nipanoa, ABI, I wouldn't for Ogana, and I would be born Ogana,
3: and I said,
6: Omukrum. It's, you know, almost has some to me, I'm my Sakanoa. In the said dam being inside the coyer, yet he said, oh, Abruchino, and Ghana government, as you NDS extradition application and I request, you know. They say, and almost so, Omadia too. They have gone through the various processes. And Akoba said, Omama Hoka and said, Yemano Emlagana, now only see the law. It's trying to say, Yabundo for that I need to know. Or bad, the Beba and they say, Begin our world too. Now, number of years I am man, our court, you know, over court, no, Akoba Shaske. It is said in them, so Ababi Dugana, and I just said, Wabi Piasia. Nanny, a friend, sentence a demand or no. But of course,
3: a lawyer tobo lawyer tobo, and no, when you have Bruno, Yabamani, Akofie, Wako Jarias, the son of one in a normal Kuguo,
6: baby, Obedu Yanwa, Yedino, Echo Police Station, and Nancy Yedinoco, a friend saying, a security post to be moved for ne initial detention, and then later on, because. Yeah, jailing with it, you know. Then they can decide which of the courts to send her. But or no, which of the bail jails to be sent. But for them one, she will still have the right to appeal against the said judgment, you know. And in ABA or you know, obey to me, obi aye application say, yeah, granting of bail pending the appeal now or you know. That one will depend on what the courts will say. But for now. Once I didn't abandon, she will have to be placed in a friend's in custody, and then they will determine which of the jails she will have to be sent to.
3: And as I'm telling you, can you see a jail in India? The iron will be called. No more, my brother will bet me a mobi a file a piri. A piri near moon will bet me a mobi so a quack or quam and see a man a metre fee a bra a piri no cost or no. I know so I'm Rama Hokwine.
6: But you. That is how it is.
3: Your lawyer, you know, as any and Fawzi are more and in church, I would my lawyer, Paul Kumi, and no any and another chunk of money. Tiamra, Kwagu. Now, with the SHS, the anti fire call.
5: Yo, the American is in 2013, cozy 2016. Jumedia would be as Maslock CEO. Oh, Nijumedia mono. A buy or buy a year in Remo who say, I dear be a friend of corruption. Na a bone on the Jumedi,
3: Nessacatasche,
5: and a prayer, almost as here, a year, remo, a one Jumedi. Into 2019, and I caught as him, you know, a chassis. 2021, and I apply to the court to say, Oyaraka, to a person, or Correno, IRSA, a US memo. 2022, our call ABC, ne, or my. 2021, a granted, no, no. So, over Kaya, Nipa, you know, Omohombe Deans and Seme, Alex Mood. Which name was a surety, and no court, no, at the 5 million etunity. So, says, Mamina, ma, obitia, and I say, Yabeton, a japa de, Edia, and on one in Yabak or Gavivina Tamaku, so I can have on also 5 million at Danitri. So, and in a freeze, I breno 2022, Bessie, and a Sedina Tamaku or Maya, Nagana Mremono, say, Yepel, Edia Samabo, Ni Nyawa. Bruni, it can be said trial in absentia. You be the assembly which in the Nassau.
3: To win you are only known as a conquer one, I said,
5: there being we.
3: You be the new witch, you
5: be the new.
3: Would it be my wedding? Be moody for wedding
5: for. It's almost to assembly and so. Echo see 2024. And a court, no, Edin Tansa Bono, say, where the four, where the assembly for. Name, no, Bravo Casemono, there can be say, causing financial loss to the state. Now, it's a Ujume Diemono, one of mine at Ritzka,
3: or mine Boka,
5: or mine Boka, that's 90 million, and no, and I need Danichi. So, name, no case in a chassis, you know, count on the board, near 78. Now, it's a same for a Baco, Mienu Mienza, Baco Baco, a dear son watery 78, and no more bono, and no more teso, a bedu 74. Nano, and no more to us, our son in 7 or so, a bedu Mienza. Mecano Potocasem, the Edin kind, causing financial loss to the state, and no, the Edin kind. They are tossing me, you know, conspiracy to steal. Now, so our bonny tree more poor. Any amount for Biabopo, the director of
3: when you pay Biawe,
5: I agree, so maybe your minor. That's conspiracy to steal. Steal. And I charge in a back on so a stealing. Now you say, Wabocrono, and a bill some money laundering. baby a sika bi sha wo ho na wo di sika bi akodi
3: dumia afa baby a enam ranpan
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5: that's 784
3: ah on sha se
5: Nim or the ba bosumi munsu at 25 months any 3 weeks. 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
3: Nes if yam yunu and bosumi bako
5: and yet na watrimi and sa pepe mun and a idremu. Na ohe Felix Kwatio Fosu, Minister for Government Communication. The odia bane se said na tamaklo nano pay obedru Ghana 7:18 AM and open mu Washington Airport, US Abridge Memo. So, Kaya, Victor Smith, Ghana, Nemu Senior, or US, Eddie Bar, Bosumi Dinka, January, him, said Natama Clo, who we are, no, Nevada, and on Monsaso Nemo. Now, Nadia, baby, I'm the free, Ebe do Ghana, and Washington Airport. We do Ghana, 7:18 AM. Felix Kwatio Fosu signed this also. Says he say, no, Ghana Police Service, and a Ghana Prison Service. Omaso Nemo say, Kia. I'm the next
3: Police Service, ni Prison Service.
5: Yeah, Prison Service. Omonsa Kano. Nemo, the Odikra, to one, say, Attorney General, and so ne, US. State Department, Penny Oho, and also Attorney General, Omo Bekambum, Negana Fua, Yako, Yadiako, say Yen for Mumra Ghana.
3: Yeah, more Ghana.
5: Yeah, more Ghana to say Ken Ufuriata Munano. And also Attorney General Bedi Hunjuma, not the South Funina Abba.
3: Quaku Yanwasi, Yanwasi, Yanwasi, Pass Wakaka, Quakutum, and no, a bar research deska. 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
0: Yeah, this in a day, most less a
1: mother.
0: This is no, until now, one way, one. This is a babano, one then quire Sabia.
2: And right, Imbrana, a case in the Bayern, I'm a fair police commander. I'm a free school in penny phone, and tell Imbrana, it's a dino, your father, because you're a police station or police custody. And I'm a fan of Sono, or be any case here, a man in a hospital. Say, Uncle Shanapum, this is the city. I'm ready, is stable. Or is stable. And the yeah, is a criminal aspect in a woman. Ijama police for no handle that. And procedural and discipline measures and also a woman could teach and belong to Ghana Education Service. Almost all measures somebody dealing with this kind of matter. And also there's almost that aspect. Now as Jimra. This is the first case I mentioned regarding to this kind of behavior. And they say ABS that once the police for not take over the case and I'll be investigation idea. CBS about Mr. Bino, I'm a such a fatiglia or honor, and the Amadia said.
0: Ayo, ani DC ena echire mu se teacher ni ane koko che tani. Si wo mu hwehwem na teacher ni wan de ye frɛ no Abitaboro. 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Na prosi kwoma na yo wo nyina hini. Subitan na Francis upon ejare kire se. Asam na no na DC aka no. Na wo mu so de mra ena wo mu de ye adwuma. Teacher ni no wo mu chi no wo mbisa na wo se papa teacher. Perfect teacher dia wo ye Roman school pa cha dia Roman school dia enka ne mere konkron erade ne wote wahyirawo ye funu mma kwada anketo a kire wade anyina wahyiawo etu bu wo sei wo mu so mbisa no ano wo se da bi o nyese mdu anam to twade o kwada no wo mu de kame kwada ka medu ho no mu abehwe ene afe no mu betu medin ebe di me ho fa be gro me ho ena me so so me bo anyo so ti na ntokwa ne baaye no
3: 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No, so you're in term no more fray and police for Emma. Yeah, and so it's to an amount of echo J teaching in Aqualano.
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5: 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But that was yase 12 months. I think so no a man is a bond of to be of good behavior for 12 months. And also no H you know Anna or they can say a ma on fa hospital no go cry ma yes and now who hospital now on pebble be fa a ma on fa ho for 1 year. No ni no nancy hospital honoma. Oh, I said, I so no, or say, on 5,000 compensation, Emma, complainant, no, Priscilla Adu, or say, on 5,000 as compensation, Emma, no. It's your back, or say, no, then I'm your maestro, a call in me.
0: Ayo, enti, bema no kwa tu wano mwasa anye menjina wa tumie disu wa wakro. 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
0: Ayo, any and you may be here. So I tell me so pepper pa na se so canning in abomu and h says cano, a besi citizen pims ya ahenu. Says stars in 200, your day ma quarto nini or dema or be yin yinano. 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
6: 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Yari. Yari. Yari. Yari. Yari. Yari. Yari. Yari. Yari. Yari. Yari. Yari. Yari. Yari. Yari. Yari. Yari. Yari. Yari. Yari. Yari. Yari. Yari. Yari. Yari. Yari. Yari. Yari. Yari. Yari. Yari. Yari. Yari. Yari. Y

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1: Gary has to say it, how in the pie and the thing.
2: About your energy, of course, I mean, you're concerning baby, a bit no more than and you cry. A bit no more that, sorry, demo, a bit no more that, car patch be more. Now, a winter, so, ain't it? I'm a in Colano, a bit no more warm man, Colan kitchen, no, the children are very, very sick. Ain't you know, your best friend, say, your name, say, His Excellency John Dramani Mahama, any the Foreign Minister, any your High Commissioner, or why near what you're going to do. But among I evacuated the rest of my aka 600, I was 600 plus. I asked training one more dada. All that we are pleading for is for the government to please send two more flights. Now, I am from four more.
1: Now, when Penyufu didn't come more, and Penyufu said, then that bane or Mosha Mobose or Montrain, Yababania before my bagana.
2: The patch of from calls Armenia and Leno, catch on Mosse with your monia, yet more specific day or date, but they said they are still working on it.
1: Ah, enti omunsha da mamu da kropotre se ne wochena na adiche esa se wunu anom na akoka airport yo enti ebreben na omu betena ho akopem se panfo beba womun kan hwe
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2: 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And the High Commissioner, no, initially took it upon himself and it with the help of the government actually to assist. But baby, I don't know. We need help. They need help. Into your best friend, the institution be omo to me assist to omo. Now omo show omo di ane di money baby omo beda and then quickly no. Yes, send it two more flights now from four more fiho because it's not they are not doing well at all at the moment.
1: Yeah, Samu, yes, baby, this year, Kodane, a baby, a qua, and pa, Obini, I know, so Ketewa Benquem, and a Ghana, this young Ghana, and Kuo, baby, that you want. E shan krom wane he abenku amu no da obi e poto wo ho
3: kwa ku vi
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1: Senator, welcome, ma.
3: Ebra, Ebraso.
1: The other one here, World Cup Minute.
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0: premio numero uno.
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0: Performance at team no teams in a woman or more put you na say hey or her friendly matches near the mobona and no a interesting story and me pese ye share na you romo kakra Usher Blasters of Ghana the Tiani say matches are ya boning in ano ye record the win bakukra one draw and a yaye yapo and I feel four defeats and I call Ediama Ghana. Oh, your last five games.
1: Yeah,
0: Bono. Oh, Kaya last one was against Wolves. Yeah, no, your ball draw. No, and only match I make us an improvement in Abba. Now, okay, so Mexico share, Germany share, Austria share, and South Korea. Women in our share, and in Yano, every sa consensus, no, Eddie Eba. Now, England, any three Lions of England and a Sabri Omo Ebrum. Now, share Omo Diana. Three matches, Omo winning. One draw and afe bako and so yeti pen crow. Neso omu dia no her ratio ni dia. Nese numbers no if om ye pa se omu last game omu boy omu din kunim ewa New Zealand so ewa yon fakensia na semu ya eto jano. Eti eno ye omu so afe mu dia and on ache se omu dia no potoka se beka se impressive e chain o my Ghana yet ye no. Now yen she Croatia omu su dien ye. Omu dia no eye okay, I said 2018, omu do finals. Na na saying said that almost I can see how to echo our last five games, mono. I dare say incredible and a echo mama bako against a year Slovenia. And no no omu timi edi in cho was our game ne emu. Na games omu boy no umbo Belgium, ebo Brazil, and ninjano, a games are not emu edina
1: Slovenia moving a share om.
0: Na Panama sudi any Panama aye. Country, I know I'm never boy first game. It is on the 17th. Omina, I know I'm ever boy. One more, I recorded two wins, two draws, and after one defeat. Panama, no one shall be case.
1: Two draws.
0: Yes, our last five games.
1: Draw me, you know. Draw me, you know.
0: Yeah, Debbie, yeah, Debbie.
1: Draw.
0: Said draw and gazangaza. What the S Nico and the other draws, no. Auntie, no. Aye Panama dia onosu okitem komi obebisa se etiwe nyina no na chese ase ne se dia echire pa ene se Panama aye country bakwa wa show se World Cup na ye kono o ye difficult opponent eti eni kwan se o ye 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
0: ye group
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0: ye de ne nye
1: anke yare
0: I carry see the numbers na key any cut all. But and a match or say Abakwasem Achire say Abakwasem Ghana ye be set tournament asia.
2: Abakwasem Beno.
0: Abakwasem woho de bia ye ko tournament.
2: Say ye ria
0: ye ko group na ye ko duru semifinals and eh quarter finals.
2: Abakwasem na repeating no how many times? Say Abakwasem na wo ka no.
0: It is say dia ye wom ni wada Roma. There you woman here. It's me show.
2: Who the one assembly say ya backwards?
0: Ghana, you bet me I improve. What you say? You court tournament improvement. The back elbow. You better build your confidence. Now feel who say I'm not here. No, born petim. What did it? Jaya.
2: Tina moya selection.
0: Tina head.
2: Tina moya selection. Sir, the BLM because we need say backwards. MC. Mokwa na mo.
1: Say enche. Now feel you better prepare. You better prepare. You better mask. Now
0: where did you mask? Where did you mask?
2: Nanya na washa siye.
0: Now your game. Your friendly game. And you better born so. I'm paying for. I say enti mimba so. Your last friend gave me a game.
2: He
0: is a coach. No, no, be indoor. La, bia. Na wa hese.
1: You move, baby. I'm on ye.
0: Eti. I bet. Didn't see a bit. Me predict first 11. before as a Ghana bebo. Who's that can be a Casabre Yako work up in me first 11?
1: I wouldn't be a water
0: guy in Panama.
1: Left back,
0: but we know, say, I had in a cacra at your mind. Munyabutre,
1: Munyabutre,
2: and I'll be a young one. Be a young
1: man, yet a form that I
2: said, who will play as beat to say Barbara Mana, dear Nay, young co.
1: Yeah, we are.
0: Dear Sam
1: Grady, come on, madam, say,
0: Miss with us,
1: World Cup minute. 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
2: Congo.
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2: Weather way dey who hear ointment.
1: Aye, unya unya Congo ointment. Who say? 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
1: 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Your concomodia, your one can get it. Any a walk was so ever. Okay, I'll go to twist. Bombadia so benya be as I say, no, no. Would if you choose a posse, a bemo, no matter how pan out a price if it are devious. Kalalan Prasse and Chance of Performance, so a bumpo. Franco Trading Enterprise was a co wale cup in woman, what it is, but it don't come your document from the two brother by your day. Electrical prices, papa.
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0: customers are waiting because a penalty is about to be taken. 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
2: Would there be a say, and run nail nine in those cities?
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8: These blasters grab the ticker. In looking at blasters, I go here, loose, and I draw. It is not about moment. And you're about to, you are saving your ticker. And you're about to, you'll be about, I'll be brush your tomato, I'll parry about, I'm a yasa, I'm a pimbona, baba, I'm a yabas, and that that moment, I'm a yaka, once more. It's about the final whistle, the results. Results, no, it could see, sir, it's a blasters, it's me say, the final result, it's about that. Jesus in Chantro.
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8: Our blasters are who can quench the woman. Any question to motivational Kasan Kwani, press conference, press conference, press conference. Nagano blast us, no, we be okay, or blast us, we are a shame against Wolves 1-1. Blast us, we and yet, Tima, tough, and I say, a Kuta World Cup standard. Blast us in Kuta World Cup standard. Blast us so extra so over win the match. And how only how many chances the blast us pretty out catch and say blast us in Adia? Mediocrity. You don't go for the ultimate.
10: Fire. Name suma fire. 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Uja. E so up ebe. Ube pa. E uja.
11: Salunye. Wani jare.
10: Sengo.
11: Salunye. Wani jare.
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12: Fire man. Uye muta. Ida ni se wa wa ube pa. Baby guess. Yata wa si. Yata wa cha. Yata wa no. Wani
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14: SM for life,
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8: 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Wales in your country be only team be only born in Bubiaza. Now Blasters are born 1-1 and catch them. So I had here. Be on World Cup. 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Performance and your average. Very, very low. Down. The major problem of blasters. No, no, no, no, no, no, this cheap country, Wales, 1-1, do not know how blasters are here. Blasters are here.
17: Sisi Womu.
8: She blasters the last 5 games. And I said, with you, 7 games. We say, you are so much. We saw the last blaster 7 matches. We saw we say Yashimu Bakwana. And your World Cup standard. And seeing a friendly match here, boy. Austria 5-1. You mean Germany says a share 2. And a Mexico so share 2. What power 1-1 with this Wales, cheap country win. Wales won them Europa. Or can teams in the movie take it? Countries in the movie. Or can we be take it? Or can we be? Or if you want to be called, you need to be. If you want to be called, you need to be. FIFA ranking Wales 37. It's who are Ghana? Who does say 74? Just only 37. FIFA ranking above 1-1 to any age. A year old day, and then Radu Moyad here. Hey! No, no, no, no, no. 3 matches near Fibu Niaba. No. The culture in Kalasamasa, you don't want to have me. Also, Sebi. It is not about moment. And now about say, you are saving your ticker. And now about say, we'll be able to have a bush of Tamakipa, a pariaba, I may ask a pinbona baba, I may ya bash and let that moment in me. I can once more. It's about the final whistle, the results. Results, no, it could see, say, it's a blasters. It me say, the final result. It's about that. Results in Chantro. Jai Kasa Kasano, our blasters. Who can quench the woman? any coach now on social motivational Kasan Kwani press conference in a Ghana Blasters, you know, we be okay with Blasters we are yeshay against Wolves 1-1 Blasters we and yet team and yet tough and I said Ekuta World Cup standard. Blasters in Kuta World Cup standard. Blasters still extra just so over win the match. And how only one say 1-1 why are they? Why are they? 1-1 on the cup by. 1-1 on the cup by. The beer blasters no question. No blasters the cup of the balloon. No, you minimal say blasters about draw. Why are they? What about draw? Why are they a cup of resource ma? 7 matches blasters in Tunisia no bakukura. Wales when I'm in. Ah. If you are not qualified for Euros, if you are say World Cup, you are qualified by Akubi. Wales, let me expose the Ghana Blasters. Share the one who expose the Ghana Blasters. Share the left side of Ghana Blasters. Share Ghana defense under pressure throughout the game against Wales. First half, no. Jesus Christ. First half, no. And the pressures are at the bar, and the pressure second half. We now go there. But we are going to be what again? The left side of Blasters are a problem. Ghana defense, the PR defending in your papa PR. And your world class defending. And your defending now, Omutini, a so good pressure. A building game from the back. And my midfield, there's no wingers, no. It's me creating chances, my targets, no.
16: Yeah, hope be by the pioneer territory. And yeah, you work up on
17: Football lover, no, meaning, sir, over to my age, man, because why you be playing?
18: Last 13 lady, no crane, I mean, and the same idea, no one, no corner. And I quote you anything, and you wouldn't say, Ebeboa, it's a change now, yeah, no, and one way, no, but a press, and I said, I asked Ibiama, one group by buying yesterday.
19: Team media, and your cra was you. Team media, and yet, in today's open war, I was you.
20: I can cry to say the improvement of him. Yes, in first. I'm a young man. I'm a swimming. I'm a cup number 2.
21: In case hoop was a first half near poor, but second half near better. But the woman is a boys no moon among differences. You well, because the performance near good over and yet in 5 ball wake up.
22: The way I born and right, you see who no. A difficult kakra at the Magana because of her first half. We are Omo boy, pan na your coil break by ya, your bearing as and say kakra, but also no crying and the fella.
17: You need a conqueror by a fetter, a bit me. Wow,
23: oh, not first name yet. Esrobia and Yasabia and Yabo, Esrobia and a players or the beba. Any the technical year or the beba. And the bomb, Yami Empire say, Ombe, a million Wadina, Ombe Corner, Makoji Capna.
16: Ah, Bolo, boy, I say. Only was born, all born, all nobody in a. Yes, they would defend it, no yago. Catar, I didn't go, you know. And ye, ye, say, Equin any mono. Ebe, am I?
24: Yan Yabre. It is Adia, and send a work up industry. It's a Timothy and Quee, one shall end ye. Masai am boshi mission 9 minutes am boshi boy dey hope be anwo boy dey wo boy wo se go so bo ho ban e say wo boy anwo yati and is we need to and it should be o bo wo se go now so
16: never in saka kakra because obi a wa se one go pa last minute not time abetika there me need dey go out team serious I say dey pipe because am vampire boy jide there
24: o ho go be anwo me film them cause squad obo na anya and you cry, and you and yet you end the chill. When the ones are batty, I go.
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2: Fireman ni. Fire for fire. On fire. Champion. 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
8: Fire. Ghana for me, be mo bia, bia be fire. O bia me de ya me fire. More fire. So what ye unye bi? So what ye Ghana for? Me see why a day, what ye unye bi? What ye Ghana for? What ye Ghana for? E wo fire for fire. The most popular television sports show. I did no more cafe blast at all. No credit. Timing yet. Mim pretending, say, me a gun and intimate casting a cohort cup with the be. What is it be? You would tell me ye. Me a gas say, would tell me yet, and yet a team sinner. Blast at Timing yet. Timino and yet, and then a gun of watching a wagon, do one answer Timing yet. Do one answer, blasters Timing yet. Blasters are struggling for results. Blasters needs to win some games. Also, blasters are share matches in the Yashaya, put draw. Blasters Timing yet. Timing at the forward company yet. Coaching it may be Biana. Coaching one, you be a woo fire you.

0: minye and wabaji so bit mine ye. 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Do na say timinye. Blasters timinye and yan cross with timinye. 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

0: na one horse e kwoki to a womu ni bobi abosa e bo one one house why are there timi ne nya blasters timi ne nya makoche ne ntiasie makoche ne ntiasie se timi ne nya o my resource o winning some games o my blasters timi ne nya ye enya sa wu sack him wu fire him
1: fireman with your ja
0: more fire Blasters. Coach Carlos Cruz. A dear pan blasters. Your identity ball beniable. Ball beniable. Style beniable. Carlos Cruz, you are modern by on Timisha match. On Lusu Mexico match. As a draw 1-1 against Wales. Who say? Say, blasters, ye boboa, ye to me possessable, ye to me kutabo, ye to me create chances, ye to me eshe goes, there be blasters, bobo bia, near say, blasters, bobo bia, near say, and yes, I draw. Timining and the Paso Ganani, a tiasia, near Uniani Kana and the blasters, timining yet, open horse, one wana, Ubiano Bajia Tumuda.
1: Sisi won't. 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
1: Fireman,
0: we are jack. 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More winning games, more money resource. The reason is say Blasters in Tunisia. When it's South Korea, she was here. Ukosia, Austria, was here. Blasters to Korea, Kosia, Germany, she. Blasters, Kosia, Mexico, she. Wales, Obo, 1-1. 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
0: 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Hey, football, blasters, what if you football? World Cup 2022 group stage near film. Group stage near film. Blasters here, Kwafko 2022 near side near film. A local blasters chan Black Galaxy and also so near day group stage near film. There's a blasters in the foreign base place. No more for papa. Local league is woman here and woman your local players. I'm woman to me day. I combine it together. My blasters are here. You buy under 23 for ya from under 23 straight to blasters. Woman so woman to me qualify. Woman qualify AFCON. Echo AFCON. No my day. Woman film. Group stage. AFCON 2024. And no African Cup, na blasters herself in group stage. Three matches in a film. Opa and Kanda Sabiti a J World Cup. Any under 20 ya, ye omutimi J World Cup, etimi a producer players maniko, and ye blasters no soa, na under 17 so, ome film. World Cup, ukura under 17 etimi and qualify. 9 consecutive times. Atuatua su makumaku 9. 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Under 70 to me qualify. Eko world stage. 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Motamu nina football under 17. Ema ye bandi. Ema under 17 football. Ye ma ye band. Ye de tabu otu ye so. Because football moon in the play.
1: Sisi wamu.
0: We moon in Africa who see a football ye. And ye you local league ni ye. And ye in your players. And ye abuchi foreign based players. Ye free players based on merit. Can ye say blasters? Timini ye. Blasters timini de nyo. Uchu mutai. And ye saw ye gana ni. 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I would rather keep them on their toes in a professional way. I would keep them on their toes. Nyese diya make keep you on their toes. Until se me hun cup. Even when I see cup, still more fire professional. Nye mpukura me se hun cup. results be our blasters. The be a mobo and draw, mobo and loose. Blasters, bobo and draw. Blasters, bobo and loose. Out of some matches, we bear 7 matches. We win, Benny, catch them. After some qualify for World Cup, South Korea said blasters. Austria said blasters. Mexico said blasters. Germany said blasters. Rose, now we had Mabo draw 1-1. Muye timbe, muye muti mi sebi. The biana mo beode. Se no crep passa mo beodia. Kenye ni.
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0: Even start from that 2022. Is it 2022 stone? Started from there. That Qatar World Cup. Ude started from there. Now even before Qatar, it was Cameroon. Cameroon, AFCON, African Cup of Nations. Match back up like it's me and she. Man, she be being from. She move see blasters me. Move be blasters me winning team. I'm a blasters to produce results. It's me and she. And I'm jumping straight to Qatar. Then when we go to Qatar, and also so say three matches me from. From Qatar, woman she be a lessons be a so no good blasters and team in team ni ya pam coach. Then from Qatar, and you had to call Hefa. You had to call African Cup. You call African Cup. And we Cote d'Ivoire. And also group stage. Near film. Near film. You had to near some match. Near film. Then, AFCON Bia Kubiano, under this administration, be a group stage near film. 3 matches near film. World Cup, 3 matches near film. They don't learn any lesson. Football is about results. It's about winning. Oh, yeah, football. It's about results. The end justify the means. And the end, let me say, results. Me na mashe. Me na me winner. Me na magic cup. Me na Miami football. But Ghana, the end again. And yet, we don't have the results. Blast that thing yet. And when you say it, they don't want to take it. And when you say it, and how could for be? And when you say it, the things out there, the PRC, and yet, before I'm about to fire, I will comment to petition. Ghana for much imagining, nipper two pet. Omokran, omuso, ebe. Interview a boy, I will share with you to do an answer blasters, and yet. Blasters, a core AFCON, and we could do African Cup. You see a simple experts, woman to coach by my dad, die a coca, criteria beer, woman to me and this hole, and she a hey. Emma blasters and to me and qualify Uncle AFCON, El Morocco. Ghana for Selina near Damien, near Blair, near the qualifier World Cup. We, you qualify World Cup, we are much beyond why I buy a shibi. What the hell? What do you mean? And your father, and your time.
2: Sissy,
0: and your country.
2: Sissy,
0: where are you there? Say, blasters of Ghana. Ghana blasters. Out of all these matches, you say, Mubakukura, you bought the Robakupe, and you say, Nina. Tell me, it's blasters, sir. Team in America, and prepare for a World Cup. First match with Canada against Panama, dear. But blasters, the team, not, sir. You need to keep them on your toes. Tell them the gospel truth. Say, what, sir? You punish Shino, so what catch and say, what, sir? A Janice Shino, a new woman, who say, what, sir?
1: Who goes to the FM?
0: Munyadia, the beer draw loose. More players, we more players. Munyadia, the beer draw loose. Massa. And she see woman, the call, dear Dima. At least they are human beings. And in Guasian, Mumbai, Ebers, Mumbai, Twitter. They will do well. They will try to play very well above themselves. They will try to make sure that we will be coaching you. Now, bless that situation. It will be, you know, I say, oh, my team, your team, or both ways, 1-1, or say, who told you that? What's the improvement? What improvement? The be out of the bar, loose, you know, what's the improvement? Are you not shame? Look where I'm fairly and your time.
2: Sissy,
0: your basabasa.
2: Sissy,
0: they are doing a good. Obey, we are so dear, You don't know anything about win. Udi ani nkugu nkugu nkugu. Udi ani say, I mean, just a dicky to be when the trophy is there, you won't go for it. I mean, what are you telling me? Say, Blasters of Ghana, let me qualify for World Cup. I'm proud to World Cup. Yekui friendly matches are happening in a Yelusu. Back up and yabo draw. Team ni sign. Ni yekta chilo se team ni sign. I was say. Ni yekta chilo se team ni ye team ni ye team ni ye. No move. Enko jina park ni so. No move. Enko guye ni masi kura mo. Enu kwa no move guye ni masi kura mo. Because wasan, but on team ni kan French reno. So wasan. Etu on team ni chini ye. Ni wasi esi ni mfuzo ye. Ni team ya bobo ni yo. Oh, and the team here. Oh, improvement. And coaching day. Carlos Cruz coaching day. Carlos Cruz coaching. We need to see cup be hard waje. Under 20 cup no waje nana. What the countries are called World Cup? World Cup. Ghana and Amu Mubida. Coach we are called World Cup da. Eti dia no beti maya with Ghana. E dia bibi different no beti mudi Ghana ye. That is where you need to keep them on their toes. You have to fire them. But then she see woman come with them. Mumu so ma san omo nya bibi. She see woman. Woman ni panu so asan, am pass so asan. Obese san agree. Obetimi a try so be man e home so. Because wasan we say, oh yeah, they will improve. What improvement? You are not seeing the improvement. Are you seeing any improvement for Blasters? What improvement? You play 3 matches, the BR tournament, then we are off. We play 3 matches. There be our tournament. Blasters, you're off. Blasters, F you. You are not doing things right. Anything I'm a team in a sun. Anytime I go to tournament, Beba, the last time I go to tournament, after the World Cup, I go to AFCON. Could you go to the UNIMASI? I ain't to qualify for Morocco. Tournament, baby, I'm going. This is the tournament I dare him. Lessons, man, yes, yeah. See, a sure BBA. And Kamatis, I am bringing from South Korea. Ever see a year wheels? I am born 1-1 draw. And Kiyashibi. Loose, draw. How? Blasters. Where are resources? We'll be the country. We are there. Main country. We are there. Main country. We are World Cup standard. The team is not World Cup standard. You got to play and you are not going to prove anybody wrong. It is your job. You have to do it. Your femo. All this task PS money is more than $100,000. And that experience and pedigree need to move. But money made because what World Cup? Who Blasters coach? You need more performance or World Cup. You need more records or World Cup. Record or World Cup. And you encourage it. Who will be BR? I didn't want for such teams in the. So prove us wrong. Yes, you have to prove us. Say yes. Our countries in want to be angry, but the Ghana there. What prove you? Say yes. What to me the Ghana here be a World Cup? Because Ghana team in asa and yet you are part of it. When our coachy, when our Oka team no, who coachy Mexico whatever Wales 1-1 in Iowa Carlos Cuez. Everything that we who system, we who play. Identity be an old style, be a. And I'm you all train, say World Cup, no, but you identity, no style, no system of play, piano. We want Blasters, we want resource in the team, not Sandodo. Blasters, all seeing your resource in the team, no, a Sandodo. America, honor, more Canada, honor, move, both say, detail, let you know. Tell the team, say, team, NASA. Tell them, me catch the Ghana for no more control, any Ghana for a more coin, no more, more team, no, and I Blasters, say, she said, just in the ghost. The gospel truth is a Blasters, son. Blasters, Timmy, so you tell them, say, Timmy, Massa, Namunyam, Munya Bibu, Canada, Panama, Martin, Munya Bibu, England, a year, America, against England, Croatia, Namassa. Munyam World Cup with Namukumanim, now Blasters Massa. Tell them, me catch them more who team no, Omu ye training, and Amu in a Blasters, and a Blasters, our brutally, more who team, Omu ye training, Blasters, Black Team Nassa, Team Noasa, Team Namunizano, Omo Bobe 5-6-7 matches, Ninginano, draw back, pay a show, Munina, Blasters, Wasa, me can crutch no wasan. It's the gospel truth, and they need to change. Omujisa the task PS man, omujidi appearance, omujidi and painful, omujia chino momo boji appearance, omujidi in the name of blasters. $30 million on the Cowboy Cup. Team Nuswasa, we have to tell them and put pressure on them. Keep them on their toes in a professional way. Say, Ghana, the task PS man, so we have to fire them. Fire blasters. Team Nasa, we fire them. She won't make a call. We don't dema. They will rise up. We don't die. We don't nonsense. No.
2: Fireman.
0: We don't die. We don't die. The task PS man, you didn't know. We lose. Blasters. Friendly matches, we lose. We don't die. Scared. Pay in front of my mobile. We don't die. We don't die. World Cup, we make a match. We make appearance. And pay in front of just say. Hey, players in the sika omoje yano and pay for no so jibi ya mom pay for no appearance fee bi as one mobo na ga bia blasters bobo ni ya no malusu mbobo ya no malusu no malusu no mabodro so na no matches ka no di keke the task PS money in the name of blasters sponsorship e wo ho no matches ka no di sa resource ben amoleba ko ka chene se wo discard uni sika ni afa mamu ya nse wo mo ho Yes, I will blast that. The taxpayers' money in the Cowboy Cup. Yes, I will blast that. $30 million in the Cowboy Cup. Yes, I will blast that. Why can't we be a wood? This can be piano. You have to make sure all the resource proper be better. That is what you have to do. What make sure all the resource proper be better. And then also, also, we play a part. Let him meet me, Tim Nitimi Jina, Tim Nikochi, Timmy, Tim Nitimi Shamaches. Yes, I'm Diska Keke, Yeske Dikeke, Mucheske Dikeke. The taxpayers money near the Amamu, Mudi Blasters, a chi, in the name of Blasters, Marco Ches Kennedy, Resource Papa Biama, Tim Nona 18-4, Na 18-Bola, Na 18-Kankai, Na 18-Timisha, Blasters, the Bia, or Papa March, Nessikana Asa, but Nyadi Mutimiashe. Booting ball of four can't kind ball of four can't kind no more blasters moon fire mo country mo yai omunya ball of four can't kind no more ball because any ball of four can't kind no more shada after World Cup so mo qualify we o match match match bi o mo kobia so sikan kan o sikan go waste resources in go waste eti ball mo bon ya ball of four can't kind also mo jai. Also, Mujai blasters born on Mupole, ball of phone can't kind of Mujai. They need to give us results. Also, Mushebi, also Mutimise, Adana blasters to the own Timise. What do you want your Bema?

0: 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ball pa na wo show blasters ho e gebi a wani ngi ndi blasters e chikura bi fo mo bo ball a wo be kwa kwache we can kwa chire ho e ya na kwa se we Ghana ni yes o ti account room Blasters are back Cardiff. Your boy against Wales. Do you know what she? Are you a British or you know be an in the monk? You know be an in the ground? Go be out. You must anti Ghana media. Nigeria new horse. You know, say, Blasters are back Cardiff. All red team, you just say, Obejin and Yajin, Obetian, see, I say, and I see about it all. But yeah, my everybody, you pass everybody, you know. Blasters improve. Ache enye ne, eyao. And a nonsense name, what I say, in a professional way. What I say, because we need to be. And yet, no more team in the tournament. Tournament after tournament, they don't make sure so we buy the right thing. We must see team no. Tournament after tournament, we the Blasters go. We must see team ni. And ka Blasters. 2026 I hear call World Cup. By now, cause team the team China solid team. Eh, this all be say you could have players both 11 and bench. Ah, what you say? Technical team is solid. Yes, you watch it. Four times African champions. But mismanagement, any normal bastard can Blasters or just the taxpayers' money. So you're wasting tea. You ain't receive about the right thing there. Now my Blasters are perform, and Blasters World Cup here you could have both friendly matches. Ningina intimidate Bakukura. Are you not worried about it? Anyhow, tell me your both friendly matches, Makumaku, and your 5 or 6 Bakukura intimidate. Ningina say, draw Bakupeni Abu. How? Anyhow, wait, Timmy, Papa. You need to keep them on their toes, fire them, tell them the truth. Stop saying we are Ghana in Taiwan. Yes, as at all cost, they are Ghana for the dear to the messages, you know. All right. But let us tell them the gospel truth. Say, Master, you people, if you don't do the job, we are going to fire you like the way I told the coach. Say, we are mistake, we'll fire you. More fire.
1: Fireman, we are
0: catch the coach in life. Say, we are mistake, we'll fire you. And the same thing applies to the players. So my mob game here will fire you. And this time we are going fire pay for no money. Let's keep the fire on official as no. We ma ko biache. We ma di Blasters at more than 10 years, more than 15 years, more than 20 years. We ma di born at yache still in the game, but they can't turn things around. Still we ma take in charge, but we ma timi ne boni local football, basa national teams, basa. No trophies, no caps, no interest, say improvements here. What is the meaning of all this? Blasters are saying now a Ghana football. Say Blasters are saying a Ghana football. Blasters in yeah, Ghana football in yet. Because when Blasters is shape, almost a Ghana football in yet. Blasters is shape, almost Ghana football aye. Omudia chile sika oho sponsorship the taxpayers money sika oho Blasters did sika oho $30 million a year World Cup and sika be play to kahu e bun kunkani ye pa bo say yes sika komu ye pa Blasters the Kwa World Cup and Blasters omusi eyiya and a Blasters say ye Blasters e she Blasters e je cup pe omusi eh the Blasters Ghana football, aye. It's Blasters in here, Blasters in here, Blasters in Timmy, sir. Friendly matches, best 6 or 7 in a week. Blasters in here, to Ghana football, yet. Ghana football, ye. Under 17, women qualify. Under 20, women to qualify. Under 23, to qualify. UPMO, local league. Women qualify for Confederations Cup Champions League. Ninga, Najibu. Wouldn't me foul local players

0: senior national team in Timo Momo and justify and Bobo Nibi. Time is football and yet, and then I'm a blasters and yet. Blasters and yet because Ghana football and yet. Blasters and yet because Ghana football and yet. Blasters and the resource near Passa because Ghana football resource near Passa. Blasters and you, blasters and yet. Ghana football and yet. Say Ghana football, yeah, yeah. Blasters, be ye. National teams in the bay, local football, be ye. It is an so. Say the taxpayers' money, are your different blasters. Ayako America, ni Canada, Kobo World Cup, ya. And go for dear chilling in the name of Blasters Ghana free. Sikaya, I do call you now. Ah, and who for so, they say. And for so, Benebeba. And for so, Bepan, who beat Namanaba. Uma kwa kwa kwa kwa kwa kwa de bi ni because wo mu nhyehye ni ye ejigu no mu ba wo mu ntena sin ni ye wo mu ndi ni kwa ni wo se yi na di ye pam no ana so wo resign still na I am in charge then be bi ni kwa se yi ni ni hwe ni de ni hwe e ba bo se ni ya fa players be as a scapegoat ni a pam coach ni fi se how ni na ya solve but officials ni wo mu hwe football no wo mu resource se yi zero. Omo resource here zero. So how do you expect blasters to shine? And it will do many years here. I for players and so. But they believe I'll be chili. Born woman see any ball. When your chance be, I will be chili. And we see a bony be ball. Facilities in the hall. And we see a bony be ball. So we're gone any. Who do you pass up mobile blasters and whole resource? Mexico send it 2-0. Germany send it 2-1. Austria Channel 5, South Korea Channel. When they host, it could get to a winnable 1-1. Nene Niaji, Japan, ne Yashano. Blasters in Japan, na Japan has blasters. South in America, Tonasi. It's born, born Papa Ben Amoye, a dear chess born here. Born here, dear Uncle Blasters, best matches. Blasters will give us results. Blasters, ye, I'm with football, ye. So blasters, and yet. And yes, I'm America or Moka World Cup teams in Winti and Cassie team in your solid team in your World Cup standard. So let's see what will happen. If it will be magic, if it will be spiritual, if it will be a digital system, and a football say digital system. Sika bam. Sika wo football World Cup is sika wo wo ball wo modia wo betume nye sika dia ma wo man ye ko World Cup ba bia World Cup sika ye hu ye de ye ye ni modern stadium bia ye international stadium ye 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blasters in timinche. Blasters in timinche. 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
0: Timinye ya ta ume tiye supporti timinye biko ye gana. 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Blasters team in the catch row. Ghana for the soak. 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
1: Fireman! 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
0: Blasters in Maji Jamajuma. Maji Jabos of Ghana and Amu Pietri. Maji Jamajuma, Maji Jabos of Ghana. No, we did be blasters at you. Again, all blasters. Again, all blasters. Appearance fee. Appearance fee. Appearance fee. The taxpayers' money. Connection, I can see all blasters. You call players based on merit. No fair fair mo players. We am see coaching a fair player. Rabba be catching them. Me say me see one fair player. We inti and no interference. Playing for no mo dear ni mo no mo interference. Any dear. Ooh, asan umo. I bet you some watch some sa. I bet you some can look at blasters. Three matches. Mo be film. Ghana be film. See an can look at and din look at. Ni enti mi an position who ya. Three matches, you be full, sir. Blasters, team in here, and yet, Tiasia, team in here. Miss Mimalcon and a team in here, catching a team in here. No one, Omuntu, once he said, Umbukuchi, Umbaboni. players ni beja ebe jino wona so especially coach no coach me catch them wonye magician bia se coach no se woni coach bia wo heavy wo ye expert bi wo tough coach bia coach no ni din wo dinam keke ne kan kwa chira mu coach ni ni din wo dinam se Carlos Cruz experience and pedigree wo dia ba aha se ni odi be unu huna ye because he could have short memory illiteracy ni dorso iti sabi ya ejimi ni dorso iti ya kofa pedigree ya he experience coach aba ni edi ba be unu huna ye coach no ni records of world cup say catch them ni records of world cup say hey coach na ko world cup ni records of world cup say Carlos Cruz ni record of world cup say ah eh say coach out mission 19 goals ni esa che 19 we send 19 goals ni asa che 19 e dey records papa we need records papa bia world cup o ni coach won je cup papa bia se e bia world cup o akoje we cup under 20 cup no waji world cup under 20 yes waji apart from that won je world cup proper na anka se bi e na world cup proper na anka se we coaching do semi finals da won bo waji cup Timbasama Katim Samamuma coach in the Muna. 1 year, you man, you Tianica. Blasters was here winning games. At time, we are not winning games. We are not getting results. At time, our blasters, at time, and you're correct. And you're correct, cra. Soliani Copac, your Soliani Herbo, your Soliani TTV, your Soliani DHD, the PR went loose, blasters, draw, loose, blasters, draw. At time, back, at time, cra. Win games. Blasters got to start winning games. We got to start winning games. You got to start making sure, say, you're winning games. You get out of the group stage of the World Cup, then make sure, say, you do quarterfinals. Then we jump to the semifinals. We have to win cup. Blasters in here, say, you're winning games. 0302211701. Blasters or say winning games or say share matches. No blasters in share matches. Blasters in team in here. Team NASA. Team in all see umu timi chile say yes. Umu timi apeje wano honso. Umu timi akochi team in here. Blasters got to win some games. Now blasters ya share ya share. World Cup ya kui friendly matches abu nina ya share. Ni abo droba akupe. We have to win games. And you have to speak the truth. Also kind of question umu. Keep them on their toes. Let them know. Yeah, time you all right, but no ball game any papa. Mu game amu bring in a phone. Mu game amu bring in a lose. Mu game amu bring in a draw. Any papa, we don't see anything good. You who any ten excitement about blasters. Mu anaba kubia yinu who mu aye kachebi mu mu diye dede. Eno na jacob. Ba kubia yinu who mu abosho tibi mu mu diye dede. Eno na adiye ko semifinals. Adiye ko semifinals. Adiye jacob. At the end of the day, in Kugu, at the end of the day, it's just yeah, yeah, the answer to draw. Blasters are teaming here. They are almost World Cup all right, but teaming here. Tell them, said they should change their attitude. The Omu change your attitude from officials, new coaching, technical teaming now to playing body. They need to change their mindset. So, Master, we need to get some results for the nation. Now, Blasters are teaming, and yeah, we are not getting results. They require a man so 0302211702 more fire. Blasters into winning games. For what reason, dear? Most of the NIMA, it's so problems. More fire. It's so near talk. It will not let me see so little a human hagging. A human no air blink, all right, but into me. Into you soon, no air turning, did till you to organ, I am as hard in the bazaar. And I have been a pow. Yeah, because lines in the meaning, you know, air blink, all right, but into me, engineer call it, because it's doing a day, air to more fire. Ujana show up at home, Baba. There's no time for any imbecility. There's no time for any imbecility. Can you crush the blasters team, no? Can you crush the coach, no? Coach, no? Any baby pan from Ghana. One to the coaching, one to the style, one to the identity, one to the ball, Papa. Blasters, ya sofa che. Ye guso sofa. Ye timi she match. Enye. Blasters, bobole enye fe. Ye huni fe. Ni hu kontrua yu kuta wo blasters. Si ye bobola, timi ni kuta kontru. Se blasters ne presi. Blasters ni detective pace, no. Blasters ne chese. Womuna, womu betimiashe. Ne entisa how. But he is spending a lot for blasters. A lot of taxpayers' money. World Cup, if FIFA, Sika in the name of Ghana, Abba. Sika Abba, co blasters, ni Sika, ye can to why they are co blasters in the name of taxpayers' money. I they co blasters, the public fund. So still now, blasters ball to be the blasters ball, bim bim, blasters ball, and co senesic or seco. Blasters into me, engine and also blasters as a how. You pay coach, then pay for it in Kunya. A whole resources. We must see Kunya, whole resources. Send you a CP coach. Just say, send you a CP coach. As a serious country, be born on your friend, you grow crutches. You blast us in your dear, your dear crutches. You blast us in it. You cap. It's a coach, you go above and notice, be any apartment, you see who Kunya. Yes, you can perform a single conyano. Oh, Ninuque. And you coach, Papa. It meets Nancy Passy, your punk for this woman pet last art coach. All this while, oh, man, to me, I'm just a blasters and could one bar tournament after tournament. You bet she said blasters here, I'm a normal coyer. Tournament after tournament, you bet she said blasters, I'm a normal coyer. I think I'll catch himself beauty blasters, Ochisha blasters. For all this war, most of the time blasters qualify for tournament. Qualifiers in Ibubu Biani are qualified. To say we say 10 countries, African countries, 10 there. We are Ghana, we are way to do. A quiet 5 Bianca, we are out of this World Cup. A quiet 5 countries, 6 countries, Bianca, we are out of this World Cup. And tournament after tournament, they don't sit down to build the blasters. So, message blasters. Say, be a mistake, be our blasters, only year for the year. They don't do that. They just wait for tournament. As in qualify, and they are qualified. Then tournament, and the boom, public fund here ready. The taxpayers' money. They could waste. And blasters, I mean, at the time, Ghana for expertise, blasters be shiny, blasters bubble ball effect, blasters be cap, blasters be shiny. Then disappointment is in Kugusa. Fire burn them all. More fire. Fire birthday.
1: Sisiwamu.
0: Fire birthday. And come on, Mrs. Anita Kwasi. White. Fire birthday. Come on, Mrs. Anita Kwasi. From a lovely husband, and a money in a Isha Sika, and a chedi Omo, and a Omo Papa Wishi, a ye Omo Mammy, Mrs. Anita Kwache, fire birthday. We are mean to unquam, pa baby girl, more fire. We are mean when you're the one to unquam. Nabibian Konkai, Prosper Kwame, Lawyer Prosper Kwame, Akalamati, ESQ, Prosper Kwame, Akalamati, that is Lawyer Prosper Kwame, Akalamati, of a BCMS, Consulting Chambers, Kokumimli, Akrahasi, the fireman, say more fire, Nkoma Opa. No night in Zion. One love. Fantastic. We just show up here, Obeba. Fantastic one. Eko akoda. Bibi abe kosu kama kama. Huh? Bibi abe kosu kama kama. I'm telling you. Hmm? Nice one. There's no night in Zion. It's only to talk. To be a nyalet. So bibi abe to today. In a professional way. World Cup. Now, how many days? I can just 2 days for World Cup. 2 days, Petnaka for World Cup. last day, Yawadawi, Mexico ni South Africa ball opening match. Then Ghana and Panama. 17th, our Hefa, a year Canada. Ghana bit mashe. And Koyas are losing the draw, Labi. Ghana, especially in which year countries be a Omoya Smoa, Yeniso, Enimbo, Bosa, Akrana, and Ukrana Ghana and Timokra to Tua Papa Sosa. Fa players are bad blasters. I feel so much more preaching than we mean more because they say a foreign football statistics stats. No local league ni talent ni waha. We mean to mean more and fighting for blasters position. Ni any strong blasters. Say, will be interest. Now do need interest. And football will be our interest. Me boy catch them. My director, who need interest? We name we as who need interest. I'm a who need interest. We be a who interest by the end of the day. The day ni every. Ah? Results ni every. Yeah, every results. We be a who interest by the end of the day. Yeah, every results. Yeah, person blasters. Am I a results? Fire pay you all. Fabulous night, more fire, baby girls, oh yeah.

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Sarah Benchi Addison is media manager of MTN. She helps us to do the presentation of these awards. There she comes. Thank you very much. We're grateful. And now, radio program of the year 2024 is a

0: Madaro my share as here Ecosi Saint Impact Project. Yene yenuanoma ye members of the Renal Patient Association of Ghana. Se yebeko mwa busumi biana panye wase omuwo ansana wa started dialysis treatment, no mwabwayam.
1: Is it a back to back? It's a back to back, eh? Hey, because it's a, I see. Let's appreciate them. It's a back-to-back win for them. Congratulations to you. 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
1: Political program of the year, radio. Ekosiseng. 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And the host of the show, OB, steps up to pick the award.
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0: kosi senye bonsoa wo mene sempa de brane mama obi som obi som obi som obi som obi som obi
1: ane sheso onabo akwa babo ko de
2: obi me me hu wa che
1: enye easy
2: oni na ya miti
1: yeah
2: miti oni ani your authoritative presentations me da sepa me da se mo fisha pa
1: Afisha
2: Pama would through any Dominic and the entire production team.
1: Sure.
2: You've held your fort strongly. My boy Juma, I think Oman Yimu, if you're a credible media outlet and not a media platformer, anybody, it's a privilege to appear on this platform. And for and on behalf of the minority caucus, entire caucus, you know. Having extended a hand of invitation, so mama is here and better than we now.
1: Lawyer Sami Jemfi, ewa hame man akwaba. So Sami, akwaba ete sen?
3: Wenyami adom.
1: Bibi ye kwe?
3: Wenyami di ache.
1: Asa oba ha ache?
3: Asa ufere mi ache. Oto usa ufere mi ache. But, debi ya mejebre. Iti, mrebe munkwa, miti ye kusise. And mame mwa baso.
1: Yeah, that's it.
3: One, wo... production team Moody Juma Sombo, my Ghana pa, and congratulations once again for winning the radio program for the year.
1: That's it. We appreciate everything you also do for us. Monsomo kahone Juma neti mi kwe ni mti eda monsoa sepa for the support and everything.
4: Oni minshia mumna muofi njana nemiti yo. Ujume dia udi nemiti nti. Maya used to.
1: Okay.
4: Yeah. Your line of questioning, saying I was a handle program, and I think a bit me flow together.
1: Medase, medase.
5: Ma, many kind ecosystem, mamu, tinqua, nano, and you yamwa, yadi ashtam, etima pa, moyene, award, ma, moya. Did you pass a dance, yes, ecosystem, a tempa, Monsogana, to be my main cabin, mupia, moma air credit. Through Sanya Modia can cast a year, Juma, Bia, Ode Bia, or Titia, Nan Sammy, two quaint air for Nenam, America, New York, I want to tax the army fire, not the Paco, O Tier, a good thing, ever taxing able AM and one one. Nan so, Ningina, come with the Enna, Yabom, Basso, Amamo, Abbasso, Bodian, a radio instrum.
1: Amen.
5: Yeah, away enemy.
1: Yeah, but Obi, yes. Obi, na ankane na mi shede nim se we heavy sir. But se se majuwadi.
6: Waje me de yo.
1: Majuwadi ba utimbe yo de ba osa meka. Mi ni mi junior ba kuko ayi court, circuit court bi mi modi.
6: Okay.
1: Na mi junior na o wa announce no ho my lord Philip Osebo, what the Philip Osebo?
6: I no say the Philip Osebo.
1: Bodi Philip Osebo si na na my lord che kunyam. As ah, Philip Osebo si. Are you related to Obi of Asempa?
6: Hey!
1: Obi can do one of me. I say, yes, my lord. I'm saying, yeah. Obi, I do the DDD.
6: Hey!
1: I'm Asempa, wow. I don't know what to do. Asempa, I don't know what to do. I don't know what to do. I don't know what to do. What to do. I don't know what to do. I Supreme Court. Hey!
6: You didn't
1: even know what court. I judges not you. Judges, I work on it. You,
6: wow.
1: Obetie,
6: wow.
1: For information.
6: Wow.
1: Yes, this is me a judge. I met you. When this nigga said me doom no.
6: I don't want to be a judge.
1: I'm venture man. You know, so me a judge. Kamitia, and this nigga said me doom.
6: Alright. Oh yeah, then you're me a say.
1: Aye,
6: you're me a idea. Wow. Okay. Oh, that's nice.
1: Mama, more who judge, cry now,
6: yeah, yeah, yeah.
1: Boy, I was Philip Osebosu, Obi, of us, are you related to Obi of Asempa? You know, I'm a cat, I'm a child, yes, no, no. I say, yes. I did hear Bessarani Aji, nothing about
6: her. Oh, nice.
1: Ah,
6: yeah.
1: Wow.
6: Wow. Wow. That's nice.
7: Dudu na Obi. Na eba ekosi senso so a kaono nke ofufro e pa supreme ho a kawo ye el chairman so so ka ho na ekosi senso de ye ri onam posa wo no ese ekosi ye
6: yes.
7: Inti ye bom abaso ye see the good, the bad and the ugly obetini
6: sure.
7: Na so so wo ekosi sen na niamam ye nsa na mode ye adwuma eba radio to inform to educate and entertain.
8: The
7: center here, I'm a kind of now maybe more born. More year program, more political program, more something. And now come on, castation, a war, a year gunja, and carry a program, more yabonra.
8: Yabonra.
7: And now come on, copy, so so a war, a year man prusia, and come on, your Nairi program. Now, see, I never want cry, dear.
9: Elohika bika luvika, uvika navashika, uvika miyodika, tode yashach, tode yashach, tode yashach, in English, in the name of Jesus, amen.
8: Amen. Chairman, yedase, ini tode yashach, ni nina ye Hebrew?
9: Hebrew.
8: Ini anashe, ase chese in?
9: Omu se, when you open the first Bible, obe kachere ose biya King James Version,
8: okay.
9: Na underline,
8: okay.
9: Na wa kachere se, this is the this Bible contained the Old and the
8: and
9: New,
8: the New Testament.
9: Testament.
8: Sure.
9: No, Asaba said, it's diligently compared and reversed and translated out from its language. It means that the whole Bible, the sound has been changed, but the meaning remained the same. And the God is a God of Hebrew. You know, God of Abraham, God of Jacob. So, of is a preposition. You cannot separate a person from his language. It means that the language has been changed. So, if we want to know, we call it Paleo Hebrew. That is means the ancient.
8: Paleo Hebrew.
9: Paleo. Paleo means Hebrew. It means the ancient language.
8: Oh.
9: Ancient language. You know the Bible before, no?
8: Originally, na Hebrew.
9: Yes, na Hebrew. Even before, na yadia na yatro tablets. Anna and son na eba scrolls.
8: Okay.
9: Dead Sea Bibles. And son na eba Bible.
8: Ah, you knew me.
9: You knew me. Say, once I walk out Isaiah, now I say, "Na me de bubongoma." That time, we write it.
8: Scrolls,
9: yes, what I say, okay. The bubongoma no at the buyer. So we have different kind of. But the point is, say, Jesus Christo, sabi on free man so. What I say, ukrum.
8: On free ukrum.
9: On free ukrum. Jesus Christo, on free Israel, Nazareth. And the third say, man so for wo mo kasa wo moka. And na Nazareth for so warm kasa omosoka. Na a son say man no okay a year romance na romance natural say the spirit in Hebrew we call it Ruach Kadesh.
8: Ruach Kadesh.
9: Ruach Kadesh. That is the Holy Spirit. Yabu ye nyano. Never me muda da. Because obi. Me mami abra a wo I kanu no nimsa wakano. And ti me mami na wo ko akwa kuboniti. And to walk on no duru and kwantanai so crossroad. And be free to form.
8: Oh really?
9: Yes, and be free to form. And ti ada ye free to be too free to form no. Ada ye woman ano. Ada no me fan the same animu guase. Because a quaya ye fast way do woo be an yes ani a woo.
8: Ye woo. A sat or form or quantanizo.
9: Quantana me ma me drew 4 junction ye gina wana me free to. I won cano and one semi me frato. And umbe charmy court.
8: Eh,
9: and see,
8: as empana okay.
9: As empana me catcher, I'm telling you, me we are, I will give you the testimony. And see, a bra. Omu twa me code no na loto kios bi ewo ho no mu de me prepare me no mu de me to loto kios no enti adana anso so me ye adwuma
8: adana ye wo na
9: adana ye wo mi na ye de me to loto kios le friend content na nsa aye lepa yes na nsa ni nyina aye enti ne kios mu ne ye de me to ye enti obi de me kan sa da ye wo mi no ya ngome hospital sa de ye wo mu no ti adana ye wo mi no manum guase. But Adana ya woman and so no. a man for whom a mobile power. Because a quire ye fast so I de woman tea, and untin ye fast so I, and the mekotu, contem, the lotopiosumo. 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Me de quatri. Because a quire ye fast so I de woman in tino.
8: Obiati.
9: Obiati. And to obi. Say a butcher, my dear, the whole word, obo, C H A I R. Automatic, me was small party, small family, small business, even small country. Now, so obo chairman, me me dey never. Because I die a woman, my popularity come from birth. I don't fake it. My baha say, ye, ye, obi is going to top.
8: Yeah,
9: I dear. I am on network near Manfua Womuti. Ebekobe Pia. That is natural. So, but me popularity.
8: If you are womb,
9: I'm from a womb and a diaba. And to obi, so baby fear her year.
8: Yeah.
9: I call it Ecclesia. First, Nanka me friend went to Miss Palace. But me changing a year in Ecclesia.
8: Ecclesia,
9: no, ye Greek word. When you read Matthew chapter 8 verse 16 at the corner or send a messy no pro I was so now as some are doing to me
8: and
9: foul so I yeah you know
8: I'll build my church
9: on you
8: the gate of hate will not
9: prevail against you and you know me friend honor Ecclesia said the attendant said is assembly point what I say Ecclesia mean in Greek. Oh, go, a bachelor say assembly where we meet and near the area. Now, Ninina, so Remo, a son say a woman quanta 19, OBFE, Oqua, a quino year back one amino. By my house, I have four gates.
8: I have a Udibe refio.
9: A fiano, a four gates in a du room, and to not semi run if you pa, a tremme, sebabia a woman. A frame is a baby, a woman. So even when the wind is blowing, it's a different. They can blow from the south and turn into the distance.
8: Yeah.
9: This is where I am, you know. Oh. What I say? Oh. Yes.
8: What woman crown here? I say, yes, there is something unique about
9: me. Yes. Ebisia aye Abraham or ye or mo papa or shem kom se
8: a good
9: fissa say abasaba and ti a fissa say I'm wound to me messaba be
8: nami
9: a national chairman. A fissa say
8: that's prophetic.
9: A fissa say aye ona woka.
8: Yeah. I mean, wa woman so be a tea with story. Yeah, you are a man of destiny. There is something unique about you. Ah, baby, I would do unsabe can be. I know yes, oh yeah, out to me.
9: And the idiotro, the old cane, you know. Sanya, sir, why no? Out to me and cano, sir. And the idea be able to be a den, the be now so, Obia Savum, Onyankopon Savum. That is out to me.
8: Take me back to. But you also know, sir, there is a real challenge ahead of you. And that challenge, you know, for party near will follow will issues in court. Sir, Nipane wa Jimmy say, hey, Chairman Wuntumia, as an ansema, okay, Toma, come as well, minya yan kamedine chino. He is being taken through a criminal prosecution. Yeah, kase trial are ended. Judge Ashe data or then the judgment ever by Betuja. That judgment can go either way. When you are convicted, what it means is your ambition of becoming national chairman will be cut short. Say obi or doubt be about the case never court now in the not dream we and kaka and then I'll be captured.
9: They ever can say maybe you will be a McDonald's free question. But at the same time, I don't want to bring a courtroom to the radio station. But no kwasem ne se obia ni momo mo ya galam se before you see me ya galam se but be ko ye you know and yes I know fe obia kai
8: so the charge against you and never say galam se and with you
9: but beginning they show no I will be as say unto me eh hey, you say what you say but the point in the say me your law abiding And see, any time we be on a court to sue here, we be on. What you say? Make up.
8: Yes.
9: Now, me ni so say. Me ni so say. The court cases, I stop it, obi from, say, obi to me a contest it. There, what's all ye? Say, it is hard, yeah. And yet, not one more in politics, mu. Ye do one more court, court, or my contesting in ano. And yet, Nanka, no question, no, no, so much. Some of you not long ago, no court.
8: Yes, next, several matter anyway.
9: A two force in the court.
8: Yeah, a two force in a criminal matter, sure.
9: Huh? Fifth court in any one. A man for be brave or what? Even you requirement, Chromo, but J, to me the mind. First, you know. What you say? So, no, are you no crowd there?
8: Oko jail.
9: Oko jail. You see, when the people speak, the people's power is bigger. And when the people knows the truth, you all the time, you will win. What I know, they say, Chama to me, Onyanko Paul Cameron. And they better challenge in a Donald Trump, one young for them for me. And they better try, and a Donald Trump, not a challenge, Wabra, one for me. But a brand and call for car say,
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9: I you know now what's here, then a battle. What you say? Yeah, the woman didn't buy. Oh, didn't buy, and so I win it. And the other side, I'm a missume, you're popular more. I'm a me ye popular more, Obi. And now pa ko internet in the Susia, and I am foa, or Moshe, I will record in the Susia. A French and so called Susano, Opa, and my ye, you know. And you want to me, dear, I'm a law abiding. So I leave the courtroom for the good lawyers to do. It's a judicial. What you say? It's a judicial. Moreover, dear, my person make a bio ye, you say. Say, I dear say, I can't say. Wound to me, Abra BBC, you know. Why, yet, disloyal to the party, dear, and then coming up.
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9: Uh-huh. Obinye, it could see, say, ye.
10: It could see, say, on Asempa FM 94.7.
9: Obi. Sum, Obi. Sum, Obi. 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

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Check with your time. We've done 34 minutes after 2 on a Tuesday afternoon, the 9th day of June, 2026. Ekosi isaimre na subio, midi hindi yo saibonsu. Yema mwenye na akwaba, esayde moba, ekosi isaim jumediye. So it's a rainy Tuesday afternoon. Ini bebi ya unembia na washa unhuye, insiyo no egoso epete. We sympathize within you no more. More areas are insiyo no ehamwa jenyi. We sympathize with all of you, but ya ya kanensu yenye ashiye. Na se wase drain bi wani me wose wo team monye communal labor emfa en team na emwa mo we ye bonya mempa ye se insuo ne nkotobu so me mo ensin de edi kan ato no enye se be hadwen nti ahweye driver for especially monye ahweye wo wiper wo change ye acha bo modern necessary wiper na etimi apepa o windscreen anim ye e de amount very very important in the please let's all be very very very careful and extremely cautious said be yen sign call record any you know fatalities be when ye it's not looking good. I mean from videos aye hu pictures aye hu any ade no ahweye ne ebesre e de ama obi a ene ye benada yetna se say ane yetna se ekosi sen dwumedie ene ye de ebremi. It's our nation's biggest and the most authoritative political, social and current affairs talk show ekosi sen on Asempa FM. Me need your sabon su from Yobi. I speak on behalf of the best production team in town. That team is led by Dominic Kisi Yeboa with support from Nana Chumberema, Jackson Osei Intiamua, Ebenezer Tete, Omainhene Kwabena Asante, and Ekuya Boachewa Iyadom. And Sami Kwadade Yurenchi. We have another packed show today. The big story, though, Sedinam Tamaklo. And information about Betuja. First, on the U.S. Embassy Ghana Facebook page, officially, Omodin Sem Etuja. And then, subsequent to that, Government Communications Minister Enso update in the Facebook page. The story is that the extradition in 2024, I go through Amayeka say, according to the Government Communications Minister, Madam Sedinam Tamaklo, former CEO of Maslock, is in the country currently in the custody of the Ghana Police Service and the Ghana Prisons Service. Our modern Yoma Egu Akwemu was starting the sentence 10 years jail term. The High Court in Accra, Eddie Eman. We'll delve a bit more into that story and its implications because already Minister may have to say Attorney General and the authorities in the US, Ebeshen Komoasie, say other extradition. Processes are a kickstarter no ninyi na bit me go through na Ghana for wo hia won to come and serve and as to come and stand trial e wo Ghana no ye de won aba wo awunim Sedinam Tamaklo nim foni and that your live stream no eso no an extremely beautiful woman but of course she found herself on the wrong side of the law ama emrano ene no edinti we delve a bit more into that story na ya hwese de 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komono edoso and you want to join us with your thoughts, your comments, your observations, your WhatsApp number 0548 443 523 0548 443 523. Na yani
etie for enche wo nso adwen kire in the WhatsApp number na media to twa no 0548443523 and let's get to hear from you. Ekosi say on Asempa FM. Tell a friend to tell a friend to tune in to 94.7 and let's get started. Yɛ de community concern segment ɛbɛbrɛ mo wobɛfrɛ yɛn no ama yɛtie wo concerns very important enti you don't want to miss that segment as well kai sɛ ɛnɛ yɛde discussion segment nso ɛbɛbrɛ mo at exactly 4:30 yɛbɛnya Dennis Miracles Abuaje ɛwɔ studio ha saa nso ɛna lawyer Bernard Bediakon Beidu would also join us in studio near the discussion segment no apremo. And that's another exciting segment on our show. Don't miss it for anything. Inti Dennis Miracles Abuaje and Bernard Bediakon Beidu will join us. Happy birthday to Wendy Taki, aka Auntie Wendy, at Sotuom ICGC Victory Temple inside Santa Maria. From all your friends, they say a happy birthday into Wendy Taki, aka Auntie Wendy. Happy birthday to you. We wish you all the best in this life. Let me also wish a special happy birthday to you. Okay, Vera Counselor. Vera Counselor. Who is a student of Blue Crest University College. Eneye Wawoda, happy birthday to you as well. Vera Counselor, happy, happy, happy birthday to you. 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We wish you very, very, very well. And also, our birthday dedication, or share with YouTube. Ubet me the birthday wish no egu comment session on YouTube. Na yajemre etumi akai amount. 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And to call YouTube, search for Asempa 94.7 FM and then watch our live stream. Na ode o comment egu ho amayen. Baby, I will share you info mayen. In 3 minutes, I would open the phone lines. Near from a community concern, it is Samson Akwe says, or sharing from Pokwase Festus, Edase Samuel Boating, or say, Ochia.

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2: World Cup, we are listening Ababa Betoja, and I think Ghana officially will be based in Massachusetts, I think, somewhere in Boston. I'll get the exact universe. Most of the teams will be based in universities in Ghana, the Boston, and more Boston, more Benjamin, papa. Hi, Obi. A very special greetings to Dr. Kwesi Poku, the MyFi coordinator, MyFi program coordinator, and senior lecturer at Kwame Nkrumah University of Science and Technology. I hear you. Where is Obi? Okay. Watching you live from Austin, Texas. Greetings to Abel Asumeni of the IEA. This one, Afari Batel says, Obi, watching you all the way from Ayin Suano. Wese Obi, I am watching you live from Canada. This is Zach. Zach, thank you. Watching you from Stoke-on-Trent. Wow. That's Suze TV. Stoke-on-Trent, Charlie. Stoke-on-Trent. Stoke-on-Trent, yeah. Fantastic place. Ibrahim Frimpong Owusu. Obi, watching you live from Winston-Salem in North Carolina in the U.S. of A. Hi, Elder Obi. I'm watching you from Columbus, Ohio. Thank you to your team and to you, as always, for bringing us the best news from Ghana. It's 45 minutes after 2. My NSHCM farm calls on the community concern segment, 0302-216545. 0302-216546. 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And a 0548-955-947. Yeah, farmer calls, community concern segment. My main share semenya obi wahuan. So good afternoon.
3: Hello?
2: My radio name is
3: Hawaii.
2: Hello? Yeah.
3: Ejanimo.
2: And what free radio is watching? Ejanimo, may you have you from Amo. My radio name is from.
3: Okay, my name is Lorukakra. Say,
2: my NTO.
3: Okay. 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Me kwa mji konsen, me se, wafanko beri ya hano. 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A school you could buy a or an address of my feeling could a school in a sale. In Sueno, Egusua, a uniform. You say, Ugusa, or ye, the crack of Benjamin, not only by Pasua, or Mubayano, or Maya. Never go and let me check the secretary.
2: My nurse and I am Fanny Pavreco, see saying Sunny, community consent segment, any day, Ebremi. Good afternoon.
3: Good afternoon, Obi.
2: Me patch on wine, a
3: I'm going to go for the other. 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

0: mia. 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Yes, I said to the job while I should look at the moon, so to look at them, Nakotoki, and I'll come back to say, oh, the state, I'll call that this bad dancing as well. Almost see more of you, Obi, as a film. And so I know what you need, Judy. 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It's gana for every year, who's in a name, I, you know. You say I didn't, and that's my problem, but yeah, me that, you know.
1: Me da se ye funny pa fofro community concern secretary. Hello, good afternoon.
2: Hello.
1: Me ba to radio no ma from my radio nimra from why?
2: Hello.
1: What am I in ka?
2: Hello. Ba da mi cha ke je bote ano.
1: Eh. Okay, mini.
2: Hello. Ba da mi cha ke je bote ano.
1: Okay, ye ntie we. Wiemo.
2: I mean about your lolling belly was near the lolling belly is near. Well, your lolling belly is actually on three or old Bosiano Kayakovici. New one, you got an empty bag of Bosi. He found his officer. I can lazy money to ask for what you got. When I need trouble, you on the funny block party, your old Bosiano, your black gent, the no. Leona can get no. Every day, I will machine. I'm a king. You got assembly my lad, whatever lazy money to one, you tell me to one. Or only bound that you will be the old barrier. Yes, I will call it the old.
1: Oh, okay. Old barrier.
2: Old barrier, I will call it the old.
1: Okay. Okay, that's fine. Onu, you better
2: be a
1: minstrel. Yeah, so, anyways, inti, you know, you're a kasabi bree, but I think. Dominic, the issue is near him. Old barrier to Kokrobite. No, see how I am. In Suafaho. Okay. Ozi am pinning your hair. Nampin no moon, dear. Empinning the white, you are about two, you know. On a bit two, Sylvester Tetana. I said, ain't he? Oh. Video from a horse, ain't it? Hey, and the way you. Hey. Wow. Ain't you any ana or Fred can't cry, no? Ne quite, and ya wa. Okay, very well. Ain't you? My young funny papa from. You could see, sir, it's in a community concern segment. Good afternoon.
2: Good afternoon, Obi.
1: Maybe I don't want any.
2: Obi, big moon, I can say. Obi's out to open when you. Okay, me now, my God.
1: Hey, that's a move.
2: Hey, Obi. Charlie. Oh, Every city there no one assemblies are almost taking care of these things. Engineers echo solve this kind of problems. Inti your municipal assemblies and your DC is in a for no engineers are all again no more. Afibia de we be see na amount for ubeshe na amount for the bucket is your modem na so unugum. Na ye standing in a go abon thing, ye yeah. A dry penny as I could then move back as a BBNC. We were once going through this problem.
3: and then the president, you know, or to in place that the engineers in Yajuma and young pair of engineers, number some problem with my once and for all now, Obia Hunton or Ghana. Because one, indiscipline, Ekaho. Two, executive decision, say, so you take this thing serious. Inti, say, Yatuaba, I'm a president, Mahama Aba. Radio in idea politics, you say, Akufadu on and Su Ento, you see, and Suato, you find your politics. Yen Yaisai in Suato in Suntono. Na Yenfa engineers, Papa, no Munko. Citizen, no more some of this problem. I because Katamanso, Nifia Biaho, Obi, cast in Timinko. A quite a much semiano cast in Timinko. Indeed, how long can we continue doing this? In Soto, every year, the idea politics. President Mahama, don't take this serious. Now, on fine dying, sir. Obasu, the last term, you know, or they have solved this issue once and for all. I'm a Ghana. I don't yet be kind. Mimbe ya politics, mimbe ya NDC, MPP. Obi ani mbi ami waba. We shouldn't be politics as usual. Also, we end some problem. I'm a Ghana for. They will say President Mahama ba, you know, this problem was serious. We need to solve this problem once and for all.
1: We've been receiving a lot of videos from, you know, people across the Greater Accra region, and in fact, from across Ghana as well. Omoa, Omuntimi, Mfre, you know, Eddie, videos, Bibrina, Eba. Ain't I think this is on the, my... I'm getting details from for this particular video. In Bengazi, Uber trains our video in this one, mommy. Many details now near the Atoso. Asempa FM Sunny Freya in community concern segment 0302-216545. 0302-216546. Good afternoon.
4: Good afternoon, Philip Osebunso.
1: Hey, Baba Ketenya.
4: Oh, pe nani. Hey, Filippo.
1: Baba.
4: Sure. You have been national good Ankasa. What the monk saw there and good, you ma. One day, book naming.
1: Yet
4: another. The mother of the consul, why you must not have been this into one born one shilling in Yam. I pay a quack or two, no shilling in my father, who are the genuine.
1: Nanato Coco Biwa.
4: Everybody, you. Yes.
1: Mate, entail.
4: No, I'm not. Now, she looked at the same, Madame Michelle's video, which did easy. You should look up my boy Yagura. I can't say, could not boil a map. You should not look on the middle way they do good soon. Mrs. Yadu, you should not find quite far. I'm not for one word or a book of cuckoo. You're about to trust her. She has to say, Sabana, she demanded the same money more. But how are you? The most trust her, done a free job. Yes, they used to ban. May I say there? As you say, Subana, did you ever find a bushima didn't bring you, you are on to a man to be a toy, your corner. Let's say, Subana, I'm on a bed, don't know ye. If you're about to trust there, Ubiana is going to Subana to your bomb and Mano Yakaba, or a cabby, and you're not yet to imagine. Not money about benefit, but what you have been.
1: Baba, yes, you're that say, you're funny, Papa Fro. Ecosy saying, Sunny, community concern segment. Good afternoon.
5: Orabobi.
1: Yes.
5: Honorable Baba, I mean in the previous one.
1: Baba, my intio.
5: Yo, honorable. Yankopon ensure mo tie fo nyina na me nti a me boss ba kupe a istiri ye ni da so ba kupe bismak tewi abwatin yankopon ensure an istiri ye ni da so na no se ona bobi you should be citizen. She's never been spectator. I have a problem soon and war. Because past government, they have a problem, MPP Medicine, they have a problem with Zuma. Yet, yeah, MPP, no, fuck. And the government, you see, you will be a floor, Jaguar House. And statistics, who take tech? That's a bit of a woman, hospital junction also. A woman, Kupio, Roman Junction. And this is open contract, it's nobody to come on. Nobody had got the center there, and soon to an flat, and we say, Fiona, what you know? So to our, no, the share, and mobile, and there are more 42 of you, because that's an answer way, and when you know, no more could pay for 4 or 5 B, no more could come Sikamo, no more could be a day, no more 300 CD, 400 CD. Enemies in Jinamu could be a double way, and now, what's a year I buy now, so enemies when you are buying now, so I say, oh, and meaning in a taxpayer's money. Yeah, because I buy food for my enemy, I buy with you. Inshallah, obey. Near sir, then I follow for your ceremony. Who could do a movie? Let's amount for the container, the average in the ground to a 10 city, no formal and no coma. Who don't say 10 to who don't say soon to now that's a Sabana Lukusuma. Michel quietly say, and I say, may a thing in a woman who said, Mikuna Kuposia Chua, whoever about him, any of us, Echo, Yoko, today, yes, sir. 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So many years mwuse investigation ya. 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
1: Yeah, what's the name of the saying?
5: Mary Babalan.
1: Why in a car, sir? Sicilia da Pania is Caso Cui or Domun away. Why?
5: Why?
1: Me pacho ya mamu mfasa ni ya manema haa. Eko si isa nchina haya Sempa FM. Ma ye mfa ni pafufro na yintumi entwaso. Good afternoon.
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1: Joe, uka sefri?
6: Ablekuma.
1: Ablekuma. Ok.
6: Yes. Yeah.
1: Joe, me pacho.
6: Ablekuma, inseki na river no. Hono me kato free. Na a whole moon war, Gan West constituency. Mestre, say MC for Gan West, Honorable Desmond John Sua, nine, say Otia, yes, Renoir, a second river. Omasha bought of Mayor Bibi, Omoye, Enna, and call four in Kuchi, and call four a sea dine a war, and second a river. Isuye eto ina the number of nkofwa isuna wrong with them because of the second river bridge now omoye ye no nkofwa asisi dan ebi mo asisi filling stations ebi mo asisi washing bay aga ben ho ama even the bill shun be kwakra pie no omode not here asili ho ama na ka two holes. Now 2 months, we should try and continue contamination. Meanwhile, Omi na ampenu from the bias, Omi na msaquans. 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Bridge no, it's your car. Omasisa abubwa kasiya kasiya na abubuho. It's your car to Bridge no, And so now, no training, no function, no accustomed. It can't be brave. So, car will form their own team. Among young people, a day concert in the moon, shoot me flag, yeah, as a mumber, a year dredge gutter now, dredge. Among the dredge gutter, intimacy. The Biayan Cassa, a year between Gawes and Gacentra, border town. That's a movie, a Cassa, border town. Inti MC I work Gacentra and Gas MC for Gas West. Yeah.

0: 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Ma yemfa final call. Na yemfa segment we in C. Good afternoon. Hello.
1: Hello. Good afternoon.
0: Yes. Me patron wine ye.
1: But your friend, Awal.
0: Awal, ma anoso kakrama ye. Oh, kasa free.
1: Me kasa free Legon.
0: Okay. Eh, University of Ghana, na.
1: Yes, please. University of Ghana.
0: Okay. Me patron me into you.
1: But your me how me community, my community concern, ne say. Me me kum, ah, me free ho, ba enra, every north. Every Nanton, a whole constituency, every Nanton, a whole constituency capital, and it's a full district. From Tamale to Nanton is about 18 kilometers. That can take motorbike 15 to 20 minutes to get there. A car, maybe 25 to 30 minutes. The road is so terrible that it will take you several minutes to get there. I understand the road was given to a contractor, and they pour some small sand on it. When it rains, it wash everything away. This abobo, what would you call it? Pregia mostly is what we use as our means of transport, largely in the north. What number? One share over 18 kilometers. Over to just over para and sana weather. I know couldn't change. Me both are eba akaha. Maybe they are meeting. Ofri salvation are okay banana in sharp curve be the ho as sharp reverse curve be. A ho kwa yinu school be brave wa honum and a pubia motobo obia wa honum. I'm pleading with the authorities in that particular assembly to put some speed ramps between lovers in to IBE bus stop to avoid motor accidents. Every morning, be a moto and a car bubble of your home. Okay, that is my community concern.
0: Yeah, that's it. I mean, sure. Why? Yeah, that's it. Yen to me, in fact, calls. I'll be showing you this video. Me software or PIWC West Hills PIWC of the Church of Pentecost. And sending me this particular video where here. Kasua toll booth, whatever old barrier, traffic a walk quiet is on. Esweni and so, because one nam kasua ho e badia, you should be prepared. Say, fuel ni wuka moa, but money is all beto be a gum because traffic a was stretched, and so no, it's crazy. You be show video nama musisiama, muhawa isi etie from the other side of the road, ufri a ye old barrier e kwa kasuano, omo di endi ase edem. 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And I want to believe, sir, Dominic, me name a Yuhono, and you are a PMB Guka, quite a mobile. Still, wow. In the Atala area, Juan Yano, Abbe Guka, quite a name, traffic, and it's really massive. So, I'll have a video on YouTuber, or date and quadia now access to internet. Please join us on YouTube. Neshe video nibe. It's a terrible traffic on that stretch. In this ba na wetu hofo from Kasua toll booth eba eye old barrier. It's really not looking good. Inti munshanes we say obi. Glorious birthday to Mr. Joshua, aka Dry Bone, inside Wajagbawe, a very vibrant youth activist of the NPP, Master Planner Jr., and a day we are praying. OB, big ups to Eddie of Achimota DVLA. He's an ardent listener of Ekosi, saying Ronaldo Kwame Slash. And on the way, by Eddie or Achimota DVLA, good afternoon to you. Hope you're doing well. Thanks for always doing the listening to Ekusise. Charlie. Ain't he? Uh-huh. Hey. Videos there. And then Uncle Fua send you videos. We say, Obi, good afternoon. I'm writing to inform you because the situation has become even more critical. It is not only my house that has been affected. The entire Sakumono Estate near Celebrity Golf Park has been flooded. Oh, Sakumono Estate and so. For the past 5 days, we have tried our best to manage the situation, but it keeps getting worse. We urgently need the authorities to intervene. Please use your platform to raise awareness and call for immediate action. The community is in distress, and we cannot continue like this without support. Thank you for your help. Justice Kwam, or a head of protocol, our Ministry of Food and Agri. Now, Oshe Omuamuhona, Chese Obia Tokanu, Ode ombe yi video no behu Benghazi me dey send o canoon Charlie Obi anya safe o enti these are some of the videos really amount for cars are a park your modern nim nyina sisinsuom and a canoes and a omode enam enti ye be show video ba akwa akwaba
2: me Joseph Obi na o kan Sakumono Estate
0: no bi dia send me
2: is legon ni ayi ho nyina flade
0: oh is legon
2: na no was it last Monday or so June 3rd no oh baby ah
0: eti no is legon hills
2: is legon
0: santo area o
2: na no nga is legon ho
0: say no is legon new site
2: eh
0: yeah omo ewo
2: oh,
0: the one main is Legon.
2: What them flat?
0: Where Santo?
2: Oh, and Omoa, war plan areas, Nina. Oh,
0: is
2: your new area? And
0: no estate. Oh, Sakumono Estate, in the way,
2: I don't cry. Where to the woe?
0: A plush area. And no matter to canoe or moody in your free fear on. Plush area, pa way, what was there?
2: I'm watching you talk and you, dear nature, as a champion, and it's a
0: oh, yeah.
2: Champion,
0: as a Sakumono Estate. A wajeta.
2: If you're Mugis in near
0: my mouth for Nay, you boast. Who the speakers will move if you say Escafofi.
2: Now they're regis, no. Diane Cassia Cassia. Now, Obi,
0: now because what's not estate partner, Obey said, is that any?
2: If you send your Tehano, or no, I went here 3,000, 2,000, as a
0: move. Dabby.
2: One who
0: a chair, park here, wanting necessities. And there's a plush area, eh?
2: Now I can't see no cousin ways or two dress.
0: Yeah, plush area.
2: Eddie, and near some of our kinds, they say, oh, be a new safe, they say. So, oh, baby, I would say no. Oh, drink, so, me had the ya, a top to us, so bear 5 days, sir. Oh, be a sombash. Oh, be a sombash.
0: Aerial short. Where did I be aerial?
2: Eh,
0: full blown, ain't me about your oats, yeah. Brane bra baby aye ka sa flood no enye
2: so then ebe ma ha so flood because eh yeah war plan area
0: real estate
2: correct did the moon bibia did the
0: community nice place and for a place like this to flood as I say the problem is a big problem
2: eti omo a they are calling for say yen shadan redesigning
0: yeah
2: omo e wose e yi omo free ho say new area bi ne de omo bekwa ehia no enye sa big disaster se nyame anye ya dom a obi na to to aso ko be 5 days sir ni e beti enti asempa because so far not mo for Saturday no mo si nipa for na ewu enu ahwe abe two abeka ho
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2: Congo
3: omo mebo match no wo and they had to fly to US direct do mo ntimi an koma laga nkobo friendly match no
2: you see
3: wo zo fri DR Congo Ebola unity e wo it is a players in the officials in every ho air bas Spain and hwa mo be kono na makwa kuja yare and we have to take it serious and anu mebo ona bo kwabna minta kando abaso wa se ye call Samidian Fiasel Sunday Thanksgiving service no he took opportunity of nipa na asia wo bebre no and or educate your man fun about Ebola
2: yeah.
3: And then your man bind the egu akwan me say yet tin say me say na eye nwa waka I think they should step up
2: na
3: airport screening na yem fan see because enna ensure fire yen hu yen wa no
2: say Ebola ne hunter virus ne ni aka san be enye papa eti ye besre Dr. Bequin ne mpanimfo ye sremo animanimu ya no mom ye hu ne Ghana Health Service for ye because obi wo hwe ensure no mo ensure na form no ebi di mon sa na ese sa niema no en kan han sio to na nsio ba nyi nsio niema nsio because obi siweje you know what they are
3: to get him
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3: Su
2: nya minister na Ebola de no na ma hwa ma.
3: Fortunately, first one eba ni bi ama Ghana. And we have
2: to. Oh na say ni ebe nyina hunter virus ni say ebi mpie ha. Ebola no so ebi ma ye nti this mpox no na hwa ebi ebe no crowd how o man manage na o man manage ni ye eti ye hwe na we no me ma kra
3: very well ekwia boato wa yi adom na ye ten en kan ekosi sen so ni high asempa fm high obi Ghana will be based in Rhode Island which borders Massachusetts and Connecticut yes I know Rhode Island tinti Brant University in Smithfield Rhode Island the hall and the Ghanaian team no the Black Stars EBBC for the World Cup into Mama Yen Shannon. So hi Obi. My concern is about applicants who underwent medical screening for the security services and were declared fit, yet they still do not know their faith. Some have heard they may have to wait another 4 years before recruitment. If that is true, will their medical conditions still be considered valid after such a long period? Also, what happens to female applicants who may give birth during the waiting period? Could you kindly clarify this issue? Thank you. Gastiman ewo brekum ena onodi we abre. Gastiman ya dasi. Hi, Obi. Good afternoon to you. The flood has made it very difficult for us to live in Kasua. We are really suffering. Fusaini Salifu ewo Kasua Zango. Nedie enono. This one says, hi, Obi. This is Bawe Zero. The road in front of Faith Montessori School. Oh,
0: Oh, Charlie. Bawe, zero. Benghazi made Omodiana Sendeo. Yes, Faith Montessori School, a very popular school in that area. Enim Aflade Poto in Tiano, the video, obi the video in Abrain. Ghana. So, can't we find a lasting solution to this perennial flooding? Trust me, we would come back to this same situation next year. Kwesi Reynolds, Ewa Agona Odobing, and on the way Abrain. Hi, Obi. Today be today. Please respond to his gar language. Mr. President of Denmark, Mr. President Yedase, hi, Obi. We are still waiting for all the appointees to declare their asset like they told us. Looks like these politicians, who for years have taken the people of Ghana for granted, cannot own up to their promises and responsibilities. We cannot allow politics to be the tool for them to amass wealth. President Mahama should honor his promise of asset declaration. We are tired of business as usual. We welcome Sednam Tamaklo to Insawim as we await that of Ken Ofori-Atta and the rest. George Niokaite, Ewo Chicago, US of A. This one says, happy birthday to an incredibly special person, Jackie Wiafe at Ghana Gas Company Limited. And Jackie Wiafe, happy, happy, happy birthday to you. You work at the Ghana Gas Company Limited. Do have a fantastic birthday. We wish you very, very, very well. Ye bekwa humaneswa na ansana no, and ye kwa humaneswa, ye kodin komo afa, Sednam Tamaklo, incense some no, and I'll read for you what the U.S. Embassy Ghana epostie and the Honorable Felix Kwachi Ofosu and so epostie we are not yet home coming. We just want to know where she is now. We are told that she's in the custody of the police service and the prisons service. Attorney General, under whom all of this extradition process, Godfred Yeboah Adame, and then the deputy at the time, Trian Yeboah Ebedi Nkomo, and then we speak to the other stakeholders on this particular story. And you don't want to miss all of those interviews after this one. Mamene Otria Herbal for Nkasa. Na last week or two, Omobama Yedi Nkomo, and we all saw, say, a draw, modern nominal, a draw, a boy Juma. Pa. Where's the Obi? Can you find out from the sports minister how far with the match ticket the president and he, the minister, promised people in the diaspora? Clement from Bronx in the US of A. We'll deal with that now. For share, say, ticket, are you ready? And I say, baby, Monsu Benya be a DF in Yama Munina Mehu. Mini Aquaba, let us say,
4: Josu Obi,
0: Nibia Kui,
4: Nibia Boko,
0: Yadanya Miasse, Ochia Herbal.
4: Powder.
0: Where powder?
4: Oh. Yeah.
0: Ochia herbal powder.
4: Yeah.
0: Wow. Mm. And you say, yeah, let's
4: see, yeah, and a package in it here.
0: Mm. In the way, what's here? No, I know what she would name in Sumo.
4: Would you go in Sumo? Oh, yeah,
0: yeah, yeah, the dead, Kakrano.
4: Yes, she ship.
0: Not one, num.
4: Yeah.
0: And you know,
4: Debbie.
0: In the every day, we been on back.
4: Back one up, back one. Did they be a mean?
0: Me know every day.
4: Yeah.
0: It when a year day, powder, we know.
4: Obi, Ochia herbal powder, draw, said the SFIN.
0: Yes.
4: Ye de ama Ghana funina.
0: Okay.
4: On say Ghana footy through, and I say be footy through. A banner say a numer draw, you know, I an air dinner. Yempe, it is our side, no, so you are general.
0: Sure.
4: And I consider no, so
5: I said,
4: and you are doing a former. Say, oh, no, my cool mono, and you are, and you are dinner. No one, no, come on. Now say, and a druno, etie. 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
3: 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years of God's grace, favor, and his protection towards the life of my wife, Mrs. Monica Asare Akon, and myself, Emmanuel Akon, a.k.a. El Manuel, a gospel artist based in Takrade. It's our 8th wedding anniversary today. Kindly wish us and God bless you. Inti, happy marriage anniversary, El Manuel. One way here, nyame inshramo. Mame nkwa homane so na mene former Deputy Attorney General of the Republic of Ghana, lawyer Tia Yeboa Ewa Homane. So, Councillor Kwabana, apom to say.
5: Council,
3: the minister in charge of government communications, Eddie Tu, just said, extradition request, I must share in 2024. No, Afein and Nyoma, I go through the Madam Sedinam Tamaklo, the U.S. authorities, Egina, Omodeno, Aba, Ghana. This is something you expected. Mode request, ni too, Monomeboa.
5: Minya, no question, it's here. Moa, ye, court, no convict, Madam Sedinam Tamaklo. Na inya, dena ye, when you say, ye, start your tradition process, no. Ye, bit niya, kwesiye, ye. Let me just say, a day shaft, yeah. No, but you do baby agree. Now, many kind and more the attorneys are or more the office of the DPP. Any DP Ankasa, come fast, and handle matter away. A mere young deal matter away, meaning the kind of sacrifices are in the room. Yeah, eventually, yeah, a court room, a brass. Now, I kind of have to say, or more, I put to a more south east, no, yeah, you know, money here. They do a million, they have the requisite experience. I'm happy to say, sir, this particular matter, no, Madam DPP, any attorney, say, oh, any case, me, I'm probably going to look at as the supervising deputy AG, head of that ministry. But they did the work. And I say, sir, Ghana for me, no, yeah, mama, so. Say, our fight against corruption and then graft. Yet, me, yeah, such a major breakthrough by, say, Nipa, na, you did not send. We're going to call you. Yeah, you didn't ask you to ask no, you go on the phone. That's why you didn't talk so much. Did go for his force on me, son, and I never think to ask you and Kata in any age, and that's my over. They call America, and they knew the abbey.
3: Sir, Usha timer, you did request in the call, yeah. Till NAR, that's over 2 years. Ain't a Minister of Government Communications, paragraph 2, Kase, after over two years of court proceedings, the United States authorities notified the government of Ghana of her surrender in January this year. She arrived in Accra on Tuesday, June 9th, which is NAR. 2 years court proceedings in the US, near there, a normal with extradition requests.
5: Make us say normal, it's not abnormal. They say in terms of extradition process, no. And post any panel, yeah, or the same phenomena, Maya, for example, okay, America, for example, phenomena, Ghana, go over to PLP. In this particular case, yes, sharp, yeah, in somewhere July, June, July 2024, the request in the call by August, then your response. I might be things about it, maybe your call, maybe your pay, yeah, I'm monitoring everything. So now you go on to say, you go office in January 2025. They better be over 1.5 years since we left. But it's better late than never. So far as America for a tour, so yeah, there's some we are making the Abano, HSA, who international obligations are now, other parts are very respecting obligations are on all.
3: I've heard. You know, communicators of our party, the NPP, on social media, some of them ask, some dia, also muhu pictures of said nam Tamaklu, Ewra Ghana, possibly with even handcuffs, Ewan and Sa, any other for them to believe. Do you have any doubt, say, our Ghana?
5: So far as I'm concerned, U.S. Embassy for I issue almost statement that I can't yet.
3: Yes.
5: So what I'm concerned, the official government spokesperson, Akase Yedinabano, Mejidise, or Ghana.
3: Okay. Ain't Usha, U.S. Embassy Ghana, post on where you almost say, justice has no borders. The United States has extradited Sedinam Tamaklo Ationu to Ghana following her conviction on 70 plus corruption-related charges, including embezzling more than $6 million equivalent in Ghanaian taxpayer funds. This is our strong U.S.-Ghana law enforcement partnership in action, demonstrating a shared commitment to accountability and the first extradition from the U.S. to Ghana since 2009. Ain't he? That's some confirmation, you know, from the U.S. government themselves. Ain't he? Wabedru Ghana, no? What happens? According to Minister of Communications, she's now in the custody of the prison service and the Ghana Police Service. What do you reckon would happen if free and equi?
5: So far as say, I didn't have Ghana, and yeah, there's a kuni fee. Rightly so, as the three agencies are taken up, like the police and the commission prison service.
4: As simple.
5: And I'm sure you're buying Tino, and Manica says, convert your bar, I was having good three medical news, what I said on him, and I said on him.
3: Yes.
5: So when we screen in via the next place, I saw Connor said, you're going to call prison, but yeah, I also call some. And feed you.
3: Or quite to file an appeal and apply for bail pending appeal.
5: Time for appeal. No, make us also remember because it comes. I say lawyer for you, no.
3: Yes.
5: Nipano, who can't say no, so it's me and create my court. The man is quite not with me appeal, which which I consider a fundamental human right. Bail, what can bail one seven? Or how can looking at Fali Bay and Mum many say else a court a grant me bail? If we say many a council wouldn't even say a more bail. No previous bail no breach and I say Ugania. What side showed the Wabaka court and I'm so first one Ugani ain't no. And yeah, the more bail. So it would be so surprising. Say bus of Fali Bail court looking at money bail. That's my opinion. If you appear in the middle of the legal process, looking at them bail in the day. I'm very much surprised that Obetimi will be in the circumstance.
3: Okay, meaning, sir, Obetimi apply for extension of time within which to file the appeal. Or file appeal in the year, then Obetimi apply for bail pending appeal. But as to say, Obenya bail, no, hey, another thing. In your estimation, based on the breach of the earlier bail, you know, sir, court not granting another bail, are you be surprised?
5: I'll be very much surprised, Minya. Basa and I to be sending some signals, wrong signals, to the other people say, oh, ADS is a good guy. I mean, I'll be very much surprised. As a lawyer for at least 24 years, yeah. I'll be very much, I'll be the most surprising thing that will ever occur to me. So it's me a bail.
3: Is it possible, pursuant to Article 72, say, President Betimi Amano pardoning consultation with the Council of State?
5: President, our power under Article 72, I mean, it's something that we all know. So it's amount for pardon and our amount of remission of sentence. Yet not to the president can't pursue in a normal time. Then we must go through a certain process. The president can say, hey, oh, Obano, you're going to call, you know, you're a sicker call, you know, Obano, you know, made them satisfied, seeing your man in Kufria, Ghanaian should be the best judge. Because pardon is a political question. So when you answer that question, people who act on behalf of you, they will judge you by the answer that you give.
3: Yeah. What then would happen relative to your relationship with the U.S. now? And maybe that question way based on the statement of Felix Kwachiofo. So he ended that statement by saying, sir, meanwhile, the Attorney General is scheduled to meet his counterparts at the U.S. Department of Justice for a bilateral discussion on all pending extradition requests between the two countries. And then, you know, we are open, for the want of a better word, the floodgates, and they say all other extradition requests and also can be granted, right?
5: Extradition requests, but now they automatically need to be granted. And I request all the court, not rules, and no money, no money, in a ticket, then we have that order, no, if we the other country. So we will say be a pending request, the US, because they are pending this war Ghana. And meaning in a big, the facts and the circumstances, and my visit to the US by the Leonard A. You know, the right thing, because he's our attorney general. We have the US counterpart there. They can meet and then discuss issues. But no, say the discussion, no, it's about law. They cannot discuss anything outside the law. In terms of the pending cases, you know, if there is merit, I'm sure say, both countries, you know, will act on them. But if there are some flaws in the request, either Ghana or the U.S. can say, I'm not going to abide by your request or uphold your request.
3: In the any automatic, sir, with said name, Tamakloid, I go through, no, then automatically, Oforiata is next.
5: No. And you automatic crack. In extradition, no, is determined on case by case basis. So, case a buyer, no, it may go through every process, and I attest here, never. Where buyer, no, it can go through an ane, where quite debit. So, a case by case, that means we are bent in OPIA ever.
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3: Very well. Ain't it my Nasi, Bibiania? Would come back to you now for Yababa Dintremo. Why?
5: That's the cancer.
3: Very well. Lawyer Alfred Triayeboa, or a former deputy attorney.

0: Once wedding come, but even before that, no Enra Unim say, yeah, videos be from a brim in the eastern region. Ah, na efa in Samoa, akoso ewo eho, na nanny na efa. Okay, okay, aha, responsible cooperative mining. Na any a buying intervention bakwa eda a buying a coma so ankasa to deal with this illegal mining problem. Na yet is a mebunune wok room hose omo makwain ema launcha a buying perso babeye for the first ever cooperative mining schema on perso omo shasi no omo prema ne masu wok room. Yen tia sene ye na kakra. Ain't the national coordinator for that scheme? No, it was studio. Ha, ah, Obe Boyama, Yedi and Como, a day important a course. Ewa, but answer, and my main way in chem snit for say infant to Ghana for name. Some more mope luxury apartment at all, and a snit or luxury apartment na omonso e tombi na snit sebra. Nebra beshe luxury apartments and townhouses. 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Your journey starts with us. In Timestre, I was Obeshanen, so Eddie Amaye. Amama, I was saying, I was saying, I was saying, I was saying, I was saying, I was saying, I was saying, I was saying, I was saying, I was saying, I was saying, I was saying, I was saying, I was saying, I was saying, I was saying, I was saying, I was saying, I was saying, I was saying, I was saying, I was saying, I was saying, I was saying, I was saying, I was saying, I was saying, I was saying, I was saying, I was saying, I was saying, I was saying, I was saying, I was saying, I was saying, I was saying, I was saying, I was saying, I was saying, I was saying, I was saying, I was saying, I was saying, I was saying, I was saying, I was saying, I was saying, I was saying, I was saying, I was saying, I was saying, I was saying, I was saying, I was saying, I was saying, I was saying, I was saying, I was saying, I was saying, I was saying, I was saying, I was saying, I was saying, I was saying, I was saying, I was saying, I was saying, I was saying, I was saying, I was saying, I was saying, I was saying, I was saying, I was saying, I was saying,
1: Nyamia do you are able
0: call? Yeah, Nyamia say.

0: into new place, not to say, ehoye.
1: Oh, ehoye, nyamia
0: do. Settle in, come on.
1: Settle, come on, come on.
0: Na, a day in the course were a brim. Videos are you on social media? Na, eh, no cray.
1: So, I think the video did not come with the narrative, and okay. It was misconstrued.
0: Okay.
1: Let me start from the top.
0: Mm-hmm.
1: First of all, Michel. Responsible cooperative mining program, no? Yeah, program be abaya sheshe. Me and Naya were Ghana. Ha. You say Ghana, dear, we are blessed with abundant natural resources.
0: Yeah.
1: Now, in Pempi, no, yeah, two a former good day now. Aya na kwa e faso dia dia no. Aya nengo ye. Inti we've seen the effects of it.
0: Yes.
1: Your forest, your choir, your say no, your insio, your say no, your nsa say. 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It imagine say who regulate be bia e gudie na kasa free bar unya faso bebre gold true. 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Inti the responsible cooperative mining and skills development program ne baye.
0: Yes.
1: Na program ne hyehye ni na ne se ye ba crowe so. 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
0: Okay.
1: Mining no ye expensive. 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
0: ne board.
1: Ne board na ho odi ntumi nso. 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better keep data bi and na bia we've put you we've helped you attain legal entity status until honum hona ni ama o eh lease no e see a training mo so that we are sure say ye the lease name mo no mo be the right thing.
0: Okay.
1: Inti this year no last year we spent most of the year doing stakeholder engagement.
0: Okay.
1: This year no we took a different approach, and the approach was ye be ko nkron kron so.
0: Okay.
1: Na yaya registration. Ntie ba. 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Because woni ya anya adwuma, woni nine was for BD. It is either way.
0: Yeah.
1: Ntie hwan mo no mpeso mo ne aban ye adwuma. Ye ba, ni ya pick mo data no. Yaye ya register mo. Ye dem want to your database no so. Mo Ghana card, woni Ghana card kra ne ene ye ni ena ye ka. Ena ye betumi aboa ma mo nya Ghana card. Aha. Na ya pick sa data ni nyina ya kogia regia re aboa ye. Ye nya friend say Motin. EP ye konso ye ni EP nso ne ko. Inti EP nso be environmental impact assessment. O ma make sure say be bia mo ye no eye say na say mo ye no all of those things. Na Department of Cooperatives and so I register mo kama. Na ye wea team ne ba around that ye pick coordinate no. It has asena mo wo no. Why dia? E bia na ye kwae ye se ye nko ho se ye ba na ye nsuo so yes e had ye muntumi nya adwuma se moni ye be mu be cooperate with us na moni ye be ye adwuma de ye de mu free ha mu ko be fufu ni ye mpa asase ma mo.
0: Okay.
1: So that is basically what it is. It is more like a support program na ye ye enu ria na minerals commission confirm ye asase na ye ni stakeholders are engage e ye hu asase ru a asase ru as oh ye betumi dia ye we are buying shares at the pa. Yes. Ni aye training And see, we are training new year. Then we
0: training for cooperative members.
1: Yes, for cooperative members in United. So be a go through training. No, and a training is in two ways. A practical training and there's a theoretical training as well. In see, a training na yeah, mo be a certificate. You betcha mo guidelines no so. Mo be a mining na say na mo be na say ni say na be no because mining there are different types. Alluvial, colluvial. In see whichever type of mining, whether it's rock, whatever type of mining you're going to be doing. Yeah, mama who training no. Because we also want to mimic what you find on a formal site, no? So,
0: yes.
1: Say infrastructure, be baho.
0: Okay.
1: It's some must dine clinic, be warehouse, be all of those things. In it's a wo clinic, be make and say no, because another na training na mo ye mo chase ni yedumja. Now how them dey yedumja we? I'm say because mo the infrastructure be see ho.
0: It
1: be a bit to me since it's ye the dine be see ho amam na say eja toda ni ma. Mo be then mo akwenchi no. It's na mo be use fire extinguisher cry. Ye be tremo. All of those things. Now, we've done quite a number of them. I think in March, near started a pilot exercise. And we registered the whole of Western Region and Western North. And then after that, we went into six other regions. And train Nigusu kwa yeko. Na Eastern area, hono, New Ibrahim area, hono, ne hono, readiness no akwa enim. We had so many people registering. We had so many people going through the training program. Training, we had trained over 400 people.
0: Under one cooperative?
1: No, multiple cooperatives. Into cooperatives, no. We don't want to overstretch it. Into I think there are about a little over 35 cooperatives.
0: Oh,
1: in
0: that. Ewe Brim
1: Hong Kong. And there are small villages are more honum.
0: Yeah.
1: Into readiness na kwa enim stakeholders are handful. Omunyi na had agreed say a program a year. Yeah, check your monsters no. Na Minerals Commission so I confirm areas nibi, not all of them. Iti na ese abayin so call next step, which was to inaugurate them. Na omunhu say om readiness no. Yes. But inaugurating them does not necessarily mean say ochina na get some more starting mining. Na omere ye more time to finish the rest of the legal processes. Mm-hmm. No? Na minister more mulizo no must start here, German. Inti no inauguration na ye kwako ye nram, which we did. Program ne baso kama it was beautiful.
0: All the 35 corporations.
1: Yes.
0: And each cooperative will no anasase.
1: Not omuni na ne wo masase. Insase na. And Sassi ran it down my end, so soon. In see, at comes depth, no, you better change Sassina mom. Because those areas, once Gazette's process ni be ye finalized, no, ni achi chen sa asena moment, we wa ha, and we have a dashboard online na, ye sa allocation, inti ye mamwa, ye ye process na, munim se, once we inaugurate mwa, ye ye process no, munim se, ye mamu coordinates na, munim se, mamu sa asena, sati free habisi ha. Momo dini, we musu dini, that kind of thing. But there were areas that are available amo to me started. And that was the whole thing. Now, Emma say, yeah, training, no, the numbers were huge. And a bit more and some message, no.
0: Okay.
1: I think their data had been captured, but I think they missed the information on training, no. And so Muti say, the next step was happening, which was the inauguration.
0: Training, yeah, nyebi.
1: Inti, it was supposed to be a peaceful protest. Omosho mo red band ni ade. Ena omoba ho. Ti anopano omoba because of the look no. Mm-hmm. It looked like it was going to be rowdy.
0: Yeah.
1: And a minister who ye na minister bisa omo se di asem na ekos no msuo. Yeah, wa ha ye mining. Yeah, some of us have been engaged. Our data has been captured. Maybe one no ma ye ntumi a capture ye data but ye pese ye mining ni but training no na ye amese na. Yeah, me see training in the answer say, I buy into me legalizing you. Most of my young galam say, yes, you have a legal no, it's your bending. And I'm minister, say, where's your problem? Mom brand in your program and your kama. Yeah, we are team no waha. We will continue from there. Ain't ye nanti and your more nanti ako inside no. And I think say some of the youth no mobile program no thought say omo be ye gidigidi we program na say and omo ko block you na catch am say there be. Ye no mo na ekọ.
0: And no mo na block guys now
1: omo ni minister eba no mo share red ban ha because they thought say they were going to block the program no so no. Ye no mo nyina na ekọ. And that was it. But I don't know some people took the video and put it out without a narrative. So it looked as if say yeah, there was
0: program
1: some
0: no more
1: program
0: say,
1: no more say, you know, but where you are buying program, you know, you just say a program, a idea, a year, or share and run a him for more bar ho community about, the whole ground was full because everybody agrees and understands that this is a good program and this is the way to go. Usually, no, we want to do a carrot and stick approach. Deal with NIMOS. Instead, you instituted NIMOS. No? Mm-hmm. They enforce the law. But they go through the right process. No? Government is ready to help them. It was peaceful. For the rest of them, also young capture. It has been inputted into our database. Ochina training nest that say all the way to the end of the weekend.
0: I'm going to go training, you know.
1: Yeah, be training because it's a moving train, and we have facilitators in multiple regions. Or more call around, or more training. No, it be a Western region. It be waha. In the course of the week, it be also be call some parts of the Northern region are almost confirmed. Once we have the confirmation from Minerals Commission, because what we don't want is say ye babe take database, ye babe take data na ye be castle ye deha mo. So we work with all the regulatory agencies to ensure that all the checks are in the right place. It's Minerals Commission confirm me say hano a year e bia na e application bi no bi dia tum but en call through ye enu ye tumi ka say okay na ye fa ka crama boys no mo fanya adwuma na de nya ka no ama nipa na opay application no e bia na expired lease bi expired. Well, expired, and I say there's no renewal on it. Then they say no be idea. Sure. Constitution also is also clear on how the minerals are vested into the president. Mm-hmm. And by virtue of that, then the minister can give out that lease. Once we have all those confirmations, then we take it from there. We have facilitators on ground who are trained lecturers, mainly from UMAT, near other institutions.
0: We train boys, certificates.
1: Now, yeah, my group, also certificates, almost so modi or majuma.
0: How would it work in Tiziano? Omo ye cooperative. In the same new Brema, I be 35 cooperatives. Cooperative ba could be I be or no concession of the age.
1: Yes.
0: Omo we are gold that omo benya no. Obviously, no momo case no. It will come to gold board.
1: Yes. Yes.
0: And scare ba no. Omo ene deni omo che.
1: Already Nankasa, no, there's a formula that works on ground.
0: Okay.
1: You don't steer away completely from what they're currently doing. They already have their own revenue sharing formula that they have on ground.
0: Okay.
1: Per policy, no, we allow investors to come on board. Investors, no, like Mekaya, no, mining and it's expensive. It's an expensive venture. It's maybe a year because put in the processing facility. No to mean but we open up we create an opportunity for people to bring processing facilities. Cooperatives no can feed into the processing facilities. It's nipa no adeni sika about the processing facility nearby because facilities no. You talk about $1.5 to about $3.5 million per facility, and these are small. These are not big plants like you see, Webia, Goldfields, and Newmont. These are smaller ones. In some way, they be no ma. Na multiple cooperatives are more around. Or more feed into. That's why we say shared processing facilities, which are using mercury-free technology.
0: Okay.
1: Because in person Webia the mercury begu sasano so Webia the mercury begu insuni. Na omwaiche. Into there's a revenue sharing module formula that we have in the policy. It allows them to be able to do that. Now, this program is also very community centered.
0: Yeah.
1: In the sense that, say, omunya say revenue neba, ye wa futuobia ye disiho ma community no. Into say na community nika say, yeah, I say in ye pesi ye chakwain waha. And now you perceive school dying be waha na hospital be waha no ma. Yet me fastika every sa for two nim at the yes man. It's not just a former good DNA wahono. Yen na yen ya son faso. Intene me nya minor. Ebi ame ye carpenter. Me waho ya be ye besi school dying. Ewo chrome ho. Every mining for two nim. But me nya jumaye. So I don't necessarily have to be a minor, but me sumi sumi nya juma be ye. Ebi ame ye teacher. Ni ya besi school dying. I don't have to move all the way elsewhere to go and teach. I can be in my community and still teach. Inti, those are the things. Anna as in Sasiran, I talked about in Sasiran. In Sasiran also kakrawum. Then make office, Comstep office on Sukakrawum for oversight and things like that. So you take it as administrative fees. And then we have a fund for reclamation.
0: And also, yes, and also, bit you have to be atom. Okay.
1: In tea, Ochnanko, Muye, a German Nigeria. Assassin, then they be assassin.
0: It has to be reclaimed.
1: It has to be reclaimed. And we have a fund for that as well. So all of those have been put in place.
0: Into way no, and for more and more sharing on YouTube, no, the video you see a video there called viral. No?
1: So this was when minister and the team were walking into Deba grounds to go and start. No?
0: Okay.
1: But the youth thought say.
0: Air blocky
1: because they thought they were going to protest. And then we told them, say, it wasn't protest. So,
0: at least, when we video now, that's the narrative behind video. Anyway, a brim, now, or more a quack power program, you know, and Toma. But, I don't know how different is way from community mining and MPP for here.
1: So it's very different. This program is very community led. Now, I talked about cooperatives. We registered them as cooperatives. MPP, and now as well, community mining that was in system. In principle, it was good. But implementation, now, what we realized was people could go to Minerals Commission and take licenses in the name of the community and say they are doing community mining. In Tubeshano, Obiye mining, a small scale.
0: Yeah.
1: So, so yeah, community mining. In Sincrofono, Mwokrom, Honankasan, they don't know what is going on. They don't benefit. When the son of Mikayan, oh, miners, no, Omwe Kakraum, community Nankasamum, Kakraum, and Sasira, Kakraum. So it is. You know, it's
0: spread
1: this canoe. Obia nyane kakraum, obia nyabiwum, obia diewum.
0: But you are saying that under community mining, no munisa revenue sharing way.
1: So under community mining, and I make us implementation no, was not there.
0: Okay.
1: So what when auditor ye buyer ye be who you know, that was what it was. Say, even though it seemed as if that was the plan, no, it was not being implemented.
0: Okay.
1: Ain't he, we had instances where people had individual licenses and it was called community mining. But you see, in the past, no, the reason why we've had tensions with communities and large-scale mining companies is because people sit down there and they see all the gold going out. And they're like, why is all of this mineral wealth going out of our community? And we have nothing to show for it. A lot of these mining towns, mining communities are ghost towns. We don't have anything to show for it. So we needed to be more proactive about the thought process that is going into the cooperative mining scheme, you know, and pick learnings from what was being done in the past, or National Alternative Livelihood Program. No, what was the thinking behind it? So, if you look at our program, the outcomes department, it is not long for nothing. Responsible Cooperative Mining and Skills Development Program. It's quite long, and it's not long for nothing. So, there's the cooperative mining bit, then there's a skills development bit. Now, skills development bit, no, obi, oko in Kronibia, like I mentioned, and you'll be an ebay mining, and be one of my ebia na. Ebia sebi disability binti own to me in common insight. Obono ma na huwa de enso ejuma de no. Obono ma ebia na they just don't want to get involved in mining. But sikawo krumho because a former good year there's gold. Ebia there's diamond. Sikawo krumho. So how does that person also benefit? Now can we bring these other people together? And provide them some skills, vocational skills, some technical skills. I'm not necessarily interested in mining, but I want to do beadwork. I want to do leather work. I want to go into welding. Ebia me meye welding, me de bekwa site wa kwa yejuma. Right? Ebia meye carpentry, me de bekwa site wa kwa yejuma kwa boboboy eye. But me nye extraction nanka sebi. So what do we do? So we have another leg of our program that provides skills training, for those people. And not only what we've but we haven't done the training.
0: Okay.
1: What the team has been doing is, of course, you need to pick data. And see, the team on the ground is picking data for needs. We are doing like a needs assessment assessment, and then we identify what are the skills that people are interested in, because you don't want to go and impose anything on anybody. What are the skills that they are interested in and things like that. Then we get funding from some of the funding is coming to come from the cooperative mining program no make a percentage never buy your office no. Some of it is going to feed into the skills training. Yes, the skills training bit.
0: But one critical question would be, sir, great idea. Said your work on NPP for the end of the concept was good. Implementation may have gotten some challenges. Eventually, I think the criticism was, oh, we legalized galamsey.
1: Not, not, not at all. Not at all.
0: That's, and the MPP, they had those criticisms. Mumu die, what is the guarantee, say, may end up as illegal mining?
1: So beyond the robust legal framework that we have, this is approved, cabinet approved program. If you look at the checklists and things that we have implemented, we want to ensure, say, at every point in time, which is why, like you, like we saw, people need to be trained before we even give them a concession. And even though they have been trained, they have the certificates yet. No, they have the certificates. No, they haven't been assigned a concession yet. They will be assigned the concession, and then they can go to site. Into Oko site, you will see they will be in uniforms. They will be they are signing code of conduct with us. Code of conduct, you have to make sure that you go through all of it. Guidelines, and we have shared very robust guidelines with the Attorney General for his approval. Guidelines, ma'am, you will go through even the investors who are coming on board. You can't just get up and say, me investor, na me this processing facility, be ako si ho, no ako si si boys, no. It will not happen. You have to sign contracts with them. And see, we have made sure, say, at every step of the way, there are specific steps that have been implemented. You tick all of the boxes before you move to the next stage of the process.
0: Yeah. And you know how these guys work. So abaya my concession say ha in the boys no scanner who say emu nye there. They would go haywire.
1: So
0: they not be able to control them.
1: So you see most of them are already working on some sites. And then sometimes like I said, your picky coordinates now. Maybe you want to pick a coordinate, no. In the pick a coordinate, na ni a check say okay, oh, ma meet me as now. And you okay, oh, ma you move mo. GGSA is so ho. GGSO to also provide support for them. Because sometimes it's not about Adriani in ho. Sometimes it's about the amount of work that needs to go in to find Adriani, no.
0: Yeah.
1: But in Pepe, na yana nkofo paluvia, no, because no, no, mo hunen tem.
0: Sure.
1: But ebiana ho, no, ebiana rock bine wo ho. Ebiana rock, no. Because of my home, day into me, no. To explore, no. That is where they want to say, hey, how do I need her? But rock in there, no.
0: Yes.
1: Because here we data to say, how you blocked out area. Minerals Commission will blocked out areas. How you blocked out area. And you bet me the Hana Mamu. Into me be a muwa ha. Mamu moving koha. Na munko yejuman wo hono. Na ye de mako hona mako yejuman. Ye nim say, blocked out area. And be a rock bin there. Most say, she in her because mumu shall lose. That is where the investor conversation comes in. Into ye to be kase. And ye mo bin bra. Na ni panembe buamu. Ni panembe ye drilling. Na mamu exploration na mamu nani pane tumi achere mu say ebo ne daha ebo no ye fence ye extract ya say ne ye beye no nani pana bo mu na mu ye adwuma no na mu ne nache
0: okay based on agreement
1: am one ne be sign.
0: The other thing would be say because cooperatives no register as companies right companies and so na ze bi mo be directors of the company.
1: Yes.
0: Directors need a why and how are they
1: chosen? On one we decided we don't impose anything on anybody. Into your bar, when the team comes, we explain. Near chairmo. Into on one because ukobe biya even every group in penny forward ho. Into they decide because you need those 10 people on paper. Into on one we decided we don't impose that. They decide say mufa asumesi and any directors no na yefanya visa registration.
0: Okay, and directors no may then naturally have that preeminent position over more American in the corporate.
1: Not necessarily. Not necessarily. It is just to go on paper,
0: okay.
1: So that we can have the documentation. But in terms of sharing it, or more we're sharing formula.
0: Okay.
1: So, like I said, we don't also want to do anything totally different from what they are doing, so that SB Pascal. Inti omo sharing formula omo wodeda, but they agree among themselves. Say yempeni funi inti mofa we asumesi find to paper no so. But they already have their own. They usually would have their own sharing formula that they use.
0: Okay, in the first launch, no, Eastern region.
1: Eastern.
0: Is it a more weird no? what next? Omo also omo we training and some of us start here Juma.
1: Yes, yes.
0: In Juma nyan start here.
1: Omo start here.
0: What next with other regions? Are
1: so other regions, no. So like I said, we just finished with 6 regions.
0: Okay.
1: We are here Savannah. Yeah, yeah.
0: Savannah. Then training and our launch.
1: No database, data collection.
0: Amaji data.
1: Yeah, okay. Yaji data. So, okay. Savannah, Eastern, Bronx, Bono East, Ahafo, and then Ashanti region. So you collect data no, which we are still doing the back end work no. Into area no, then we can move in. Western region, no Western North. Some of the areas are almost ready. Into almost where we are in the coming days no.
0: Yes.
1: We will see. So what you will see will be a roadshow of launches. Basically ensuring say the guys know say Abaya recognizes say. Mm-hmm. They are ready to work. And each of them, they have gone through at least the basics, at least go through the training, at least go through the guidelines, at least go through all of those things. Now, we recognize that you guys are ready. We also have several entities who have come on board. They want to support the program. They want to come on board as investors. They want to come on board with equipment leasing and things like that to support the program and things like that. Because, Obi, look, devastation, no. It is not. Tell me, make us say. Want to mean, cause I wasn't crying. Into galamse in found. It affects all of us. So people have seen the levels of devastation that are gone around, and people are willing to come on board to support government. And that is where the beautiful thing you see, government and private, you know, partnership, no, comes strongly. So it's very open. Mm-hmm. Once you meet the criteria, no, for investments, no, to me, buy on board to come and support the program. We have people who have come on board. They want to come on board as even contract miners. In TABI, no, be the investment about, but on kasa mo mnye miner. But to be to me a contract say Ghana Nibia or no one mining company. Now on a partner and now on a ash awo in Shishabi. Then they will do the work for them. So all of those things are there. And basically what we want to do is regulate, you know. Now, yeah, we are. Because this also falls under the ambit of the small scale, no? All the gold trading goes to gold board.
0: Gold board,
1: sure. In the maximum benefits of all of this.
0: Ekosi isan yisune, mene ama mawuse, mawenye fia.
1: Mawenye fia.
0: Mawenye fia.
1: Good.
0: Mawenye fia.
1: Yes, God is king.
0: Oh, mawenye fia.
1: Yes.
0: God is king.
1: Yes.
0: Wow, that's a nice name.
1: Yes, it is.
0: Ama mawusi mawenye fia. And our national coordinator, Edema R. Consdep, into a responsible cooperative mining and skills development program.
1: Yes.
0: And you know, and Ramoye launch be a new Abrim in the Eastern Ramoye, what the whole program is about, and what next for more modemo ebeshim. One thing, and I'm pese me busa eye. I mean, there are listening to you, no, and Obi Aotiebiano will go like, okay, that looks like a brilliant idea,
1: it
0: well
1: is.
0: Thought through, any other,
1: it is.
0: But on the ground, they are not. Nyoma is different too. In TBA cabinet, be consider your yes, a beautiful plan, your true papers. So cabinet, okay, let's go out there and go and implement. And because I want a national coordinator, we didn't but us had here.
1: Meaning, pa,
0: I'm going to go here.
1: I'm going to go here. So, like I said, this is why one of the first things I also did, it would be time in the office to say, one of the first things I also did was look at guidelines. At every step of the way, because policy is quite broad, into break it down a little bit, into your far minus now, then some way at every step of the way. Your far ABI investors are then some way at every step of the way. And like I said, this is a community-led program. Into you have multiple stakeholders.
0: Yes.
1: You have your local government authorities. It's almost stake to say, what do they do to support the program? You're by EPA. EPA Womra. How does their law fit into what we're doing?
0: Okay.
1: And see, all of those things, we have taken our time to make sure, say, we do all of that work so that when we go on the ground, we're going to have compliance officers who are going to work with Minerals Commission.
0: Okay.
1: Minerals Commission will... what's the name? They have like a monitoring team.
0: Okay.
1: On the ground.
0: Omo Mineral Inspectors.
1: In the Inspectorate Division, good. Inti Omo, they will be working with Minerals Commission Inspectorate Division on the ground. Inti Yaba, people come and do checks. Random checks every now and then. And then make sure say, Obia ye diokaso ye. And we tell them. they are mineral rights. Yen fan chair mokwa. Eye rights. It can be taken. Mm-hmm. In ti small scale miners, yene. Yeah, last year you handed me a revoke bay 300. Large scale mining companies, yeah, revoke B. In ti enye mu and a year revoke mo license. The law is not how do you call it? The law covers everybody.
0: Sure.
1: In ti say yeah demra asha esiho. Said the woman, no, abanji to someone say enye, but we understand why you are doing that, and we want to help you and regulate you and make sure that you are doing it well. Nasa okasa weni enye juma dia. We always tell them you will deal with NIMOS. Into NIMOS ba, they will deal with you. If you decide you know are not going to cooperate with us, and NIMOS nam, nasa moye mining e wonsio so, they will deal with you. More forest reserve, they will deal with you. Munam will be quiet, more habitats, they will deal with you. Now, if your mama mineral rights, you've gone through all the processes, your mama mineral rights under Comstep, nasa ye ba, nasa you are not doing what you need to do. Ebi a breaches. So we have clearly spelled all of those things out. Breaches, no, what breach comes with what sanction? All of those things. Do a certain level, we will take the rights from you.
0: Okay, I think that's fair. Enti, ye be kos wedding come, and I know say mugusua moye launches na across
1: yes,
0: the country.
1: Yes.
0: So far, per mo figures are more no. How many schemes ena mobe launch across the country? Enti maye a brim, do you know? And okay, enti about a brim, for example, after this launch, you know, so I must start here, Juma, there will be. Be 35 mining.
1: It will be more because we are training more people now, so it will be more. Fine, it's a little over 40. Yes, for a brim and kwa. So far, I have about over 8,000 miners in my database.
0: Like individual miners.
1: Individual miners. And then these are being put into groups. And see the groups, no, you have even if you do an average of 10, krana, that's about 800
0: per community
1: per cooperative.
0: Okay,
1: Nipa 10 people. Yes, okay. If you do an average of that, that should be about 800. So we're going to have multiple across the country.
0: Asase wo ho.
1: Oh yes. Who says small scale no? Small scale no. Ma ho ade na betre. Small scale it goes from 2 to 25 acres. Intenyo bia no benya 25 acres. Ebi benya 2 acres. Ebi benya 10 acres. It's up to 25 acres. It's my home in the battery. In some of the areas, we may have to put some of the groups together because it'd be an proximity, no?
0: Okay.
1: And then numbers, no? Near my home. So that is the work that goes on in the back end. Yes, I clean up, no? But so far, I think some miners, not here, Jumana say, they've understood what government's vision is and where we are going with this.
0: Okay.
1: And they're happy to come on board. And when you go on the ground, the cooperation is very good. It's very beautiful. And so they are cooperating with us. Now, maybe pressure, and they say, Nabena mobile baby register. Because everybody wants to come on board the program. Yeah. Who wants to deal with NIMOS, really? Who wants to deal with NIMOS? Isn't it? I'm a NIMOS crier, you can cry. But nobody wants to deal with NIMOS, which is also good for us. If everybody is doing the right thing now, obiabe okay.
0: Okay.
1: Obiabe okay. Okay.
0: Somebody just sent me a message. I say, Opese uhum. I say, since its launch, that's the launch of the program, many people are yet to see any significant improvement or tangible results. The coordinator was on your sister station last month, making similar assurances, yet the story remains the same. Every day we hear that they are still in the process of training and preparation, but it has been almost 2 years with little to show for it. The coordinator continues to give explanations and make promises, but Ghanaians are looking for results, not just words. At some point, the focus must shift from preparation and training and rhetoric to actual delivery and measurable outcomes. Nana ewo Western region.
1: Nana Tiemia, like I said, we spent the most part of last year doing stakeholder engagement. Because Obi, you see, Ejuman Wahom.
0: Yes.
1: Like I said, this is a community-led program. You can't just get up and just go and start something without. There are processes. Anna, Comzep is not working in isolation. There are agencies that we work with.
0: Okay.
1: A lot of the time, we try. Sometimes there's more pressure. Kakra, monyan in temaye, monyan in temaye. But agencies, no, Obi anso wone die oye. And you need to ensure that you are doing the right things. Yeah, and kase, because ye pe results into ye be prayer, honi ya ye bi biya en kuyi. I understand the pressure and understand the need to hasten.
0: Okay.
1: And if you check, we are working very fast. We are working very fast on the Sinti. Nana, like we've seen, we've launched New Ebrim.
0: Yes.
1: Other areas have gone through training. Okay. In the coming days, you know, you would see mobile launch. Mm-hmm. Once we launch, you know, it's just a matter of a couple of weeks or just a little more than a few weeks. Mm-hmm. And then they are ready to go. And then we will start seeing the results. Mm-hmm. Yes.
0: Mm-hmm. In the New Ebrim for no entry,
1: yes, on Beshasia.
0: In the next year, by this time, mm-hmm. I mean, it would didn't come on.
1: What
0: would we see?
1: We would see Gold Board crying a baby catch him. We sat here and Gold Board was telling us that we saw it. It's not even Gold Board that was telling us. The contribution from small scale was 52% versus large scale.
0: Yeah.
1: And it's going to be more because you see, now we're going to have a lot more regulated streams into Gold Board.
0: A bit of my traceability
1: and all of those things. Inti, now Ghana Gold call out their crampo. Now you get even more premium value for it.
0: Okay.
1: And that's the thing that we're also looking at, because Tisiano, Okoton Gold, Amanania, because of the whole noise about Galamsey and everything, Inti, you don't get as much value.
0: Sure.
1: Now, if LBMA comes to certify Ghana Gold because they're able to trace the source of the gold, you're getting premium value.
0: Yes.
1: Again, like I said,
0: yes. That's fine. Mausinti, wish you well.
1: Thank you.
0: Hopefully, in your besides wedding, come
1: on.
0: All the best.
1: Thank you.
0: Mumu
1: Thank
0: you. Right. Medasi. Medasi. Eko si sa FM. Adofunu miyenti we mraye ba. Yadi a discussion segment na air tramo. So, Dennis Miracle Sabuaji will be here. Lawyer Bernard Bedi Akubeidu. And so, Ebabe Kayensa. Yebasi siya munchanyeyi.

0: macro. 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
1: Hello, lady in the waka tree. Na meye was antisa manfwa, what you say?
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1: Ebenum dia hope pray to me feed ye mo.
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9: Any tea, Tia Bruchen Como, Aqua Manqua, Aquanta Joe, Eddie Bro was Semper, 94.7 FM. So,
11: you dream in Dana, say, you know, Mwaman on it. You almost see a cracker. You almost see a hunu. Yes, you are here. In your Tansia, you are Cabum.
12: A memory debia, a bonusia, a permusia, a question of what you change your home, a abruce, said the Akuhu, any diabet drufi, the Yahu, near her, the Ye, near the Abba, the Anyano, and you can say,
13: yeah, say. Abrochin come on a dim tintim pa.
9: Yabere no ma hudwa. 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I'm gonna fan it to my pefra. Oma yimpuntu. Na habot sign. 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No a chair wagon.
14: Robert Gibby, because of free Germany.
15: Kobe. Okay, yeah, Amsterdam.
14: Cost of no for Abrochin, Omo Waman and Emma, Omo Asaman and Odeano Mutipi, Omo Kran, after program, after project, you are Emma.
9: Shannon, say a minute de bia. 6 p.m. Bogan near Abrochin Company.

The National Pensions Regulatory Authority, NPRA, is the regulatory body of the pensions industry in Ghana, ensuring the compliance of the three-tier pension scheme, being the mandatory basic national social security scheme, first tier, managed by SNET, a mandatory fully funded and privately managed occupational pension scheme, second tier, and a voluntary fully funded and privately managed provident fund and personal pension scheme. Employer enforcement has been beefed up.

0: 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Phone, papa. Is he?
1: Did you know that Ghana currently spends more than 8 billion Ghana cedis annually importing food that can be produced locally? That is why this June, Joy Business and the Super Morning Show, in partnership with the Federation of Associations of Ghanaian Exporters, FAGE, bring you the Joy Agribusiness Month 2026 under the theme, From Soil to Sovereignty, Building Ghana's Agricultural Self-Reliance Through Innovation. 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

0: monom coffee, wine, any tobacco, a camel sesono, a bamamo, Kel charcoal toothpaste, Sankofa, ENG.
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0: sample. 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
1: You cry, you throw a top a year 20 inches. 3 days, yet to be where are you grow?
0: Any tea, Tia Bruchenko, Akwa Manqua, Akuntejo, Eddie Bro was Sempa, 94.7 FM. So,
2: it drew me in that I say, Yan Mwaman on it. You almost see a cracker. You almost will Hunu. Yes, we are here. In that Nasia, Yakabum.
3: Memory Debia, a bonusia, a Pemusia, a question of what you change your home, our approach, said the Akum, any diabetrufi, the Yahoo, near her, the Ye, near the Abba, the Yeno, and you can say,
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0: 0573 999 999 0573 999 999. Next time, so say a single room, chamber and hall, and a two bedroom apartment. Chemana, almost a wood dancing, a wood dine to one sumji, a yomu dajin.
1: Did you know that Ghana currently spends more than 8 billion Ghana cedis annually importing food that can be produced locally? 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
3: When I wake up in the morning, I brush my teeth.
4: Oh, Fabia, now what you do say? And now who did you know?
5: Mom, Pa, Charles, I took piss, not that the buyer, no. Semi, did you chimney see? I know me, no, shame, and I'm able to know me.
4: Wayne, excuse. I'm both flat here. What's sorry, I know, Pa? And what's the what you true say? And son, where did you? Now, oh no, so Edna, yeah, sorry. What you true say?
5: Yes, ma'am. Medical kits toothpaste now, or the buy and run. And it's a trim, you
4: Why, dear? Cal kits toothpaste, dear. Yeah, yeah, ma'am, or fat is someone with the infirmian, or pimum fiancia.
5: Let me the dead, that's a say strawberry. Let me be semi dimple.
4: Debbie, any, a hey, toothpaste, and you toffee, why? Hey, yes, say, the Cal kits toothpaste. Be ma'am, or fra, with the infirmian, or pimum fiancia, dear to tree, one will say. Every say, a boy, a sea, in one bottle. Ana ashe e pamumwa wamwa e hase ne mana wadin mapa me boma de se medical kids toothpaste be mami metri tri womuse abribia kel kids toothpaste e mamma frasi tu tri ye ni jese
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7: jack patabare vima nyaku
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2: Energy, Tiabu Chenkomo, Akwakua Mankwa, Akuntejo, Eddie Bro Wasempa, 94.7 FM. So,
4: it drew me down as the Indian woman on it. You almost see a cracker. You almost will know. Yes, we are here. In that, Nasia, Yakabum.
5: Memory Debia, a bonusia, a permusia, a question of what you change your home, our approach, said the Akum, any diabu drufi, the Yahoo, near her, the Ye, near the Abba, the Yeno, and you can say,
4: Ye. Abrochin come on a dim tintim pa.
2: Yabere no ma hudwa. E won't confirm my so you bit me the abo Ghana. I'm gonna funny to my paper. Or my impuntu. Na how bot a sign. Passport won't send some. Ninina ye de bro. E wa brochin come with you medium. Yabes as one more quenya. No one share wagon.
6: Robert J.B. because of free Germany.
7: Kobe. Okay, yeah, Amsterdam.
6: 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A German and no motif. Womu cram now so program. No more so project. No more.
2: Shannon, say a minute de bia. 6 p.m. And bugger near Abrochin Company.
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0: ho ban kai se ecobank in fre ana in send wo email ana message in misa wo pin otp bank card ana gana card wa sem da ma wini na ho ecobank the pan african bank.
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1: 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Ehaya Asempa 94.7 FM medical catchremo se ene yebenya mpeny for me no ewo studio ha Dennis Miracles Abuaje ewo ha oye spokesperson Edema Dr. Mahmoud Baumia campaign a power no man a babe flag bearer of the NPP on an ekasa Edema campaign. Wabe cancer ewo studio. Ye share him say lawyer Bernard Bedia Kumbeidu MP akwitia constituencies so babe kanye hon ewo ha. Mema miracles akwaba na ansana no we say obi special greetings to the incoming NPP Eastern Regional Chairman, Chairman Kujo, the right man for the job. And greetings to former UK Chairman of the NPP and incoming National Treasurer Kwekun Kansa, popularly known as Pani, the strategic man, from all your friends and party patriots. And to our very own Dr. Bernardo Koboy, incoming Greater Accra Chairman of the NPP, good evening to you and thanks for always doing the listening. Dennis Miracles Abuaje, Akwaba na pum tesein.
2: Ah, oh yeah, pum den you.
1: Adei.
2: Omo basa. You know, we say inji name amenu say ibisa o say tesein ya enye kra ka say ye. But you see how can it say na we nyo bi amboa. You see inji na ye amboa. Say na system na yen enkoye, enkoye. Na lawyer koye mo. And what am I missing out? Petrol, Tom say, eh, saying, it's saying,
1: oh, let's just say, inquire based on the
2: economy. No.
1: Ah,
2: economy
1: is realistically the trump card of this government.
2: Paper, so. Opa siya bonte nsa wo koko memre ha.
1: Yes.
2: Kwa tip tole ne ko biso omuna hese, what they will tell you. Economy na nene diyan. Paper, so. This is the only government ha. Or what sexy macroeconomic indicators. And so bibi enko ye. Na, unu msi akwa siya besi bibi ewo.
1: Adentia.
2: Ah. Economy, ukai sa bain wo yiba first me, but na akache wo se. Mi akra me acknowledge ye. Say the way almost yes, she near my name, near my see corner. Because near my name, say on my way, a boy affects the full on boy.
1: Exchange rate, yeah.
2: It's what you're
1: saying.
2: Inflation, effect, no?
1: In the effect,
2: inflation, there, no, it's not an end.
1: A number,
2: it's just a means. Mm-hmm. It's what you're saying. And we're all excited, you know. I didn't know what to say. I feel it all of a sudden. I bet just a mint as you say, a name, no, because my electricity and I'm returning in 2024 across road times. Across by 24% than Senana at year in the past. May insu ako 15% more than Senana at year in the past. So I just say school fees and then collect 1,600 and here and yet 2,735. These are real figures. We won't know numbers, Kiku, a Crawford Brabo Munsem. And no, you cannot run away from it. So you can't run away from it. And see, and I mean, maybe I'm a cousin, once I'm a catcher, I say, I buy any day, you be tuno. But and yet, I'm a fail when I'm a tuno. See, you do 2028 now, there's going to be a conversation between the NDC candidates and the MPP candidates. Pempen so now, or mine, a one, Mummy, you know, why no war? Adrenia, any nim dia, a bit to me, the abode, a one home buying. Not the account, not to me, be account. That is how the elections will be won. It has nothing to do with the failure of the NDC. In TV, I'm not expecting the NDC to fail. In Tisans, I'm going to make candidates here, make candidates say NDC, no, on the CC, near Martinette, near Ma. May can't say, because Obi, because I'm going to cook with Frano.
1: Yes.
2: I just want to go in Frano. Koko me village na kasa na ye mfra no ba be bia koko efu na kasa nkasa we fa no dwabo
1: okay
2: e wo enuma pepe echi koko wa the economy is dead because koko farmers obo ho no they have not been paid since 2025 October. Koko farmers in this country are owed in excess of but you see they are owed in excess of 6.5 billion remember say it was about 11 billion
1: yes
2: until you enter 50% ibo. And as 50% in the cry into here, and you will be an answer, will be over 100% of the sick, will be crying. Since October 2025, unprecedented. How are they supposed to survive? So these people, you don't gaslight them and come and give them numbers on paper. And then you come and tell them, say, no, that first net is saying. First, they don't care about that. They go for no call retirement. Why are you? You're too about my buying for fraud to bring prosperity to the people. We must get them to work.
1: I was say, I'm also remind them of my record.
2: It doesn't matter. We haven't even at the moment. I'm in case to Obama.
1: Okay.
2: Me Kenya, I'm in case to Obama.
1: Debbie,
2: Andrew, why? I come to Nipa. I say about war. I come to Nipa. I say I'm all remind you of MPP. Now remind them. And see, oh Obi, what fast no war? Second year, no. All remind them. Say na MPP. I bring so net. Say I know if I know be. And now school fees are no 3,000 cents. So 2,600. And see, all remind them MPP if I know be. Oh, but then I'll catch you, no. Okay, and say MPP did not win an AMA and come to a month. She could quick, we have four catchers of 6,500 Ghana cedis. At the time, I'm MPP moment 3,200. At the time, I'm finance minister, I'm a ranking member of finance. Agric minister, I'm a ranking member of Agric. They had more knowledge about the cocoa sector and the economy than every other person. In spite of their knowledge of the situation at cocoa board, they still said it's almost 6,500. To the extent that,
1: based on the circumstances, then
2: but they
1: at the time,
2: but they insisted. So remember, okay, say your friend is saying, obey your finance minister, can invest and Krombisa no sankai.
1: Yes.
2: And as I tell you, what was the difference? Do you go and check the figures. Tell me the difference in circumstance between January 2025 and June 2025. So what is here? Cocoa board debt, you know, between January and June, no, ebi be kano, omo na mude kano wana. Because you are blaming the debt. Mm. So that democracy is here. So people are suffering. And there will be a poor Juma 5 o'clock. Or better if you make 1 a.m. because of transport crisis. Now, last week, Wednesday.
1: Government responded with new buses for Metro Man.
2: Last week, Wednesday, which is new, latest.
1: Yes.
2: Join news. I'm going to post a video 10 p.m. Circle, Anchor for Goose Oyela, and tell me what you're Obi, there are serious. You see these things, it's very annoying. Very, very annoying when people in government always come and tell you MPP. MPP, when they find MPP. Obi, me meet you, me MPP. But honestly, you end 2020, I don't care about MPP. I want you to fix the problems. Oh. Fix it. Into be that work, copy time about 12 for best ones. When we actually suffering, like we're hungry. Oh. Obi, I come to Nkrofo here. Who promise you teacher for automatic posting? One year more. Omu Bisa was the MPP for JB. What do they care about that? They knew MPP was in office. And they knew say MPP and to me and you automatic posting. I'm going to about mention one promise. I buy way. Sir, Frakadam, I buy way. But promise, but I come buy my for Philly.
1: Oh.
2: Where? Well, I make
1: the
2: it.
1: The president promised, sir. He will tackle the economic malaise and a woman turn around the fortunes of the economy. He's done that. At least the figures show say he's done
2: that. You see, that is where the problem is. And you bear me witness. Mm-hmm. From day one, I told you as early as June 2025, said this is the only government running a contradictory economic system. Okay, let me catch you. Inflation, and so cost of living rising. You remember I told you?
1: Yes.
2: Nancy, your research desk, Joy, research, and they realize say, what is actually driving the inflation down? And it impacted directly on a lot of the ordinary people. In fact, the cost of food has risen more than every other thing. And you know, say, inflation in a basket.
1: Yes.
2: And they weight it. And see, the question you should be asking yourself, say, what we should be doing now is what the Joy News team did, disaggregating the things in the basket. To check whether indeed Niamana drive inflation down, Niamana affecting Ghanaian people now. That is not the case. Obi here, what the finance minister is doing, every economic management person can do it if they want to achieve sexy numbers like this. Mop up liquidity, sweep money from people's pockets. When you are not spending, inflation would go down. Because inflation is demand and supply, competitiveness, and the mind inflation here, the cost roll. It is a finance minister need to just kind of think of like it's not go and check their budget 2025 budget. They barely spend 30% of their budget budgetary allocation for infrastructure. You're not spending, Obi. If you don't spend, inflation will go down. That is the truth. But so one spend it,
1: but they are spending this year.
2: Won't they say first quarter we're finally saying planned budget in ad and that's to you. Won't you go and won't you they won't kind
1: of no. I've heard a man can say budget nina.
2: No, me say go and look at the figures. If you want to understand these things, then say we won't debate in vagueness.
1: No, I've seen the figures.
2: Yes, and what does it tell you? What does it tell you?
1: Figures say they've not spent
2: money. No, but majority of it is sitting down. Go and look at the figures. You go and look at it.
1: 2.4 billion. Mm-hmm. And it's because of revenue shortfall.
2: Now, then what does that mean?
1: So 2.4 cannot be.
2: No, majority. I'm just saying, so what does that mean to you? Oka was a big push. Oka was a big push. Oka, Obi, what is the impact of big push in the last 8-9 months? Big push is a long-term investment. Road infrastructure, mm-hmm. a long-term economic investment. Road infrastructure, a long-term economic investment. Inti, oh yes, what is the short-term plan? Which government didn't construct road? Abain ben constructing road. Abain ben abaswa 1 year kwain ewo my way mu. As we speak, Obi, near my kwa ne kosu, near my affecting crop for kwa ne kosu, where? Say, factors of production. Unim say utilities, a one major factor of production. Electricity.
1: Yes.
2: Why increasing by 24% in 12 months? Do you know the effect? Its effect is dire than any investment you make into roads. Because what it means is that the cost of production will go up. Cost of production, cost of anema mienu. It has almost the be can producers and the price and obey the can one number cut production. Almost cut production, what does it mean? They would cut down on employment. Mm-hmm. That is why in the last 18 months, employment has gone up by 17%. Greater Accra, unemployment, a cost by 17%. Greater Accra, unemployment, as we speak, stands at 50%. Do you know what that means? What that means is that the real sector of the economy, the parts of the economy are affected with citizens, you know, air so far. Look at the agri sector. There is glut all over the place. A bro glut. A more glut. Wheat glut. I'm on my haircut. Haircut, you know. There's a difference between a duaniebu and it's a old collapse of the economy. I mean, sure. When he said there was a ban on importation of cereals, there was an act. Yes, there was an act that was passed. On cereals. Mm-hmm. So what has happened is that they have made imports cheaper. Obi, you don't run an economy like that. Who run an economy like that? What you are doing is you are creating jobs for other countries.
1: Yes.
2: Because they are why and they say, one ma imports are cheap. And I don't forget, say you've artificially managed your currency to go down to about 10. So now the dollar is cheap. And instead of saying come nipa, no my duma or my wimu. Na ma ye bro fu no menye sika na me wona nka me befa workers no me ba kwosa dollar na me da koto e bro fi Burkina na me da ba Ghana because e cheaper o de ba o de ba cheaper na wo cost of production 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And your economy now will say no. Because do you know what will happen? Sandy Pano ye maze last year and then when ya bayano. He does we're losing the sika. And now he's moving into another thing. And to that will currency in the best say no. At like we are experiencing now. That will currency in the best say now for the is no longer cheap. For people to buy it and go and import, you will have food shortage. Obi, you see the logic? Because at that time, you know, the people who would naturally produce, you know, they will no longer produce. Because someone who said there and yeah, a friend is saying beneficial. Obi ko tumuna he. They are begging for people to even buy the maize for free, more or less. So what do you say? There are serious issues. There are serious, very serious issues. Ah, especially in Nigeria, you tumu say abaina yepo yepo yatu abamano. Obo no troka ebeka in Nigeria. Inti onti ye Obi onje feedback no. No ye dey no find ye juma. Ah, no be over fat. We're friends. A fool. F14. Now what the qua 9? Now within 3 months, if you 9 qua 15, pa 14 in one. Obi say no be a ye bidao. Obi a the fool abafe ma kosroda. Abain be a hard the fool abafe asin a kosroda. Iti say na kaba be ne dia. Then why are we here? Say ya na kaba be ne dia. Then why are we here? So for the Ghanaian, for the ordinary Ghanaian mother.
1: Okay.
2: Question Obi say no one say. Me back to school. First, no, no, Evandi, what you have 6,200. Monsieur, my name is Yedin. Into me, Kotua Bassa, also ba, Obama, cost of living a coffin. All of a sudden, Evandi, who still, me ban over a route, you have 7,800. Was still, why are they? How does it make sense?
1: Yeah, Ben, no, you would realize, the commissioner in charge of rent control is moving in because what she said, those amounts are outrageous. Amount for and manipulating markets.
2: See, the problem with the NDC is that they never tackle the issues. They like wishy-washy. What can the commissioner do? me me see me hostel. Me see me get 10,000 Ghana cedis. So on our do we have price control in this country?
1: No.
2: So what is it going to
1: but
2: do?
1: But the rent act, you know, it's require over factual increase.
2: But do we have price control?
1: No.
2: And you know, how is the rent?
1: But before you fix your price, the law says it was a rent control for baby assessment of the property based on which I would be fix all price.
2: Yes, but you, so don't, you don't just but fix yes, price, but the rent control man cannot determine how much I'll charge. If I, for example, I give all my first, you see, we say obey assessment.
1: Yes.
2: Mama will die back. Mama air condition boom. Mama will TV. Me say maybe 12,000. Was the rent control the best set price? I mean, you see, the market we run in this country is demand and supply. Market. We bet to me the oil beer. We want to control price that because sad time be now. We say 10,000 a board. You know, I was say rent control. Oh no, me set 5. No, maybe 10. We be bad budget because you see the government is not fixing the root cause. The root cause is that the universities don't have their hostels on their own. The private sector. Exactly. It's all now we say in China we say we you can only talk. Okoba, you won't say price be of him. It won't go down. Because you see, the economy that we are running, and you're by math. There are economic principles that are driving it. The fundamental economic principle we ride on, free market. It's who bet me a kasa. Oba miss you mate, I didn't come in for mobile baby. But nipana or no year was citizen also born only dying. So we beg the government.
1: Very well.
2: We beg the government. Forget about Kufuado. Why did he stop referencing him? He's done. He's not even running for president again. He's done. Fix the mess. Fix the situation. Baseline. Obi, man, yes, she couldn't put your forget fixing. More promises now, more than mine. More than money.
1: Enope.
2: Promise now, more than my teacher for no money. The amount of banners for no money. The amount of my galam save for no money. The amount of my market women, no money. The amount of my unemployed youth, no money. Obi, me no can say company, bank, institution, men are working now. What is all a year and you know we are about 5 na new staff. Equajuma.
1: DVLA.
2: Oh, not DVLA. Almost at here.
1: Adenta.
2: You see, the DVLA almost at a pilot. Say, a friend is saying 24 hours. NDC Babim. DVLA any Ghana publishing. DVLA any Ghana publishing. Almost at here. Answer NDC Credit. Babim. We beg them. We beg them. The talking is too much. Deflection on torso. Casano at Dosso in Crawford
1: and focus and
2: get the job done. You do election, Brenna. You beca by any opposition, and they said, you're moon to me and you beca. Mum, your man, because all canas are on ya. O Casana miracles, and why? Why are Zankaminka?
1: Dennis Miracle Sabuaje and the attaining canon. He hails from the eastern region of Ghana, Latte Equiapim, to be precise. Sanso and another person from the eastern region, Takrasi in the Akwetia constituency, Honorable Bernard Bedi Akubedu, MP Akwetia, Honorable Akwaba, and I'm going to say,
3: Edria,
1: Takrasi Boko,
3: oh Boko,
1: Yadanyamiasi,
3: Yadanya, sounds so weird,
1: Yamia Dubu crying,
3: who said, Domni Crabbag, White Villa, who's a loady part, I'm saying, and then the woman I want to tell you, my baby, dear woman, I'm saying, we. Now, somewhere
1: I don't know. Now, omani mu ye de.
3: Omani mu ye pa. Bia ye kama. Papa pa. Asunjwe wo.
1: Economy ni na so jina na nayo so.
3: Economy ni ye. Yankase economy ni the best.
1: Okay.
3: By far better. Than we inherited. That's a fact. We in the waiting ye.
1: But my example,
3: and then in
1: sir, move a far fuel 14, motor so by 9, see, and I'm 15, which clearly, you know, and just
3: about that, I've been chia, I've been chia, with Tifonia, Hifunia, and that Minchiano miracles, I'm saying. Oh, yeah, oh, Bonnie Homodema,
1: and
3: the flag bearer,
1: yeah, and then the flag bearer,
3: and the chia quitia mania. Say, and that me fee parliament, you know, once I'm shooting,
1: yes,
3: near call, yeah, mammy, Marietta, brew up your pawn,
1: okay, legal counsel, counsel,
3: so do you acquit ya?
1: Meaning so free, eastern regia, acquit ya, acquit ya, fee,
3: acquit ya, pee,
1: crobby dinner,
3: acquit ya, pee, make cream, I'm
1: got it, you can
3: have a casa, acquit ya, pee.
1: There's a quitia chrome.
3: Chrome. What you say?
1: A quitia proper.
3: Proper. All of you, ni nisi be away from.
1: Oh, okay.
3: The first lady was there, the vice president was there, the attorney general, the chief of staff, Nenyagro, Ewo. Yeah. funeral home or lashi bi no ti ho ne ko ye ma busia fo ni ayako it's a very sad one at e ja ben de kwan a obi mfanyi obi e no no bi a be ko it's a matter of time
1: yeah
3: ti de bi a me kaze ni awoye no no wa ye jedi pa ba de den a obeko ba de bo di wo wechi a den ye kafa o and only the most important thing now you see obi miracles can someone no one why have been seen a cheap over how can I say a by no be to know was your camp so been to have a one we didn't quite go over so to a by no can I was there by 2020 they don't be to know one guy
1: yes
3: I feel okay I know who's rolling a record need your small be uncle oh dear my uncle
1: Ose
3: se ma mun fukoso. O se
1: anya
3: no ni hia. O ma juma nti ma ha ho de. Obi o se obetu aban na I know. Se ni amini menyin ni se o wo kwan fufuro bi a obefa so etu aban no.
1: A
3: true election. Let me grant him that.
1: Yes.
3: So that true election in 2027 kra o se obetu aban. Unya hu ni e be si by the end of 2028. In your case, you were judged at the end of your tenure. That is the difference. You see, yet me an omni problem, no. May that be have a kind to say, and I think it been so happy. I have to say, Wafra Obedra and Numuez and Way. Ah, and you're 97 crowd. I've walked quite damn hobby in Ophia. We pay me empty or buy us. Nanka we ne yansa no ne we o ne we so antrohwe o paper no so it's a sad one because not long ago you were given an opportunity Obi but let me also put on record say okasa 15 minutes na me monitor
1: no problem
3: thank you so one problem no ne say they only get to know say Ghana o problem after they've left office and more especially he has been the spokesperson for the vice president. Ugugu nidi, without personalizing it, that the kind of spirited defense. Our dema some critiques and our criticisms be of the system then. Ubi nyamna me kacho, ebrini ho. Omagane nye huse, ikoye at the time. To the extent to say when they had lost the election, I will be crowding him some woma lose election. No, no, so my winning.
1: So
3: maybe, oh, maybe, can't could see say,
1: okay,
3: he saw nothing wrong when who got an EBR bread then. But what can is a CIA, and I think I may go with him, say, because he's in opposition, he's now realizing the problem. There's a car Ghana for how and unty. So can he say, yeah, look, get to the issues he is talking about. Abaya Awaba, 1 year, 6 months. How? Ehinia, you know. So what did the 1 year, 6 months compare with 8 years? Uninterrupted. Uninterrupted. 8 good years. Ehinia is our comparison. Why in Ejina baby akase Ghana anyhow? What is a President Mahama Akasi anyhow?
1: Dabi.
3: What is NDC Penny be chief of staff? And I say Minister Penny be Ebien and Wakasa Ghana how near Yasovo. Yes. Because you left so much in terms of problems. You virtually egrane Ghana to a halt. Every sector. It, you don't expect to say what say system this and within a year and a half. Miracle being. Because if we've shagan economy so from 2017, now as at 2022, how many years from then? 17 years, 5,
1: mm-hmm.
3: And year 3. Now say, half a day, and yajo, mean to me, and who should you make a crab into me. Iti no, omu ayedi omuka, yesremu. Ebin siida, wedi intimitu ya yekabiyo. You were in charge, tiye niyo. That is the difference between yenyom. One our share economy ni so abedu baby afi wo so ntimi ntua ka bio na ah obi wo mo obi wo ti wa isi aye bank ana so o ma bisi wo obi sika se fa ye adwuma na wa hwe sika do so ase o timi si abansoro 10 tienye within a period how this gana manu no so si mi o timi di si e to cast 20 but on the day I woke up, I woke up with share in the books. Mono, not 20, not 10 or 20. I feel what time I see zero. Obe kase because some time ago, or to advance through 10 human credit management. Ye need to say why you need to not fall. So we manage in year consistently. No, and can then ye need to be vigilant. Who is saying what? Say ne? What's it? Inflation is different from the same way I had calculated inflation will grow manasasa. As far as you know,
1: no.
3: And are they saying someone commanding on my buying? No, when if no one I am can say 54 about 23. And what we are saying, so I bread on a gun and Nibia could just walk off be free. I mean, they should stop this. So I bread on confined for no more. They call 54. No, I'm sad about 23. No, some bomb who are basso. What Omka. Now, so be they got 3 points, a little over 3 years, and no, they're my uncle. Because I feel all of a sudden, what be who Ghana for problems? Eh, Ghana for who chiro? Because food inflation says a basket. What is inflation? The last time I asked this prof, I'm saying, join us. One of the professors.
1: Okay.
3: Look, they try to create the impression that there is so much of a distinction between the macro and the micro. And I sat in an example like inflation. How is inflation measured? He mentioned it. Set in the basket. Mm-hmm. And your micro na war market no and all the year calculations the inflation rate. So how can you say there's no relationship? That is exactly what it is. I mean, without saying much. And you can ask any economist. He actually conceded, yes, said sanity. Basket no. And then all basket in your basket na yen ya ton jason. And almost jason and your micro. And I know your macro.
1: No.
3: It's a micro, so being tiasi, am I young? You see, this is their problem. Omu ma adenu ye was through to say, baby, then ye dinya inflation. And micro, no, no, keka boom. During your time, as I just say, who evidence with the chem said, ne, yes, you. Otherwise, you have no business. And you, in fact, you're the person you speak for, touted so much more achievements, so mama, a macro economic indicators, na ye. To the extent, it says, who person who. Say kwoyia ne kwoyia hwe wetin rate nipa na sebe ukasa mano and then as a scientist a nation rate ne ya o si o emfa ho I mean what double standards is that ye can o si ano dia mai nka it is because ye hypocrisy no nya twom no ne ye kan ho asem because ade ana wo taute ade ana wo bo na baso ade ana wo kase ye no and all of a sudden what sasa wano o si mai nka ne na wo kan before. Pardon yourself for not here. Who your politician? How your interest? What can he have to obey to a bino? With what record? Until oh dear, oh yeah, yeah, 8 years in my yanka. Name all of a sudden 1 year and 6 months, no, as a sabine to me, boo, I couldn't touch it or say, was solve Ghana problem, and not a problem if he say, who needs a problem, or Honma. President Mahama, Sabi, or buy, yeah. Not Ghana, and Nibia jacket, you have few more about ABCZ. What did you do? What did you leave behind? Because oh yeah, oh sabi, oh yes of what you hire politician. So there is nothing wrong. Maybe Ghana for a passive verdict war or administration. So but he would agree with me, say, and yamana kuyi a buy for fraba. A kusi say yeah, Tim Hue kusi say ubi nim say system no say mwankasa and ne mwakra muka. Say, one can say mistakes be fine, but in resolving some mistakes, you know, it will take a while, but it's ongoing. At least the indicators currently more kind than a Russian Ukraine war, COVID near the Russian Ukraine war in trial. Uncle Zokon, Ufa, you are better now, Miss Awania, and US, Iran, so Java. But then you want to say, no, that currency didn't say to send you home the essay. Is it that nobody is doing nothing about it?
1: But some of them almost said the source was COVID.
3: COVID.
1: Russia,
3: yeah.
1: Ukraine.
3: I'm saying COVID. Yeah, exacerbate. No, COVID. I'm saying
1: the world economy came down.
3: World economy.
1: Yes. So the
3: world economy
1: was locked down for close to a year.
3: World way.
1: Well, airport Utumu for almost 1 year.
3: Na airport in Nagadena and Kebeya, Essan. In the year, COVID buying, omu etidi om revenue target. Check.
1: Yeah, GRA said that.
3: So, what is the point? What are they telling us? Om si the NSE. Nipa hine wu ukrim. Omu ankasa budget, omu chile sika omu sewa COVID. Fato to World Bank sika om demo omu. Fato to IMF sika om demo omu. Fato to revenue target no mu XCD. Don't forget, expenditure had been reduced because in their own budget, TBB said free SHL, Kolana and Kusku for a while. So you didn't spend, which was a major way where expenditure a line. Nice. And no, because more and more can send Kolana. And I keep saying it. I'm saying, dear Panom, as for water, don't go there because Nipa in a government source water. Electricity on my lifeline. Lifeline, one bulb.
1: Lifeline, yeah, one bomba. Omo e what lifeline category name?
3: Omo, this is what they give, but lifeline category. Omo, what they why ECG person? Omo average, and no air conditioners now.
1: Dabi.
2: We are lifeline. Who are we using? Me.
1: On your lifeline.
3: Me, because I'm something American.
2: So I know who am I going to be on the moon here?
3: Oh, I may be on the other side. Nobody wish you rule. But you see, so this is it. It's who you are, man. Yeah. Resources in here.
1: But that is not you saying, say, COVID had no effect on the economy.
3: No, not at all.
1: Okay.
3: But then, yeah, can so we have come up, bro. Say, effect. Because we are crowd, most of my book can number taxi. Eggie, a COVID levy. Yes, you need some car. Say, would you to me on or rock how I fat or bet or bet anything. And yeah, yes, I didn't yan yababi do babia. Sebi. Say, yes, she shed your man for one money a yard, drinks. She shed, yes, yes, she in the shed in Yano. You were spending chakas, yakas, yabuswa, we are creating ye. Free as a chessy, yaguswa, and I a jay.
1: Muguso. Some promises,
3: but yes, and yaguswa, ye. And nuna, yam major. Ah, those days, miracles say, Omsion betrem, and yachum. Propaganda, yamutu. Young chum, in all this. About for thousands of workers are muyatu abeyuen mwalusu mu recruit wom ediye yi majority far majority are in the system. We are paying
1: omoa MPP for recruit.
3: Are you recruit wom no?
1: Some of
3: no no. When I make a, you know the chief of staff set up.
1: Yes, yeah, so omoa
3: here. If you be irregular, you remember. Until I'm saying majority kakrebina because no omoa yinenye yintino. Emma, but then umpo it didn't include omoa nurses ni adia. Omu fire because we knew only very delicate. Yes. What as any teachers? What TB? Teacher for a young form latter part. But we are paying. Everything is on code. Perhaps the only thing we are not paying, they say, young costume first can share cathedral. So if you are talking about spending, you spent on certain things we will not spend on. Young first can share cathedral. Young first can share policy. You need a codified document. I am very fair to. So you did all this, and then you have been. Oh, are you sure? Oh, what is it? So this is what we are saying.
2: Wrap up now. It's hard time. Oh, fifty five. Oh,
3: Munim said there was a problem. Yen ya had me to say near maybe unco ye a woman present ya case more record ya may and can't me ham and co into the very President Mahama has 4 years. Wakatro say obi deliver. Se me any more ye be nyabu trahino. No wa she at least obi nka se ma four in some pepe. But at least my 3 bimra. Where? Policies be on timing ya have a case you do 1 year now can not be fine yet. But so trans in as all case sabre ya obabe.
2: Fair play.
3: And then obabe yes sir.
2: Fair play.
3: At the end of the day, at the end of the day, you are not being fair to the government. What you say?
1: Me that say. Honorable lawyer Bernard Bediakun Beidu. I was here na you move it on. Oh,
2: two minutes. We never found two minutes. We were very firm advice, be my senior brother, and I think say on so in good faith. You see, on my way, since 1992, we are two about nine. First one, NDC in a win year. Since then, no, we win five, which is the last one, a fifth one, 2024.
1: Yes,
2: MPP winning four. NDC doesn't know anything in an election more than MPP. We share statistics. They don't know anything. If they knew anything extraordinary than MPP and Kabana and Koma Wini nine in a. It's almost two mobile. About two about a pet no more Wini than MPP in a recent election. Almost two mobile. Obi. When the man end this in common, they are not FNT and better 3 years once they obey politics in later. O man penny or tissues your born trokai. This weak president, very clueless president, your tissues.
1: Trouble. Adjectives, none of us.
2: Oh, weak. Weak, then, Obi. Weak. Yes,
1: clueless.
2: Leadership, they did describe leadership, and I may use it. They did describe leadership. A leader is either weak or strong. A leader is either clueless or has a vision. I can be forgotten. Obi, on one and all, also 2016. You know, pain. It is a gun of one air complaining to see, it's because they know him, they know his record. Omunim so no one kasa on act na ze hu de koso asamba na gana 40 mo no act on act da obetu beji ade na manasa ya just a grofa kasa so waye oba o say am a listening president who ni vision who your leader who ni vision and attend bia you are not proactive just a say na grofa kasa so wa act obi he lawyer nyabutro o man no mo say no obi say me ye teacher ni ana mi ko school a oba mi school abe promise me say oba pe Obama me automatic posting. What the 1.5 years? A friend is saying clearance of 1 month for recruitment. Embro 6,000. Now catch him is a minion, but say I'm in 2028. Sebi umbume. Because umbumia, and can you realize that you have a covenant with me? You made a promise to me. You gave me your word. Nipa sorry and kosala and two amama mokeke. Sanipa 1.7 million, sebi, nyansa wo mutrimo. Oma sorry, anko salaya anto abamom. Unless you are saying, say NDC, mono, sebi, man kanya se sembi, ya mu wini simply because nanko fwe di MPP. But say, if you believe strongly, say, wo wini abatu ono based on in semone promises at the moment for you, give them some respect. Nese, if one who promise omu, say, omu automatic pistol, you know. They are the ones complaining. They can't wait for 2028. Because you didn't tell them, say, oh, mom, up to 2028. What's your automatic posting? Obi, me ye driver. Na ka me tuya light 100 cedis. Oba ka che me say mento abama na ban weti more din. Na oba, oba ma me electricity bill no me cost of living. In fact, energy minister bi na num ton can say oba within the first 100 days. Oba fix energy. A friend is saying ECG issues ina. Oba ya no, me and me tuya 124 Ghana cedis. Me ka say time so ya more up to 2028. Ubu me. Oba ka che me ba we wie free SHS. Ono nya school ko free you. I was buying that and all. We go school free every year. Then we only score the best two because university tuya. And I be catch them. I say, men tuwa ba mau. Na oba. Oba mama me ban no school no. Or kwa oba koni free. In fact, what say? Oba uremu without challenge. Oma peni in some kind. I say they go for the secondary education free. Then when they finish and they are going to the university, they have to pay before they enter. And a lot of them remain at home. We are going to remove that. They will just take their bags and go. Make a video number Benghazi number and go to the university. We will then pay as grant to the investors. And then, not a single Ghanaian has received a friend saying free access to university at level 100. Omwa, omuye lucky, omu to make
1: bread. The monies are paid.
2: No, you don't understand. You see, that is the disrespect. That's a disrespect. And this
1: I understand that they don't enter free.
2: No, but
1: they have to pay. But the money is
2: But that is absolute. That was not a problem. That is absolute balderdash. Obi, maybe the student loan the co-university. Mi uremu, me do second semester, not loan number. It was there already. That wasn't the promise. The target group for that free, stress-free fee, you know, omwa omu to me nyes ken uremu. The president said it in words and in video. So don't come and tell me it's all refunded. Kofi Asare, Education Watch. Go and check his word. The number of students are coming to Mianwura University because they couldn't pay to enter, let alone for you to refund to them. Give the Ghanaian people some respect. Show the people some respect. Show them some respect.
1: I promise and deliver.
2: It is not the only one. Obi, Oba be muna mu ujana numusa or no in particular can ujana numna should be enough for 14.9 and then they about 10. A jana numusa and now 15. I bet there was the entrance 2028 answer. Meanwhile, Obi minu jana one year bomb abaso. Minu na you bear with me. Say minu na neti ha and then bomb abaso. And then four on the boa cosro than Oba Toro was the entrance 2028 answer. And Oba here then. Main train 2028 answer. Oba here then. Misu amenom. What to move 15% in 12 calendar months? What's the main trend 2028? It is as kind of mutual in this year 2020. You better find your mommy. Mutual college school fees 6,200. What better than 7,200 about man? Mutual less. And then mutual 7,800. Meka was the main trend 2028 answer. Meka was say. Or kase inina. When we say nekasa bakum poni wa or card your maye. Nekasa inina 30 minutes in there. 15 minutes in there. MPP ngwa. And on my say. And on my say. And on kwa go and play back and see. 15 minutes at the member of parliament of the NDC had to tell the Ghanaian people what he has done to bring their conditions and their cost of living down. When to be an kaba akumpo, the entire 15 minutes the MPP niye kufwado. The entire 15 minutes. Entumba ye den. What really is the mission of the NDC in power? Confusion, chaotic. Waka. We say, NMPP, you have 15 minutes to tell the good people of this country. Say, 18 months, I'll buy a baby, say, no way. 15 minutes. 18 months.
1: I'll say, I'll say, I'm going to buy a baby. I'm going to buy a baby. I'm going to review. And majority of them have been retained.
2: What is there in it? Public sector employment. I'm buying BRBA. Say, you're better. I'm going to buy a baby in 2017. I'm going to buy a baby. And only on achievement. What is he talking about? Say, I'll buy a baby. Public sector employment, you are found crop for. And to which you are no achievement. Public sector employment, can you tell me when any government came, any MPP fi abemu ye den? Say, omo ye beto omo, say, ye tu yomoka. Omo form between 2012 2016, say, ye tu yomoka. So, is that the achievement? 15 minutes. You had 15 minutes. Government official, government person, tell your people how you have changed your life. 15 minutes. You have two guys on Montreal, omo nyabu tremon. Hey, in toko by Iran, 3 weeks back. 3 weeks when I say your economy. No. 3 weeks in Tokwa. 3 weeks oh, in Tokwa and I say your economy. No. Economy now who claim say resilient. No. Just 3 weeks. We obi here. I think that they need to calm down. We get down from their high horses. Show the people some respect. And then get the people to work with them and fix their problems. In Kofo Bre, hospitals are 99%. All you have to do is to operationalize it. And your procurement will benefit in tea. No Musisi markets. 15 minutes. Tell the people what you have done. 5 minutes. What he has done in 5 minutes. He has another opportunity. Tell the people how you have made their life better.
1: Let me hear him and then we will come back and deal with the other issues.
3: Let me advise Miracle.
1: Yeah.
2: No, advise me. Tell the people how you have made their life.
3: Please allow me. Stop this. Let me advise you. You started with that. Let me advise you. If you talk of credibility, the jury is out there. You talk of clueless. Who could be so clueless than a vice president? Please stop it. Let's have a nice show. Stop it. No, stop. Stop this. Stop it. The introduction was not a question. If you don't know what happened here, was not a question about tell the people what you've done. Obi, is that what you did?
1: No.
3: So please stop it. Let me deal with the issue. Who could be so clueless than a vice president? Who didn't even know a signature project he had done in the North? Where he came from? Who could be so clueless than such a person? Clueless. When he was asked signature project, one hour one off. Or say, Pualugu Dam. This is what the vice president, Dr. Mahmoud Bawumia, said. At the time, Dr. Bawumia didn't know so Munye. Later, Mosadi Koka, I say, Omobe, you talk of clueless. Somebody who said they were constructing an airport for the people of Cape Coast. Why are you clueless, Dr. Baumia? You sit here, you want to throw out words? Let's not go there. Does he even know? Then, I'm not President Kufa, then, but see, see, deny, hata, hata. Ne pass mark, I will see the Nimuno, and on any. Don't go there. Oh, my God, why has him? Dr. Baumia, near my, I didn't buy him. Then, what do you mean? Let me tell you, if you don't know, only Dr. Baumia, or how am I the bread Ghana for? If I yield every honor, President Mahama, ne betray him. If you don't know, I'm telling you this. Do person who say Ghana, so be a babe boa, obi a. And yet, or how are only Dr. Baumia, at the bread Ghana for some more geom, or be your momma, as I would genuine. Even in the midst of what say or mine, President Mahama said, this thing will not survive my first budget. He did it. So, who knew more? Who electricity as him? When you had the whole electricity, in fact, the power sector had been run down, what be you know it? To the extent to say, even election period, stop it, please, Broker. Please, stop this. I mean, you speak for a very prominent person. Stop it. And someone had a car, you know, semi interjecting.
4: No,
3: but
4: what have I done?
3: The laughing has a
4: way. No, but what have I done?
3: Someone had a car, you know,
4: coming back. No, but what have I done? Please, put the WhatsApp on camera, just stop it.
3: So,
4: tell the people what you have done.
3: You have been out there, you
4: know. No, but you have to tell the people what you have done. Why are
3: you the one to direct me? Why are you always like this? So be have a question, be out yes, I am out.
4: Don't pay attention to
3: this. Won't be someone
4: can relax. No, but don't turn around and tell me this.
1: Continue. America's trouble.
3: Say Levina, a clueless vice president that like Dr. Baumia, or the Bayern, you betray him. You can say energy sector, debt billions of dollars. President Mahama, and you can say gas are you using. We've paid up to date. In fact, the energy sector now, it will be our name system. And I said that area, no name say energy sector. It has been run much, much better than you did. Who is talking about economy? And then Yama Yayama Ghana for? Look, of course, if you run economy down like we are now, what we need to do is to stabilize it. Who doesn't know? Say the cost of importing and the cost of duties near there is far better than it used to be. Who doesn't know this? So you see, when you
1: import him, a duty,
3: duty out here, it's better than it used to be.
1: With the platinum AI, I'm afraid AI, Republican AI,
3: no, Republican AI, yeah. It has never been said, Omudi Tum.
1: No, I'm
3: afraid. What's in your mention? If you know, it is, before say Kosrono, that is a discussion we can have. Okay. Because people have also argued, say, it is not because Yatum, but there were loopholes in the system. Absolutely. So that's a different matter, which we can go. Of course, you know. I just said, you own him. Bill, you're kind of saying, in terms of Sika, German country, the NTRC, you'll be in TV International and to Tony MM. Parliament anymore. It wouldn't be here. What you are saying? So what we are saying, they say, we have come to inherit an economy and you're almost dead, which you know. Yaba, yeniano, make a free SHS, we are paying. We are taking care of Mofrano. In fact, the private schools to cry about the count. Of course, if we are owing or we are not owing, it is a fact to see at the Ababe count. Say free university. Abaya waba. Now the first year, Obaya say, Obia obeko investi, make you add the amount. But you see, how would he be able to? Because Obia tinifi, Obi tiniyo, Obia tinifi. So obeko so onko, Obi intiminchere. It was no enter. First year na ano, you enter, who enter, make you add the amount. Whether oko bobesiyo tiniye, oko yedenyo. At the end of the day, you can't say it's a promise no for. I just own him niaga.
1: But when you look at it this way, sir. Maybe because once say nipa ne kobo bosia obebo bosia etua ne back with interest but abain refund
3: I agree with you
1: on refund with interest
3: Obi, I agree with you but in the no I agree with you me ukana sa me no be address going forward no and I've heard the minister say that is not really what is going to happen going forward
1: subsequently
3: they would deal with this matter and make sure say obi but in the meantime na abain aba no person or making sure say ebi no ma benefit and any pa benefit from such a campaign promise no or say no where commit to am it cannot be zero sika na ban ni tuya watua na wontua that is something you should speak to the workers or the man subsequently in ten career you don't know what you are talking about now you see Obi
4: Stop it. What are you talking about?
1: He will end very soon. Don't worry. You see, he will end very soon.
3: You see, so you see, you had your MPP who was in power.
4: Who brought time in?
3: When Timi Anyanyama Brahma Ghana for what running the economy to a halt? We are in power. We are taking care of Nyama 77 mobile. I'm saying. You can't tell me say you buy here now. You are starting here dolisi. Nesika ne wa mo na wa na mo kwaje pension fuzika. Nesika ne wa hifa na mo kwaje pension fuzika. Wo betena ha, wo betena ha. 30 minutes ni awaka. Wetin ya ka policy ba kwa as NDC the spokesperson for the vice president at the time. Adia ba kwa mtimi and success.
4: Well, they are your crown to me ka.
3: But they are saying, "Oh, they are your crown." Stop there, stop there. I do am here. Then wetin ya ka. 30 minutes na the man, okay. I thought that as
4: Can you imagine you in government? Ah, when your opportunity to tell me opposition I'm mature than
3: me.
4: Me opposition I'm mature than you. Me opposition I'm mature than
3: you. You are not ashamed.
4: Give me time to speak. Give me time to speak. You are not ashamed.
3: You are not
4: ashamed. Give me time to speak.
3: Give me time to speak. Give me time to speak.
4: Give me time
3: to speak. Give me time to speak. Give me time to speak. Give me time to speak. Give me time to speak. Give me time to speak. Give me time to speak.
1: Give me time to speak. Give me time to speak. Give me time to speak. Give me time to speak. Give me time to speak.

Jacqueline Wiafe Addo, Oye Juma Ewo Ghana Gas, we Eye Wodia. It is from Ohineba Kwame Dansu Jr., from your family and from your friends. They wish you very, very, very well. We say Obi. Greetings to all of you from the Republic of Gambaga. Atik Mohammed, good evening to you. Thanks for doing the listening. We say Obi, indeed, times are very hard. Every single item on the market has gone up. I bought two medium-sized and one small-sized tuber of yam for 200 Ghana cedis at Bantama Market yesterday. Broken promises, content creating AR are what we have now. I told you this economy is like a woman wearing makeup. When she's beaten by the rain, that's when the true beauty would be seen. Pintimaminto economy. By the way, is Mr. President still in Belarus when floods are drowning people back home? Well, eyes are watching. Good evening to Miracles, Lawyer BBB, and all your crew. Sampine, a former mayor, Kumasi, and Odiwe Abreye. This one says that Obi, good evening. The no fees stress is actually a student loan. It is not free. Kweku Noah, popularly known as village secretary. I should imagine. Think so. Sentinel say a loan. Ain't he? Or a jumakun ekutuase. Ejumakon ekutuase and onwedi way abrekwe kunowa yedase papa. This one says that Obi, please. I think Honorable Bedi Akubedu should spare us the comparison. His party knew there were problems and they campaigned on them. You knew nurses and teachers needed automatic posting and you promised them. So why telling us what the previous government did? 2028 is not fine. We shall punish the NDC. Nana Amponsa Bediakon and Onodiwe Abreye. This one says that Obi, good evening. Wish Dr. Bernard Boche a glorious birthday. He is the incoming Achimda NPP constituency organizer. My name is Emmanuel Kra. Yedase, papa. Let me see the other ones we have here. Weise Obi. I kept wondering when you going to pair Miracles and Honorable Bernard Bedi Akubedu. To begin, Miracles never contested the downward trend of the inflationary figures, but rather the trend is inversely proportional to the realities on the market, and multimedia has a research to that effect. It's obvious this area is not a comfortable place for Honorable. How is it possible to compare President Mahama to Dr. Bawumia, who hasn't been a president before? Fred Metal, our Middlesbrough in the United Kingdom. Obi, good evening. Is the economy of a country just about inflation and exchange rate? I did a simple Google search and this is what I got. Quote, a country's economy refers to the sum of all activities related to the production, consumption, and distribution of goods and services within that nation. It encompasses how a society manages its limited resources, such as labor, land, capital, and entrepreneurship, to meet the endless needs and wants of its people. The overall health, size, and structure of a national economy are typically evaluated and compared using a few standardized frameworks and indicators. Core measurements: gross domestic product, gross national income, GDP per capita. Key economic indicators: inflation, employment and wages, trade balance, interest rates, etc. If this info is wrong, please kindly educate me because I get confused sometimes. Ike somu ayebua owo pokuase mayira time daso ena onodi we abreying. Weisa Obi, please tell Miracles that he is rather disrespecting Ghanaians because I sell carpet. At the time, one bundle of carpet was 700 Ghana cedis, but now it is 530 Ghana cedis per bundle. In Tiononso dia or dia breye enono. This one says, Obi, I really don't understand why every party in

0: opposition times tries to thrive on the emotions of the citizenry to win political power and afterwards tries other explanations for everything. Good evening, Obi. Michael Opoku, Ewo Coventry in the United Kingdom.
1: You only know the problems of Ghanaians when you are in
2: opposition. When they got power, they are just giving excuses. Who promising cocoa for 6-5?
1: Are you listening to the message?
2: I'm listening to it.
0: Okay. Obi, I am surprised some communicators of the NPP can even talk about this government. Tell them the NDC government is on course, so they should allow us and stop the destruction. Sir Prince Ewo Ayensuana. Obi, when will Honorable BBB do a submission without mentioning Baumia and Nanado? In fact, I did not hear any solution from him about any current issue apart from equalization. Gusty man all the way from Brekum. This one says, Obi, Eric Ejay previously described the NPP government as having connection men. To which connection men are buying, should I say the current NDC government comprises scammers? And greetings to Miracles, Abuaje. Lot and lot of your messages. 51 minutes after 5. Mene Honorable Bernard Bedi Akubeidu in the studio. Akwetia Mrashe Bedjani. Ena Osanye Loyeni. Dennis Miracles, Abuaje. A chartered marketer and a politician. Former MCE, former boss, Ewo Interministerial Committee on Decentralization, former Edebio. Oh, a very important office. I'm going to coordinate decentralization activities. You know,
1: one major achievement of that goal.
0: Oh, yeah, baby. Oh, baby. Interministerial.
1: Oh, yeah, there. Oh, how many can
2: you come to that?
0: In 2 days' time, World Cup ever. Now, World Cup, it's going to be the biggest World Cup ever hosted in history for the simple reason, countries involved, a movie from 32 to 48 countries and are competing at this World Cup. From 60 matches, almost 100 matches at this World Cup. It is the biggest in history. And this year, Ghana is in there. In the World Cup, in the electoral land, Omoye World Cup promo, special promotion. 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E asasepa ifi. Intimunsha nenson. Na money won any juma. Miracles. Any other business. You're kind of saying in Sio to Tohon Seminar Ewo Ho, Minister of State Excellence Awards Hon Sem Ewo Ho, letter if free, Secretary to the President Ebaya Hon Sem Ewo Ho, and any said Nam Tabaklo and Seminar so Ewo Ho. The opposite would be Hong Kong in Tio.
3: Oh, you said the Nam de Sawaba.
4: Oh, was
0: saying, yeah, you're 15 minutes, 15.
4: Only Sem Casana, Bebem, dear, Mammy, who now Casam's mother.
0: Dabby,
3: oh, baby, because you cram a cup would be now what I'm with the
4: other.
3: Oh, Meko. Obina, I did crack me jump more 1 hour crack the Anna with a catching microphone.
0: Yes,
3: who are Ben? Who are Ben? Who be? See, they are loyal, should answer. Yes, yeah, they be a me full launcher. They say, they are calling the microphone. They go. What do you say? Oh, I'm Bemudia. Now, something I'm missing. I can't do for me.
4: Oh,
3: and I make us a water friend. Oh, no, I won't. Obi, the other can be a go for Nedra. What do you say? Oh, a bit if ye. Want to win to your school fees. I think I want to 1 hour catch and say, and a friend is saying, a good father to talk.
4: You are far from the reality.
3: Oh, can you?
4: That's true. Yes. Let me tell you.
0: Okay.
3: Oh, yes, I mean, cool.
0: We'll be out on the 15th. Miracle Shasia, Uriana.
3: Mashasia. It's the Panega. Oh, my God. Obi, teacher for the next one of Mokoya line to Abamount. Who pull you would see if our land cruise him? A woman school him show my boss or bar. Obey automatic posting. Emma move. In fact, one of the teacher nursing students grabbed your microphone. A patch our apologize across over to a BTL 2016. You remember that video?
0: Yeah.
3: What about one year, mom? Was why are they? Or mom, you also. Obi, when you disaggregate the Ghanaian today, that is when the NDC will see their smoothness level. Ah, my mom, quite easy. I said, Father Marco Marco, catch a trotter driver or what tip to lane and I said, then a wire man, then I will catch him. Makola woman or tonto mantos, mama or quine, catcher that dear Bakwa Wayaman, then a Wayaman.
4: Minka, Yamfa Desel Buan could do 23 or Chroma.
0: Okay, that's fine.
3: Okay. Okay. What's a woman was for when the Bianamica say on Tony Bono or Casasia was a trotter that be with the wolf?
4: But they know
3: it's open the dear, open the dear, open the wolf. Or ya way, or you subbed age before. Or ya way, sir. Okoto Abama wa oba enough days only 23. Na yewo 14.9 only mo. It will be the radio so obisa say then na wayama na okasa say ya. Can you stop this? Can you stop this? Obisa say then na wayama na okache ni say one father days and 23 wumbu no. Because tama na okoye lie ato Abama no. Na days only 23 nko. Akobe only mo akobe fa so be take a decision. The guys voted for you when days what 14.9. Oba how dey call 15. Obisa wa kra me fan ko 23. Oba na 23. What kind of disrespect is this? What kind of disrespect is this? Obi, what kind of disrespect is this? And you have been a year, you might feel 23 by 14 a mile. Tessin, I would they call 9, I was under call 15. No, Tessin, I would they call 9, I would be about 15. No, Nani Pana Bisa when June. Juno, we be at the end of why a man has trotter whatever. Was 7 5 23. Would call 15. Uber 14. Umbuno. And two fees are no nimiansa. O nims and 14 Alberto. And you don't know auto. Me besides, my men and the bar. No one level 200, no die Vandino. Diana why a man, then I'll be catching. No, to your 6 2 or to your 7 8. Seamstress now. Now auto electricity. 1,000 cedis a year, no, and then. Auto 1,240. Into obisa se dena waya mana dena beka chen. Those are the things I wa bemo e expect se obeka un. Wan beka sa ni mana obetra na ena CPPSA, ena PPPSA, ena BPSA. You annoy the people. You annoy them. You become very annoying. She say insuo e fire yin. Na mo ministers akotena party asiji award mo mo. When cocoa farmers have not been paid for 9 months. When teachers have worked for 15 months, they've not been paid. Unemployment Accra and Kwa 50% in the last 12 months. Our mobile bemu unemployment increased by 17%. The young people are waiting for their three shifts. Unto me, you Makotina party as in a Moji award. Mamma, now the air your crime is obi. Omo Moji award. No, Tini, ye. Do you know best regional minister? No, Tamana OG award. No, Labadino, then Su air final regional. The only best performing male minister, no. Tama na OG award, no. Not Galamsey. He's the worst performing when it comes to the management of Galamsey. Lance minister. Na mpenyufu aye di omaya shemunsa. 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Say yema mwabudin.
0: Allegedly,
3: no. 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Enya aliki. Omo boss, no. Omo boss and come in and make kanka because they alleged with your mom boss CEOs and your boss in the Pesa White
0: because organizers and swabby be denies
3: Pesa White. Pesa White say or no, or your way or no, show me so. But if I hear you, my assemblance, someone shares on my in so many yen, menoka say in so muna, not gonna for be brium. Obi, free 90, friend is 90 could you hold me for say fibe 90 simudia. Yebidia dance say abai bia ba yenya flooding. It's become a perennial problem. But there is a reason why abai we in particular mo ba eya na flooding situation or air devastating. And I will explain to you. Okay, June 3rd, 2015.
0: Yeah, 2015. Sure.
3: We see Obi, the eti abai we be bia air devastating say omo ye lazy. Omo kasa dodo, omo nya dwuma, onrabo omo kasa sa omo nya dwuma bia. Eti you see, opa kwahwe Rollins. Rollins kwade okay say no she got them titim. Na kwesha kofo na kwesha tamels. You realize that there's a certain pattern. The governments always prepare. They'll be doing dredging, omo ye desilting, omo ye public education, omo announce flashpoints, any red zones, omo ye sanyamenya. Not to say say flooding will not come, but a reduce impact. No? But the NTA and Brebia as our mampeni when you are buying way was to be a yana ye devastating. In the past 1 week, nipa bear falls as any woo. And then bear three or say ne bubu. The reason why it happens under them like that is because Obi, omo nye jumi bi omo tina se sa, omo nisu beto nye nisu nato. E sati four man afi domo ne nam. Ye ni kromwa. E na omo fa helicopter nante nkira henji na se omo ye anti-flood task force. Led by the deputy chief of staff.
0: Yes.
3: Wati, mami one video, one picture. Tama nisu ye sati se eto. Ah, we hun se sa anti-flood task force. Ono wabon ten shwe gana for. One. In fact, omo call around the year sari reiki no. Give me one report. And I said one presentation, one more of mine. Said, after all the recognizance, this is the roadmap. Short term strategy, medium term strategy, long term strategy. One. They have no respect for the people. Oh, Papa, Bisani, see, I said, Flado, I go for them so far, and Unqua. In so offended part 2026, Ubisan, I say, Kufado. Untia Kuku, Afoka, Ubisan, I say, Kufado. Teacher phone to me from Ekufuado. It is Abani or Bayano. Obi, Abani is so weak, so lousy. To the extent, say, Sure. Omo ba be munani ma. In fact, as at December last year, Obi son bibia dollar above him. Fuel above him. Inflation above him. I know kwan. Just a baby a befebia. Once I feed them gusu yin film mako. If I feed the fuel, I'm from Monkebium. I feel a two. Two nukra. Once a dollar no so ko. In case you omo come up, the omo neighbor film. Take a one. Yoko ya neye bae. I see a market time under this government. Omo de yako run run run say no mo de abesi fa ko. And everybody is confused. In fact, Obi, there is no clarity as to where this government is taking the country. Bisa education for say teacher for say mono mo plan a buy way vision for education ye dey. At least Obi abegia to me say in the previous government there was a clear cut strategy to deal with second cycle education. Obi mbwa. There was a clear cut. The free SHS, the infrastructure intervention in there, it was clear. Omo dey ye dey. Health. At least under the previous government, at least what you have about 60 hospitals. 60 hospitals say we under the previous government. 60 hospitals say we 31 of them we started from scratch and completed. Almost one hospital almost see Western region. Almost 30 see Western region, maybe one. Almost one was Ashanti region. Obi, when COVID struck, the government realized, say, we've identified a gap. At the district level, 88 districts did not have, if anything, health facilities. So this government set out to build 111 hospitals. That includes the 88 district hospitals and other regional and tertiary hospitals. At least there was some clarity. Said, this is what the government is trying to do. Major intervention in the health sector. What is their plan? Obi, do you have clarity? What is the strategy?
0: On health?
3: Yes. There are serious issues. Obi here, who promises young people of this country? And I will see the problem I want when this phone says, Sabi. I'm going to say, I'm going to say, I'm going to say, it's not the same promise. So, Obi, the problem is not about interest, though. The problem is that there are still hundreds of thousands of young Ghanaians who went to Bianco school in the last two academic years because they couldn't find the money to enter for you to even refund. That is the reality. That is what we are talking about. That was not the promise you gave them. Oh, catch the Ghana for Claire. What's up, Oba? Ebimbe Kwanopa. No mapo in year two. Nebimbe Mako two. No more upon six. Maybe more upon six. No more upon the next morning. Obi, was that not the promise?
0: Mm-hmm.
3: Were you not here? When me and the fellas quite sure for so honorable, I better have a debate. In fact, our debate was one of the most flagship videos and uncle football on 24-hour economy. I may catch and say, a push and pull situation. Demand and supply. What to mean for two and see your beating guy Janice could be almost on bay. Were you not here? Our guy say, Lexi, I watch it. We are better on watch another. Omo kache is a public institution from best 30. Omba konopa, no ma po ewia, no ma po enyumne. They would triple their workforce in the public sector. Omo chairman kai say, efendi say, techi man kwa yon sovo organizer, anajo tri obeye juma. Omo mpeni at the manifesto launch, e kai say, boomerang, he mentioned disco, boomerang, ye wahei. Omba ba nopa, no ma po efendi say, ebi ma kwa ewia, inti ewia 11 kriano, net disco ebo, he opened his mouth and said it. When I'll catch you at Abama, Obi, have you even seen anything? Anything at all? Me dem nka so moye nisi ya. Have you seen anything? One thing e chese Ghana ha. Ye baba ye 133 woman we mu.
0: So on about launch policy document.
3: Show me where in the policy. Show me where in the policy. Show me where in the policy. Show me where in the authority in that act. That point act no. Chembe be a point to say there's going to be a 133 shift job in this country. One, would be able to show me, I'll leave the rest of the time for him. Why do we do that to the people? Why? I didn't hear a treaty or man for me to me, I didn't hear him, sir. Why do we do that to the people? Why? The people are suffering. Obi, inflation is at 3, and yet the cost of living is quadrupling. Dollar was 12, and yet the cost of living is quadrupling. Obi, and then from the middle sector all the way to the northern sector, mm-hmm. The economy is collapsing there. What do you mean? Because they are agrarian. The local agric industry, you know, egu. Beyond Fola, I'm sure you are aware. Syria is the mainstay. So you are aware. Egu. Obi, egu. Egu. Konof. Even the inputs for this crop season. I'm quiet because the finance minister and the Greek minister are fighting. Agric minister and say finance minister near infantile propagandist. Agric minister or say finance minister here infantile propagandist. Now Ochantro. Sika se so the man another year juma ne sebi agri sector no. Or now finance minister tena so. Obi, she agric minister of agric ministry release no more than adwo no.
4: Mhm.
3: Obehun say when the finance minister was releasing their evidence, you know, there was a buffer stock line. Ah, and that's somebody releasing 200 and something
0: million,
3: thousand.
0: 200 million.
3: Obi, let me tell you. So that 200 million is money released to buy feeding way for secondary schools. You know. What's a buffer stock? Omo national reserve. Oh, my
0: yeah.
3: And omo school feeding. School feeding there, you know. And you know why that was there? That money didn't go to the Greek ministry. School feeding, secondary school feeding, this time, get funded here. And then get fund. See you, no. Ah, nanka, a year under education, no. On the education minister, no crank, sir.
0: That's an allegation.
3: No, no, no. It is public. It is public information. A year allegation is public information.
0: To I the, have not seen that.
3: Oh, to the extent, sir. To the extent, sir, as we speak, on no, get from a friend and say, see you. He hasn't been to the education ministry for weeks or reported to finance ministry. God board. It was under land ministry. Where you have land ministry, they call finance ministry.
0: So, Coco PMMC and they want the land.
3: Not a gold board, PMMC, they have
0: been named to. Gold board. PMMC, defunct. Gold board is a new creation.
3: And I'm saying, now we're here for what they call finance.
0: So, in the new act, we're under finance.
3: A friend is saying, Coco board. Now, we're agreed. We're here for what finance. SNET. Now, it was under labor
0: but
3: and employment.
0: Coco board, and now, do not they bar agreed?
3: Yes.
0: Before and now, never wonderful.
3: And yet, Okwa on Eriko Poku wa anko yin free war because unim Eriko Poku has always been the champion of cocoa for the NDC. Mebwa in opposition,
0: so we're ranking on cocoa, agric and cocoa affairs.
3: And see, but the saying and the panel no yet ranking on agric and cocoa affairs. So nobody agric minister pe watch free war. That thing was there already. I know you free war. Senate, we ye free war. If free labor, and the court, if any finance, we ye senate if employment and labor, then I come on. Some ministry then I come. BBI or no? Obi, if you want evidence of how bad the economy is being run, and the engineer is betting a bubble guy as well, confirm budget 2025. Every ministry is complaining. The minister is basically holding on to everything. And the people are the ones bearing the brunt and suffering. And then, mobile transport fare, and they 90 cities from Accra to Kumasi, and I'm 120. What's why are the MMs in Mount? It is. So one person, honorable MPTA, sector bank, nipa bank, na wagana ha, teacher niyo, nurse niyo, friend is saying, driver, why obetu my friend niyo makar diye ba kwa bank way buyer, udia muntu mi yene 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Uba ya na waye. 18 months. What is your record in 18 months? Tell the people. Mention the sector and tell them what you have done for them. Mention the sector. And tell them what. Uye propaganda ni friwasa. Omon troni propaganda. Uye sinche ya umuni bibia kebiyo. Se ube chwa ntro say na 23 cities. Ni uye friwasa. Omon tu bika kwa say inflation government 2054. We feel we are sir. Obi, see ya. We are an autopilot. And your autopilot now you're warning see. And a fool. All of a sudden, one war Iran pe within weeks. A movie called 15. I just mean some. I want some manage the economy. Ni ye ne nuti na fool about femo. E ban the sena obi kunun toko wa Iran ne tuma fool kusro. Mose mona mo ye na fool about femo. Everybody knew that before you came to office, the international crude prices were already heading downwards, and that crude friend say. Oil prices were coming down. Everybody knew that. But mobile and they no call echo. Mobile and echo in a modify. A ban is saying, and the economy, you are in charge. Economy, you have control over it. Economy, more strategies now. Amani amen in a coffin. A ban is saying, and all of a sudden, fool. I didn't say, a pabby be a mobile free. So, at your own to mean, fool as him. With your 2 weeks' time, fool, and brabe 12. Most of it, because above him. No, I see Jaffa. What kind of people are these? What kind of weak leadership have we voted for? To the extent that Obi and the ministers minu abonte no mokuntokwa. It has never happened before. Every political party has had issues, but never have we seen yehu bi da, yehu bi penisem da, say ministers minu omote cabinet. Eto in some mom ho, yehu bi da. The closest political friend is saying issue are metu bi aka say ebe compared to we, e ye bra Rollins ball akasum. The same NDC. Otherwise, why do we have two cabinet ministers in an open fight? And Che Ebiana, national chairman, and so interior minister, the other guy. And Che Ebiau, and a national chairman, Eko Frere, interior minister, the other guy. And Che Ebia, also the other guy.
0: Okay.
3: A friend is saying, the education minister names. The president is simply, the president is simply not in charge. Okay. And he doesn't even care. It's in the assembly bar. Just any quiet party or labadi. Omkana fed any panny de da or say matrolete. Why do you always wait? Leader, we are firm, we are strong, we are proactive.
0: Sir,
3: why do you always wait and let things happen before you act on it? Yes, no, Moby. Mede Manusino.
0: The president is back from
3: respect. Mede Manusino.
0: I'm our tall.
3: Mede Manusino. Mede Manusino.
0: I'm a penny tall, flat, prone areas. Nibi. Nagana Fobi Brene, Busana, Flade, Fanko, Four, now Nama Brutri.
3: Oya dear.
0: Yatiso Ofri Belarus, Abba.
3: Oya dear.
0: Nensem no dia tujane ebi ni na honorable Nkasa. Ekosi, Senator Yenti, President.
5: And I want to thank Vice President Nana for her proactiveness in terms of visiting a lot of the places that were affected by the floods and also the recent collapse of structures, buildings that lead to deaths. This is an issue that we need to really, as a nation, do some heart searching. And I'm happy Nana explained that this discipline must stop. Our values are eroded. We don't care anymore. When it's raining, is the time for us to pour our garbage in the drain. And we think that we've disposed of it. Yes, you've disposed of it from your house, but it won't go far. It will go and get choked with the garbage from all the other houses. And when the rains come, it will back up into your house. And it goes and it's choked all our drains. People ask, why don't you do underground drains? The underground drains are choked with plastics, the food packaging, those styrofoam things that we buy our food in. After we eat, we just dump it in the drains. It's choked all the underground drains. And then aside from that, we built everywhere. There's a concrete jungle. In many places, many countries, there are green places that soak the water. In Accra, there's nowhere.
0: Asempa FM. The voice of President John Dramani Mahama. Honorable.
4: Obi, you see, miracles. I'm saying the problem niya yese. Basically, neno nyensi form. Tio nim. 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Kasa, kasa, ufo se kasa na wakano abesi dechi. Miracles sat ye. And could tell the people of Ghana. Se, NDC ye lazy. What? Oka day, look, Obi, and then Esi, or say, what ye or ka or say, and ka MPP as a kufadu, a kufa jaya noka. But you sat here, or say, about NDC in a bapa or abribia flood, which is even factually not the case. Make us say inaccurate impo. Say NDC bapa or and a flood seba. Is it the case?
0: I say, and a devastating.
4: And then devastating. Niene a devastating change you see 2022. Niene is it because of course lives and property, but Obe Kaise the devastation nankasano and ye ne number of life unfortunately send ye ye no. But would him say no to say class and ne ye ohope. And now unfortunately because of power electricity ni adiente kofa ye menkai ebusian for yao. But okay, said na that time na Madina zona AC hono. But we know in 2022, and in fact, this is a government that even the spillage, yeah, you're planning, put on me I'm planning. Bagre Dam, and yeah, spillage, and where you plan to say, yeah, shed us here, Babe spilling, they couldn't even plan it. Let's not go into near you're attaching a kind. And only the problem, you sat here. Oh, yeah, the spokesperson. To a flag bearer. I thought that Robert Naha. No, what stress NDC? And to me, and yes, I did. Or said, now, why no you know my fan? You might buy a baby. You were worse. Why you be a bassa? A buyer buffer fro. Opera buying it to me, a baby. And then when miracles are watching to me, and I say, Baba Kaze. And then why about we? Then why I thought, and then narrative, Nasa. You were defending when you, Missy, or defending Yako, or my Rini, or so, my D. or defend the adequate. Of course, as a government, ya any ma be brave. Ni egusun so ye ni enkase ya solve Ghana ni a problem. Me say for nothing. Ghana fo ni a yi levy ya no mutu ya no. Ye ba ya be ye fio. COVID levy na no mo tase yen. Eye yi no. COVID levy no ya ba be ye fio. COVID levy eyi bibia na to be anenim. Even I think for Accra ni o. So oba be ka say we say 23 one fan koda. Of course, abide your own mandate. Niema e sheki eko na ba. But at the end of your mandate no, say na uja no. Was it any better with the economy? Look, Obi, let me tell you, this award has a more okay. Nenim wu, miracles and wu so beka award nenene started.
0: No way, Seth.
4: Ne, running mate. Ne, right, so Kasama, you doctor Baumia, ne running mate, minim so mbe safane dia. And then hun sem bibri. Ne running mate, na po wanko just award nibi. At the time, I can experience it doomso. Or se den? Miracles na na no aba o se dey oh so person person chere na yesipa bi go better ha no person ka be yet say as a BBS yensi da but problem a ya owo any say until be that say president e betibi agina ne naso aka say enough ade we mi mo bi enye bi o ye nhia bi e wo na ban na o defend your money mu because president Mahama raise bar na ko do ba bi a obi a hwe ne husu ye. And what you say, feed the competitor, what buying for line here, Pekoko J, in fears any? I'm starting at the, I think it's 5-6 years. Oh, yeah. I have a car.
0: Well, yes,
4: a spokesperson for a former vice president. Propaganda, and kwa have a transfer of Yakwa Kutieska. Haven't you heard the event organizers?
0: Yes.
4: So, how, on the basis of, you know, what, ask your friend is a food soldier. A spokesperson for the former vice president.
0: White still insist.
4: No, but
0: he stands with
4: you are a lawyer. Yeah. Miracles is not. Who your lawyer yeah. Beyond Dr. Professor White Akano, then we a dear dance here no dear betuga. Is he able to even show us this is the communication between at least me between me say any pan of red? I don't have it, so I won't take it. I won't take it. And he doesn't have any. The only difference is that we have a president who has set the bar high, say, if he knows our private awards, let nobody. Did we see that under Baumia? He couldn't have Omnia Line of Kokoji Award, no. What has happened? So, Oba Betana has said, now, O Kasa, no Episa, who said, one Kasana, O Betana, O Kasama, Dr. Baumia, the police is Nene Deng. What is the alternative? It is so easy, even in America, problems, oh, you know it. If everywhere obi outside obi tenahana so say oh car problems keka it will be so easy sabi obi e pe yedie it will be tra on car obi tra head yan say okay one car I thought he would defend on one district one factory no no we defend one village one dam no akase it was a better policy a create employment for 10 people what's in the position here then decentralized kabio namji
0: Interministerial Committee on Decentralization.
4: No, mandate.
0: Na o coordinate ministries now omo ye responsible for local governance and decentralization.
4: What do you mean job for the boys? Juma no mo dey.
0: No, it's an officer. Omo office no ye ukọ wakọ common fund aso ye order.
4: Aye.
0: Yeah, common fund.
4: There be no office na be sir no mo ye den. Then na no mo ye. Omo coordinate.
0: Na this is here President Mahama appoint you be o.
4: There be miracles no mo ye den. And no more achievement here. You see, Obi, Mami Chawa, this is what happened.
0: Mm-hmm.
4: We had a government. Na ni interest in yane se omu be ni yamadi yamfaso. And ti seven miracles wahe. Me Debbie Ameka, a young man, he is doing well. But you see, propaganda na ni trimu de ase, besi ni yomfo som dasu o power. You and then re yawafi abai muti mi betana se achre Ghana problems. We are doing so well. We haven't resolved Ghana problems yet. The energy sector was saddled with debt. We've been able to clear majority of the debt. The flooding, yes, it's a problem. This is what the government is planning to do. UTA, regional minister, okay, I'll say they are going to go all out this time around. At least, let's grant him. Me, I will say any day, say, Mesre, Ghana for her. Regional minister, fortunately for us, we have the goodwill. Ah, Ghana phone here, see your best narrative. No, go all out and make sure. Says, I say, we send Michia next year and say, Nihunko mobile. I will say it, but it shouldn't come from any power. My failure, they don't have that much. Look, Obetrano Kasa, a young and refin who said they had 8 years. Well, why did the inflation look 54%? Go and check Dr. Baumia lectures on macroeconomic indicators. And no, kasa, it was the foundation to any or my AED. And then, what's your known country? Because then, who say there is a distinction between micro and micro. Because that is all you've been tasked to do. Anything I say is say, we need 2028 election. In your dreams. Because if for nothing at all, Ghana for whom, the discipline are buying in the appointees at the year, Juma. In fact, President Mahama is so disciplined, say, for the first time in the history, I don't know, for at least for a long while, President said, even on committee Ghana, see, Kakram Fan Koshe Dipa, so sponsor Makwa Kohe football. If you never get it, it's me. This is a very disciplined president, even against the party for Kra wishes. I said, no, I won't do it. Obi, don't let this gentleman come and distort President Mahama ni vision for the republic. Sabi, we may not have. Oh, niyama mo ye kenyechi. Uncle Bob is $1 crevia amanoni. In fact, America forecast and share your data unima seven with them. Na home fast way binya. Yes, yanjiska. Mo, I just want, in fact. You sat here, what to Sika Gukati Dramu, what say Sika, one district, one factory, Muntimin Treyen. Number of employments are one district, one factory, a creator. I have a transfer who was 60 hospitals. Google's open 60 hospitals, I'm sure I'm starting here. Ewa, eh, Okrobenzo. Obi, what are you on 60 hospitals?
0: Yeah, but who say, apart from Agenda 111 hospitals,
4: 60!
0: They also completed
4: 60! 60! Obi, it can never be true. You see, Omunjaisa, who record now, no akaniati, say, who see 60. You are, that means, who person defend your record no. I challenge them. Omunmo 60 hospitals, no, any baby, I am starting here. Every so, Omun Banas, Omun Babeka, and employment, and I say, ya, system, no, say, ya manage economy, ni yene engine, baby, ya, ebe timi afedi pe juma. What are we doing? Mukofa. NAPCO. I thought some miracles be come once more. Eko si saying because ade amuye bien where ya talk true. Money be bia for ade ho. President Mahama will not do that. President Mahama will not do that. Why ye mo na mo de buy by ye ne de why ye act by? Because near person ye a public and no and a me amia JFK and or de bay or jinas or de babe because sena a act in your hodma and when to be cra and ye jumo and di jumo dieno. De bia mono sloganeering, no abeka ye be say, ye say one just one factory, one village, dams in a way. Miracles by Bisano, and no ye cows and no dear mine can kufwa do we but what about say you defended the party, Bibiana sen yamako ye and I'm the co position. Yes, some way was a more way. Only minya ahiagba buya press conference sama mwe. So obejina na sa o kasamwa. Then you have to be fair to abino so awabano. Say abino should have that room so be operate. At least me if for nothing at all, Ghana phone him say this is a very disciplined government. On to yesikengu. Na niya ye ye bianso no e ye well touch. No papa kase ye friend is saying ye hospitals na ye kwa kusi market.
0: Market.
4: Hospital ben. A bind bang, and a sabi, who dream a man for whom that's a who respect to the resources of the state. Over committee also see 111 hospitals at a go. Who does that?
0: But you are doing 260 markets at a go.
4: No, but so you see, no.
0: 111
4: Obi, Nyamutre. 260 hospitals markets at a go.
0: Yes.
4: And what Korans are going to be a starting area.
0: That's what the minister told
4: so
0: us.
4: So don't be.
0: The local government minister said you are building it at a go.
4: No, it's a policy. And you'll be an start. I can tell you on authority.
0: Yeah, but then one one we need an start.
4: Agenda 111. No, is it all in place now? 711 in your.
0: Oh no, obviously no.
4: Because the president told us on the 18 months, every year 111 hospitals. Sabre no na ne kasa no na efihiva na onim ne no de beye the 18 months na onu kasa o de beye 111 hospitals no as at 18 the 18th month no aye ahe in fact o fi aban mu no wa wetimi a commission ahe
0: 3
4: so out of 111 no a commission 3 na onye ni se sa $400 million o de a share sa de mu oje aho no e ka Elizabeth we completed 20 b ni anyamun fa so President Mahama Kaso be see block no one yen in ya prekope. That is a buy or drink Ghana ho. Otse o stagano, same yen in kakrakra. Kakrakra no, or ye baby or kra kakakre be yen. Miracles nina by number of me any day. And no better now say Debbie and Mekai Kufuad was up. Won't and all yet the defender of Ghanaians. After you failed woefully to deliver, now you got the defeat they been see Ghana. Now a buy for Fraba. Oh man, it's been from day one. And a miracle, so no, because of you bet to a buy, but you think Ghanaians have forgotten about or past record. You speak for Dr. Baumia, oh Petrasia. Dr. Baumia, and then Niamh won't move our full so bet me. And no, that's all. You shouldn't join, sir, propaganda, a propagandist way of communicating, say, and you Ghana for come up. If it happened, I'll win. If it happened, and I'll win. Now, what is your test? All about teachers come a Ghana for. After you messed up, mo di sika mo se mo ye a banking sector cleanup. Sika ni ye hia ye nyamu 1/5 kure beti mi sustain bank no. Mo tu sika ni gwisa mo de ene se if se court and na me I feel that somebody should be but the same kind of reality and ye hu ba bi onam. Look, if the I know the Bank of Ghana have filed an appeal in the matter. Eye Indian bank, you know.
6: Yeah.
4: Do you know what it is? Now, at the end of the day, if the bank,
6: we may not be able to go into it. It's 31 minutes after
4: oh,
6: 6.
4: Oh, nyamotre, maybe nyamia nyamotre. What am I saying? Unim, se bank, you know. Se enom we ni sa case, you know. Ni a restore license. Somebody should be held for causing financial loss to the state. Because na trese in sika ye say was adi enu ni an a court of competent jurisdiction has ruled that we shouldn't have done that. So somebody must be held. Said the name is in Akabako. No nyame ya adomo a. Onyame ya adomo a. Ono nso beba. What kind? No, me there for me. You no need ni hiam teach you. What kind embassy no US embassy
6: yeah,
4: for you? Or say it's the first.
6: Yes.
4: It's the first.
6: Yes.
4: When there is a first, there is always there is a second. Nyame be ya adomo.
6: Lawyer Bernard Bedia Kumbeidu. Me did your sayable. So earlier, I had miracles and Kanyame Adamochana, your best science wish. Have a fantastic evening. Asempayetia is up next. Good evening.

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Lossy locker, Mr. Swaho, and also a medro, baby Abenu be bosses here in film a hoya coniation. And yet, Naneba, if you are Kenka, and Wabane, and who say Pem, a dear Chinana, nay Yakohoma, where you dear Moor drew and Nasukobas and Hoya's Tibia, was a I be your home. Now for lossy the lemon caps of Swaho, and we are member drew, baby Abenu be one member, yo, a correct pa. Gana has pharmacy, herbal shops, I'll do be at a fray. 0248 619 999 0248 619 999 yɛntwitwiri ɛsɛ World Cup yi ɛne apɔ sɛ wo bia di twitwiri ne sɛ ɛne wɔ mu a ɛkɔ bɔ bɔ ɛmu support as yɛ nyinaa yɛde 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
0: nukura pa ni se uba YouTube asempa 94.7 pa na be video no an ene ye metro journalist dia tum no pa na se ye ka kire wo se aha ye nkramanta mu enkranni a obeka so wo ye boa obeka se ye boa so no he 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won so nsem ni
6: ye effort to build small bridge with small covert the little we can get from our pocket we have gathered and we are able to do something to help our children to pass through and our mothers to go to market and come but we saw that our effort was not much after a heavy rain we see that the bridge overflow So we need the help. That if you can, they can support us so that we do the bigger one that can carry more water. So that will solve all problem. So that's why we are pleading for the management, so the government to help us. So thank you very much. Peter Mensah.
0: Peter Mensah, your training, Kawano, a year, trough for the man, a year, if you have one cabum cool, one potam home, Nene and Artia, and Pietia Cassiabo, Sempa, 9 4 dots of the YouTube video, no, and yet the more back to back, young cross room, not your constant from now, rent control department, a penny, or yeah, a principal, rent officer, our rent control department, a year Ishmael, Essien 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
7: Anything can happen to anybody in the middle of your plans, in the middle of your job, and this is somebody. 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I proceeded to invest over 70,000. They be a me fixi bibi. They be a me change bibi with fee anymore. Because apparently there was a flood some time ago. And they say if you have no electric rainy now.
0: And to way aya baba wa and ye nene nonsense were toy, ye say dine walk on high, say dine yang yang yang yang yang yang yang walk quiet swa. If you were catch us, oh, bibi aye okay, a dine not to say, bibi aye come as if you were a boa. Nano, and a ya rent control from penny for because of our say. Say we are tenants, knock on hand dine, nephew would a chow and trot to say the ababa way, nephew would a chan and try, which me the court.
8: Oba rent emremwa enchi shebia wo ha abo ifiru afo ene tenant no ban oba na de betu anim se wo pese odo da ma han enchi she wo ho ese do from ni ehwe tenant no so e wo ho kwan se e wo se aba betena 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Say only fear and need this uncle mono. Well, look at can all day can. If you come and yes and be said, yeah, I say you were in serious about
2: FM.
8: Say, oh, hi, dang. Now say if you run on himself, only in sure try a befow, and I say, maybe we are a dynasty, no, it's in sure. Now say if you run on one yash ye, now a mass are a problem with a bar as any tenant here.
0: Nipa yetin in ken eye Ishmael Lesian Blay. We call rent control department a 100 in the human and ye woba YouTube pa when this one dear. 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
9: The ban on say issue kakra be a waka kohan baby na baby a wako kohan yano in siyato e jiri ase wo japa diye woniyama u TV woniyama yina ase ya ye woni mumi yano ye umu bako eye disaster a yebe kase 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habitable I was say abia na odi ma won I was say enye bibia
2: Asempa FM
9: a be bo wo ho ban.
0: To where your mock, ja, a high dying carbon cool, at one more trough war, or what in your turning canoe, hem, not.

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1: Sabi pretty as won't you mean sorry, sir who sorry now my contract. So a budget allocation said okay, no. And son of them will be contract soon. You want to say or ho I'll be cumu and sana. So into that process is number coming in a no, and son and nipanya acquired my bit like I said, drainage be brave and crying. It's in name. Like I say, we did massive work in Greater Accra. But the issue is, I'm a canon. There, Utu Gumunako blocky baby, Eco blocky, who say you walk, Usher in Sukoya, you're the one in Anna, you were bridges, if I be covered. And to say, when you call blocky, and I do in Sunday, do
2: I
1: in Suna air fire, no, or a lot of contributing factors. And yet, a beer, Yanya Gata, and I say, and see Gatam, Eddie can't show, so Eddie can't show factors need be over, and I say, courses need be a volunteer in Sue air firing. Like I say, you ain't gonna hand a Yankasa, yeah, indiscipline attitude, and my brain, you know.
0: And yeah, you're right, Amako, and your tenant canam. What you know, sir? Dear a peninica, sir, I was a ja, woman in Nigerian to Bois de Bois, na Yaduko, Etienne, Suyreno, and Cayano Cranemum. One does you say? Chase, Yankasian to Tibia Indian, ye can be a penny palm. Institute of Engineering and Technology, Ghana. A yura, Davo, Wanda, one of Swakasa, Nisimni.
3: But dear Dickine, as I saw Woody and Rano to her, as I were educating Crawford. Now we are in a ye, non Crawford, no, sir. 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
2: While Ghana has made significant progress in expanding its health workforce, disparities in distribution remain, with many underserved communities still facing shortages. As we advance towards universal health coverage, it is essential that we address these gaps and align planning with the evolving health needs of our population. In that light, government in 2026 granted financial clearance for the recruitment of 16,000 health professionals, with 8,000 currently being recruited,
3: as the minister has
2: told us. This exercise forms part of a strategic deployment in health personnel to support the government's flagship free primary healthcare initiative.
1: Wei aya mampeni abedi achire professor Nana Jane upoku ajiman enye chene kono weye ena swafo anone hapum din samso kwa bremita kando ensu di se ituazo.
4: In 2025 alone, Ghanaians visited our health facilities nearly 39 million times. Our health workers safely delivered approximately 780,000 babies. More than 1 million expectant mothers received antenatal care. Nearly 1.8 million children under 5 benefited from child welfare services, group monitoring, immunization, nutrition support, and preventive care. Your Excellency, in 2024, only 12 medical doctors accepted postings to underserved regions. And these underserved regions are 8 in number. Only 12 medical doctors accepted posting to 8 regions. 12. Your Excellency, in 2026, we have successfully placed 100 doctors in these same regions.
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1: So for our no and a hair or my pump didn't some so called Mita Kando and Yate Ninkano Nam, Yenthru a son say yes and Pietian Tibun Chintim Diamawan, Kane a year Deputy Attorney General, Yura a year Alfred Yabua and a nay, Wadia Tuja, Echremu Ewokosi, say you may dear so say. A binding penufo animal to a work to a day a year can name Maslow. A chief executive officer, no Dano, Mame, a year said Nam, a Tamaklo. Hey, penufo, I didn't know about no dear, and Ukrainian, and Yamakoye, Pamacho, and your Fatosun Yanko, say ya. Nekosi said you, my dear swarm, and a opening Yabua, and his answer me a 2 year, yes, a Timubio, a Yamawo.
5: Come faso, a hand of Matawi, a mere Yamuki or Matawi, meaning the kind of sacrifices are. The room, yeah, eventually, it has to be a court room. It was now, I kind of have been saying, or more, I put to a more office, no, yeah, you know, many here. They do a million of they have the requisite experience. I'm happy to say, sir, this particular matter, no, Madam DPP, any matter, say, oh, any year case, you know, but look at Kirby as the supervising deputy AG, head of that ministry. But they did the work, and I say, sir. Ghana for now, your mama so say our fight against corruption and then graft yet yenya such a major breakthrough by say ni pana yeti nasem organic oye ya yina mrasu di asem no ibu anefo and so why it to us so
3: asempa FM
5: yes and my name to us and crack in an age and that by over the America ne yenya hu di abey
1: na openi ya bua wie ni kasa no wachire mu say ya mame tamaklu ah wabei. Na tamu ni won semro wo asamba ko mienu mien se beka on ye so open yo yate
5: yeah minister somewhere June July 2024 the request me call by August ne nya response am I details about the baby o call you, baby, or pay, yeah, I'm monitoring everything. So now you could want to say you go office in January 2025. They better take over 1.5 years since we left. But it's better late than never. So far as say America for a tour, so yeah, yes, so we are next, yes, in the Abanon. It's just all international obligations are now offered. Other parts are very expecting obligations are on all. So far as I'm concerned, US Embassy for I issue almost statement that I can't yet.
1: Yes.
5: So what I'm concerned, the official government spokesperson, Akasa Yedinabano, Mejidise or Ghana.
1: Yo, enti penya yetin in Ken ye kanem Deputy Attorney General Yura Alfred Tria Yabua and yetin in Kenya Yanko ye kasia wanu wa hang. Busumi anase Jun Busumi aye womi. Eye Busumi aye yesiwo. Ede eka emema mental health awareness wasem. Na penny or a psychologist. Wasai aye penny kwanchina for ne da I Care Ghana International no. Dr. Seth Joe Johnny Cap, and I can say, what you never say? Whoop, or more stress, do a muscle power. We are seeing can't be them a Ghana for. Na Ghana for so cry, a Ghana for me, man, a senti. What your foot walk, my Ghana for me, myself, what's up, acquire some you now quite say. O mental health, it says, son, Sam. Your mamma, bebre, noa, what Ghana has been bred, yes, and if you could do a draw, who much I was a jabberno, or be the jabber. No one said the horse after this, and yet we tears and one, and the man is wet gap. And yet, BBO, and Doctor Chilms, sir, Obu has been pred, yes, sir, and yes, and the bear man, no, I'm more dinner cook from them. I drink guinea, done so, a stress, need depressing, pa, el kuno, I can't be my bear man, cross, and pred, yes, sir. And to me, ye be a dear, and the senti, with the foot to aqua magana, mamma.
6: The mental health, basically, the echoing, and we only panel. Spirituality, the physical, the health, physical sense, the economical strength. Any idea can be an opina, etc. The BIMA aims me for filling all of those aspects now. Definitely, the mental health is stable. And it can lead, excessive stress and depression can lead to sexual dysfunction.
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1: Enti Doctor Seth Joe Johnny Cap. Avian Cassin Nibs opening, seven produce on Ukotria, Obescu fees, Yana Sebia, Bibisa, Swedia, Anka, and Fa, and then was some home, as Ankaja, a woodroom panosodia, was a wood show, Mamma, some doctor say, hey, and yes, I'm kitu, and Mamma Samu Bama be a bet me up, but you may hear one passwa, if you are grinning, and in the bottom. Ubotom ya, Doctor Chilum se predias waria, obeme current me, and ye ne sentinum, and what chilum se mamma no swa sebin prediasan, do one walk of fendra and san wabba jumano, a toda, and yomo fortwa nes what chilum se, and yet jagun gini, pesca ubotum t 2 way from awa, and ye begina su se ya.
6: Question is, so they may apoto, then wutum ya, ne sexual functions no basso, the desire to basso. But unfortunately, no, sir, and compare the you will definitely have sexual issues. So I will use this opportunity to tell men, sir, my young pray and cotton, you see, in order to resolve a particular problem, no, we end up destroying the entire system. So before, sir, would be a better medication for sexual dysfunction, you know. And what's a mentally, you know, your man is counseling. You can not dream when you are able to be on stress issues, any depression issues, it doesn't need medication. It needs therapy. See, a bit limited for Konakata. And yes, sir,
3: a simple FM.
6: Over a painkiller, not what we're doing.
1: Pengina ya attending Kenny, one or any penny quantity for the I Care Ghana International, no, or say a psychologist, Dr. Seth, George Johnny Camp, and your attending camp, your firm was Adama Lawson Herbas and Tomada Room and Tim Patrol, when your moon papa and you been my babuama, umema, Sam, umasam, Bibia, queer, quaretapa, young tree, saying, Anopa, and you made an opinion, you may a word copy, young neighbor to me this Syria, actually come up, Tim Patrol, a pepsodent, and one here, a possible from where we are, top pet. And the same pin one ever brom. Yet was he, Antimat and Yakupon Shrau, Cabinetian Yamin Shrau, Sasso So Enna, a ya metro journalist, Yamin Shrau Pa, and Yarokokuchum, a mo Yamin Shrau, ye, a cocutumno, a Yabar or no, another great question, me, medieval and a share any moon, a crofro, a you inseminate a boss, Debbie, where a cocutum and a make him. Now Patrician also said, a doctor for a war confirmatory abayer sabia. A doctor for a strike, no, and you may abeto just say, or my calling off. Hey, they said you're free to knock, why are you be a call? And no more, said the metro Hermes Harum, me named the metro pet, yo, no see, my pong, me named your person or tea. That's what I didn't mean, can't some more. A begumi hoofing. I demon uncum any redeem. You couldn't know.

0: Aviva no abo na Electrolan Ghana Limited e di stadium ni je ni e ba wo fie we ge ya tete ni ama ni nyina so ye pese wo go bia pefe na wet ni abaje won so asa wo ti stadium hobi and enti ni e bro 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
0: Energy, Tiabuchenko, Akwa Manqua, Akuntejo, Eddie Bro was Sempa, 94.7 FM. So,
2: it drew me in Dana, saying, You are no more man on me. You almost see a cacra, you almost will hunu, yes, you are here, you are in a tassia, you are cabum.
3: Remember, Debia, a bonusia, a pemusia, a question of what you change your home, our approach, said the Akuhu, any diabetrufi, the Yahu, near her, the Ye, near the Abba, the Yeno, and you can say,
2: Yes, I abrochin kuma na dim tintim pa
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0: Energy, Tia Bruchenkomo, Aqua Manqua, Akuntejo, Eddie Bro was Sempa, 94.7 FM. So,
2: you dream me, Dana, saying you are no more man on it. You almost see a cra, you almost will hunu, yes, yatia, in your etnasia, yakabum.
3: Memory debia, a bonusia, a pemusia, a question of what a change lay your home, our approach, said the Yakuhu, any diabe drufi, dear whom, near her, dear ye, near the abba, the anyano, and you can't say, ye,
2: Zenaja said. 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
0: 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And what can see it was out to beara. 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
7: fm na ese Ghana share team country we win World Cup da ampani ampa e na me tisa mafo ka say this World Cup numerology anya dwuma na say numerology ye na de bae ye na ye na hwe ye de na me hwe ne 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na e ko
6: oh wallas because say Ghana blaster ebia me to be me imagine say like a person G cup and a West African cup I just say in penifor no move form 9 or 9 prepare your players ni no mu hwe mu na say players no mu free am free eh di omu be yomo akuma di abo national team no ma na ebia Ghana team Ghana country no say ko wake up an Africa country na e bet me akwen sisi a Morocco ye be was do Africa Cup of Nations sisi a ko sia na obesro adikura me si obesro no say team omu kita no solid team e no mu bot team work omu ko na omu ba omu ko na omu ba so me ngin di po say o met me Portugal frame from first half o mu she go Portugal to me and tia with Ronaldo their star Bernardo Silva Luis Diaz and others Bruno Fernandes ni we na upon dia me ka say Morocco no o mu star team na stars ba Hakim the all PSG any other 1-2 players be na obi be fi say like e bia omo wo big club and baddest nuzu wo big club onu na make say team no one or because he play with Mbappe, Lionel Messi, Sergio Ramos and other stars. And to me there Morocco on baby am akodo no omo ayade. Saban ko sorry na start is okay man for no.
7: Okay ma akodi scan.
6: Say me na me train.
7: Ah o ti enim ti omo pejo mo so wechi.
6: And me tani me ti na me we say.
7: Eh say am for.
6: Say am for dodo wa and say like e bia bibi na eba am there. On benya mom de my jani cra, on be jani ajam, ba bibia nyam babia ye be fan sa because nanya small because I shinu the problem bibli by no camp where the problem bibli by because e bia chese unrespect coach no and I unrespect ten katim no mudi omwa two sa fro national team no because e bi on baby say sa na e bia say nemu copy o bibi o bibi to make jiska.
7: Yeah. It's it but who say and Kofu Kwaje bribe until the day now. Some mammy visa say, and for now, Kwaje bribe. No,
6: and I didn't say, meaning the Oma alarm say, Ebia,
7: Ubiakojiska.
6: Utterman, according to players, Ibimusu Kase, or Mufi say, Ebia, ye pediem, and on Uchemai, eh, ba pediem, eh, ba pediem, no, TM, eh, Sabanque, say, do hotel and Abibia, Octobia, dear, this old sire. No
7: do
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7: okay
6: enti jwa ye na ye den
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7: no because no e key player o ti
6: eh because mean to me kwa Jesus. Because Jones is my grandfather. Jones me reti Jones at you with you. And mean to me kwa Jesus. Bribe. If that is a minim. Se minim say bribe. I mean kwa Jesus.
7: And think omu package ma o se. As a winning bonus. And as a ibi a pedia ma. Can you obeji?
6: Se like ibi a echa. Minim say TM. 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Uti reme kano.
7: Dika wibi sa.
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7: Okay.
6: Aha. 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
7: Do u kwa chino please men at home so my pigeon san
6: oh bebre
7: and ebini wan wan
6: oh bebre now we can be
7: no mo u kwa chino so my pigeon san
6: bless
7: you bebre madam like in earlier on ke so mo ka chino say ah yakoji ska wan tinka on so
6: say e bia room the way hotel it no say 1 p.m. ba abontia e bia hun we wadamfo ana bi because your call room will be at two in the room.

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1: Welcome to once again another great and exciting edition of Sports Night. I still ASEMP Asempa 94.7 FM. So Anwar Sogusu at you know. Meeting the prof EK Wallace, a good year catch back up. I'm privileged to be the host of this show from now till 8:30. And I edit you can see 8 bro. Catch up with your phone number 4 year old mouth as a phone and mukrumo and on plan for Nasa prof. Many chance you are. Yes, I didn't come there. There, our Ghana good year 8 year jow. And now quite Tuesday, a 9th June 2026. And edit you media ever. And come on, getting one of my matters here, the bro. Bedroom set dazzy, Gumwa Jemma this year, or the air manito crum kuma cra. Yabuano, Eddie Fi Abruchino, or the ever bro, Nafibia Mikrema, yea, guests so better say, Yabesibes and Kumono, Nafia be upon their toma woo, or do I drink check a crown sweaty and Sabba Batown? Nyabua, Amagana, Kudi, Africa, Kudi, Nafis, yes, Fernando, Yashe, Ashimukina, Amaniama, attend to your honor. Abusia, Nemi, you know, a live presenter, Messi, LPMs, and Amedi Ejao, Nafia commercials, a woman, Yamia, Ebeco commercial break, Nafia, Buffy BPMs, no. At the amount discussions number tough for maybe you promote their tour the amount now I will tell you test messages and answer WhatsApp comments no what the about 0244483290 WhatsApp comments no 0244483290 now over the about my personal line so no WhatsApp comments and kwa and I'm a fat old media since you're not watching so Eddie Amame Abusia you also about Asempa FM Live YouTube Asempa FM 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kumo especially World Cup in kumo no ebede yet here to say meaningful and very descriptive content to it from now and kopem say 8:30 ebetien sabo he who pays for short time has no privileges to enjoy 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latest updates in the World Cup or sports night so nyan bebia inti bebia obi ano na wahye no so na wetin aka ho na yedi jumedi etian sanja kama pa inti we 2 days to kick off a World Cup 2026 update ni as of June 9th, 2026 2 days to 11th June and I made we bro tournament countdown West Mexico so there's a good day Ghana ya beni 48 hours history and I hear him say enchi bi ebi tian san yeti ana wahye no so de mame na the 2026 FIFA World Cup no e shase Thursday on the 11th of June and I jumedi e ba so opening match e betuja Canada won any Mexico and e be bo e Estadio Azteca and I said jumedi ni bi tian san top fem me odi wani chima Mexico for city so 8 p.m. local time next akin se netian top fem and afi e 1 a.m. Ghana time inti shen so mame se first game 1 a.m. Ghana time inti 48 teams and e bo 16 air host cities and a bubble and 104 air matches and a bubble or sour cup. This is the biggest air World Cup ever. And also 18 and 2 years. In fact, the biggest air football party and air course will be a safanina. Ghana Blasters update in here for Blasters. No one more air complete final training session. No last night, a war or more air Toronto base. Ho now camp. No humor as a coach Carlos Correa or say a squadron. Or mentality, no, ready for Panama on June 17th. Into no air fresh injuries reported. I was sent a jumit in ACL call. Benjamin Asare from House of Folk, also a training fully with a keepers. No, na team no, who do a more final air press conference and the air name Senior Yaduma. Niama, a bit to your dear mom. It's a bit actually now at the Hunkumoha Council at Tensenjao. Into Niabani, the latest within the 24 hours out, no, Ukoma Ness squad drama. Two late injuries replacements, ya confirmed yesterday. and now one from Air France and now one from Air Brazil. In the FIFA, deadline for squad changes no was June 8th. In the Tremendi Dada, I was snatched within ACL call. In the old cities, Obama, there's a fan zones ever basso El Toronto, your Mexico City, and I think so early, and I think so now, or more open into over 500,000 fans, and the expect a war air fan packs in him. On a daily basis, nearby, no, in the way my fan park look a canoe, 500,000 fans, and yes, petty, oh, fan packs on a day one, which media, no, so big chance, you know. Now, about opening a ceremony, FIFA confirm, say 18 minutes a shoe, and on 18 minutes opening ceremony, 18 minutes. Hey, FIFA, on the minutes here, Juma, when you're our son, you're being a bro, I don't intend to see 18 minutes, no, dear Juma. 18 minutes show, a Thursday with artists from all three host cities. In the artists, no, only three host cities in the team, no, a United by Sports, United by Sports, and Kabumi, na, you're the MWSF, and then, Abusianti, and now, who has in the Mexico, so I can hand you for weather, and you're in the Berno, then so to be here, near my next weather, no, you'll be in the Ego, so in the weather, and in the, hot and humid air forecast for Mexico City. Uko air Mexico. On weather on a hot and humid air forecast for Mexico City. Open ano into 28 degrees Celsius. And this time yeah, I'm gonna say the teams no they are warned about hydration. Kwan kumbe fast one bubble so guna guna guna tisa kuko na afe ometia santiapo ewo air program we nemo and I made the age ano into Ubema Nese Ghana niabeni. Abusia, Ghana open June 17th versus Panama in Toronto. But their story today is a presence in Tushima. Over 2,000 Ghanaian fans and Oma Alande or Canada so far. Wima Nese Omoso Kinteno already trending on social media. Questions I would do no sweet PM. Government they didn't sponsor fans this time. Do we need a Kinte in the crowd to push the teams? And only amount for ASMO movies I say I buy I'm YTM Ghana Kentinian Koshe Nefa and Tigana China Mamfu say Ghana will be abawana into bet and send your comments. What's a you go so boy Juma? Nanya Benye na 2 days to the World Cup 2026 no medical catch all that say Bibia Ebesha say Tezi Yawada Canada versus Mexico 1 a.m. Ghana time in the Anawashan Sumame 1 a.m. Ghana time Blasters and so Toronto in the training final training no here's in Mexico so no injuries Ghana play Panama on 17th of June in the fan zone so no open in the ceremony no so Yamia Duma Thursday night a bad day still with a live air countdown Asempa 94.7 FM Adum 106.3 FM Afi Adum TV and the design shares on Quibit and Sejao in the way and then come Accra and also a bit in Samba Ouj Media and also a bit in Santo Janitino, maybe I will be on na Wakayon, na work up on Komo and I eat me as our boss. Santino, this is the latest update a war a year FIFA 2026 a year work up against Kessia, a bit in Santo Janim. Ana medi eja o kama na onso onse na nyama esia ko e wo shisha e no so apim e ho no medi the profi ki wala sakudi e catch back ope unya e sanku mu bebia it is only on Asempa FM and Sports Night ana e 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the right coolant a Seahorse ultra cool coolant na medi ho adanse dia ma o but modern ada se vehicle near private ana se commercial and as a truck and as a bus heavy duty and light duty engines and require a different level of coolant air protection and it's an American for Seahorse ultra cool coolant at the amount obey your friend 0244 577559 and 0544 133 169 0544 133 169 Seahorse ultra cool 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year efficient in timisel a coolant a boy juma pint sense will be as a and fangu air tank in him a Seahorse ultra cool coolant and a bit in a bow now power specialist about hospital one more sciatica I didn't know you want a hepatitis a b c d and coping e omosanina sciatica omujifrio arthritis omopamino gonorrhea omujana coin syphilis omiani bye bye and I feel broken bones and the omu bones mo 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Now on the Power Specialist Herbal Hospital. One more herbal team mixture and then the powder. A immune system support. Or pumu demon sematoba. What I say, a slap for it to a quenima. 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Herbal team herbal mixture and the bebwa shomodene. 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Paper Cho, Bomodiada, so on a power specialist herbal hospital, the bidding south so, a Bisha Bua, Emanyama at 2 year the amount. Hey, work up, you come on Abbey, Electroland Air World Cup, and I'm doing one dance the amount. Electroland World Cup promo. Now, Electroland phone paying for so why ready and the biggest football festival on the earth and the Abbey. It's because Electroland for a drink Ghana for one more soccer hunting, one more early soccer promotion, yet and Sabbath. Officially, on a massive discount near the amount. Hey, whom you must yet it is so. What I say, into your amazing freebies and then so far, Niama. What I say, if you call Electroland for catch a cotton floor, and the Fembo a big winning opportunities and yet the amount. World Cup season way, you're bringing a stadium right into your living room with stunning smart TVs from Air Samsung, TCL, and Afinasco. Yes, started from just 699 Ghana cedis. 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It is Achedia Kessia Rafui, Western Messitia, even bigger was any the amount. Messel, Vesti, Electroland Ghana Limited, almost showrooms, nationwide and authorized air dealers, no, almost shop across Ghana. Me patch of Electroland for 050-315-0159 and 050-295-7394 and also new BTN settings also Electroland Ghana also bringing the stadium home. Afi omo shaboa ema niama etia tutu yi ediama we mu nyada ene sponsors no emu akese omo tech daboa ema ye de na yumre so sports na jumedi etin sejao first deputy minority whip Habib Idrisu also a demanded an urgent air briefing from the sports minister on Ghana's preparation for the 2026 FIFA World Cup. While legit say what they say that my majority MPs you know, have been allocated 2 air slots each for supporters to be sponsored to attend the tournament. And see, contrary to a presidential air directive to secure air tickets for Ghanaian residents in the host countries, in the way a first deputy minority air whip, Habib Idrisu and Edi Sankumui Eba.
0: The players are already in they've already gone for the World Cup.
2: Asempa and we have FM. Brief,
0: and you think that this is a matter we must not know. We are aware that government have procured 1,000 tickets from GFA. We are aware. And the ambassador have issued a statement saying that Ghanaians in the diaspora should write their names and get tickets for the matches. Who bought the tickets? How much is it costing the taxpayers? Over 2,000 people went to American embassy for visas.
3: So
0: visa fee 185. Who is
3: so
0: paying it?
3: You
0: who
3: think are those what people? You are doing
2: Asempa FM.
0: I granted him. I told him. We are aware that the majority side, you were given two slots each for the World Cup. And then that one, nothing happened. They've been denied visas. Your members, they are not happy because they didn't even call some of their nominees.
2: Yes.
0: At Botema, they are screaming them there. I have pictures, I have videos. So if you say we shouldn't discuss it, we shouldn't discuss it. That I would respect. But to say what I'm saying should be expunged, on what basis
2: Honorable
0: should that
2: Abi.
0: Be expunged?
1: There's a way a first deputy minority whip Habib Idrisu ana odin nkomo kakra tun san ba se aban boa enkuntum puni na braba odin kofo bina ekoko piuma brochi nanso ohwemu ni sene ma ese kwoso 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sending nyama e some the Ghana phone still Ghana for a domu team blasters now president of the Ghana Football Association Ketu Kreku e believe said there's an opportunity for the blasters to win the World Cup someday that should be a what I say Ghana is set for their fifth air World Cup appearance since the debut in 2006 edition which was staged in Germany. Blasters are in the same group as England, Croatia and Panama and they must come out of the group no for the very first time since 2010. According to Ketu Kreku, Blasters are capable of competing for the honors at the global tournament which kicks off Thursday on the 11th of June. FA President Nkomo Nitiendi
3: I have seen mehu bad teams win big tournaments. Mesehu good teams lose big tournaments. Mesehu good teams win big tournaments. So you can never rule out any football nation, Ghana inclusive. You're a good team. Pese me win the World Cup. Maybe yeah, me win you know. And I may Ghana will be represented by our best players available at the time. Ghana will be very competitive. The target is that we are going to war, in quotes, and when you're going to war, you don't plan to lose any battle. You want to win. That is the vision.
1: And see, Kat Edwin Simon or Crack Welfare Boss and our tenant car saw the Nkomo 18 to your Everson and Yama is here. Kuhu. Now, I'm saying, Nano Quested, I'm a church show. A team, sir, Omo Echo World Cup, no, Nemumitimi, Nebua, a Mumitimi General. I am consistent, Omujumedia, Omudimutinani, Menka Sabi Brehu. But even though the appointment of Carlos Correz, Eba late, no, we can assure Ghanaians that something good will come out of it, and then Nkoma, and also 18 PM, na 18 or so.
4: Well, I think preparation has been good, even though our coach appointment came a bit late, he's done quite well. There's good spirit in camp,

0: knows? We can return home with the trophy. What about that? Well, we are part of the 48 who are chasing the trophy. Well, I want Ghanaians for all of us to support the team, all of us to pray for the team. We are not in there to play, but we can pray for them.
1: Honorable Kofi Idi Adams, or no S, Minister for Sports and Recreation. The very first time I got any sports and recreation, Minister no Kwanya Yumoni Deputy, or no, and other than Komoka Council, 18 January. And GF released a video of the Blasters, or more Paspisi, or Quiz Moon, and they Carlos Correa, or your coach said, the Biamica, or your coach say, what I say, your Bantema. Oh, but any form so so be bantem so because people order that mumpam no I mean oh na ma gana fu bi na ka se ase gana ni plan no so Carlos Cruz o ko se we say o ma place ne hu abakosem e wo gana o ntio say so that's all no me quiz now the e mo voice na ti video no join your wins no here obisom gana abakosem kakra.
2: It's all about the history of Ghanaian World Cups. Now, tonight, next game it will be for money. But everything that we talk here today, it is history. So now we are here together to make history for Ghana.
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2: Remember our responsibility when kids in Ghana they start to put a shirt with your number. It's a great responsibility for you when you sleep today. Think about that. And also, these guys that they build this history behind us, it's just a message to us. We have the opportunity in the next World Cup, other guys, they also talk about you. So, let's do it.
1: And see, Carlos Correa and our team in Castle didn't come on 18 Santuja, a fascinating Mexico says, is history. Maybe I make cancer unacquainted with history for a minute child. Nipabia, Unima Bakosama, we are Bufraket for a cry. And see, or Shasin and Mexico, the place be not there, which only me, Ghana, or Mobile Momo, a national anthem cry, we begin to mean to near there. But also, the sense of nationality is just a place. They know started so your quiz. Do your Uber YouTube, sir, Uber is a quiz and also Carlos Correa, or no air place, a distance also. But Michael is saying, on also about Blasters pain. Oh, Michael is saying about Blasters pain by any fool. Whereas I do 10 years, we hear Michael say, well, nice, say Moreno. Just for more game beyond to Michael saying, I'll be not shown by the BHS and the honorable train fee. Says, Sasa. But also, didn't come across by now, Right to Dream Academy. Also, I'm going to release a video of Michael saying, interview Calabrinchi about the participation in the World Cup. In the end, sir, interview so. Enti mame enfensi yo eno entimi ama yemfa eno ense ebre ewa ha enti Mohamed Kudus nso injury wo eye severely impact the World Cup ene ne nkomo kese ba kwa eno so apim na Dr. Prince Pambu, one of the finest eye sports doctors amo Ghana ha na o se devastating reality na no the national team building no into the tournament no Mohamed Kudus injury no was severely impact the World Cup. Dr. Prince Pambu nkomo boy ni
4: Kudus is a very significant member of world football. If the world is supposed to name 20 players they want to see at that stage, Mohamed will be one of them. So for a country like Ghana to hear, I mean, that such a player is picking up an injury around this time, I mean, it was quite devastating.
1: Near Dr. Prince Pambu, or no, and Blasters, or Western Messitia, or then a team, Dr. Penny, and other name Komoka Kra, et cetera. Today, football today is not like yesterday. We, Stephen Leroy Tonado appear, former Blasters captain. I say football, an ADA, and can't it be any different from an ADA?
5: The football of today, we can, because we have seen a lot of surprises. It's not like years back when. If Argentina is playing Togo, you say that, oh, Argentina will beat Togo 8-0. Today it's not like that anymore. So anything can happen, but it's all about how you want the game. Because if you go and then you behave as if we don't want it, there will be a surprise, a lot of surprises. So any, you have to take match after match though, but any match, you have to make sure that, yeah, I have to get something out of it. It's their time. And that's the right moment. The moment has come.
1: And see, former Blasters captain Stephen Leroy Tonado appear and out in can say, or see football no, Omodia no more boy and can't it to the end, and before Omodia no come boy and can't it to the end, and this is the end, and Seba who cries.

0: in Sakrabi Brina, Anna Etienne Sabem, Ebinso, Ebe agree, Ebinso, and Ebe disagree. But Ukoma, there's a GFA communications that time, and Santi Chum, Anna, and ya, one name maybe some man, Sister Fonio, or boom, punim poo, or American, I'm say, ah, there be Henry. Abra bra bra bra mi sa nkomo ti mi sa fonyo komo bi sa eh hwe asante twum no ni epiemu eni
1: we have our own security men attached to the team and then also with the American since we arrived one of the things they did was that we were received on the flight when we arrived here in Washington. We didn't go through the normal protocol where you've got to come down. They received us on the flight, took all the passports of players and officials, and then we were taken into a bus and then whisked away right from the tarmac to our team hotel. Then the following morning, they brought their passports to the leader of delegation. We've been in constant touch with them. They provide security when we train at the American University Stadium. It's been cordial so far. There hasn't been any reports whatsoever. In terms of player safety, all is okay. Conditions are very, very good as well. So I think that it's unfortunate that we woke up to that story, very, very disturbing story about our brothers from England. I know that FIFA is working very hard to get that matter resolved. But from our end, it's been nothing but peaceful.
2: Okay. Another one for you. One thing that we did.
0: Nti we eh Henry Asante Twum kasama for penny and the Ghana Football Association ne ese as a shooting incident VPM wo England baby omo camp outside near the antenna eh yamafu bisa say send the name city us Ghana bibia double call but I say Carlos Cres baby a Ghana camp na say on any chance danger in can che say say omo hwe nim say kan munya ya FIFA for san famom FIFA samom pa na say FIFA listening TSF, you know, if FIFA will be at the moment, no more clubs like Ubiwa can't send me your own, or if you know, and the 2 million, but FIFA, you see, just say, they are the verge of some of your monsters, a big class of your monsters, I'm yet to confirm. So, Master Son, a baby, I'm say, not Blaster Scrapco, a campion, no, a costume, no, Conia, by no name, Kuma, and in them, you, Yamiadma, Mrs. Savonio, who did. Or the home a video ever back in. Now Ahmed Ampima Barusu, a month for Becker, also Blasters, no, a midfielder, the Marco Tinepa, na Onosakasa, Eddie, a fastener, Yama, Esiakon.
3: Well, I think they can do better. It's only an easy task because now everybody knows how to play football. Yes, all the countries in Europe and other places, they've learned how to play. You can see some of the teams that qualifies earlier to the World Cup that people would say they don't deserve. But if a team like Italy couldn't even qualify, to tell you how football has improved. So it's not an easy task. We should try and take our chances and then deliver as early as possible because it's the first game and I think we should get 3 points. It's a must. If we don't get that 3 points, then we should see that our chances of qualifying will be very difficult. Well, I think
0: you know, Ahmed Ampuma Barusu, former Blasters midfielder, or boy Juma Basa, Nene, Western Mexico, so Barusu, dear, Yamedi, a fence, a stretch, and Usha play a pan, a stray, a botari. What I say, a fence, detachment. Fenestre na as a jatassment. I don't know, Okase. See, first game, idiot. Oh, see, a tiny winnie. Oh, tournament. Now, World Cup, Nevis, I want sense, and Vis, I want sense. America, dear. Oh, my two, now, no, Mokasa, only a near it, as a CFN officer knee. Oh, I feel only a uncle fat, I said, America, you show my almost God bless America. It says America, Kruno, a sumbagaya, a by three, umujomudi, nampanso, omoka, omoye. Now, omudi, umukrum. 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Onfi ayi Somalia reference o fi ni kru ma o rum no 11 hours America for be say hu. Say, are you for us or are you with us or against us? In the human in Mexico, so I interviewed you before and you stand on denying entry to the United States. I'm still be ending the hope of officiating the 2026 FIFA World Cup. If you could be office to Somalia, what I say, Somali ton ofi, the bender. In the Atan, who was set to become the first Somali referee, which is Elma Hikra, to work at the World Air Cup final, no, was turned away. Miami International Airport. The be American, you'll be changing visa, no, but say I'll be real crooning. That man can't show, Uma, Manganjo, American, we change visa, no, but say I'll be real crooning. No crown air, SM Kuho. In the airport, despite traveling with air, what he sees were valid air travel documents, no, and diplomatic passport, Krasan, Peso, America, Moon Vita. In the he had the right air papers, everything. I had the right air visa. Atan told New York Air Times. No, Kasai. To the referee, say he was questioned by U.S. immigration officials for 11 hours before being placed in a holding cell. He signed a credit card to holding cell and later put on a flight back to Istanbul. Oh, to take you no funeral day, but referee that's no to who need that no. Somalia ni referee. Ukru me komode mano de wetin ya edu refia ya de am ya frose bra World Cup. Ghana fu nso a nke bia omso nya de Somalia bo be league be ne bo Somalia as Somalia e fa sen referee etimi qualify. Mane say as a World Cup referee. Na say utim so musu ya de. Wan pa chen dia learning the game. On with or without aid the materials ne support no. Ne yes in someone Somalia ni o ko World Cup America for say there be. Inti FIFA later confirmed Atan would miss the tournament. Inti FIFA fool. And so inti anye shwee ya moba pay. And say referee Atan. Obe miss the tournament, no. Omo started that immigration decisions are the responsibility of the host country and that his status would not change. FIFA, say ne status, say ne ya bounce on, no. When I say, and sister biada. Immigration decision de, ejina host country, no, America. When I say sovereignty no woman sem FIFA so unihuasim biaka, the senior advisor to Air Somalia Ministry of Youth and Sports, El confirm say Atan had travelled with valid documents. I'm saying documents correct. Atan and the case now has become one of several air controversies overshadowing the tournament with a former England air striker and right or describable build up no as the World Cup of Chaos. And right. A World Cup of Chaos, following a series of travel and visa-related issues affecting participants and supporters. Until we play a crowd, if you hear something in Mexico, America, there, we are now captain. What I say, oh captain, oh captain, England team. Now we now have a mom try to a crowd. We change. I'm worse time crowd. Until here, I'm say Aban, but we American team Fendi, Obruni crew. What I say, Somalia ni. Eneja, ene oma miyane kongu de so unkufiye. Nitino, ni aba e ohonono. Na former UEFA Air President Michel Platini also filed a criminal air complaint against FIFA President Gianni Infantino in France, accusing of playing a central role in preventing him from becoming the world's air football governing air body chief. Nitino, complaint no. Come just before on days before at the start of the 2026 FIFA World Cup, no, United States, Canada, Mexico, or police air fresh air scrutiny on FIFA's leadership ahead of the tournament. Platini in the Liga air team, no, confirm was in the company, no, lodging no, or Paris, na OS Mexico, so Paris, no, after names former FIFA Liga director, Marco Vega. And I feel so former head of auditing and compliance. I have a friend say Domenico Scala. According to Platini's lawyer, we have a friend say Oliveira Baritelli. Or say the three men are accused of orchestrating a coordinated effort to prevent the French football legend from standing in the 2016 FIFA presidential elections. Platini, a three-time Ballon d'Or winner and a former UEFA president, had been widely expected to succeed Sepp Blatter before he was suspended by FIFA's ethics committee in 2015 over a disputed payment received from Blatter. Although Platini and Blatter were both acquainted by a Swiss federal court in 2022, that verdict was upheld on appeal in 2025, bringing an end to the criminal proceedings against them. Platini is also seeking financial damages from FIFA, alleging that the governing air body deliberately blocked his path to the presidency. Infantino, who served as UEFA General Air Secretary under Platini before becoming a FIFA president in 2016, had not publicly responded to the latest allegation. FIFA has also yet to issue an official statement. The 2026 FIFA World Cup kicks off on Thursday with host Mexico taking on South Africa in the air opening air match. Internet say Infantino, why you want my platini pen? What I say? Intino, oh, and then we went fast. I could FIFA. No, no, some block air platini. Intino, I'm here. Or the case, Nico Court, oh, Paris. I'm here. I'm here. I'm here. I'm here. I'm here. I'm here. I'm here. I'm here. Black Queens. I'm coach Kim Lass. I'm here. I'm here. I'm here. I'm here. Black Queens coach.
4: I'm really happy with the game today. It was very intense. It's always tough to play against boys, this team. I want to give a play that really like good football. They were fast. Of course, there are situations when a woman can't challenge a boy, even if he is 15 years old. But otherwise, I think we played a really like good, compact defense. We had our chances. We had 1-0, 2-1. We were a little bit tired in the second half, but otherwise, we did really good, so I'm happy with the game today. We preferred to play against the national team when we found out that we couldn't do it. We did the best of the situation. We haven't been that much to Ghana, so I also felt there was a great opportunity for the players to be here, and especially because the biggest part of the group, they play abroad. So to be here in Ghana, eat Ghanaian food, and play some games against a local team like we did today, I think they have been perfect. And also, it gives us a chance to do some set pieces that we maybe couldn't do if we played against the national team. So I see this campus very like positive. In the preparation to the VAFCON, we're going to play another like 2-3 games. So we will anyway have those kind of games.
0: Into Kim Lass Bogengreen. And now tenant can say or then come work at Christian to Jano. Now a very calm coach. So coach we also in your man blast opportunity of a boy jump in T areas and never be see a call. Maybe so you have improper and promojari has a full for and make you contact with air coach Christopher Enin regarding air club the vacant air position and as a post no for head coach no discussion currently say ongoing. Both parties somehow explore the possibilities of the move until no agreement has been reached yet, but talks are progressively ongoing. I would you media and also it turns out cosono. In T Obama has a folk and so interested in experienced winger or guess no crap. No one make inquiries about any availability from Bichim United in T here in Kumar and also a cosono. Champions Media Ma LC almost reportedly omu close in on the signing of former Asante Kotoko Omo Ataka FNC Abetamwa as their strength almost squad no for Africa no omunim say Abetamwa by Bebom. Afi Kojo Obinjinia and so you're set to leave Air Hearts of Lions as a free agent and only Kuma and also Enamo. And Afi, an Ethiopian club, almost someone expressing strong interest, desire, so I'm best secure the services of talented attacker. Na we're sending Mexico, sir. Kojo Obinjinia, everywhere, Senema Bekuya. Na coach Samuel Boydun so. And Kranich said, as a house of full phone, so Egusu here, Nima, say, Umunaya, the return of the mark, according to the boss, I know. Well, I say Mark Morrison, the return of the mark. How do you do? I'm here, say, return of the mark will be here, Juma. But confirm, say, a deal has already been reached with Adriana FC as near Abano. Oh, say, where's the message? As a coach, no, only Adriana for Tina. And also, it's me about on Tiana, Washington, so Edia Mai, which media you go so eating him. In Tim Commodia, be Brina, Anna, Yadibaya, but Sabo call Amanuni Jim, na Gumma German this year. Eden Kumoka Council et me ejai. E wo jumedia yedim. Na Bengazi wadama o hodia. Na we efi eye Candy Love Kofi. O se eye Teresa Usua Samson. Ana Teresa Usua Sampon. Teresa Usua Sampon. What I say? Teresa Usua Sampon. Efi Candy Love Kofi o. Na o se Teresa. O se onoso AD ne BFD. 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Eji, happy birthday. Inti Teresa, baby, I will be ano. Fantastic birthday. And koma Teresa, Usua Sampon. Una Candy Love Coffee. 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Inti, niya abano no. 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Na or say a feno, Nake clothing, the wife, a CEO of Nake clothing, or say Mrs. Anita, a quache, a sin, a very a blessed a birthday from your husband, Isha Sika, and a most a cherished achadie. Omsi sincerely, Omo Edawase, for your care and love. May the Lord Almighty bless you abundantly and keep you safe for us. We love you. With Nake clothing and also Ediwi Etini Abeja. And Nake, maybe I will be an honor wife. Mrs. Anita Kwache Yesin, maybe I will be an Anita. Fantastic air birthday and come on. Nake Ukunu, a wonderful guy on the palm tadia mu bia or gana has see. I sent the palm de come up. And fantastic air and come on. Ujumedia Udimu. Obisu dia basa glorious happy birthday enkoma Peter Jefferson che Bredua. Peter Jefferson che Bredua. We headmaster na dia basa ne banono o say student at the University of Ghana, also an intelligent and solid air midfielder at the Commonwealth Hall team. We pray for God's grace and mercy, wisdom, understanding, favor and his goodness for you from your parents and siblings. Into we dia headmaster and I see we man ba Peter Jefferson che Bredua. Bia Peter onso bia our campus bia no fantastic birthday and come out e wo jumedia onso ogusu edimu nti ohwe eye madam fo eye Frankie enso e wo United States of America na Frankie enso e wo ye kese e da nanim nyame aduma mse Frankie papa yi no weekend in eye you know nti mse weekend 12 year da ben next week on next week Friday we are. Friday we are. Hey, now the date is on Friday. Hey, until 12. Until 12 June, 2026. No way keeping. Frank Che Papa, you don't know. Friend Papa, Mr. Washington Che. Until 12, no. Now it's Friday. Any yesterday, you know. Until me meda. Now me aduma. Yeah, Friday, no. Ah, okay. You see, there will be no way keeping. Until 13th, Saturday. So. Saturday 13th June 2026 pre-barrier and barrier air service ewo Lizani Events Air Center om se MF Junction ewo Lashibi na ebenie eye Lashiba e funra homo ti om se Lashibi funra homo ho na ben na bibia 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What I say, the war that men are overlooking, not two men. What I say, Amagadon. And then the inferno, Mr. Washington J. Amagadon. When you are 72 years, Frank J. A very solid guy. 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Arawa kami.

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0: Ngolo Kante Mbappe fishing a crowns woman tem Timu I'm surprised
1: say and bibi kakao but it's a France no Ngolo Kante be a person
0: Mbappe e look down Ngolo Kante ti I'm say place be be now almost support was and she no ti even handshake square no any difficult
1: so
0: basically no basically
1: na Ngolo Kante die Mbappe msumu aza ya se oya kwa enimu Ngolo Kante die die na one die one pretty
0: anti ama ma for support Ngolo Kante because we say Ngolo Kante
1: yes we say one na ho brasie ni ni bibia ni ade anti Mbappe nsu die say bibia ni watiji yo bibia na esaja wadwa anti prof an kakae wo hono
0: okay, into Gumwa German this year, set Dazzy and attending. Can Kobi wa Kobi be able to call you?
2: Professor, Bibia
0: on a special mission. What I say, Kobi, special missions in Kwa.
1: And I hope
0: I was executed. What I say, say interest be any one.
1: I said, Nancy, what bonnie kicking
2: it?
0: Kobi wa Kobi wa of a chair, near my bit me defending. Oh, you woke up, you know. Person Emma is your cosa, Kobi.
2: Professor, yes, yes, sir. Once road to the World Cup success, no, ya na started with a solid defense. Sebia ye kase blaster se prepare na koi. Ye nyina na ye nim se team sa wi ase nyina no bom mode no. Eh team sa omo good defense. 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But Ghana can only go far if asuma me kan yesi eti ni yo. Ghana ye betimi akofa if defenders no stand firm against Panama, England and then Croatia.
0: Okay.
2: Ye betimi akofa si ye defenders no entimi stand firm dia. Na si entimi enkofa. Yeah,
0: defense one of the crucial part of the game.
2: Yes.
0: And I say of the team.
2: Sanity.
0: Very critical.
2: Sanity.
0: Defense no it's me 2.5. In fact, so so be a bench be a defense be boa.
2: Aha.
0: It's defense.
2: Defense. Eh ade ehia pa. It is a team no a defend e wo ho no. Ye busa se ye nso a ye be hwe e siripe.
0: Mhm.
2: On se matches no obu ho a wo be hwe na dwobo a. Opa drinks kakra bi wo ne nchen. 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
3: o hear the two
2: eti afi no prof
0: e father the same as you
2: se team no e defend wo wa yes so dien any bit me dey defend it.
0: Very good. Very good.
2: A big question.
0: Yeah.
2: Because we are really here. You be World Cup na wie no. Na nipa bebre nya sin problem okrom a.
0: I'm saying ahyehye.
2: Na sin ahyehye. Na seven carbon bi ni ade.
0: Ma ka kan so ye ye o mge yom.
2: Sanity.
0: Yeah.
2: Enunti enenei president e dey do the two.
0: Do the two.
2: O mde apa.
0: Oh, okay.
2: President do the two.
0: Oh, okay.
2: Se blasters e defend no. A drawback when also by Bois, a defending as you a teat, you know, a president. A lunti and a day catcher say, work up no, a china penetrant temo, a china uquada, ya wada, no work up na shas ye. 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Ya na man for ye ne etini obu okro di sogu na na pa na akoda
0: se utimi ya
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0: president in common nti no copy the scavenger and komo de abano no
2: but the national me bu seven
0: the road to the world cup the way me rap up ha to the road to the world cup no success no started with a solid defense na Ghana e beti akofa o World Cup ma e bi hia e defenders am beti stand firm against Panama, England and Croatia. But wasa e pese e beti me defend Ghana goal no tie na beti so dey defend with it say na Kobe beside no say mra wo hwe matches matches e boni na na jude sum ti wo hwe matches na wo bo drinks and that 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plaques. You can plaques are near maybe a tatata ni pansin won. Sa aye and kubon kubo niaman on kabwebsin e yini na sa cavities no a proper chi e if you on a bomb and yama 18 queen. So before our be cobed no after a match biano modern that say any when you cry starting and sana woke up nedu obe kaise obitime yusu sanction. If you don't sleep without brushing, defend your smile with air Pepsodent, the best defender on and off the pitch. Air Pepsodent modern that someone sabit ya kebabwa emi na ya sum etian sanction ntin e na ko bi di ehun ko akra so bi jaya apraprechi e da mamu ntin Pepsodent
2: yeah
0: that say apostle papa
2: and
0: e ka for them defend us no na emwa emma after World Cup no Australia strike between your construction winning. Now, so maybe some come over.
2: Prof, now we perceive the Busana Boa. One says, he say, now me share Cristiano Ronaldo and Fia Weddy. Weddy 41 years. And now, me son, she man, I mean, who said, the next World Cup on Sono, Morocco, Spain, and Portugal, and I share some big host too. She said, yeah. US, ne, Mexico,
0: ne, Canada.
2: Canada, a host. He's an almost always the next World Cup, no?
0: Omni big host. Yeah.
2: Na Ronaldo. Uji di se Ronaldo. Ah, ye be host to World Cup on the Chrome. And ya fe na papa yi. And you be trini si ye. Edit di ye.
0: Yeah.
2: At na si ya se the next 4 years. No, or that's so elbobo.
0: Likely. Because living legacy
2: yeah.
0: In my country, no, in terms of football, why be pretty? And also, I shall also, yeah, sir, as a tonic drinks in the arena on Fabi.
2: Yeah,
0: you understand, hand to a shall also,
2: yeah, some crowd is a tattoo, some sooner than you know, maybe
0: in tea,
2: on rejoice, who's
0: an A,
2: on no one, sir,
0: who's an A, FIFA 40, raffle for a samba. Ah, it was Ruth Bia Mudia Baba or gave him.
2: Yeah,
0: they say, only another one Ruby on my side, yeah, Babu, and they say, yeah, but boy, a give now. Two teams in Bijanawa. One more officials now, I'm register. I'm FIFA collect him now. A register, I'm a safe gun officials. I'm so back. So I say, the two teams, no. What I say, we are Ghana, any country be bar. It will be a FA president. Oma, oh, a name, Oma, a
2: democracy. I'm
0: say, you who offense, a person so what
2: is it a technical team or like officials in Tisabia FA president?
0: Technical team, any officials.
2: Okay,
0: I'm Binya Kunya. So I say, it's see, Omu Susan Ray, now Ushe, Christian Ronaldo, Suju Media, which I said,
2: yeah.
0: So our retirement is committing an hour for 15 minutes if you cram an idea.
2: Yeah.
0: Very good.
2: No, then, yes,
0: sir.
2: Work up appearance.
0: Very good, Edia Mom.
2: You go na matwini ho pa work up we ni there and e owo mde da
0: ah she mde da but near e bana
2: dia e bana ye ba ko Portugal no
0: and na ye ayi no e wona asem no wo nti
2: and FIFA kura betimi asan e you should the opportunity ni there you should Ronaldo pa o
0: ai
2: o betimi ayi na say na say
0: bo ni there say bebre na bo wie na fe kwa na o mo je o fan so
2: ai
0: nti one more break here oh ye say ti e ku ma say na no speaker na ko fa Sunderland for ba because of air president cup no winner no speaker of parliament na ko fa e yaba
2: but
0: no na concern be no concern be ti bond en ko bawie kra no toto ne ma ya o san de di hu kra sin en kan ne kra so I say itin ye o ka no ya de ba kwa me show say
2: Cristiano Ronaldo
0: be yipa
2: this is that time no no wanya be 51 years
3: no that time no be nya 45 years oh 2030
2: no when you're 45 years. 45 years. No when you're 45 years. Robert, you have
3: another one. No, sir. Saudi Arabia.
0: See, my phone line send a man phone so for my green check a camera. But I say your presentation is top notch and your analysis is to the issue is super. Keep it up. From Prince Anoche Balotelli, a teacher at Kintampo, Kadelsu, and also Eddie Etienne Samba, teacher new. I work in Tampoto and also add the message in a bantic chicken. I work in Tampo. Fantastic evening. And come on, we will be a mosquito. The abasa 1 week celebration of the last air Samuel Kwame. The late Samuel Kwame Okome was when you're 55 in the 10th June. I will a year besiasi quo time near 8 a.m. to 12 p.m. 1 month.
2: No,
0: I
2: promise
0: you, and you know, mosquito. The air one also add the abarano. I say, hey, another happy birthday, Enkoma Marash of Air Mamas Air Locals and Bar. Good, may God continue to bless you, protect you, and grant you more beautiful years ahead. Enjoy your day to the fullest, Mama Rash. To Mama Rash, let him say mosquito and tie Nadia.
2: No, they are
0: now they are basing Mama Rash. Until the end,
2: see.
0: Happy birthday, Bionson Koma Stephen. God bless your new age. with a good health, long life, and prosperity in Jesus' mighty name. We know a mosquito unquao. It was a birthday dedication. I'm saying we are league table. Your mama. I'm saying head to head.
2: Mosquito na. Mosquito na. Hey, did I say before I came here, my minchia governor. And
0: hey, governor.
2: International.
0: Ah, an international.
2: Minchia okay. Governor, an international. Okay. Okay. Okay. Okay.
0: Yeah, Goyle.
2: Company kasiya na. In fact, international. Hey, a penny paba kuwa. Juma oye ewo goyo no anodine
3: Mr. Joshua Diodu.
2: Yes, Yura Joshua Diodu. Adudu na friend international. Vato international ma professor. Yagasu be international ye. And I did that one international. Debut. International nangasangasa oho.
0: International no ho.
2: Ah, international nangasangasa oho. Mr. Joshua Diodu.
3: Yeah.
2: On international no.
0: Okay. It's Joshua Kofuna Diodu. International.
2: Yes.
0: We're technical and special product manager for Goal.
2: You see?
0: Away too much.
2: Technical and special product manager. Edema Goal Ghana.
0: TSP. TSP. Hello.
4: Yeah, hello.
0: Yeah, but how are you?
4: Uncle Sam. I'm sorry.
0: But Kofodia, my best air manager, continue to be bless you and say God continue to bless you and make you great, lift you up from Benedict Ochieboa. It's Benedict Ochieboa and the Abano. Or say Fafali or Kofodia or my best air manager. Oh, it's also the air or the airman. No, hello,
5: Wale Wale.
0: Yes, I'm Bacho Wanye.
5: Bacho Champagne Fubia, new Wale Bocordia.
0: Champagne, young Quay.
5: Oh, Wale, my more about my power here.
0: Okay,
5: Wale. Let me buy to MP na Obisa Oka say abandon nipa 2000 Eko US ni then no no omo minority no omo nya bi no Wale na 2000 omo kwaji visa no fi kuro benzo ana omo no omo afa visa na Eko US no
0: mm
5: yet to go one go for kwa then drop one no make say the one day nipa mo internet 80 kwa kwa nipa omo nya visa kwa 6 It is 2000 years ago, US. I'm going to call ya. Yes, what's called a scrano, a crano. They all know now, you'd be blasted at me at your crano. We want better grandpa on your visa. And you know, start 2000, I'm going to call
0: you. Oh,
5: it's a more. What are you saying?
0: It's you, va.
5: I am putting for the same ones. I am a car. I am on Tom was the one that Corona at Timono. In Nani at Timo. And I sent us a politician, Casa. Wale, Santa, politician, big to reduce. And I said, on your opportunity to Qatar. Maybe a way you have got what the other ones are. A quite a down position, but Kano, yes, but oh, a whole group of Kano are going to move you. And so, as a more Kano, I am trying to know a politics, but you didn't want Kano, Oh, and you're fine. You will see, you know, if Yako, this is a go call, Mugra, interview near the end of the Mugra, this is a Kano, the Brena, and you'll be my Nipani Abri. Also, it was about 2000 ago. Ano njama mbona kwa ya na zea omu de omu pa kuro mbu prosne kwa ya.
0: Okay, Eda say, inti obin sofu from ra na afiyeres na nema ABC ako. Inti uba hali ya, nese obi say greetings to you and Kobe. Listening to you, I'm trying to call the line is busy. We Olivier, ene diaba. Olivier, ha, ene diaba, ha. 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
2: aba. Ebi o meye, o ne na na
0: se ne me. Ah, electrical problems been so to yi. O meye. Hello. Hello. Hello, Asan. Okay, it's the MNC way.
2: MNC.
0: Obi say prof. I say Wallace. Cadelso is far from Ekintampo. Tell the teacher to give the precise direction of his place. He should have said Tahiru Kura. Tahiru Kura. Nah, uni bevisa. Tahiru Kura. Tahiru. Kentampochi obi no kan se Paul. Ah, se Tahiru kura. Na Tahiru kura. Hey. I mean, what are you? Okay. Tahiru Kura. Uh-huh. I said, Prof, to him, you know all the villages from Kentampo to Bope. Into your state, minimum in Kentampo, minimum, I crave, and you know, near Abanono. Minimum monkey sanctuary, oh, Kentampo. On a minimum, the World Cup security crisis, Mexico for Casa. Oh, the Mexico Teachers Union. Currently, Omo Bloco access to Estadio Azteca just 48 hours before the opening match pair RMC Sports. Multiple social collectives are calling for a massive boycott to disrupt the tournament this Thursday during the exact match. I'm not saying I woke up in the intricate Mukura. Munyavisania, the dinner, and the Pobina, and then Kumo Eba, FRS, and a work up no Elko Hanti. Cadesso is also under Kentampunov, okay. Tahiru Elkura, aha, is also at Kentampunov, Tine MC, and also Etnia Banati. Lot of messages, and I'm on for Eddie Eba, Senior Most Benghazi, and never I joined too much. We have what we are down more. I say, so yen yam, Babasu, the one in Yenase. Can't quick a cry. Oh, is it? See, baby, coming up next. Anna Guma,
3: yes, DJ Viper.
0: Oh, Mr. Baby, I won't can say Bibia Bibia.
3: Bibia
0: Bibia, I know I can say Bibia Bibia. That's a program never. I won't be program never.
3: Oh, minimum program, minimum program never. No, minimum.
0: Can't watch enough for you.
3: And see, DJ Viper never. Bebia bebia ono na eba bibia bibia bibia wombi
0: bibia wombi
3: okay bibia wombi
0: bibia wombi
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0: ontime mo ne
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0: o bebia bibia so
3: I would tell you obo ne yia papa.
0: Na confession said an oti woman no.
3: Oh me ti bebere. Ana enran so my brand e ba ko wow so for we wow
0: so
3: have.
0: Aso abu bo match so.
3: Abu bo match si bebere. Ana
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3: sister.
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0: Yo, what up, my people? It's your boy SARKODRE, Sarko the Obedebe Pompid, and I'm here chilling, listening to DJ Viper. Keep the hits coming. To DJ Viper, keep the hits coming.
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0: A time to keep and a time to throw away. And see, Abrabo, I am bro, and in Cabio, Sanatia, and to a beer was a siso, and Timinia, say, Abia, what do you say? Unkwa na wobra and this all Nipa bebre abreba e wobia no son in a bre Ebia wuni baby da Obisu baby da wa bianidi or bibia nesu onia pomodin Sandy obi hu obeta no obi hu obepe wasem. And it's an enemy, I just said time. I am right. And to near maybe I would name with some rabbi, I'll be a true for say. Sure, Bibia knew I am permanent was a siso. Dabi, Sabrina will break crop one day, Sabio will be fierce as siso. I'm a bread in our socha. On for bread and co. And to area city, no condition is permanent. I dear be and where permanent was a siso. And to the old family, be a
1: simple,
0: dear Kosubia. I'm so your ba mema titil, a mema boo, Sabio, a mema phonia shape, but Obenyo be a bedo. And to another, make us join you say, I am red. 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

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One day, two be child, what I say. Or be a near Sasua, so I may say, on for pain, mu. Nipe be a near Sasua. And two so be the camu, or be a near Sika, or to Tonyama, or be a near Sika, or Ginny, Minya would name the Yakosua Brabonimu. And be a nippon in the canal so much. Now, or be a canal so much so. Minya called the number for us. In general, remember so, baby be a wooden bia, baby be a wukobia with some panani 4.7. Bibia bibia chuba de. Wouldn't you bear my wadian na DJ Viper? As someone may catch on the say, I am what I say. I am re. Yeah, sure, baby, a fipa, I'm about to chrome on as I am row. Yeah, chitinio. I'm manipulating you. What just say? I am red. Send us my. Ebi, your manager, baby. Now, super to me. I go show be a super baby. Send it here. I am red. Into the old film will be a, the old name will be a, and then whether I make catch on and say, a time and season. To everything, there's a season and time for every purpose under heaven. In the son of mine, I sign a chanaka. Mammy Kosomo, Quabin and Ray, and my son Penan 4.7. Bibia Bibia Jumadino was Sugusati Samray, Billy the fastest of Bukasai, Uber 12 from the Nasai, and a DJ Viper. Oh, friend, Sam Ajoso. And I abandon it Tuesday with your banana, Quabina. Today's a Sunday, happy Sunday to you. And if so, celebrate your birthday and happy birthday to you. And on a celebrate your birthday, happy little birthday to you. Nyamia de Mochina, and of the birthday in advance to you. Now, when you're here, you're more yako. So, you know, and all be worried, so you're more congrats. And then, Ray, I'm not so sure, but in common. And so, baby, be will be a stay tuned, don't touch it down. Kodate Asampa 94.7. Winim that I said and came on for the family shake. I would bonga one some pure to Harga with the Gavagasi, two si Baba Che Sunte Kweku. And in 1 year now, Kwese Bonnet Dabi Sanusman, Chasinte Kweku. And two Bodina, no Bonnie. Uber 12 from Tetaba to Sabati. Uber 12 from Nikoi Nanasai, Kobnabo, Jabba Femi Bia Bajoso. But do not from DJ Viper and an MC DJ Viper. Send us some money. Benghazi, the idea of social media, I'm international. Son of Prince Johnson, the producer, showing I'm not so sure. Niako for stories, Nina, dear Rose. Stay tuned. Memphis and Kevin Nazi. You're best in commercials, yeah.

0: story bi ewa ha teacher ni na oni student eko ye kan sasami na andra ye ni nipa ye break story no cause na news time atwem bibi atwem anadwo ze bibi ade no ye anadwo sebo et na ye nim reason tia na 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student adentia what follow so as teacher ni na yaden
1: yes say na your friend is saying ono na o share hostel ono so inte wo se omo kono mo ko jeje accommodation hostel fee no e wo nkola na ho na em se akasa kakra bi e bai na me according to the video na me me share no wa anye we yo teacher ni na ambu no omo ko ye.
0: Yeah.
1: Well, I agree. You see, I ain't to say Odifa. Then that means I was saying, your Gen Z, I was saying, your Titio Muye, because, hey, say they're not any teacher in here, you know. On a normal circumstance, who are bad, one who are they saying, who ain't mini bear monk. And it's in America, because Osha, no, so try, so on a teacher in a beckon. And according to story, you know. According to teacher ni no enye ono no to ni safes akula no ene bo no the American what I say
0: inti
1: be ma de obe felesa o predominance yes o yi ni sa no bo na so mo am too
0: but still no oyoba un se emansam ye different no
1: oyoba kana oyoba wofa so oyoba kana viper wa ku ma be ko show se wo gina ho na students go ho na nkola small girl ye jin nsa na o de abo wasum enye ba ku o e so man left right
0: and what the any video no mu dey what video
1: no no no you see look I believe that nobody is mad to start assaulting people the American what I say
0: okay.
1: Onye mad how would you just wake up and then begin to beat someone for no reason. Fine. No matter how provoked you are. Me, what I'm trying to say is, I'm not saying, say, teacher ni na, one akwala no, ekon ye ne, the right thing no, but me pa che se, oye akwala ye, di akwala be ye. Why would you slap your teacher?
0: Okay, so, yeah, the teacher ni no, add to Facebook, Asempa 94.7. Na Ghana Police press release I den, abba, because of time inti, when, yeah, the first one, kakani ya mama who update her, the akwale, akwakusi, enti the best way to be ano, ya the one summer brew. But Andra video na nay ya chem na dasumo. Set one share video na ebi share video na quick. Uba to me room on Facebook as some 94.7. Ya the atusu sima near ye friso. Na afe ya di account ya ediaba. So video na Andra yen sakan ya. Na ye kan wan semno. And no any idea to Facebook says yano. So Uba Journey show no on Asempa 94.7 FM. Asempa 94.7 FM. On Facebook, na se wenye video di bianha. Na what to me enye bi ashe. Jumadi, I would say once again, Bibia Jumadi, I would say so. Benghazi, Mr. And the teacher Nini, teacher Nino, only na send an Yvonne, a chairman, out of the hostel fees, no, and once someone out of the girls in the hard drink. Girls in the hard drink. But maybe the other say, oh, bad dear, oh, bad dear. Oba de unse at the moment a obi be unse be ma uni oba yesa no e be aso foforo
1: yeah ne dey no correct but at this point me me be say Ghana police omoche akwala no so aso enye saa e be omo say every time bia no om betimi ni teacher ni aye saa de ne dey make no what you say because say dey here king won wutie teacher ni ni statement na ono na nyi when dey kai ambo girl no asa wa kwa asa kasaka saka kraba. Fine, the American also it's mission also. Now who are calling? Where the Kenya to answer their bonus? It's not right.
0: Obianga say right, but Obadi, let me just say, no matter how who bear my wasa me deno, Obianga is only Obadi, sir. Obianga be Obadi.
1: Oh, any dear, any dear, me no oya drink.
0: As I say,
1: any dear, me no oya drink.
0: We in a boo, tra. We in a boo, asla. Who bear my no? Yen kabi ma ngos.
1: Any dear, me. But yo, this situation is different from like your friend is saying, our fool. This is a teacher and a student.
0: Meba, meba. Say your you, say your
1: minim, minim,
0: yeah,
1: minim. But they are a symbol of discipline. Okay, under no circumstance should a student have that level of anger issues. Like as an nakuma be kosho to the point say obe bo o lecturer and I say o teacher assume the American what I say The very moment, oh yes, sir, now you are opening the gate. You enter a school for one call. I mean, say because you teach any a born as soon. You enter,
0: yeah, but make a metuasi one.
1: Yeah, they make an idea.
0: Metuasi, metuasi 100%. But me say at the moment, a beman your barber cono, obi a behu bian kabima bema.
1: Me, men support violence. Me support violence. The Akolan teaching in a year and 1 year. De. Because so jina homa mema. But me point of view ni say see yetimi akwa kwa chiti chenina. Yenchi akwala nan so nkahu.
0: Na yenya graneling.
1: Yes, na akwala nan so na yen chena so.
0: Sana wope oche.
1: Sana meme pachre.
0: Okay.
1: Was akwala ni yetimi chena so. Na so sorry. And yes ah, it will keep repeating itself.
0: And the Ghana police it you nti
1: I think say yeah. me anka sakra measure that cry that to IGP enim as I say measure
0: that cry that to enim say on display
1: on chigel no nso dia me on chig yeah and dey make another me yadwe
0: money if one yadwe one ne yadwe okay so yeah fear na
1: you go bo pani aso
0: okay
1: how dare you or sound such a word.
0: All right, so baby, I will be on and I watch a video and in Chemuni Nawati. Comment and say for Facebook, my Asampa 94.7 Asampa 94.7 on Facebook, Asampa 94.7. Messer says, unfollow Asampa page now. Maybe I'll follow page. No, am I like it? Comment it, na say live no, na bibia and koyi. So. Ye gusua wa teachers for so na arewo samo a esi 35 year old teacher ono so sabi o yakoto se wo free mu e wo no adem na ade na si ye ene de obi ni o so yanko Facebook na nyanhwe teacher ni ye ko won se teacher ni e wuda dem teacher ni wo free mu e wo ne dem na eya rewo sam yeah, it's a video, no? Nah, yeah, fam won't send me na FM bra. Benghazi, the video, no, out of so, way, S.E.O., Atem, Awem, yes, I won a semi S.E.A. So, teacher, ni, Obia, sorry, Eko school, Obia, ako, teacher, ni, P.A., Obia, teacher, ni, P.A., you could be a teacher, ni, do, ne, Eko, share, ya. 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
1: mm
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1: yeah.
0: But se uche colored na
1: I think se oda
0: o hu se yeah as a team ho
1: ai
0: but how the carpet here then oh ho who's the carpet other room
1: oh yeah sure say chimney ho I think say one room oh
0: one room but who's the carpet say baby na TV ball
1: ah carpet
0: and the bed in the moment that next room because who say
1: I
0: me but so they make another say
1: Matthias here
0: yeah and the who room of Facebook at some part 94.7 at some part 94.7 now what we share here baby and ten time you come up baby Eddie. Yes,
1: I saw that bed too.
0: I saw mattress.
1: Yeah, mattress. I saw the mattress.
0: We are bare man. I won't come with that. Minia, eh? Who?
1: Nipangas,
0: I won't come with that. Eh?
1: That same way.
0: I blend tibia. Ofi. Your friend is saying, "In Koko Bay, Juma Akra." Wa worry. I blend tina worry. Na I blend tibana. Obe chimpina. And on the game back chino, as someone catching the bush of what I say. A bank kino. A da wan mean to men ever say chino. On also upper on the mean team sube say to wa on the canipa. As our chin.
1: What a wonderful excuse.
0: Yes. Mean team chua
2: FM.
0: Say mean team chua. 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No. Minya might be some a chimpana. Na me branca, no, me, you man, and corner me that. Me kona beda and a mean team to cheme and me to me go for be ma so me dam nche no ma ko fa girl and me team ni ba pe na get in the one can
1: we dey enko mo we dey say wa enko mo
0: no
1: him viper when am ma kai asim bi obi ka kire me neni nansa o say ono say onya girl na oba ne nche a na say girl ne beda on now. What's mission now?
0: Because
1: it's police station, Musica,
0: and the
1: walk on your bar. Into it's meeting now, no shake. Say, girl, no, on coy, on woo ye, or so it's me or something to meet in a song. Ebbet, ne bossoa, oh, me,
0: and I'm for about snow, known to me now, because snow never the other to the depano still, I won't quite. 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Mr. Mana means him as such to me. What I say? This year I'm in quantum and I mean him crash him, your man. What I meant to Abby also, Baby, your own new time. What I say? I suddenly can hear see also.
1: Hey, Joko. I suddenly am very critical. And
0: get him glad to what this on your video will come.
1: Into Koforidia, no frequent master about Koforidia. I
0: mean, I'm a quawa.
1: Ego sees.
0: Oh, say. Ebia wo yesu adwuma okume de kasmo ebia
1: wo ba so ne
0: so oyɛ adwuma okuma so ntumi mada bia
1: viper ka won sɛ mie
0: wo de Minty.
1: Let me change. Don't shift from what we are talking about.
0: No, I'm being honest.
1: Into free Kumasi na Ubedu.
0: If they
1: say no Ubedu, I cry. I cry for the Abad.
0: Oh no. Oh, na send me all the way from.
1: I cry for the Abad. Ude.
0: Obuasi, from Obuasi to Kumasi, Kumasi to Koforidua, Koforidua to Kumasi to Accra, Accra to Koforidua. Back to Accra, back to Koforidua, back to Accra.
1: Ah, I know the old boy. Who is all your sort?
0: I just say, it's me no me didi. Me yam and yamay and timin timin chime. I just say, oh, yes, in the head. Yeah, can't teach any. Uba conco, I'm off for every wood at them one.
1: Emum.
0: Ebira could be her or be born from. I wanted them. Sako be your one. I can't be putting young
1: one. I am maybe a chimmy.
0: Sister be a minimum. I'm quite the friend and woe. 5 bedrooms. Ono kwa na tiwo minimi pa mienu a omo ti dai it says 5 bedroom 3 bedrooms are obi ani o eh very bad so bi yo bibi kro be dem wan betumi age o wan be kan se mintim ti wa wan odun ho be kan no e won problem
1: yeah make I can't remember say about 2
0: years ago
1: e bi nche me da ba me sinus me sinus na like a blockage nti na mintim ho me nti afedi na ama me yone. 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
0: No, wake up.
1: Na me nkwanso na. 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
0: Oh, but see are
1: there. See are there. Gusu abe fa me waje. 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
0: All right, so I am very sad. I'm very sad. Yenko enim. Me ba cho uyo ba na se sebi o wo. 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Dear Ube ni se Ube to me the Akrana ko orphanage. Demekata say. But enko ja crani to baby a share obi a jani ba to baby. Ivan enko enko he. Bo jani ba o. I am very sad. Akra nice chase.
1: And yet dear mamma no kofa no no.
0: And so where different one cry?
1: Where a different one?
0: What I say? And myself, sir, who Facebook are? Remo Asampa 94.7. Asampa 94.7. Benghazi. Asampa 94.7. Na shah, dear man, is a seer. Yeah, the video no, etoso.
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1: Oh, into Obenya Mabuso Menkuno.
0: A crown of fair.
1: Obenya Mabuso Menkuno. Obe go through all the stress. Obe, you know, Jacqueline, and walk with Jacqueline at all. Eh? Nah, ya dream. Sometimes me dream woman tears you. When him's a womper, then I'll go down.
0: My shredo, and I cry.
1: Oh,
0: shredo, and I somewhere see you.
1: Charlie, they say the current Gen Z is idiot. Some of them are heartless. So,
0: and some are man for echo which you know. Anodding, and some are a man copy a crown or so. Now, a man for to me, quack crown and chain.
1: Adding,
0: oh, say a crown and donna, almost cassa which tree.
1: None of no moon to me, quack crown.
0: And see more and more show of Facebook in Anno. Muda who? And some are almost can't a witchy. And to be joining Asampa 94.7 on Facebook, Asampa 94.7 on Facebook, Asampa 94.7. Na Beshe Abofra. 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Naso.
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0: Ye jano. 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
0: Thank you. sabo mo kama kira e website akra no tese te boni ben ena bofria ye boni ben ena bofria ya abofa kama kama say wotume enti anya manfo ne kopia bofra isu a wacha die pa ene besi what wanna make sure die ene besi yentie yentie
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0: Obega Sembra say. Na what journey on Facebook as Sempa 94.7 as Sempa 94.7 video no any day to studio and I send me SES. So I will ba. Na ube jabo frano adina to baby. And very sad. Na last week and I need a come. Last week Thursday, Yvonne. And I need a come on Efa Dildo. Na as some man I'm paying for can I say? Dildo ne de ese ye bandi dildo no mhm mi ne nyana betena se edi hu nkomo se san ne man ese nipa ese ma ema ma mu mema
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1: We are sure.
0: Share student, oh,
1: Mammy dear, Mammy no one yarn.
0: Beba to student.
1: Measure
0: our class. Students of what class? 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Sebi sebi on money more. 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I very sad. What I say? I very sad.
1: Obana se bema na ne.
0: Ay yo bana de at the moment I make you do and my woman serves a bema. And mema no sa bema no sa
1: animal. You know what? And then
0: mama me sa animal.
1: No one say mema so what do you do?
0: Mema and mema mean so mema will be dear. But mema do a circle and best animal. She abofra. Abofra. Ah, our class.
1: Eba ne se na won say dido.
0: Eh, da bi se video ni yi che ono.
1: Mm.
0: Ene kuta na eden.
1: Where
0: eden? Eden.
1: Won him say science students.
0: Da bi enye science student asem.
1: Science students for no.
0: Enye science student where eden?
1: Oh. Science students for
0: no. I would rather
1: they are exposed to things like this for them to know what it is. Dan say ye the best yom. Do you understand? A lot of people have suffered abuse. A lot of people have suffered abuse.
0: Okay.
1: And they've not been able to tell anyone because of all these things. Currently, we are in a generation where in Kwalano Kroma GMB crossing omu ma memo. Omu wafamu. Ebi mu kroma jinwe biesin wo.
0: Ivan.
1: I am not justifying the act.
0: No.
1: I am not justifying the act.
0: But I would rather.
1: I would rather they are privy to this information. Share me. Miss Ronsem. But Michelle Bema. Ne me di 24 years. It's not because I didn't get a man to sleep with me. It's because I knew what it was. And when I was ready, I said, I am ready. The American, what I say. Sometimes when you are privy to an information, do you know that ignorance, can bring... No, I'm coming. Do you know, akwala wekra or do you do ye say, for all you know, Krano, nobody, no man...
0: Nobody, no man.
1: Exactly.
0: A small influence beyond a normal question.
1: Yeah, and no sooner, Miss May Person, my chair say, currently in us,
0: Meba. Obitia Radio, our confession. Obitia Radio, eno te se abrente bi se sebi sebi u wa om masturbating to beso jai.
1: Okay.
0: Obi ti yena sade no te sa semna onu so ko ebi.
1: Oni bi bi.
0: Wa ye 15
1: no,
0: years.
1: No, listen. This world I away won. We have different types of people. I don't want to even use medical terms, but we have different types of people and the way people think. You can't say because your friend is saying 2% of people are thinking this way, you know. It means that the 8% in our canoe, everybody is thinking that way. This is where education comes in. The American, what I say, look, a lot of your friend is saying adults have gone through a lot of trauma because instead of their parents or our parents or and I say in penny for a bit trauma say, oh, we ye we no. They don't no more katakata near maso. The American, what I say, and then no, a lot of people are fighting a lot of traumas. They can't talk about it. What is you though? What is wrong with that you do? There is nothing wrong with it.
0: Maybe I'm sure you're the video to see Facebook at some panel 4.7. Johnny says, yeah.
1: I was saying you me cancel your young adults, no? So that they know what they are getting themselves into. Maybe see, hey, obi into me unko fa you do. No, I'm fine by yami, do your pet.
0: We are different.
1: No, listen, that's what I'm saying. Uh-huh. That is what I'm saying, that mm-hmm. when it comes to this, and I've said it on TV time and time and time again, I am saying that your friend is saying the counseling at church is not enough. The ones in the Islamic mosques, no, is not enough. The one in our traditional way, no, is not enough. The society has come to a grounds that we need more therapy avenues. Said the what libraries at places, no, we need to do like your friend is saying, a baby, kids can go, like young adults, near kids, and poor young adults can go. Say, oh, like baby hammer drink, just like what the Romans do, that confection box, no, or qua, or say, father, I have a problem. Look, young, you know, baby, hi, adrio, vi papa, so chem, say, what hey, I did go on my own in pounds. Because won't mean shall so won't you know, and my wife dream form was hard, you know. And I can't look at you, and say that Viper, why dream was form because of so so and so and so. Because minimum say why dream ye juma pa.
0: If I'm not a Canadian woman, so so.
1: Mimi dear,
0: Facebook never tried a cranny.
1: Mimi dear,
0: me say, do you have a Canadian woman, so so.
1: Me do to me with my full chest, my hand, my leg, me the baby, I support it. But then again, we need to educate the people. Me, when I was in class 6, I knew temperament. How many people? There are people in your friends in secondary school. They don't even know what temperaments are. So they can't even read people.
0: All right.
1: It's at the end of the day, it's not about say, we're abashaboni. We need to train people and train the mind. Me, my mind was trained when I was in class 6.
0: You just said, get with your kutana, science in Tina Kutana.
1: And when your clarification of what went on, maybe now your science lab, yeah, your reproductive, yes. There are reproductive systems. Yeah,
0: reproductive
1: now,
0: you, yeah.
1: How did she
0: get? It doesn't mean self-educate. Obas what you say?
1: See, and I make us a people goof around. For all you know, she's just goofing around. And right now, the internet is at our disposal.
2: A simple.
1: What I say? Uju ni se we mi jidi krasa ya ma me mokroma ya de achinse ba omo mo time na internet ni want nobody is judging them.
0: You even me that say we dey fear na me so na se obi kwawi ade wa sori a na sofo mo chi na enye tu na mutu no fo na mo ni pare kasa mo je mo niema na mo bonasu na obeka mo na mo so mewrade ye chi no
1: omo bo no
0: oh na ya chi no ma ye jeri abrante 27 years. What we are church instrument? They are never to so.
1: Curiosity, Debiameka. The fact that you are ignorant about the law doesn't make you right. Emma, the fact that you want to join the church doesn't mean you shouldn't be punished. Oko e na koko vya na yanchi na ko deko. The American, what I say? It's me no me foa. I sorry for no so. Me foa muso. So I'm odi omako. 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
0: All right, so Abrantia Kana Sabi, you're journey 27 years. Wakofa church instrument. I'm a journey 27 years. Aye, Arahosem. Na, me juwa, me tese.
1: Ah, 27 years.
0: 27
1: years. Oh, ebiwo, it's too much.
0: I know,
1: 27 years, there is too much. Eh, the instruments, instrument, Ben. Maybe na a whole lot of equipment, too.
0: Dabi, who said you could tell to be the mixer pen of fire?
1: What for mixer?
0: And when you could turn on a crossover. Yes, mixer.
1: A big boarding.
0: What for mixer and a crossover?
1: A big boarding.
0: Mixer, no boarding there, but.
1: Oh, shall I best?
0: Then the moon is a sorry, so maybe we had in some much in her. Some will cancel the panel. I'm a groomy crop. A simple effort, a brand, a brand, a brand, a brand, a brand, a brand, a brand, a brand, a brand, a brand, a brand, a brand, a brand, a brand, a brand, a brand, a brand, a brand, a brand, a brand, a 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
1: we stage
0: what I say enti aima ye na e ho na ye kodi nkomo kakra emrasia ye ye mo kwan na oso afra ba jumadi so bibia bibia jumadi and out sambrai so what is the following the active now fra ne ka bibia bibia na waje so bibia bi bibia bibia na waje so bibia bi enti ye ba sia na ye di nkomo.

0: welcome back to the show. 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Ye train you very well. And what pledge say? 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A ba ebe e check up o HIV oye HIV positive no.
1: Aye kenase na HIV.
0: HIV.
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0: HIV ni yes, diana no one
1: ace.
0: Ace, dini na ae biya. HIV stroke, ace, dini na ae ace. Okay. Ena, abrente, oye, ace positive. Ana, unze HIV ni common. Okon biya ti ase. HIV ace, yes. Positive. Meba chotie. Nurse near what is the kuna bear test? I was what pledge you say? And yeah, dear, what the hospital wants some quabonting. On the quabonting, I won't soon son so a brabos one. A bedroom of brabos say two. A bet me a lady, sir, some of a canoe bontino to wa wunqua. And I was a sasso and a brantie as a cossier. A beside a problem for. Enti diye bi sana se. 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Atu waso. Abra o sister ni yawye ni bi yo.
1: Oni
0: yawye ni bi yo.
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0: yi miedi. 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A day and obey. Maybe I told Utim to say a question, no, and they are toward the amano. Answer no, a day. That be, Yabate, when Yabate.
2: Ya memeti asi. Me sister. Me sister. Ene obi ebe ware. One bema bi be ware.
0: Yeah.
2: Ena bema no. Ne fiancé se me sister ne fiancé.
0: Yeah.
2: Omo be ware. Ena bema ne ba hospital. Ebe ye check up. Obe ye check up no so. We nyu obi ya. Se me.
0: You are involved and you know your man. We go hospital to the resource.
2: Okay. Meba. Ena oye ye no. Eko pia mu se owo AIDS.
0: Yes.
2: HIV AIDS.
0: Yeah.
2: Na HIV AIDS no kra no. Se se ono kra ne wo AIDS. Just wa pa HIV no ho.
0: Yes.
2: Ato AIDS mu. Okay. Nto ye wie ye no, onya mfa mi sister ne nai.
0: Dabi.
2: But o ma shisha ware ye ho.
0: Yes.
2: So o mo be ware.
0: Yes.
2: Ah viper.
0: Na but tell de ma dwen check out him.
2: Ma dwen chire.
0: Ye ni am fo di nkomo abonten.
2: Okay.
0: And to young co, not young co timbra. Yaba, Yaba, you are drinking, Yvonne, Tina, what say?
3: And brother, because AIDS is not something we can joke about. Even though there are drugs that you take that can suppress the virus, but if I talk things with my brother and he gets to understand and he still wants to go ahead because maybe of the medication which will not affect the child, then why not?
0: So
3: I think I will tell my brother.
4: I was just saying, and yeah, we are no kunda form. So what you see? A hand, you say me a day, no bona money. And I may say, no, say, yes, spiritual work since be a wish him, let's be a tony at Tamani dia. I didn't make bona money and my young way to my day at your mom. But say, Michelle, I didn't know your way to mana in ya. A woman, you know, Maniama, why they were training
5: you and Chris. Anyway, I say, canon, you might train me, say, me and I may keep confidential and secret. But then we're not quite a family issue. And I nipa ni me, mean, yeah, in cinema, any becker who wants them, so I still open any jehudia. Seeking for better treatment, Edema Bano Nafi, with me a warino, and maybe a 1 and 2 be a 1 personal agreement because I know no yemi. Me met me suggest I then Eddie Atreno, but minimum no sooner dream. So I will be a Medono, Intimesani, no more warino, and so ho. We so can also see them in Chasua near Chasu Sanity.
3: Question way, dear, a very sensitive, seriously. In the sea, I'm lady no, or by hospital, me and Ness, and I mean my finding out say, or AIDS and your HIV. Right now, maybe question can out of the question say, on me, Yanadana, because AIDS chest or no wapa HIV one. Your man antiretroviral on a crown just that is going to suppress how he's feeling. Sorry, he's feeling. Into which means Mimiano, Sabimian Nada.
0: Then
3: that would be very difficult. This is a very difficult question. Me more they were lighter, like me bugger no, me bono. Who is? Which means me and I were just me and who HIV. Me and who yansa me catch me and me bo.
6: I will just explain things to my brother. You know, although when it comes to nursing, they have confidentiality. You don't have to like let other people know your patient condition, but for AIDS, it's something that is dangerous diseases and other stuff. So I will just inform my brother in a proper way, not going straight to the point. I will just find some way to talk to him to avoid him getting married to the lady.
0: All right, so I'm up for Adrenche and Ekoji Ebaye. And the question in and you catch up a quick one. Maybe for traffic in Femina for both lines. Not for what you say, Ebra. Sir, if you casua heavy traffic, El Casua Quanoso. And I'll say because of flooding in the Oquan Washington, we call traffic cooper. Malam Johnson, heavy traffic. Tema motorway, traffic now on an order. In front of Tema Habo, heavy traffic. Kaneshi. First light heavy traffic, and me so baby a traffic one in ano and the update and the abrono social sopa FMI right. What drink share anything? Ivan, oh dear, mama, you are drink share now. Fe young callers also embraces here. Quick one, 1 minute.
2: No credit, I mean, Viper. Me mon die. Me chese. Me mon die. Me hu die. Me hu e futwa. Me meka because me shomu a. Me jidi passe me ye beyi medi. Me jidi passe me ye beyi medi. Because se me nya be ma. Oba be ware oba a wo HIV. Look, it's in your idea. What's it?
0: Unia ba, never worry, Bema. Oh, HIV. Yeah.
2: Okay. HIV, no, is not something to joke about. The American, what is it?
0: Yeah.
2: HIV, no, crap, is not something to joke about. Not ACE. ACE is a complete, like, ball game altogether.
0: Isn't it?
2: Not just a war, no. Se se ano antiretroviral drug na ye de ma on as e maintain wo keke. Into wo na mo wa ye se atias ye wo. Anything can kill you because immune system no is not as strong even though they are medication. And imagine say maybe me nwie yi a okwakwa ware be me yo wo HIV. Maybe na busuan wo busuan ya re bi imagine say obi owo oyɛ diabetic. What if men ka se me nwa no wo diabetical or a diabetical, but what if Mimiano or a diabetic? Even HIV. HIV can cry is a whole thing altogether.
0: Okay.
2: Well, the first thing I would do, because me nim say me catch the minyana. Minyana no so be call bema no ho. Bema no so be call authorities ho. Into me as Yvonne, eh? The first thing I would do ne say, make a police station. Na ma kwa chwa mi statements na ma kwa kwa chwa no. Me mo amati ya siye se. Mi nyo baby be ware. Na wari ye na oba be ware no. Be ma na ba hospital. O se no hudodo no. Waba. Enye so oba so oba ye test no. According to story. Enye so oba so oba ye test no for marriage you know. Na hudodo no na waba na oba be ye test. The American what ya siye. Iti me kwa police station. Na ma kwa. We kwa de mi nko kwa inche mu. Me kwa head office straight.
0: All right.
2: Me ba. Me kwa head office straight. Me kwa anu ma kwa ye mi statement se. Mi nyo baby be ware. 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Be ma na ba. 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Into oba ye na wasi ye general test. Kwa si ye treaty na ayon kwa. General test no so chesi ye be ye HIV AIDS test. Be ma ni be ye test ni wye ye no. Mi statement na mi chwa no.
0: Okay. Yes,
2: be ma ni be ye test ni wye ye no. Eni ye wun se. Owo HIV. 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One, my life is at risk. Two, minu wuka se kwa se se akwa, my life is at risk. Because ba e nini mse beba.
0: Okay.
2: Deja mimi kwa miko police station akwa ane se, mimi nimse be ama no, onimse minim. Into one, then tell my mail corner, my cock air reports at all because my life is at risk. Two, I have a deadly information that can endanger not only my sister but also my life because me and Nina HIV. That's all Nima and check.
0: What's on crown?
2: I'm a man, and I make an intimate church room. Yeah, I'm a trauma say. Say, say, I'm a baba, a case. Omun to me for.
0: All right.
2: Aye,
0: if all the mamiko colors listen, bra, yeba, ye bedu avinche. Sir, won't teach ya? Me kind of for atio. As a trained nurse, you plan to keep the secret of patient. Sir, umpese, patients omu bano, omu secret ebeko. And your sister's husband to be, eno baho, who tested positive for HIV/AIDS. Will you breathe your plan to break the secret news to your sister? Anase Obeden. Full line activated. Yako never first caller. 0548-945-947. 0548-945-947. Hello, good evening. 0548-945-947. Uber to be the after Facebook at your mind. At some power 94.7. Hello, good evening.
7: Hello, good evening.
0: Bibia. Would you know the suffering?
7: Yo, me didn't question me perfectly at my time.
0: Oh, because that's 30 seconds. What do you mean, sir?
7: Yo, me from two, Muka suffer far away. See, I planted your for you. I told them, Yaman.
0: You too, quick one.
7: Anything about two, just to see, just to see. So, will be your bonnet, I can 7 times 70 times 700 times 7 million. Anything. That protection, no, I study no more. Omo can't have protection. Omo to win the ball. I'm on the best in the panel.
2: And foul.
0: All right. Yeah, that's it. And only the upper soccer. Yeah, boy. Hello, good evening.
8: Good evening.
0: What do you know, Sophie?
8: Nana, thanks for showing us.
0: Nana, let me show. Bibia. Nana, 30 seconds. Thank you.
8: Okay, thank you for that. Nyanka.
0: At the amount, Insha Hetty, Insha Hetty, You are right, madam. And none of the insurance hate so. Eka, hello, good evening. Good evening. Oh, too bad. Hello, good evening.
9: Good evening.
0: What do you know, Sophie?
9: Bismarck, Kaswa.
0: Bismarck, Kaswa, Bibia, Bibia.
9: Yes.
0: What do you mean, Chenisei?
9: So, I mean, I have two ideas. This is the one boss, you know.
0: What is that? So, the same way, what is that? I don't know. I don't
9: know. I don't know. I don't know. I don't know. I don't know. Na bang for Bakun. Hey, Ness. So, call on this test, you know. Na be man ewo ACB na magre ni kwa obo faso beka atre mi sister ndo bo mama ni am so ki waka mate ani mi ye didi wiya na mpa mi sister mka chere se ani ye kwa eduma pa problem bi e kusi wo hono so se he he he si

0: Okay, yeah, that's the young minister. 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Hello, good evening. If only you are no one can be watching, but see how the end picky question. Hello, good evening. All right, good evening. Good evening.
1: Hello.
0: Bibia, Bibia.
1: Bibia.
0: Would you know the suffering?
1: Hello.
0: Yeah, Tia, would you know the suffering?
1: And tell me, because I feel you are in the garden.
0: Garden, yeah, Tia.
1: Teaching them, but I'm kind of watching.
0: Quick one, 30 seconds, isn't you?
1: Yeah, we're saying that Oman here, you know, you're right. I'm a student. I'm also a teacher. I'm going to say a teacher, and he's a teacher.
0: Oh, too bad. Sabra, hello, good evening.
2: Hey.
0: Good evening.
2: Fine evening, and I'm in your appointment today.
0: Nyamia Dom, Bibia Bibia.
2: Bibia Bibium.
0: May that say, what do you know you're suffering?
2: Your family Razak, the whole Ghana, the one our famous.
0: Experience, man. Experience. Quick one, I'm in this, ain't you?
2: Ah, Minia. Uti, now, me basho, you say, Berman and Ako, Obano, in your hospital for checking me one.
0: Yeah.
2: It's me, coming in your banner, make a chance of Omla, of a warrior, Omla, me check it, or no so dear, or checking over will be a more time or moon come no more worry. If it's a meaning, that will be. And I make an or checking us or banner will be a barmaid, and then more baby and one of whom untest the answer of our, you know.
0: And they are better see to my
2: question. Yes. Eti baumis bema na ba chekini di eti o on kanchini ni abani street se ukwa ba cheki ni HIV ana onso bra na ba cheko di o bi on kana ni mtu mno wale no street pepepe no ano no.
0: Okay, yeah, that's it. Razak, no, the other, but 0548-945-947, 0548-945-947. Hello, good evening.
3: Good evening.
0: Good evening, Sophie.
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0: quick one, Bibia Bibia. 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
0: Okay. I didn't tell him when he said 27 years in the Dawson. Prince, I found a number of my wife, Fernamano. Momo soon. Yabemo, why? Yabemo, Mimiamemo. If one cries, that's also be more. Just sooner picking a mano. Now I be Biamo Cosuntina. Yvonne, or just a cabicino. Would any of you?
3: I have a question.
4: Kwesi, okay, Kwesi, so I'm here. And they say I call embracing a war.
3: Like 2 years.
4: Okay, man, she saw many yampening for many vipers. So back as I ever say, bit me in ya, but pay ya or corner, say, bit me, I am more, bit me church, and one.

0: Yeah. But you okay?
1: Me too.
2: So the 2 years, like 2 years.
0: Me ba ano? In school, so. But I learn best Africa science for example UCC level 100. The more the animal boy, right?
2: And see, I want no school no. What do level 100?
1: Yeah.
0: I'm a BC and I'm a true Washington at 12.
1: Okay. What name?
0: Yeah,
1: Viper. I can say, ne way near deep. Into I just say you fat. Na me no one ye producer yet. Nasa ni ye pen komobi. Ni ye shed a freno. Se se adio ye no crane a bit risky into ye. Mpese ye be bossu be.
2: But
1: ye be bossu be. Ye be pe kwan bi. So ni ye shed kwan ye bit mi a abuano. Na mi shira on ka on hon.
2: Okay, Namisha. All right, so yeah, for call up Yabio, Yana Hosima, Emra, Yaba, Yabetosu, Yamako, message Kakawa, ma, yes, ye be messages in if you are Nafi, ye hoon, dear bay.

0: right, so your room on Facebook. 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The teacher who just passed out. Very sad. Benjamin, Arthur, and the message we by Sana, Mesa, Nana Kwame, Mesa. I say, my beautiful lady, please ask him again for me. I see if one beside me. The lady must be careful. 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Benjamin, so sad. Emmanuel James is so sad. Sana, Ekuyaba, Kweku. 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She's beautiful.
1: Oh, thank you.
0: Opana, Yvonne, you are engaged. You're not bio. On a day, you have $1,000. Fantastic program. God bless you. Lati D, and the message way by Richard Atta. If it was me, I would tell my sister to have a medical check up with her husband too. B, all right. Robert Kessing, I say keep it up. I love it. Yes, I just joined. Okay. I see you are beautiful. Okay, we say, okay. Will you sit down for your daughter to be bite? To beat you, you know? Yeah, okay. So, I will send messages, you know, to Dona, you're kind in, Apia, Kwabina, I like here, and the emoji I show, Sana, Ishaba Heti. Yeah, you're kind in, So, also, Udi birthday. Quick one, you're a few minutes there, so you imagine. So, I'm a chef, baby, Yibrana, yen, twa, eso. Your birthday, Bakumi, you'll be, yen, chef. Ivan Kabika, car.
2: Minya, man, a cranny, I mean, viper. And one, a macano. Once I'll cry one for a ginch ramba. I was so to me do a ginch ramba. Oh, say, Unia ba. Na be ma bi be ware na wa ba na se wenya HIV no.
0: Oh na yes ma pledge na e betumi ha me life no onko onya.
2: Hey, my boy wicked.
0: Me wicked say ma.
2: Mo de na ma.
0: What be say ma dwen cha fi se be wicked.
2: En de en na ma ka no. Me de me am de me ho be ko police station.
0: Onko onya.
2: Ah, na me ma kwa kwa ye me report. Me ye me report ni wi a. Me kofia na ma chro mo se say ayeye nden. Se say amo so mo ye privy to that information. They make on him say in Wenum. When him say we are call police station police station Roman Fathers no obi be confessional. When him say part of their dialogue no I was say with me call part of their dialogue obi be no obe can be a threatening society, a threatening human life. The father has every right to go to the police station to make a complaint. The American, what I say, into this one, it involves human life. And not just any human life. It involves my sister.
0: Okay.
2: Into, so, Empress.
0: Mm-hmm.
2: Empress clothing.
0: Yeah.
2: And ne, on no dressing me by TV, so.
0: Yeah.
2: Medana sepan Empress clothing or shame or doko. The name of more fancy.
0: Yeah, Empress, big shout out to you.
2: Empress clothing.
0: Okay, so. Happy birthday. Happy belated birthday. Sorry. Happy belated birthday. Ekoma. Nana Afole Obain Blessing. Yes. Nana Afole. Happy belated birthday. Sorry. Mamin Kobium. Happy belated birthday to Nana Afole Obain Blessing. Yeah. She attends school at Diamond International School, Koforidua, Oyoko. Today's her birthday. Happy, happy birthday to you. Nah. And what would Dana Michel? On Tunquim, now among you in check. On me, what do you know? Now on your said, and I am for mom. Now a fully obeying blessing. Happy, happy belated brother to you. Enjoy. Now, young Remus is here. Now, Skidos, Erahana, and happy birthday. And come Alice inside Osu. Alice, beautiful lady. Alice, baby, a message with you, but I'm nothing. Happy birthday to you, Alice, inside Osu. Wishing you a wonderful day filled with happiness. laughter, and love. Have a great celebration and enjoy every moment. So happy, happy birthday to you, Alice from Benghazi. Let me show. Me call Benghazi, let me call Facebook. I'm international. And a producer show no. And a producer show no. Sana Pre Johnson. Yes. Nyame Eshaw, producer of Papa. Say happy birthday to you, Sister Priscilla Akosua Yeboah. Sister Priscilla Akosua Yeboah. Happy, happy birthday to you. Wishing you a birthday filled with God's grace, God's peace, grace, endless blessing. May God bless you. Message, you know. Or your bema, or your body in a show. So happy birthday to you, Priscilla Akosua Yeboah. And now I would have me show. Now on to come. Yako, now Papa de Nyamiasem at the Abro. Papa de Nyamiasem, and William Prophet Emmanuel Owusu, Nyaminipa at the Nyamiasem, Yim Frimu at the Bro. Stay tuned. Don't touch it out. Shake in ye, Usudi, Bibia Bibia, Bibia. Nyami Admochina, Yebishia. Stay tuned.
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0: Yes. Onana Okan Ebem. Shaker Edenide Abitum.
1: Amen.
0: What a powerful and what a powerful message.
1: Amen.
0: They are discussing about the Abranti Bian in Yamba. I'm saying Okako Warena.
1: Yehovah.
0: HIV test. So accordingly. The Shaker, you are wonderful, man.
1: Amen.
0: Now, this is Prophet Emmanuel Owusu. We are coming from the resurrection faith.
1: You always
0: say, start your day with God.
1: Amen.
0: And today I was a great man of God in our midst, the prophet king, the prophet Frank.
1: Amen.
0: I think maybe the king is in the real coming. I don't know. Hallelujah.
1: Amen.
0: The original king.
1: Amen.
0: Is in the real coming.
1: Amen.
0: I mention your name here.
1: Amen.
0: And also I salute to your wife and I salute your children. Also, Pastor Frank is in the board.
1: Amen.
0: Very powerful.
1: Amen.
0: Sometimes when the prince is about to announce and show the people in the board.
1: Amen.
0: Moving from maybe from Ghana to Cairo.
1: Yeah.
0: Because I know from Accra to Cairo.
1: Yes.
0: Who's already praying, we don't mention the country.
1: Yes.
0: We mention the town.
1: Yes.
0: Mm-hmm. Sometimes it could be a travel from Ghana.
1: Mm.
0: It's not going to be Ghana to US. No, we don't say that. Maybe the Ghana, Accra to Washington,
1: yes.
0: D.C. Norman also had the problem.
1: Yeah.
0: Today, this is the prophet Emmanuel.
1: Yeah.
0: We announced for you the board was so charged. And we have the pastor Frank in the board.
1: Yes.
0: Amen. He will be a cool a captain or
1: amen.
0: Parrot.
1: Amen.
0: Amen. Amen.
1: Amen.
0: He's always quoting and direct the people
1: amen.
0: In the house of the Lord. Also, a very powerful man of God.
1: Yes.
0: Papa Akwaba.
1: Yeah.
0: Also, we have a wonderful man that's called Pastor Owusu.
1: Yes.
0: And Prophet Owusu is a very seer.
1: Amen.
0: Hallelujah.
1: Amen.
0: Also, Nyechia Nyere.
1: Amen.
0: I'm learning to be no one in our suffer. You know, you know, you know, you know, Angie.
1: Yes.
0: Wife
1: Angie.
0: Angie.
1: Amen. Amen.
0: Hey, prophet. Mm. One of these two said you also from the same the same town.
1: Adecrement.
0: Surprisingly.
1: Amen.
0: Surprisingly.
1: Amen.
0: It's not easy crowd.
1: Yes.
0: I'm a pa.
1: Amen.
0: And our wife will crow.
1: I don't see if you're
0: a man.
1: Yes.
0: That's a man.
1: Yeah. A man pong.
0: Okay. And then so the elephant in
1: there. Yes.
0: We are coming after the same crew. They are best and can you
1: afford? Ah, that one.
0: So I get you a gum.
1: I said.
0: This prophet, man, was here starting from
1: fire.
0: And the journey towards
1: Jesus.
0: And to 24 miles. You catch on your cup of the boss soon. Yes. And so what's the engine over? Two million more than one. And you're not coming to can tell us. And so, touch if I go for fear, from Montin, from my terminal, so they will cry and

0: for your protection. Yet I was on your
1: divine preservation.
0: I appear for Campbell's
1: engine.
0: In the mighty name of Jesus. A time that we pray for empowerment of the Holy Ghost.
1: Amen.
0: The child believe.
1: Yes.
0: Which child we believe.
1: Wow.
0: So without the Spirit of God, a man cannot remember.
1: Oh, yes, Lord.
0: Without the Spirit of God, a man cannot be empowered. Amen. Jesus said, as you wait until the Spirit of God,
1: Kadaba.
0: We pray to Spirit
1: yes.
0: to take dominion,
1: yes.
0: taking charge from house, from the places.
1: Jesus.
0: We are in dominion. Nakatronia say, indeed, prophet is the
1: Lord.
0: We are one group with some people.
1: Kodaba.
0: Let them know, say, my name is
1: Ampa.
0: Into we are praying for the power
1: Amen.
0: Of God to

0: mighty name of Jesus.
1: We have the
0: dominion of your will, O Lord.
1: Let
0: your power move. Let your spirit move. Let your spirit penetrate to every corner or to the people. In the mighty name of Jesus. Let your spirit take charge over the

0: God bless you.
1: Hallelujah.
0: Na min kofa. 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
1: Yes.
0: Onya min shiro the ancient faith. Resurrection. The only the one and wonderful church doing well. And this end time in prayer. We just salute them.
1: Amen.
0: Every member of Ashim Faith. Wow. When you come to the Facebook, Reverend Manuusu Facebook, I'm telling you, the guys are there. The women are there. Secretary are there. Where we are calling now, secretary, because you are doing well.
1: Amen.
0: You are doing well.
1: Yes.
0: It's on World War Hall. Hallelujah.
1: Wow.
2: Hey.
0: Yes. Yes. Yes. Yes.
1: Yes.
0: Yes.
1: Amen.
0: Amen.
1: Amen.
0: Sister, what we salute you, God bless you.
1: Yes, we salute you.
0: Kudos. Kudos.
1: Yes.
0: Kudos.
1: Kudos.
0: Praise God.
1: Hallelujah.
0: How many powers are
1: yes, sir.
0: Power.
1: Amen.
0: Hey.
1: Yes.
0: Amen. You ready?
1: Yes.
0: Now you ready.
1: Fireworks.
0: 8 o'clock.
1: Ampa.
0: Not metaphor.
1: Hey.
0: Session 42.
1: Ampa.
0: Not a soldier.
1: Ah.
0: All believer power.
1: Yehovah.
0: All believer prayer.
1: Yehovah.
0: Festival.
1: Power.
0: Papa, China young comes here.
1: Oh, yes, Lord.
0: Papa.
1: Yehovah.
0: China comes here.
1: Power.
0: Obibi abo sadan shebre.
1: Jesus.
0: Yebe maswazi ho.
1: Amen.
0: Yeye butuno. Yebe pejano
1: so. Amen.
0: Odumu nyankupong.
1: Oh,
0: China.
1: Power.
0: China abo to jina.
1: Yes.
0: It was the understanding was God is blessing the country.
1: Okay.
0: Hallelujah.
1: Yeah.
0: Woman's a fan call for
1: okay,
0: but one should the other side,
1: yes,
0: one should because a year so bad,
1: yeah,
0: by your band,
1: Debbie,
0: yeah, Nasabia, any day,
1: yes,
0: and a young gota musin,
1: yes,
0: what are you,
1: yeah,
0: and your semper for some union temp, then show to a moon should be a
1: wow,
0: no more,
1: wow,
0: and you want to
1: wow, wow,
0: Nagana for
1: wow,
0: and so fire,
1: yeah,
0: come a
1: man,
0: and so ya,
1: amen,
0: hallelujah, and when you may prepare Sassano, I'm telling you, sometimes you can be a pastor, you can be a prophet, but there's a level in oil.
1: Yes.
0: Praise God.
1: Hallelujah.
0: But with time goes a China, Israel and Kupon.
1: Oh,
0: yeah, you must search in 42. A Chimota for it. Baby, I will be a Jesuit. On a Friday, be as you are sorry. Oh, Matthew Hotel, and this is Achimota Massam.
1: Wow,
0: and Sunday, you are sorry. Friday, you are no part 8 o'clock,
1: yes,
0: near Pont 12:10.
1: Yes,
0: and Sansa and Yamipa Cosiano, and you are no past 8:10. Nan, you are Pont 12:10.
1: Yes,
0: and you are 2 and 7 from the beer.
1: Amen.
0: Said China, you get
1: hey,
0: New Year's, you are Fred Rad.
1: I look at
0: the new top toy. Papa Nipa Rachimota for anybody.
1: Wow,
0: Mimi Romneto.
1: Ah,
0: and I mean, we don't go for
1: back. Amen.
0: Why? Because it's a time for them to pray.
1: Amen.
0: June is a prayer time.
1: Wow.
0: Praise God.
1: Yeah.
0: Because it's so brave.
1: Yes.
0: It's so brave. You are not far. You are not far back.
1: Yeah.
0: It's so natural. You are not back for air.
1: Yes.
0: And you too be so.
1: Yes.
0: As I'm ready to be.
1: You
0: too be so. Bruno Sate.
1: Yeah.
0: Come a part.
1: Amen.
0: I do not mention it. Papa and the assembly. And you don't attend.
1: Okay.
0: Said will be anymore. Because I do not mention it. Our network, our prayer, our prayer, and also so, Sabbath, who pray and you bet me at Trocoin. Now, what me up, and I do beer and then I do 12 o'clock. Is it 12 o'clock?
2: Yeah,
0: you're near upon what? Sounds like Yami Pan and the Awada. As I know, as I 1 o'clock near upon 2 o'clock, and Sun and Monday, and a year from 2 to 3.
1: Yes,
0: yeah, our prayer, I know a thing.
1: Amen.
0: Amen.
1: Amen.
0: Amen.
1: John
0: 10:10.
1: John 10:10.
0: Yes, sir.
1: I see the thief cometh only to steal.
0: And to kill.
1: And to destroy.
0: And also destroy.
1: I have come. That I may have. They may have life.
0: They also may have life.
1: To
0: and also the fullness life, yes, or everlasting life. Another stretch of that, everlasting life. Hey, brother,
1: yes,
0: and it was the fullness,
1: the fullness.
0: The fullness, the last, yes, and you're complete.
1: Can't
0: be
1: part. Amen.
0: Okay. A politician.
1: Okay.
0: Like the candidate.
1: Okay.
0: Like a candidate, like maybe the MPP candidate.
1: Okay.
0: And the NDC candidate.
1: Okay.
0: Now, what will be a fair manifesto?
1: Okay.
0: And the manifesto is something. Yeah, your political way.
1: Mm.
0: Your political way.
1: Okay.
0: Well, because a manifesto, your politics for any issue.
2: Okay.
0: The term we usually say, Obia and Ranchi. Not some of the two
1: jobs.
0: Obi, I can't do better to me. I
1: am.
0: And now the regime will tell me, don't catch it. I say, one district and $1 billion.
1: Yes.
0: Dollar, another
1: one
0: district, we are one village,
1: okay.
0: Anyone in them, you know, one village, one dam,
1: yes,
0: and one district, $1 billion,
1: yes,
0: for you to raise your district,
1: amen.
0: Sana, you have a pakai, praise God,
1: hallelujah.
0: And to a man who got to a Benjamin, you need that, so say, your villages, you know, you're Benya dam,
1: yes.
0: Now, it's a Ghana, so a Greek country,
1: yeah.
0: It is a dam there, not a young queer, Juma.
1: Sorry.
0: And I said $1 billion super bad. Not just a district, you know. You been just cardia a new woman. And the Obia the manifesto to ya. And in Uko Tuaba, you look to the manifesto. Now Odia Tuaba.
1: Yes.
0: The manifesto near Sera Lanche. Praise God.
1: Hallelujah.
0: And Omsa will be a fairly slogan.
1: Slogan
0: is affinity.
1: Okay.
0: Would it be to near Woody?
1: Yes.
0: And to Bazao now, Sabati Kukuru. Need a slogan.
1: Okay.
0: The MPP do ever dear buying at the 2000.
1: Yeah.
0: Yeah, President Kufoban, slogan or the Yanumto.
1: Namedunto.
0: Minyamikas. And Yamikasa,
1: amen.
0: And your two NDC,
1: yes.
0: Now, and China President Mesa Soba, and on the catch, yes, it's
1: the same.
0: And the slogan, if I pass,
1: I'm
0: your position. Do a ban and see us work at this. One do obey 24-hour economy.
1: Oh, yes, Lord.
0: And to the politician, ba omukasa.
1: Omukasa.
0: Kasa omukanyi nani se. Womukasa mana to ni bagu. Ni atu abaye re.
1: Amano.
0: Praise God.
1: Hallelujah.
0: It is also about to obi a ye jina. Di odi kanforo. Another party naka. Esu ne di etu abaye.
1: Okay.
0: And to jasi a monitor mu monitor in this nyi nani se. Wukasa obeye se. Wukasa obeye se. Nensu ye huni.
1: Yeah.
0: And no end the sun this idiom.
1: Amen.
0: And when they push this,
1: wow,
0: and then a man this a genus when you can,
1: yeah,
0: a man to about one more to about for this,
1: yes,
0: and to let it also finish,
1: amen.
0: Now, when you come to the Lord, God said, so you fall into a bar over here,
1: yes,
0: it's not the goal, it is the Satan.
1: Obviously,
0: Mira Bonsan and Messum, tear your Bonsan woman, tear your Bonsan woman. What's in the bar?
1: Yeah.
0: Maybe I'm to say you can't be in yourself.
1: Okay.
0: Praise God.
1: Hallelujah.
0: Which one was all by Yasia? You are Debbie at Sakasabia, Obia Kenapin. That the Kenapers, Papa, and then you are the show on my Kenapin. It was not easy. One of them called the Kenapers in some. Sometimes they don't give them food. Sometimes you know I'm that by force. So you're bad. Or you're bad, man. People teach them bad. Bible is upon some bad. Obia.
1: Obia.
0: So on the home,
1: yeah.
0: Now so baby, I'm so on my own.
1: Yeah.
0: No, sir, come.
1: Oh.
0: Sister, brother, would tear me.
1: Jesus.
0: And brother, do such as Jesus.
1: Oh.
0: Bon, some are serious. Papa, draw to now one who watch around who say, and your mouth.
1: Hey.
0: Okay,
1: yeah.
0: Handful. It's
1: health.
0: Not good for your health.
1: Yes.
0: People watch it and they drink it. You can see, sir, something pressure people. Something pressure.
1: Okay.
0: Something tense.
1: Yes.
0: It is not their mind.
1: Yeah.
0: Be their Joshua, Papa, and my general Bontain from Merima, who can say you are? Then you are seeing young Coupon, and then we are, but dear sister, who don't want to be as we say, time let's save them out. And I'm a giant, yes, to Christo demon, but what's on your to me?
3: Oh, yes,
0: Cassatros, and what they say, let them be ba, so mommy ba, who mommy be do a minus one, who mommy be do so, who mommy be do fear so, media mamma won't qua, namma umbroso, why not tear ready? Why not do what to a rasso? Jacob Nanko Boka Sambi, how was that chapter one? Was your fumo Nimura, or Dan and Chino, or Nimura did the Dakawa?

0: Satan be dream and we do me say if so be the nzato so e do na akwaje ya na ya katro sebebu a no and e do na tro we say dro be we wi ase no ma me catch e was pirate obi obetodro e wo any store be ara no and any and any drug store this is pirate adie be a ya ye be a papa ya wo da be a be dro a sa de no be say e dro be a comfort be ya ma no ya wo da be say ni pa e ye be be ma wa ya wo da adie no be kwa wi ya na so sa yesu di bible say
1: save yesterday today forever
0: wa sa ma mo so Hebrews 13 verse 8 he said the God of yesterday and today and forever so many different. So make can't say, I see an emuye, sing a mitiasye, obey ye,

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so near Sasa, only now what you're not torno when I'm in Sauya, not torno when I'm in Sauya, Satan Barbara Boma, Papa of a say, no Kumuno, Kumasa, so Bubu, no more Bibia, no more two of a say, no matre no Bubu, a Yasabeni, a Yasabeni, a Bemi, a new part of the challenges, and no Bissa or Tunin Yadru, no one Jinisika, or Tunin Yadru, you never in the possession. No fun possessing, no possession bay, and a better order, and paying for the tabio, Nantrio Podia, and Cahoda, and yet Dinara, you better travel so, and I'm so comfort. 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

0: Jesus. 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Mr. Jesus from. Jesus from. What tone is that from? Why you no quarrel for? Why you mobro for? Mr. Onyankupon. Obey you if you are doom.
1: Amen.
0: And what do you do? And Shiram also. And what consider him? What would tell me? And Shiram wonderful. Send a war sorry. And a war kick out. Now bring them if you. To send them yourself a kind. Now for whom them. Na Aaron Chet, na Yesu Aba.
1: Amen.
0: Okay, girl, this summer, so I may ban them. You cram a ketria, may the bread will be a. Said the new material, and on Yameba, who come my 225, Barbas and my Babru, no munam edu, Nasa Babru Kosia, or you Fukununu, Ninamo Casa Fan in Mayo, and Bible said, and Munumian Kosia for, and Munumian Yasa for, and your company so Mukosiano, a bit far, or Yano San Fast Percao. But one I am Kwasia Fono, or my first bank account. Sister, we are seeing the Jenny Riawa, who is a Trinio, we are seeing the Jenny Riawa, who is a BBNC, Nessia Nimbra Yonsono, Nadua Bepano, Nawanyapa, and the Mimanima two of the film, because all Yahubua, no one said your Huni Nano, a China and Tessa, and I would see a Wunya no Nante, no Koba, and I would tell you, and then I was a water, it's not about shock, it's about normal, because Bible said, a man shall die. After the death, there's a judgment.
1: Yes.
0: No matter how strong you are, you die one day.
1: Amen.
0: But say, man, will die, you die. But one thing that is so powerful for you, knowing Jesus, right, is the author and the finisher of our faith. Who can Romans 10? Bible say, you are known the Pemuka, a conquadium, near the Akumajedi. Say, yes, to Christ, and Yanya from Fu.
1: Amen.
0: So I'll confess here. Who should be Yanya from Fu? And I will catch the matter, say, wouldn't your last or best son of you? And a sister wouldn't lie us, no. Mrs. Cerebium. Brother wouldn't lie us, no. Mrs. Cerebium. And for we are seeing Yenna. And paying for us. And for us, yes, yes. And for Yenna. And yet, Diana, would that our best son? And the Radimau, sorry. And the Kakan, what it
1: may
0: be here, one was the one quasarin. And the Solidan, and Radifrau, when I'm a Tony Safro, when I'm in Wetter, when I'm a Dubesi, when I'm a Pedal, when I'm a Pedal, and a dream. When I'm a control, when you funny bow, when you funny bow, Papa, you funny bow,
1: bah,
0: oh, you funny bah, Papa, new messy, when you funny bah, or be so serious, or be so yin yamima, a feeling I've been sassy, but Minumia Nutiasi, this thing will never happen. Shout hallelujah,
1: hallelujah,
0: shout hallelujah,
1: hallelujah,
0: shout hallelujah,
1: hallelujah,
0: shout hallelujah,
1: hallelujah,
0: shout hallelujah,
1: hallelujah,
0: and the prayer, so tell Papa, pray, yes, who are some because about. How Christ will come. Quite Ben the first one, yes, well, ba and you may be in the business.
1: Oh,
0: that's a new business. Dear, I know. Dear, I pass a friend. Who will be become?
1: Papa, now me can say,
0: yes, sir.
1: And then I will horse and pa. Me call tape, guy beer. I said, me call Kofodia.
0: Yes, sir.
1: Oh, me, I do one who have a car, mammy.
0: Yes, sir.
1: Or a driver. Hey. Oh, call baby.
0: Yes, sir.
1: Omo ko sinkro for baby na.
0: Yes, sir.
1: Obi we are get bi bag.
0: Yes, sir.
1: Into akwa kwaji bag no.
0: Yes, sir.
1: Ena akwafo no wo no sika omo
0: we no mo ye one week. One sika.
1: Into ka se o wi fo no baba we are no wa kum no wa se no. Won se obi we are dia akwa kwaji no.
0: Yes, sir.
1: Wa kum no wa se no.
0: Ku na se.
1: Na Yesu Kristo ka se so be ba.
0: Yes.
1: And what my baby sisi akoko akoko mbesi.
0: Yes, that
1: and him for ni and him for be sorry.
0: Matthew 24.
1: Wahu. But yes, I don't cry no eh comedies. Inti no chere say.
0: What say no kwa na me ma ni nyenu.
1: There be and no chere say we need to be aware.
0: Yes, sir.
1: Wahu. Then now can say me say.
0: Yes, sir.
1: Owo na oni na dan for be two kwan.
0: Yes, sir.
1: And o ka chere say.
0: Yes, sir.
1: Me u be wu a me bon kai. Wahu. Na de bia su no bon kai o. Ni tie ne ya eh kai ni but don kan chere ni inti no nim. Inti Jesus Christ say kai ni bia na o
0: ba. Wow,
1: wow, wow. Wow. Wow. That's
0: right.
1: It is your bet here.
0: That's right.
1: Nature say.
0: That's right.
1: Yes, you know, you didn't bet.
0: That's right. Prophet will be the guy. Papa, come and same James Ripper. Yeah, to us, mommy.
2: Yes, sir.
0: Yes, sir.
2: They catch you to for our mind. We say, Obia, I'm sorry, I'm ringing. Because of one summoner, but we will say, the call number.
0: Oh God!
2: Yes, sir.
0: Yes, sir.
1: Wow.

0: this is where we are talking about watching in it. And
1: yes.
0: Brain, oh, yes.
1: Yes.
0: Yo, Nipane, Sisi, and who saw no panaco Facebook, Nipane, who got Tito, Nipane, and Nipa Semre Tinahu, on Quasari,
1: wow,
0: Nipa Semre Tinahu, Tianu Kuntiani, said this week, Minami Waterman Quasa, I catch your cruise, Nabutro,
1: oh,
0: Nabutro, and Rebiba, who's Amitio,
1: be left there,
0: and Rebiba Minunina Bayra, who come out to the Vana Cos, and Mamianu, and Yambo,
1: wow,
0: and Wasu,
1: yes,
0: and Mamianu,
1: ah.
0: Papa salvation, you know, a fight, a war. You can't say Wukunu and now we're no, no, there is no any blaming.
1: Wow,
0: when Jesus came, there's no blaming.
1: No,
0: what be say one call heaven? If you don't go to heaven, don't blame Jesus, because he died for you.
1: Yes.
0: And the salvation has become a gift.
1: Yes.
0: It's not the before and the while we work on it.
1: No, no,
0: it was God's gift to you.
1: Amen.
0: No one born again ever. Why are you doing that, Jesus? Hold Jesus. This night is a night for you to find Jesus. Don't push blame for anybody. Sister, brother, see, can I would yet anywhere you're yet?
1: Oh.
0: When I hear come, my summon in no movie.
1: Oh,
0: when I come, summon in answer, will be on the Sarah.
1: Oh,
0: now a China who been in the book. I'm ready. Please, in Nibia, us all both van who buy.
1: Oh,
0: no, I want an angel. No, I want an angel. Papa, what a blackuma case. Hetiokan.
1: Oh,
0: Shanano, Shanano, mean cabus here for you. A brand new kuma simple. Oh, yeah, you more play as armed forces, as engineer.
1: Yeah,
0: what worry? Kemko, what talk on a bush up
1: back?
0: Come. What is a Muslim?
1: Another
0: one,
1: yes,
0: no word in the
1: call.
0: Then you are and then a Yaboko. Then none is a Christ who came.
1: Christ,
0: and our brabo was sitting on,
1: yes,
0: Sebekoyeno.
1: Christ,
0: Yasuma born somebody to destroy your business,
2: yes,
0: to destroy your marriage.
1: Yes.
0: I'm telling you, me or different because what Juma now saying, and you
1: there be.
0: What did you say? Listen, I was remember something. I started crying. One of my me offer say, send me audio. Say we drew Dubai.
2: Okay.
0: Now I was touched. Say, we see me be moving to one, moving coverage. A prayer that I pray, I started with.
1: Amen.
0: Papa, you know me and say you abuse you. Baby, I'm ready to know. We must raise. She assassin, the Bem Cassin Yamidima.
2: Yeah.
0: It's a year assassin, yeah, dear.
1: Yeah.
0: Was soon as you are calling Yamidia.
2: Yeah.
0: A mobro. I know you are mobile. But Sassus or Sansia, anyone
1: you pass,
0: so be fruitful and multiple. Never Cassin Yamibo, Yasino. Eh? One chin nipam pie, but one country pass a common pie. One country pass a ransom, Nicodiso. Then we'll catch only pass it be fruitful and multiple.
1: Amen.
0: Let your Yanko put your consent for.
1: Onipa,
0: ye dear. Vision Amere.
1: Consent
0: for what?
1: Onipa, ye dear.
0: Nessu said, yes, sit on your bed. And to deal for back, as I chose a fire, so no, sit on or Babbe Kumi. But we are
1: saying,
0: Papa, and confirm you must say, if you said one in your opposite, no, why did you do it?
1: Oh,
2: yeah.
0: Obey that them since they are so. If you said no, a family abundi asano. What does it say? And no cocomasa, you diabo. Who back, you diabo? Baby, I'm a Fabia people are defending yourself and their goals.
2: Yes.
0: Now, one, baby, I'm out. Why would you want some bosom? What does it say? And now some bosoms was hell. Well, come. There be a comfort, John, and Debbie, I'm coming and says, sir, Bible saw the Jatum and your Bible.
1: Debbie,
0: your Bible. Sadu did that to your Bible. Sad Bracken and your Bible. Sad Red and your Bible. The Bible was talking about what the Holy Spirit.
1: Amen.
0: So go and bend the Holy Spirit. The Holy Spirit is out of bed.
1: Yes.
0: One can say, you listen to me. Here's what we see. We see a Bible. I'm laughing. The word of God says, and the word of God says,
1: Okay.
0: Nessu Shankanya, I say, I did be a yen, you say, you're trusting. So don't suck. Adia kupena oma. Adia you take Jesus as your Lord and your presence to forgive you. Because no matter how Paul was great, one also find the panta adia kurai. Eto tu abo.
1: Yes.
0: And the Stephen. According to Acts chapter 8.
1: Yeah.
0: Until the tear of your nipple young from so. No more if you don't change and you face how you comfort. Now we share Jesus from Bible. Ye nyami asem ne tiyo.
1: Amen.
0: And take that time. No more you repent.
1: Repent.
0: Repent.
1: Repent.
0: And Antebia and one of the Kwaku Bonsas or so for Buton, a senator, Nasaya Yamuanua, or Betia Sodan at Tiaconfo, Namset Tion, Nefrasiums and Confort Tiaconfo Yende, Jezebel to 450, a Koyeni say, Papa Frisubo from Amane Pai, Amen Kramat Afri Moda, and Yassi, and then you walk in the Eddie Nipaunfo, Eddie Namunfo, and the Chiraso to me, Bibia will be none of your non-anticono. On one end, what did not cut him?
1: Okay,
0: you damn baby, what was Sabbath Google? Never see a sister baby, I am one and quad your
1: wow,
0: a one in the same
1: man.
0: This is a summer canton,
1: man.
0: So Tony Safro,
1: wow,
0: blood in time, he's an author and a finisher. Tell me, brother, do a Timmy Mandy pay ye, do a Timmy Mandy City pay ye, do a Timmy Mandy pay, one end that saw, and then that saw.
1: What
0: I want to first a month of the one was a no mama who is suffering foot room. First a month of the two verse seven, one man suffering foot room, one man. Suffer Suminaso, what the Natana Nemino, Emma Ponta,
1: and as a Bible said,
0: Bonini, I want song. As 54 was to say, Wa won't to Num, Wa won't chamber, for who see a castle,
1: Amen.
0: Do only be a dear Ados, and a dear Yayo, Bradis and them, he will take you on, he will lift you,
1: Amen.
0: He will bless you,
1: Amen.
0: He will mercy will
1: Amen.
0: Come upon, Mr. God, mercy
1: Amen.
0: Will come. Psalm 23 said, Rather than shuffle, not serene,
1: power.
0: From the Dibia, or did you cry to me? Consume Hojo, the Dentiman Wilson Sumupa, Miri Sroboni, if you saw a name in a wall, and a barn and a puma, and a teaching me, and a radiant children, or catch us a menkaho, menkaho, baby, I would that sorry, baby, the best on the sorry,
1: sorry,
0: and the baby, oh, yeah, some 34 verse 10 or 10 in your money, a dozen, and so radiant didn't free,
1: then
0: you know, some 37 verse 4, so Ben Maldu Akumape, trust, we are saying, Naya Papa,
1: or Ben
0: Maldu Akumape, when I'm in Kaho. When I'm into the mutual, and I do near Radin Nessia, when Jesus Nessia,
1: Amen,
0: and my semi, and my doma wakum,
1: Amen,
0: and when it's a mere way, and Yambra, when
1: the
0: Payan will pet, Miss Mbra, and Yambra, and Payan
1: will
0: pet, and no way, and bra, when the Patrick Jesus,
1: Amen,
0: your fun is a new ra,
1: Amen,
0: and crack, and your quasaris and your penny, your cope, young coach Jesus, your quasos will do for your attending camp, and your co, by your new Jesus, and a person for Jesus,
1: for Jesus,
0: who ra, and no crack.
1: What
0: do we see?
1: Amen.
0: We need us all. We must show them.
1: Yes.
0: I did be our commander this year. No, I read in your mouth.
1: Amen.
0: I send your word to Shano.
1: Yes.
0: You go and you come
1: out.
0: When you mouth, our money still ye.
1: Amen.
0: No more.
1: Amen.
0: No one count.
1: Amen.
0: Our money is grabber. Me send ne. You come out. My money is grabber.
1: Amen.
0: Bible say, our money be our money. Who can no? I read in Joe.
1: Amen.
0: When you mend Joe.
1: Amen.
0: When you mend Joe.
1: Amen.
0: Why are you some?
1: Yes.
0: Why are you some?
1: Amen.
0: What do you
1: mean? Amen.
0: We seek
1: ourselves,
0: Amen.
1: Amen.
0: Amen.
1: Yes, Lord.
0: I want our pen,
1: Amen.
0: Amen.
1: Amen.
0: And sue ye,
1: Amen.
0: Missy, and sue ye,
1: Amen.
0: And sue ye,
1: Amen.
0: And sue ye,
1: Amen.
0: Casa Amen.
1: Amen.
0: Casa Amen.
1: Amen.
0: Casa Amen.
1: Amen.
0: Blah, blah, blah. Yes, you are a yes, be a puppy.
1: Oh, Ampa,
0: now, oh, be able to me a trust and the panel. Hey, you ready?
1: Ampa,
0: now, any penny.
1: You are.
0: Say, I don't visit Namasum, hey, a bread. Nobody has any body
1: move.
0: And now, dear, I get on fun of a chance and what. I'm so crowd for a chance and what,
1: baby.
0: And yes, you saw Yamim Mirasim and Renadi.
1: Ampa,
0: now, on Yamu Pesot Tinipa. Now, you're maturely.
1: Yeah,
0: and son of the Modi Amo.
1: Okay,
0: said the body of the Bemano, Sabio, Unihuagro.
1: Yeah,
0: Satan, the man with Amacho.
1: Yeah,
0: and Nuntino and my fan of Ria.
1: Okay,
0: Mokum, no, I say, on the Dima Bia, do I did that? I call Sabio, wouldn't necessarily be a smith for the
1: year.
0: But it be two animals.
1: Yes,
0: said the Wobby only me answer, Uncle Ferdinand, nephew, dear, you know, sign up on something. Only,
1: only,
0: and we share Jesus or so to Sarumia, with the young woman, and Yanidia, and Yanidia, and your 419, and a camouflage, so Cotu Sarino, and Cabana, and Guena, only Bissa, and your Namia, dear, no,
1: yes,
0: but on one day, what if I go back with or by say, one over here, no, come on, it's in the thing, but between the other Dow,
1: he's
0: entitled to do,
1: yeah,
0: but only right,
1: only right.
0: What What I say? John chapter 8 was our customer from no anymore. What I say? No, you're truthful. No, you're truthful. For you, I say. When you are working with Satan, he's very tricky.
1: Yes.
0: Very tricky.
1: Yeah.
0: And I hear tricky.
1: Yeah.
0: I remember my grandma. What's the book? Who are tricky? What's the meaning? Also, we are tricky.
3: We are tricky.
0: We are tricky. See, I know that you form brofu be a team, piano.
1: Yes.
0: Yeah, the tree number come and tricks it.
1: Yes.
0: Tricks. No, and tricks it. Come. Okay. And the word would hear me say, but some you and tricks it.
1: Yes.
0: By the end of the day, no, God is a winner.
1: Amen.
0: John chapter 8, verse 32, you shall know truth.
1: Yeah.
0: And the truth shall set you free.
1: Free.
0: You shall know truth.
1: Hey.
0: And the truth shall set you free. And then you are having the truth
1: Amen.
0: In your life.
1: Amen.
0: Tell Jesus, I shall learn your personal Savior. Samuel, I'm meeting for doing enough for Jesus. So you are no crying.
1: Amen.
0: You're a bonfire. You're catching your cup of the telephone. I don't know what you're doing. When you're in your biakuma, you're in your Samaria. No, I said, no, I'm trying to so. Make an Juma, make an Impeja, make an Awadi, make an Apomo day. When you're in Willisino, when you're in Sanano, when you're in Peja, when you're in Yana,
1: We lose our businesses, we lose our marriages,
0: Bible said, no, me, I'm for by your friend.
1: Yes,
0: Baku with the trade, then Baku with you. Baku down the bus or the man, a bayest. Emma, the Benway, the Mikani, or Bissa Don, Yonko Pebby, or Yonko Pabeno.
1: He's
0: a very close friend. But look at how he betrayed him. Listen to him, death.
1: Yeah.
0: In fact, death and you will be born.
1: Debi.
0: Oh, others.
1: Me
0: said, Obibia, what change your destiny?
1: Hey!
0: Obibia, what done in what
1: God?
0: Ebe timiye frabushim.
1: Yes!
0: Because Satan, ba, Obibia, kumuse.
1: Okay.
0: And Obibia, a person with destiny and divinity. With destiny and divinity to care.
1: Amen.
0: Ye bompa, ye sanon.
1: Ye sanon.
0: And Obibia, Satan, you got nyame.
1: Yes, Lord.
0: Kasas, Obi, hey, tiye ye.
1: Yes.
0: Satan, do hawa tono.
1: Oh!
0: Ye peja frine so.
1: Peja frine so.
0: Satan, ye suna tono. Ye
1: trom.
0: Yes. May God touch him.
1: Amen.
0: May God touch him.
1: Amen.
0: May God release
1: him.
0: Obibia, ye for destiny. We are giving it to you.
1: We are giving it to you.
0: We are giving it to you.
1: Right now.
0: Right now.
1: Right now.
0: Right now.
1: Right now.
0: No on count. Na mra ya me semria me be so for Jesus. So we no craje nkwa. Ka say urade
1: Yesu. Urade
0: Yesu. Samri.
1: Samri.
0: Mati wasem.
1: Mati wasem.
0: Ene majuwedi.
1: Ene majuwedi.
0: Ma for semira.
1: Ma for semira.
0: Ene me kra.
1: Ene me kra.
0: Aje nkwa.
1: Aje nkwa.
0: Me no beto nsa.
1: Me no beto nsa didi.
0: Nkwa kanyina.
1: Me nkwa kanyina.
0: Cho midi.
1: Cho midi.
0: E won kon.
1: E won kon human.
0: Me da se.
1: Me da se.
0: Se wa jimi.
1: Se wa jimi.
0: In Jesus name.
1: In Jesus name.
0: Amen and amen.
1: Amen.
0: Congrats. Where we can ya no. What be na
1: me. Oh yes Lord.
0: Find any believing church.
1: Yes.
0: In your area.
1: Amen.
0: And join the church.
1: Ampa.
0: He got permit for you. Now be shots of your team coin. Hey, I want my 7.
1: Yes.
0: Timota, master. Every Sunday be a yesterday.
1: Yes.
0: Friday be a your prophetic morning.
1: Amen.
0: Very powerful. A church are you all believers.
1: Oh.
0: All believer prayer.
1: Ampa.
0: Because you are Timota Forest.
1: Forest.
0: Says in 42.
1: 42.
0: Come and join to pray together. But Safu be a nyame. And woman, no more church. Say yes, baby. Now, conclude the woman. Listen to me. It's a part of the Holy Ghost church.
1: Amen.
0: You can join the church.
1: Amen.
0: God richly bless.
1: Amen.
0: Continue blessing.
1: Power.
0: We didn't make a telephone in Ayashira.
1: Oh,
0: my friend, do more.
1: Amen.
0: Some person in Yamidi for Casa. Samria, or be person in Yamidi for Casa. One more Facebook. God bless you.
1: Amen.
0: If you are your team of Facebook, may God touch you.
1: Amen.
0: May God touch you.
1: Amen.
0: If you are Obia,
1: yes.
0: Oh, what the trouble, Bibia. Fano manena fre 0244 0244 70
1: 2626
0: God bless everybody. God bless everybody. Right now, prophet. jumadie no onyame aso de ma na ko no onyame adawo modia begu
1: yehowa
0: hallelujah ba bia yeseses
1: yehowa
0: ame pa
1: yehowa
0: ba bia yeseses you got some no abua fanta abua fanta
1: afra
0: afrad good
1: aha
0: atre na fi nyame ma abehu awrade na nyame ne ne mashi ame pa
1: amen
0: na jubia so ne nyame di focus a run out to pray for you 0244 7020 2 6 5 6 0244 7020 2 6 5 6 0244 7020 2 6 5 6 prophet Emmanuel Hallelujah Amen Amen Amen Amen Amen Amen Amen Amen Amen Amen Amen Amen Amen Amen Amen Amen Amen Amen Amen Amen Amen Amen Amen Amen Amen Amen Amen Amen Amen Amen Amen Amen Amen Amen Amen Amen Amen Amen Amen Amen Amen Amen Amen Amen Amen Amen Amen Amen Amen Amen Amen Amen Amen Amen Amen Amen Amen Amen Amen Amen Amen Amen Amen Amen Amen Amen Amen Amen Amen Amen Amen Amen Amen Amen Amen Amen Amen Amen Amen Amen Amen Amen Amen Amen Amen Amen Amen Amen Amen Amen Amen Amen Amen Amen Amen Amen Amen Amen Amen Amen Amen Amen Amen Amen Amen Amen Amen Amen Amen Now, you will be blessed, and everybody will come to you for blessing. Nipa beba unchai amu amu unsika amu amu enye dretira ye juma. Why? Hello? Yeah, sana nyamia yo we are the four. Why? And the chance yami atumata for nami mom pa manu anono. You just need a prayer to dilate you. Why? Atumata for stage 42. God bless you, sir. 0244702 says five. Who if you need the same? 0244702 says five.

0: You are free. Fans, you see, see, and
1: amen.
0: Echo, why? Me, pam, me, fro, why?
1: Amen.
0: God bless you. 0244 702656. 0244 702656.
1: Amen.
0: Hallelujah.
1: Amen.
0: Amen and amen.
1: Amen.
0: Who fell for you did the same, sir? God bless you, sir. Who fell for you did the same? 0244 702656. Who fell for you did the same? Papa to mane so na unene mai 0244702656. Hello, Fefio Dini say. Ni power su bebre. Hello? Yes, sir. Who Fefio Dini say? Kwaku, that's my name. Okay, that's my name. God bless you. Then, of course, who Fefio? New Town Motor Road. Okay, young koi. Oh, I wonder what kind of them. What to me to sign you there, Kabamide?

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1: Would be 72 hours.
0: Amen.
1: Black miracle.
0: Amen.
1: In Jesus' name.
0: Amen.
1: Kwaku Kaame 3 times.
2: Amen.
1: Another.
2: Amen.
1: For the last one.
2: Amen.
0: Good. Amen.
1: A champ do all your best share with Timothy Forest. Why? Branamia nontium. Branamia obe di yesa.
0: Amen.
1: Nyanko poma sonda when you dilate them the truth. They don't they know because of your betrap now is cast of which 0244 702656 0244 702656 Don't you media do my sophony I tell you more. Don't compare to money. Don't compare to money. Papa Nia can hear Edward Jabba baby.
0: Yes.
1: And sometimes don't am up when some first you can see what you and say what you
0: know. Yeah.
1: Am I won't Boko to an answer, and my wound yanya made me for Hoko because the tram yard the Fujima
0: and Pa.
1: Me yard the Fujima etin, a yard denyara, and Yammy Mabeti.
0: Yes,
1: let's go for a few days. Madina Portia, God bless you, then a cousin. God bless you. Ufre few did say 0244 702656 0244 702656 Frelan and Yam Pico. But Ufre few did say hello. 0244 702656 Hello, Fefu, did you say? Who Fefu did say? Who voice in what form? Kasua, hey. I run in page and no show on him. What point you didn't see? Amen.
0: Amen.
1: 0244 702656 Who Fefu did you say? So many. I love the town.
0: Wow.
1: Come on.
0: So many.
1: Okay. Pacho, then in Yamina, Kwame. Pacho, we should have been Kai. To me, I'm away with free. My domino.
0: Amen.
1: Would die your soul, your Dutch.
0: Jesus.
1: And I'm on car with Dutch.
0: Amen.
1: Shall the baby or soda won't care, but it's mean the Dutch effing inside.
0: Yehoah.
1: Kwame, shall you away? Would Dutch effing inside. And then we do Dutch, I'm a
0: Kwame.
1: Yeah, who called you? Sorry. Come on, my teddies. My teddy, me, do a son, do a honey, I tell me, God bless you. Say, Nyamia, do my chamber to me, Afroka, but at Timota, Minuba, she asked around, went to me, I must have fried down a pa, and also your meeting with Timota, at Timota, my 7, and we will consider that's

0: Oma, family no man to trot to. 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
1: amen.
0: God bless you. 0244 702 65 And then me, dear course, I'm an abbot.
1: Hey,
0: who for a few did the same?
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0: Hello, who for a few did the same? 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
1: Yehova.
0: I release you from soul. Come, Kasiapa. Patronyamia Joe. Bye-bye. Who for a few did the same? 0244702 Pastor also did the same. Pastor Stephen. We did the Pastor Stephen. Who for a few? Akwise, krobi fefefefe pa. Ate ona kwa min kuma anase, one of the dam di. Omu ye, ya, akwise, akrade. Hepa, to obe akrade on. Whoa, God bless him. Pato dene nyame nyama on. Oh, be also that won't come yet. Your destiny, I'm so take your destiny.
1: Amen.
0: You can't be frustrated in your destiny.
1: Yes,
0: take your destiny in Jesus' name. Amen.
3: Amen.
0: God bless you, great man. Eti uba kipum no man be free as I'm frame. Na me more direction be why. God bless you. I love you. 0244702 65 And by for more, we become one country evil. Now, a trade with Diana and Yabon Kaye. Okay, mommy, pick your number in a Miss Ambra back. Patch off a few did the same. Off a few did the same. Thank you, Jesus. Off a few did the same. Kwame, yes, sir. Then I call you. Now, what's this here? Then I'll done Thomas. I'm a preacher, they went here. Now tell preaching your dad. Oh, baby, you show woman my trim.
1: Amen.
0: You deaf color.
1: Jesus.
0: That your boss be my trim.
1: Amen.
0: When you're my life in your stable.
1: Amen.
0: So, your boss life in your stable.
1: Wow.
0: Oh, baby, you so die, boss about be unproductive cases. Unproductive cases. You say, how do you want you near their torso? Aha. Now, when you're my joy. Yeah, but you're not so free. A grand schedule.
1: Wow.
0: So they will be.
1: Wow.
0: And I'm a part. I said, I want to be a man. I'm going to be a Friday. But more than so, but Sunday, so I saw all. Because Kabasa and unproductive cases.
1: Wow.
0: Who life with me a bassa. Who that you know what? On Tiasi. But I never had them.
1: Hey.
0: Favor about so why? God bless you.
1: Yeah.
0: God bless you. And then your mini purpose said, didn't come up from me free and the meaning come. God
1: Amen.
0: Bless you. I love you. 0244 702 6 5 6 0244 702 6 5 6
1: 4 minutes.
0: Now, my sister, Sammy,
1: wow.
0: I could go a chill.
1: Wow.
0: Now, if you saw that to us, I watch him out of forest. A chill, you know, I know a day. I know a day.
1: I'm back.
0: Who for a few did the sensor? Pantine Johnson. God bless you, mommy. Oh, voice said dead duto. Mammy, what's your baby? And you saw Tunu, saw Tunu, saw Tunu.
1: Wow.
0: I saw Tunu. Nyansa, Boko, Nyame. Oh, na tread, ya, ya, ne, ne.
1: How?
0: Hori, ya.

0: Mammy, what did you go so hard? The tip pentacles are near body shaky shaky. Tetisoran or Tetisun, someone or Tetia Hordeno, Mammy and Tio, then a coso. Go open a moon there to Yamim be a pruma,
1: amen.
0: And sue ye, amen.
1: Amen.
0: A chair to my dear, and be so bad, then you'll be different at us. What? I love you too much. Wunti matonyum, wunti matonyum. Echina brana binu nshia.
1: Unya bisha,
0: atumata for station 42. Na pruni di abie wate.
2: Amen.
1: Amen.
0: God bless you, I love you. Bye bye. 0244-702656. 0244-702656. Yeah, prophet in your Jesus. Amen. Wow, ufefi udini say. Wow, ufefi udini say. Voice you from Casa Sabellima. Let me ask you out, Mister. God bless you, then, Agoso. Me pompire do me to me, dear Fratos of Finaco. Soon, sooner, I am a tram,
1: amen.
0: A tram,
1: amen.
0: A rather more come as what the emblem, Amepa,
1: amen.
0: Namidi, for God bless you, Namisan and Sawas, Ocasa Bay. Hello, Ocasa Bay. Matted this a one a yes union everybody. God bless the church, but you know, cause what for a bombardier, John Ebra, near Mompayo,
1: amen.
0: Then I'm in the subaccount. But phenomenon is 0244-702655. Miss sorry, Elfrias is here.
1: Yes,
0: yes, mosquito be take over. No, there are many people from us, just so many in our bathroom.
1: Wow,
0: I'm yet Jumana Shane out there. Who for a few last call? No, in your last call, made you 1 million corner. Who for a few didn't say? Who for free? You're from Becky, eh? Okay, then the Koso. Me bumpaye nyame mwa wadi semu nyina ho.
1: Amen.
0: And you know pinting.
1: Amen.
0: And tumu tumu ya.
1: Amen.
0: So the two are
1: Jesus.
0: If you sink asem, kodiye.
1: Amen.
0: In Jesus name, amen.
1: Amen.
0: God bless you. God bless you. God bless you. God bless you.
1: Power.
0: Yes, nyame difo.

0: akwanchere eto bi biara o temi kana na jino ye the free ashim fet
1: amen
0: nyamiyaguma echira no pa ye wo prayer session ewo
1: achimota forest station 42
0: kenanan
1: yes
0: and what day ye tu ensa frose oba ne nyina okambo mabompa ne nyankopo ne nyam den friday sum wo prophetic service
1: ewo
0: martin hotel big hotel ewo masavu udu masavu na so hwe the papa and the virgin pa opposite ekwan pa one nyame di for hotel mu am ye nyame adwuma very big auditorium come there na onyankopon sia sunday sun pa 8:30 eno so me ne wo eno so nyame di for ye adwuma and I do 12 o'clock me wo internet so
1: ya
0: ma to din the hour of prayer
1: amen
0: o frame ya ye do be join come come come na wo do so bon sia bro tire for nyina be guso
1: ye
0: nyina share nyame adwuna bo nyame adwuna bo nyame mpae o je ba na ba obi wo obi o spinal cord injury here did not to a date for approaching your team in Kawo International Ayarasaya Nibia America. Ninja Aya Dancia Ecosu Sana Metumis of the Change Madiano, who near be Yare, and then Ninja Kamumbra, no Yenina Fuho,
1: man,
0: a radius son, yes, no, a Bessayan,
1: amen.
0: Diffoni, Prophet Emmanuel, many Prophet Frank, and my dear, and Prophet Uzu,
1: amen.
0: Yet here I seem fair to for you,
1: Lord.
0: Your catcher as some party of for say, there was some party moment to
1: go for
0: tears and pa. Name when I made it for free, microphone, I may receive a call, now me my direction. Don't stop to call me this night. And through by the name of God, you know, we pray for you.
1: Amen.
0: That God's mercy continues to stay for you forever.
1: Amen.
0: You never move from God's presence. The presence will stay
1: amen.
0: For you 24 hours. God bless you.
1: Yes.
0: And also 11 o'clock to 12 o'clock.
1: Yes.
0: 11 o'clock to 12 o'clock. And you may say, Mama ni so beti asem pa 94.7
1: kwa
0: asem pa online so me boho no answer kwa asem pa online
1: yes
0: prophet Emmanuel Sujumedi ni cause of Benghazi dia go ene ya din chia mo bibia otie ya dia kan ya cha chire Sujumedi no don't miss it me free from obi yare obi obi mu fa no obi wo problem obi pa kwantu ya fa na bra no
1: nya
0: me na modom so ebi oje ebe ma o nya me nsure obi antena me jam ni original powerful pastor mosquito the deepest shadow of your prophet Emmanuel. We will soon be there. We have found me the best source. Because I am about the prophet Emmanuel. So, me the source. Otonyum power now. So, if you know, so I know Jesus. What do I mean? Otonyum. Obua. Me the number call. Come be power. Monday. Ko ane Benghazi. Sunday. 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Ina baso
1: niu.
0: Ya bo masiwa se. 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
1: Amen.
0: Ashe resurrection.
1: Amen.
0: Opo opo. Obaba,
1: amen.
0: Was
1: amen.
0: Because original mosquito badia. Who knew your mosquito polity, your mosquito or pastoria. Now the mosquito polity was very powerful. Now pastoria one day and what day. Every Sunday we have morning show. I was sempa and opa at 8 o'clock to 9 o'clock and 9 to 11. And you one when the trim come pa.
1: The
0: moon sudaya. On one the trend who I say, we know be all canas of my children to one in him. Come this is Mr. Anderson Adams. Into one frame, my name is Ran one day. Come, hallelujah.
1: Amen.
0: Never run to the new chemical.

0: Prophet in Jesus' name. Phone number 0244 702 4 4 7 0 2 6 5 6 0 2 4 4 7 0 2 6 5 6. 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Phone number 0244 702 4 4 7 0 2 6 5 6. God bless you.
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